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1: Amen. 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
0: Say Abrabon Ekoso. Abrabon Ejidafako. Abrabon Senet. And you may quiet.
1: Yes.

Yes. Yes. Yes. Yes. Yes. Yes. Yes. Yes. Yes. Yes. Yes. Yes. Yes. Yes. Yes. Yes. Yes. Yes. Yes. Yes. Yes. Yes. Yes. Yes. Yes. Yes. Yes. Yes. Yes. Yes. Yes. Yes. Yes. Yes. Yes. Yes. Yes. Yes. Yes. Yes. Yes. Yes. Yes. Yes. Yes. Yes. Yes. Yes. Yes. Yes. Yes. Yes. Yes. Yes. Yes. Yes. Yes. Yes. Yes. Yes. Yes. Yes. Yes. Yes. Yes. Yes. Yes. Yes. Yes. Yes. Yes. Yes. Yes. Yes. Yes. Yes. Yes. Yes. Yes. Yes. Yes. Yes. Yes. Yes. Yes. Yes. Yes. Yes. Yes. Yes. Yes. Yes. Yes. Yes. Y

0: And Namua, Ebemaya, who are the foreigners? The Bible says, Womu Kwasa Papan Wall, and the Papan is at Munko.
1: And I say, Munko, Munko, Munko. Now, Bakuka said, Mempne Bakuka said, Mempne, Mempne, na enem. Unkua nko.
0: What's the Bakuka said? Papa any a penny, Nanny Unkua nko. I will see a bit of Ungatiano. As a papa, you pursue your Kungren, Nayako Fenria, and the Bessie
2: Babet,
0: yes, you. And now, Papa said, Munko. And why not, Bakuka, Papa? Any a penny, Nanny Unkua nko.
3: Yes,
0: Papa penny, Nediati.
3: Yes.
0: A dear crow, a walk. I hear you know, and what would Nipa and Nami enter?
3: Yes,
0: can see.
1: And I say, now I say, Mansum, Mansum,
0: what's the Miss Mako? I was to a bit of a cast up, and Elisa Edgitum say, I feed the Miss Mako, can in or catch yourself, Munko. I don't know, one more inviting, one more the Oma Pe, Oma Kuma Swadi, one more the Oma Pedi and a Potunanum, say Papa, ye perse your Kungram, now you put chin, you adversi die, and was a Munko. And you know, Papa didn't come,
3: yes,
0: and until so Omu invited, no Papa, when yet, and I just said, I will call Sana Wunipa

0: Panama, with different Samuko. Wakasu no moko daddy one till seven kokasel papa and the uncle
1: yes
0: and son of what you have to say and to ube to me to one amumbi would you a kuma swag of a cobra dienum
1: yes
0: I'm an attach of
1: yes
0: when the coward
1: yes
0: when the cobbed
1: yes
0: and sooner when you make count
1: yes
0: if you study as well ube to me afraid and was 0556
2: at 17
0: 8792

0: no problem say me hia warie me hia kwantio me hia sika friend no now friend now obey the amount. Amen.
1: Amen. Papa, what's the wrong? I can't say me. What's the so who talk about?
2: I'm ready to be
1: wrong.

0: Daddy has access to a radio.
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0: Obia okwese wonyame. Eta no wadi sire no.
1: Yes.
0: Into when you say, I just want you nipa, as you want some. When you mean you be a wassay, I just say a nipa man of
1: quiet. Yes, that's 24.
0: Sasu in the padia. Man has authority here.
1: Yes.
0: A nipa kwa.
1: Yes.
0: No spirit. And what's the two mewa?
1: Debbie.
0: It's only a person with the Jumabia. I just am in Umiyan.

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0: Papa.
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0: Yes.
1: When yami omba. 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
0: Papa, Sanet here. Say nipa wa inviting yanko pongwa. 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
1: God bless.
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1: nene no nko
0: and I say
1: me so meko
0: na wani won si mukwa
1: na wani won si mukwa and like you

0: Wonderful.
1: What's your number?
0: Yes.
1: Papa.
0: Number call.
1: What was your own authority to move on? You know, they realize they still needed the pressure.
0: Yes. Yes. I cut the back.
1: They realize it wasn't enough.
0: Yes.
1: Now, Papa, go ahead and come away. They realize.

0: Sony as an agree.
1: I am pie.
2: Yes.
1: I am pie.
2: Yes.
1: Did I watch you?
2: Yes.
1: Lebatrasium.
2: Yes.
1: Lebatrasium.
2: Yes.
1: And you see a traffic.
2: Yes. A traffic watcher.
1: I check.
2: A traffic watcher.
1: I check.
2: You know my say.

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1: If you study as well, we bet to me afraid. It was 0556 17 87
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0: 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I see feeding them in the torture. That you cannot eat, Kedjian, huh?

0: no. 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
1: yes.
0: Ebeman Adore, I told you.
2: I said, do have no ye, Papa.
0: Oh, Jesus. I told you,
2: do have no friends on one, you, Papa.
0: Ha.

0: say it's no sir.
1: But prosperity in Guano.
0: Oh,
1: prosperity.
0: You do
1: yes.
0: To a buyer, no, I can't ask when you and what's an
2: apple.
0: I wish you were more.
2: Yes.
0: Papa, me say, he's so.

0: The ambassador catch a tear for the say, Christo Muna Yabano, and your better. Obesians are every brave. Nelson so timid, a duke, Numa, a Radon Sumayama. Amen.
1: Amen. I love you,
2: Papa.
1: Oh, with you. For some of
2: Papa. Christo Sumano. The word say Christo, no. You be a dinner. Oh, no. Christo, no. You be a dinner.
3: Yeah, I be a Christo.
1: Yes.
3: And the editum say, Papa, na a dinner. Wa fana hu gurum no afa ebre no bia ese se yan hu se ya ba no
1: ah
3: yan fana bete
1: ah ofofo yes ya bo no
0: ya bo no
1: ya gure no mase
0: hey
1: ye didi na tem
0: yes it no
1: ye ti te so gure so ya bo na deja

0: back as a boy. Mark 3:1. 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And you also saw what down for some years. You saw Yarifony. You better tell us a woman soon, your papa.
1: Yes,
0: who be dinner, Chiasan, you better catch him.
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1: Debi. 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
0: Praise the Lord.
1: Hallelujah.
0: Praise the Lord.
1: Hallelujah.
0: Adie na wodi twa dia na perform. Atofom.
2: Obi su de okosere.
0: Ha okosere. I'm not giving you what you be a crowd.
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0: 556
1: 0556 0556 1717 1717 1717 1717 1717 1717 1717 1717 1717 1717 1717 1717 1717 1717 1717 1717 1717 1717 1717 1717 1717 1717 1717 1717 1717 1717 1717 1717 1717 1717 1717 1717 1717 1717 1717 1717 1717 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
0: Hello.
1: Good evening.
0: Good evening, Pastor Udini.
1: Zero five five six one seven eight seven nine two.
0: We your sofu number your power ube to me afre now when this sofu edin komo the edao subia ni a yeti to be a winyamin naman so edu a jie and if I would be the mouth we did say a breno ye breno a ye afo asofima
1: ja
0: and umri uu unyami baby a upesa wotiano who's you betting afre
1: still
0: Papa, and you may want to.

0: and was no so. And then we will be so so and it's Yami Papa.
1: Yes.
0: Senior Apostle. Praise Nana Yaboati. Papa Yami Israel Pa.
1: Amen.
0: So for Penny our wisdom tree chapel, Yami Israel, one of my mammy. Lady Reverend, Mrs. Hilda Akromont. Wunyami Israel will be bree Rade and Yam. And you can see Oma Adumini, Mrs. Prophetess Rita Buati, Unami Samunina, Unami Israubia, Biso, Nabi Abadi Israubia, Yakui, Akuna also beat me any Yadin Komo. It was 0556 0556 0556 0556 0556 0556 0556 0556 0556 0556 0556 0556 0556 0556 0556 0556 0556 0556 0556 0556 0556 0556 0556 0556 0556 0556 0556 0556 0556 0556 0556 0556 0556 0556 0556 0556 0556 0556 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
0: Thursday. And a Thursday into Friday. 2 a.m. to 4 a.m. And I said to my dear Ebaso. 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
1: Asempa
0: the
1: face
0: of the Lord. 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

0: mienu Lucas empa eti mienu etitimu edionum mienu na Yesu nyini nyansa ni kesiye ni nyankopo ni nipa nchei atom na Yesu enyini nyansa eni kesiye ni nyankopo ni nipa nchei atom. 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Yesu nyini ye nyansamu. 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

0: 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Was in the
1: bar
0: if mama mino omu yen sense ni amo wadie chese umanu danso e wadie nyina mu

0: 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Yet was a bonfire. Psalm 91.
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0: Psalm 91. Verse 4. And you at your clubako. And it's a moo and I. Or the name Takrabe Kata also. Then in Tabai Asena Obeko Akoshe. 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

0: 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Psalm 23, verse 6. Psalm 23, verse 6. Psalm 23, verse 6. Surely, goodness and mercy shall follow my children. 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Psalm 23 verse 6 now say, Ampara yeni adoye enkuna ebidi mechi.
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0: 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But But your friend is saying, I'll cast a free him.
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1: Kwame,
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0: rather be one pile the Kwame Bow and him. Says of the mounts, I saw Kwame a Juma so. Among the Juma, I yin and the Juma Tumpong. 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
0: Aminya Kwa Switzerland Une Ukune Uma, Fiat South Africa Une Ukune Uma, Felicia Sapo Une Ukune Uma, Fiat Kofa Une Ukune Uma, Makia Une Ukune Uma, Rita Une Ukune Uma, Mr. Addison Kaswa Une Uyene Uma Faustina Une Ukune Uma Ewo Yesu Di Mama Une Ukune Uma Bo Yesu Demo Sister Fia Une Ukune Uma Sandra Ebre Uni Uma. 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
0: 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Mama Dorothy and Chua, Babia will be a Radin and Copon Count on Shaw So. Mrs. Mills, a Radin and Count on Shaw So. 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
1: jesus our intercessor the one that protect and preserve us
0: and it is by grace I is saved through faith not by works lest any man should boast
1: we have come with worship from
0: heaven in himself grace is a free unmerited favor of god to the undeserved and to the ill deserved
1: with our songs of our hearts angels join us
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0: May the grace and peace from God our Father and our Lord Jesus Christ. 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
0: So this morning, may the grace and peace from God our Father and our Lord Jesus Christ be with you.

Asampam rena wutie on asampam 94.7 meji se radiadom oho ye pa se ne radiadom menso mete ha me huye yi Twede obetimi ahwe na live on Facebook. 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Ana Emmanuel J. Emmanuel J no PSD anymore. 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

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Jesus, the Son of a living God, in the midst of men, was God. In John chapter 1, the word of God says that it was without him was not anything made that was made. 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Jesus is not or was not an ordinary man. He was a man God. If you do theology, you ever catch us say Jesus is 100% God and 100% man. And we have a scripture, supporting scripture to prove that indeed he was 100% God and 100% man. And according to my Bible, in Hebrews 13:8, it reads, Jesus is yesterday, today, and forever the same. Yesu tisania na otia nura, otisa ne. 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We pray to God, but we speak to situations. Get down.
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Me see Yesu and ye can was him and you appear and you are deep will be a ya pig what basu and you are nona ya introduce you and ya cat ye bray what deep what bakupen ya me ye no me say sir any pay crime so I can see the ye. A B C D in salvation series kura wonim. Obusan said the any salvation wonim. On the kwan kura wo fa so a. Onya sa ayine de any wono anenim. I'm not a saying say ye nin krofo anyame de wo me adwuma. He. Menim said ye nyankopo de krofo ye adwuma pa sometimes certain people you will not even believe say nyam betimi de na ye adwuma. I may catch you, say. And near me can and once I match your friend, Oh, would I, Yesu? I don't know who, yeah, not yes, see, no, Nedina, oh, sorry, yeah. Sabe, mate, you more. Betimi an refer wo first John 4:4 mankuma mu fi nyankopon mu ne mu adi won so nkonim if you say ne owo mu mu no eso chene ye owo wiase owo sori ye wura Yesu ono no ho asem na meka ono enna esuafo no ka se nipa ba ekura ni nipa Yesu ne ho ohu chen aduro bia wunim ensuo bia wunim ensuo bia wate ne din. Yesu who changed so be a what ye see so back who are you could have one in the other cook in your cry. Your friend Bobo, hey, I say, you go ha. Yes, the vote at your chow one more being. Hey, yes, you want to one. Yes, you quack, Conodi. Maybe such anti. Wah, I then wager or bad ye hocosum abode. And I pay me come for Yesu amau. 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Hey, Papa Ernest, me te won catch pa. O share me live on Facebook. I say praise be to God and bless them. Fortified by the word. Ebenezer Ofori said, good morning, Papa. I thank God for taking care of me and my family throughout this week. Rebecca Mwako said, good morning, Papa. How are you doing? By His grace, oh, I'm doing well. By His grace. Piaga, I thank God for giving me another chance to see this beautiful day like this. More strength, Daddy. That's it. Thank you for cheering me up.

Bless you, Daddy Kofogidra Ernest, watching live all the way from Elibu border in Jomoro, municipality of the Western Region, from your son Kofogidra Ernest Akiko. 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Though currently, Jesus' physical presence is not here, but he has given us his Holy Spirit. 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You don't walk alone. 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

0: 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Obisa ne se wo pese o ho ye wo din ana anope. This question comes to you. Do you want to be healed? Do you want to be whole? Don't leave life to chances. You can be whole. O ho betimi aye wo din anope. Yeah, we need lie be so. Ha omo betimi aye wo din ya yen ye wo operation bia. Yes, I'm saying that the Lord has the power to do it. O wo tumi a obetimi di aye. Anope wo Jesus Christ din mu nia wonam bia me bom pa yesɛ wo be firi mu. Miraculously, you are coming out of that thing. Life will shut down your face. In sure wood Jerusalem, Bethesda. No, yes, Shrona say, yes, Christo. I yare for me brain a goon suono. Yes, I yare for ne a goo in suono. 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Yeah, we firm no crofo bebre afam bi. A lot of people have gone through what you are going through. Etinyao na oya number one. But I'm telling you that the Lord has power. The Lord has power to deliver you. He has power. 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Don't forget to say yes to do one or say or tay se wache. As to how Jesus got to know, say akwano wache. Problems need to be wha ache. Ache. Say yes to amemua. Odofo. Ebiya, ebe koswache for the next 5 years.
1: But I pray the Lord will come through for you this morning in the name of Jesus. 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My miracle bin si. Yesu se papa sorry, sorry. Sorry. You get it. 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Yes, say, Papa, sorry. You got it. Nante. Sorry, you got it, Nante. Sorry, you cut an ante. Kosi sa wankasa tibia uomunu ubemana ye wehin aye otaye. Wakachwa wuse enough is enough. Enough is enough. Be it kidney problem, heart palpitation, diabetes, whatever it is, in the name of Jesus, get well this morning. Get well in the name of Jesus. Get well, get well. Be one on any Awurade nkasa. Awurade yɛ me ho nsɛnkyerɛ ne yo. Mini wo bia, bia na wo abusuam wotwa wani a woni wo bia. Ne yɛ wo ayɛ wo. On your ankrophobia, a bia. You see, Papa, near onim said the only thing that onim said a di ni solution, beba a yes, will be told soon. Onim said, our only one solution. It's in a life, you know, we're living one soon. Masa, Ninsuon, and Trontom, and Kabwa, in Tumua. 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
1: 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Mini kunu. 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

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I don't have any man. Stop saying I'm broke. I am broke. You are not." Yes, we are making him only to me. Eddie Panunum, name Patamino, a many pimnum edi. Na omu esenya a chili can temedumi, you know. Mr. Onyan answers him, what yana? Jesus is real, Jesus is alive. And one I may catch him seems a genuine. Because sometimes when I will check it, we check it, baby, and we say, baby, you're dry. Jesus. A honey, ya or shen when you moon yam. A man who saw you in your man. And I pray as you pray, may the Lord visit you. May the Lord visit you. May the Lord visit you. May the Lord intervene for you. May the Lord come through for you. And radio umbra mumao. Radio mama wetchuman in ye. Radio me be a dumpunum famao. Radin ya own century. A radiman in sibu ye. We Jesu Christo timo. Makutu. A radi ye will be hun century and yano pay. A radi ye will be hun century and yano pay. Ewurade yi obi hun sanchere ne anopa yi. Ewurade yi obi hun sanchere ne anopa yi. Obonini bi wo. Ewurade kwatini a gynecologist aka. Na wa ye hun sanchere ne. Wankasa obi hun so wo ye nyame. Onne ma Sara sire ne mere wa brem. Ewurade ma wani ngu. Wedding, what yana? On my wedding, on the ma Sarah Slim Wabrim, on the ma Hannah Tonium. Ah, Radima Hannah Tonium. Jesus, Ikra, on my Hannah Tonium. My good too. Obey to me, I want so dear, and what yana? Ephesians 3:20 says that he is able to do exceedingly abundant above what we think or ask for. Jesus, Igura, Mada. Oh, Papa, Bekutu, but your name is Bompaye. Why? Name is Bompaye. And he radin kasa, he radin kasa. Mini wupia kwansi, mini wupia. I have no man. I have no man. And the guy didn't know that the man Jesus. No name say Yesu ahuodensa. Ya obeti mi ama yare ne firi ne so Jesus is sorry no shene nim ozi sorry wa or try so be sorry na nan kokro Jesus afi you ketan
wa bubo kete Yesu se nante walk obi wagina fa akosa obi kura nso te ho Yesu se rise up take your mat walk and he arose took his mat and walk. This will happen to somebody this morning. Just say niya wunye bida. Niya wankasa wabra bum wunye bida. Yesu dim obeye. I pray that new things will happen to you. And niya mafufro obeshasi yese wu experience. Begin to experience new things, new things, new things. Begin to open new companies. Waningu, you will never be ashamed for putting your trust in him. La la la. Anapai di ame beshe unkurai efa bema Yesu. Eye use Yesu no. Eye din keke. Yesu no. Yana nwanwa. Enkrofo jidi se Yesu ho ba. 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But na on solve no solve nkrofo di enye no kure. Enye no kure. 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And therefore when Peter led Jesus to his house, he healed his in-law. Ya nese seke Peter pesika banu omu kokwe libunu. Yesu sane yariye. May the Lord Jesus be the same power that raised Christ from death. May that power touch you this morning. May it bring you healing and deliverance. In the name of Jesus of Nazareth. 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We Yesu Christo dimo. We Yesu Christo dimo. O Jesus Cristo Dimo. O Jesus Dimo. 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

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Sasem you see what Malachi chapter 3 with the 3 verse 13 ebano and then yankopon ebo and crofo no subuo se mo kasaka setia me mo kasaka sa musi nyam som ye kwa we ya tenene ye nkozi hu ebra bi kura ne ne nyina wasin ebe mu wono wono wono wa jinyam smata o prichi enso minim ne mpra. And so the Juma Koso, a radicia may and Cassa, any man, may and Cassa and Semino, but it. Sir, a radintina would do worse. See what? Are you trying? Sana Yamu catcher you. One more, why you trying? Would do worse. 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Hatcher, trapcher, watching a concert and a conhuntini. I came to tell you this morning that the Lord will reward you. Somebody say, amen. 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
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May the Lord remember you for your good deeds that you are doing for the Lord. 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God is my strength. 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
I want to encourage somebody. Perhaps you are walking before the Lord. Keep it up. Hezekiah said, Rade, I have walked. Remember how I have walked before you. One of the things I do, baby, I may catch a radin is a radin yahomasu nemum. Kaisenia me di ma babunu ye my youthful time. Me sacrificing ninjina de ma owe rade. Kai me. And ye may be wa brabumu a min sanka because of my concepts. And crop for the one with the enam hano. Yes, as a meme so me fahano. Messi Debi, Media, Nyame Frewom, so, and to say Yan, I mean, mate, Necrasia, and Yamijuma. Even for me to come to Accra, it took my bishop years for him to get me here. But why I'm sure you are now a catcher won't say what bregu, and open person catcher will say, Womb bregu da. Sometimes the soft will be what preach here will move active if they know near the hundreds in this. I share envelope on the amount. Could you know 1 week? I'll try the audio saying answer. My God, a book of remembrance. Hey, nyame kai wati. 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And was saying, Niauka Semenque, Makoya, we was a messas, my wow, was yadding. Was a corner cockatcher as a kia say, Nia Wayinti, my channel 15 years. 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There is a book called A Book of Remembrance. The Lord will remember you. What? He will remember you. 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I love you so much and God bless you. Me dey the pastor Emmanuel H. Misrewa. My number is 020-566-4120. 020-566-4120. 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
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Also, nyame bekaiwo. 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

0: This is the hour that we need to bless the people.
1: Father, we thank you this morning for another beautiful day.
0: Everything we do.
1: Everything within me will bless the name of the Lord.
0: What shall I render unto you?
1: This morning, all that I am saying, that Father, I thank you for the gift of life. It's another beautiful day.
0: Wherever you are,
1: called Friday.
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1: thank God it's Friday.
0: Wherever you are, let's watch.
1: Eastern region, good morning.
0: Our God.
1: Central region, good morning.
0: Oh,
1: make a baby a chro, a bepon.
0: We are sorting
1: out what he be a say. Yami shrow and a pay. But your kind onion called Duma in one name.
0: Why,
1: and for ye and tune to my man. Nahini a dying. Nahini a dying. Your befriend said, Deja futu. As soon as you name. No way, none and none, Samson or sorry. David is adding your name, Mumma Monas, and also Simo Bisadi. According to 1 Thessalonians chapter 5, verse 18, in all circumstances, give thanks to God. This morning, let's enter into the throne of grace and let's worship our King. In Yankoponos, no fata. Let's bless him. Let's bless him. Let's bless him. Thank you, Jesus. Thank God.

0: Israel. 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Alright, shout out to Ned Dawson, T. Yenshena, Yenshen. 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
0: Yango po manager
3: one. I was a Michelle big time. I said yeah, watch it. Almost you are mukin a serious international minister. 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To me, say, oh, my acquaintance, 24 hours.
0: But I'm ready to
3: I'm ready to do.
0: Yamishra, your bomb is paying for me more time. Oh, more time.
3: Like a fire.
0: Not fire, fire.
3: That's the priest.
0: All right, Yamishra. Okay, but you know, my birthday way, and my Ben, who tell me, ewo China House, Nanko Ponchra, no, no, mommy, materials, I may pam, kakra, crying to open material, just see me, may, oh, it be a wedding, BBBRFA, material, also from Delsin, o material woman chain, anti machina, me a major jaw, come, and do ni Hawaii, or say, me ma material, now found qua, sorry, white. 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The Lord bless you and make you great. 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Ose Radin Shira Papa Papa. Na on your kesie. And with Jesus Christ again. Amen and amen. 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And opay uwa Germany. 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

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See, maybe I'm missing show boom. 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Send you, Nyamia, can't find me. 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Ye near doye in the wechi. A ready shramo. No, you can say, Nyamia, Duma. You be saying, Shia. William Futsa, God richly bless you. But all as simple sports news assist. Gumadishe, German, Sedazi, Nede Bro, La Tula Sujinem, Ultimate Sports Show, Maestro, Baby Bio Biano, Yanko Ponchrao, Nonyoke, more grace to you, Jumano, and that from Yanko Ponchra, Papa, Nonyoke, our Jesus Christ, Dinyami Aduma, Yabesan Kasa, I love you with the love of God. Fremi 0546 982158 Nelson. God richly bless you.

0: No, see bo asempa 94.7 FM busa for ene eye fiada ene eye 15th May 2026 meeting at the set Daji Gomwa Jam and this nano patient is say asempa 94.7 FM eye sports news at 6 in sema odua ye de ebrem no naposu ebi enye sene say African Senior Athletics Championship a ekoso ewo oman Ghana mu hanu enra ena eye day 3 na sene say Ghana athletes no omu abo omu humwadin enya medals no eye miensa. 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
0: 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Which are for say Ghana Athletics Association NNA African Senior Athletics Aye Championship. No, a C om Enanso. 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
4: oh I feel great
2: great, excited, I overwhelmed. 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
4: Yeah, I gathered myself. I gathered my energy. Got to a point, I even felt like giving up because I had to go and go again. But I told myself, no, I have to be on that podium today. And so I gathered my energy, myself, my fans, the crowd. They motivated me, and I jumped. And that is actually my new personal best for today.
5: Amazing. How does that make you feel?
4: It makes me feel great. Adding an inch to my personal best, I feel great, and I believe going forward, I'll go higher. Oh, my plans for the future, I want to keep jumping higher so that one day I'll be able to represent Ghana at the Olympics.
0: Enti wei ene amania ba Bernard Paddy Boche ye report awde time ene omomu ni medals no nsema omuka edifa eja ha dachi bia no do metimi akoso aye edi ama oman Ghana na Ruba of Fuseni aye Ghana 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

0: 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under 17, Yankopium, Ewo under 20, Amonsu Epepe, Senese, U20 African combinations, Nebetuja, Ewo Accra, Ghana, Namia Tuma, 2027, and Ebekosu, Nanuna coach, Masua Kunadu, and the head coach, Edema. A year black starlet or Nelson black satellite of Ghana. Na Maso Kunadu Eddie Atuja Sen Yamian and Ukraine Nebu Pression El Konkain or Henim Sebianso Ebetimi Akoye Eddie Ama Ghana. Esan se Ghana 4S Petese under 20 Nibijan and also under 20 African combinations, you know, Omu Aji Bebede, and what no co walk up on the Kwana, Nelson Maji, and to your head coach Eddie Manna 20 dia Ghana 4S Petition and one na 20 years and hosting the idea. But we build the better team at the Ama Omai Ghana. Maswell Kunadu, name Semini.
1: We are hosting right now. Ebua, automatically, you are part of the tournament already. Regardless of what happens in the Wafo, or the AFCON, no host in Tioka Hobby. But having said that, you know, Ghana, whether any host you are saying a host you and I are qualified already for AFCON, we still have to prove to Ghanaians say, under 29 tremor, a bimu year and year power. Man, ball Ghana for any show. We need to try to demonstrate that. Said the Abaya, a month for Besanya Gidio, you're under 20. No? Because at that level, no talents, no, well, Mudoso, but a crack, and a per se, kicking to boys, no, sana, in the best part of the lotter, yeah, one. And to know, a good player can be dropped. Yes, we are good, but yeah, not all the time, no, we are looking for the best for Ghana.
0: Ora Maso Kunadu eye head coach Edema the blast star there's a satellite of Ghana and the new they atuja enso eho na ye twaso de rem ewo Ghana Premier League no March day 33 then say match no anu ese papa enye for the agro na match ba ko anu ese no ebekoso ewo betim United the phone Kumasi Asante Kotoko and na wo mu ebo coach and the general cabinet and minister Kasa was see last week in our course we drew a Konya 1-1. Now against Kotokwane there players in enim there ho players in enim team kwa mune Kotokwane so mune no elbow against Kotokwane fisa bia anu ade omu determination is a 3 points ni nyano wamu ebeji edie fi Kotokwane ewo betim kwa siyada.
2: Yeah, we wish it to be so, but you know football is not the way you wish. Football, it's a language speaker Asimba itself. FM. We can get a win, but we cannot imagine the scoreline. And the scoreline will be this or that. But what is important for us is that at least we'll be able to also take the 3 points from them. I wish my supporters would come into the stadium very early to motivate us. Because when we see them at the stadium very early, to at least score early goals so that the tension of the match will cool down. So we are appealing to them to come as early as possible for us to make them happy. You know, football, sometimes any minute can bring the goal, and most of our goals who score here, the goals are very early, we score. So if you come early and see how we score the first goal or the goals. So I'm appealing to them that they should forgive us their home loss and then come to the stadium and motivate and push us to win.
0: Asimba FM. NT coach Kwame Minsa beta United supporters no so kwasi ada mum rantem na mum di goals ne bekum ebe gum na fa bia so etimi akonkan se ne se nation safety ene eye vision ene ebo eda kwasi ada media 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
3: No, there's no shaking. The team is intact. You go there with a lot of confidence to go and take that
0: point FM.
3: That secure us in the Premiership. So we have the confidence, we have the players, and we are going there all about points now. It's not about good game, it's not about performance. Now we are playing for points because the teams behind us, all of them
0: had a
3: good score line this weekend. So we have to go there, fight hard, and then get the maximum points. There is something good in front of us, so we have to go and pick it.
0: Enti Joe Ajiman Jr. Ono eye assistant coach Edema Aguna Swedu Oblast eno wadi nsemwe enso edi atuja elho. Na young apostles eni Edwiana stars ena omu ebo. Eno wase Edwiana omu bahene die. Omu ni omu kikeu kikeu kikeu kraa. Ana anu edi. Enti against Edwiana stars ene die. Nyamiyonu nukweni omu ebe jino omu nasu edi nkwenim.
4: Ele Diana ebo because the game a tough game wala being a regional derby no this is a tougher game na Diana so because omo from we all have to say because lesson for the so we to
0: FM
4: and easy game also last year I started with we lose last season that's our first season of the year no this season so I'm about when she will go to two. So we two are going all of this and that is more points, that is more points. You're coming. And Obia Washe, young apostles give because the 5 games away, they are going Obia and how the performance the players after two across because the players are self motivated, are more confident meeting a college.
0: Enti winning sema Gerard Damwa club CEO and my young apostles were they atuja but say say walk up minute and again ye de emana bianso etimi akonkan and asempa 94.7 FM sports news at 6:27 days and aka na walk up na sase
5: aka ndani do no son na 2026 FIFA World Cup. USA, Canada, and Mexico. FIFA, Edia Tuja, say Amahodo, Ediana, and what do you want by Jumedimu, and Nation Group F, my Netherlands. A can we are singing our borrow, what can see ya, what Jim would deem a woman ye, nothing sooner, we see a kind of Ahodona or World Cup no, I say. Na Netherlands, Ako, we are singing our borrow, what can see him, Tubak, while runners are premiers in 1974, 1978, and Afinso 2000. And at 2014 World Cup, I told Janusson what also Emiensan. Wako finance no Miensan 1974 bra. Tina Homa West Germany, a Jikuru one if you want Sam Samson 1978. And also Wodin Cho Edema Argentina. Na the Tra one Sunumu Krano 2010. Now Tina Home Emma Spain a born a Jikuru no if you want Sam 2018 World Cup no and Yadia would Dimi Edwini a church media no ase. And at 2014 was a bar back no what also Emiensan. And at 2022 Sono Okodu quarter finals. In Brantini Bia, okay can we need our Netherlands our born Modia. Kenya, any we are seeing na Ludwana any momu yipa, Ajen Robin, Wesley Schneider, Robin Van Persie, Omnia and Branton Ibia, Oko Netherland, Mayini Mwa, Wajin Wadi, and we are seeing in our boro bonusono, Wajin Wadi, Ewomupa, Brantia, Wabo World Cup, Dudwana, Yamomo, Robin Van Persie, 17 matches, and our boys, Amomo. A fee 2026 for World Cup, no so, Netherlands, Ebet Mia or Maya, Ebeti Kruana, Estimon Sresso, Nawaya Bakwa Semi Dika and Kra, oh, we are seeing in our boro bor, I can see you.
0: Asemba FM. Enti welcome minute aka 27 days na eno na uko France brotimamu a coach Didier Deschamps say what ne 26 man squad na aba onko 550 enko 560 bia na Eric Asie Dubu adi kejo na nkesa tenase ewo amanani 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League, you know, yen yinano, yen shimum, yen yinani, na fien sansu, emomo dia, en shimach, ni emum, ewo T Havana, midin, adi set, dazi guma jaman, this year, jenise ne, abednego commensa, wasi unimi, 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
7: In the name of Jesus, let us pray. Father, please walk with us through the bad times as well as the good. May we be heard and understood from the suburbs to the hood. May you judge us by our hearts and not by our mistakes. And see that we get a breakthrough, however long that it takes. May you fill that void in our souls that will lay our fears to rest. Because there's no way we can live for Jesus when we're living in the flesh. So I pray that you allow our spirits to be born, grow strong, move on, know right from wrong. 1 John chapter 2, verse 15. Do not love the world or anything in the world. And we know what that means. But listen, we know the distance we need to be away from fire to keep it missing. That doesn't mean we'll listen. Lord, you take care of fools and babies. You teach women to honor their men and men respect their ladies. But lately, so many of us have gone astray, doing wrong for so long that we've forgotten the way. Please bring us back home, instill in us the word which is our backbone, which is children that act grown. There is so much that we're entitled to, yet we receive so little. Because in this time of spiritual warfare, we're comfortable in the middle. So I pray that you open our eyes, give us the anointing to recognize the devil and his lies. If we keep our actions wise and our prayers sincere, our heads to the sky, you will diminish our fears.
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7: In Jesus' mighty name we have prayed. 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

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Nene eye 15th of May 2026. Yeah, the Asida Ebema Seth Dazi says sports news are 6 and if you're there, I don't pay you know. Wabachi Eddie Amaya, the able producers, you know, international, Pablo Ayman, Mr. Abednego Comensa, the Dotman, and so Ekahu Bisansuna Bernard, Pedi Boche, Philippo Tru, the Gunshotman, and Pay for Atochuru, and so Ekahu, Mr. Wadi Asidani B. Ebema, Ken Kaninja, and also Etechi, your head of sports, Professor E.K. Wallace, Sanso, and Esquire, Osei Bonsu Esquire, so Etechi, as Opa Inkesia, sports director, and Samuel Kwaradi Rinchi, Tibre Kese, and a deputy. Eric Cassie do what in Ekaho, and I did not see a sports news at 6 by and Prempre, Yatanasia, Yede, the ultimate sports morning show Friday's edition, no Ebro. Mr. From Monday to Friday, was soon for Mr. Andy Obenkweku, Ghana's Maestro, your super Simo, and a Tanasia from Jordan Kosi Fiada, na Ojo Tata, Odinihine, or chair the ultimate sports morning show, no Eddie Emao. 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

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interesting point of interest, so Eberto form on the show. 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match 11 Wonders any Brekum Chelsea and also a the better form ewo home so Carola United any Swedo All Blacks Mediama any Lions and the Medical Akano Nations at Nefie na Nations so no Abomode at 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the unim no and 15th Sunday 17th and a match is need now so a better for my you be fear you be this and community 90 baby I will be out now what can you want another player the summer 80 me a bro come on come on Mr. Nana Kweku Mensa Nana Kweku Mensa Ken Kaninja at Nasi on the show Nana Kweku Mensa at Nasi da enche you be call now yako fa the bone cratano the watch the piano Yabo Eddie Ama come on 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
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0355-993-913 now on the Franco still phone papa pay and no and I pay say no so mama say yes net for say yen kan chere ye papa no ye wo fa no ye ma me no pension yes no say mo mo modern from the month of January February and March no mo beti me renew mo pension certificate in said e be ya mo pension e ye pay rule no bibia be ko ye

0: Baby, I'll be Kobiano and Sabbath me. Akabi, when sing text down for Ekasa, now watch your ODI 0244-335-168. 0244-335-168. That also watch your tank. Come on, pa. Max Spy. And Friday. Thank God it's Friday. And it's Fala Friday. 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Now, you're in Dija. 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Kadanka. That a tree. Oh, Freya. There's a 0544-019552. And a 059-409-1122. 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Said the winning debia ba no we seen any ano pay was seen any anyway. I'm also a dead chiliako. Nana, good morning.
1: Good morning, bro.
0: Na apomboko de
1: me hoye
0: wa beji
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0: kenken kwa
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0: na
1: we
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1: ba de ya na ni na ka ho ahu
0: ta
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1: just anu pa yi gada mane de e ya mosu when you make out your say,
0: gather money, dear.
1: If you can send out to Sono,
0: Uti,
1: and he gather man, beba. Why?
0: Gather money, dear. And buy here.
1: A beba.
0: A beba.
1: Unijidi.
0: Me Judy.
1: And I want to minister me renting and
0: me Judy. Oh, Nana, no, you are
1: mine.
0: Mojidi, Mojidi, Mojidi.
1: On a mere tears, I say, one city crave survival.
0: Your box or say, I day I be
1: obey.
0: Send a better.
1: No, Nijidi.
0: And coward.
1: Yes, your GDTness to
0: snap your back.
1: Yes,
0: Mojidi.
1: Yes,
0: Kogumojidi.
1: Selection the Kanya and
0: Yano.
1: Yaki, Chidin Yamin and
0: Yamin Adema.
1: Would dear womb or the
0: Sabaka?
1: It be cra not on Mau can't tell what can be cool.
0: Yes,
1: Tom Farmount,
0: Tom Farmount,
1: Mamma check a crash. What I say,
0: sure.
1: It be a mouse, Casabria, Udu Humber two, Sicanoso. I'm a baby or Sanka. Obra ho asana kokodu na wan yede wan kwan kodu ebi opportunity bia wo pe no what you say say or the mouth sabre am no ka say ya
0: wan hra de obeye kra
1: me das onche
0: me das onche bo na wa wo
1: obe masa no mana che so delayed is not denied
0: aye den ya beba
1: absolutely
0: aye den ya
1: absolutely
0: aye den ya ah na so
1: wan no na me ka che obi say me say na ye no ye free kro mu kra ye betum o say ye fa cars ahodo and son, you who baby or man penin te crano. O man to your chalk. Na and na ya mea dum, a dum binti,
0: a dum grace. I had the
1: emit, a dum grace,
0: a dum grace.
1: Ya babe do baby and
0: ye be
1: ubufua, one fucker between an antaco baby or man peninti. 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Oh, GD is a snippier bar. A be, you chow so crabbedy, a befefe.
0: And a pair of chrome for two tier or mediama.
1: Yes, mediama. Mediama, meme de aceda.
0: Aceda,
1: aceda.
0: To mommy, monitor,
1: your monitor, aceda.
0: Why, who call cry?
1: Oh, yes,
0: and I'm saying,
1: as a firstborn, you have responsibility. And that responsibility is not only about so this is kebefi, but you better one can say you are still alive and kicking. And to my tone call radio, so you're motivating to them, say. Se mu ya din ya den kura na wo ho.
0: What
1: you say?
0: Sure.
1: Wo ya chichere koba ya chichere ya de ball so. What you say? Wo odupon kro du kantanka. What you say? Aha, odo tokase na se wonwunu. 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
1: wonwunu. What you say?
0: Aba na yire yire.
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0: sure. 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
1: better better, better, better,
0: better,
1: better, better, better, better,
0: better,
1: better, better,
0: better,
1: better, better, better, better, better, better, better, better, better, better, better, better, better, better, enye ye ne ye de nchiri wa show ne pressure ko forget
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1: 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What is ahead is important than what is left behind. 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
0: Sure.
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0: David.
1: You don't dwell on the past. Even if you are somebody, I mean, we are free. Now we tired. Debi, I mean, we didn't come on our day.
0: Near came
1: no friendship, me came because Mihun is
0: Yes,
1: Utrimia. Why? A moving train doesn't wait for passengers.
0: Debbie,
1: who train are quite
0: Debbie, you judge them.
1: Just all cotton, baby, or no member break no bed, no, because no. So, Benjamin was shama, and come now, you do. I come on, was that apply break no.
2: Yeah.
1: Or do what else I only where we came.
0: Okay, you're quite
1: a moving train doesn't wait for anybody.
0: Kaninja, I don't know. Let's hear him now. Yako.

0: Okay, we are the Ebokwana, Edida Bonkratano, Abakin, Equanumu Atene.
1: I no pay and son Equanumu Betinin. May I make quiet time on some machine soon, Guguka Cra, and a dear big room, and
0: a dear big room, as I dare go for
1: swear. Me quiet time, Kakra. 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
0: Yeah. Unim Gospel artist.
1: Yeah. Unim almost our generation.
0: Yeah.
1: Now, Sanyumwe. 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
0: 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And it's ne kasa man for forno. 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
1: hoye pa
0: say
1: former CEO former boss wa be me
0: pepa
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1: message ma o ye wa agogo no eche bi se se na kuma pa ene do a o da na di enya agogo nko a onim se ye wo short fm na ye wo list na keke otie station no no one of the villages station be as assist listen another door woman station nti and no Manchester
0: ordinary
1: na again afro car kra o man crying the last place ye bi akonongo ni kumase but the new to Manchester
0: Manchester great nti sometime these are people
1: but this show be as here you be na person here
0: impact
1: na no assault o
0: impact no impact no nti ye mompa ye say
1: ye ye ye bompa ye say
0: whatever it is no enko ye bi ade pressure bi abede ebeba ene ade nti no e story a eno so e wo ha baumia positions MPP youth for 2028 victory P6 in a story we e wo and I foresee Yoko detains Dr. Sledge's wife over MIIF probe and also a kakra and also abba intinina stories and opay and also etumi ababe to your back page of the daily graphic and a daily guy sorry and opay Antoine Semenyo shortlisted for Premier League player of the season award and also abba Cameroons Esma Stones Samin Amoa to win men's 100 meter final and also Ayakakra Nese and also Abba Post City Ashanti Gold 04 DBB United secure historic Premier League promotion and now Ayakakra but after PSG clinch record 14th League One title and also Abba Ayakakra Taimua and up me boss on Afibi the actual and of a daily graphic SHS double track ends in 2027. 50 SHS to be upgraded, President assures. 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No, no, mutiti data rough rough in 30 years. 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
1: Data nisu di otoya.
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0: omeni. Okay, back page of the daily graphic. DBB Stone Tamale City to complete historic promotion. And no playoff here kosi. And omu de hunkrata and so aba. FIFA to introduce novel halftime entertainment. 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be ye things fall apart part 1 me ye part 2 part 3 na me ye oil cross GRA in Tango because of CG's animal farm game. Na yewe Anthony Kwesi Sapong Commissioner, General of GRA, NFA, and then so ne picture SNDs are things fall apart part 3 story each year. The Inquisitor Yero Parijan and so Edi Aba and Anopei NFA no NHIA suspends 3 pharmacies over suspected fraudulent NHIS claims and also a story and at the front page of the Inquisitor. NPA commends 24-hour economy and so and it comes with a picture of the chief executive officer of National Petroleum Authority. Opinion did Godwin Edugi Tamaklu and the in the picture Edis story with HR. The Inquisitor no pay what also what they are bar. Now we back page of the Inquisitor. So Real Madrid President Florentino Perez praises Mourinho promises summer signings and also a Benno and Kofo Bana home de course and Tiago Benabao. Quay protest Sammy and Josaric Ba or the Hunchemu Ebeba. Guardiola, Man City there, just in case Arsenal slip up in title race. Guardiola and Suji Dino. Obi Edrae Wuno.
1: No, be soon quansanse.
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1: Ken Kaninja, I don't know. We every George Opoku or the free UK and a brand of pay or say good morning, Latu. You remind me of Cheche Biase from Pon, my trade be a Hunu. Cheche Biase is free one now called Agogo side or hand. And he honors with here from UK and he Nedi on so Eddie Abakan. So now you're caught now, Yakofa Dadino Eddie Abba. And I'm not saying no, when you're Kenya monitor install it. Your first game.
0: And I'm a monetary.
1: Nah, your lady within 10 minutes near say a tea abuanity. Are you nearby?
0: Ala medasi. Nah. When it comes to juvenile championships or tournaments like near Corso and Ria, the rationale behind it, and as a botayentia, ya de yeno, you know. Or so share and no maybe na ufocose and no so before and sana wash a resource in Ukraine and say final scholar no a woman or tell say intino we share send a jumade in sequoia. We started very well. Yes, I say ye na Usha send a static game, you know, the confidence level, ne and no maybe a course wa then necessary be via the dancer say Dr. Prosperity Ogun. Aye Juma Ewo Tim Nihu Aye Papa. But then again, play your fast wa Yama 2-goal lead as at less than 10 minutes. Near share 2 goals near Tanamon Betty Yeno. Now a raise question about you know your focus. What you say?
1: Yeah,
0: your focus, you know, sir, a raise question about the fitness level of your boys, you know. Because Usha and Noma a Koso, na Gema, your boy, na Usha, Senior na Honkekano, Esi Etia. Definitely, no be a shame, we say. Dana dear, Debbie Amikase, maybe the Koto me Facebook war. And Amikase, when coaches try to say, Amadi Brofo, Ebese, we don't have talent in this annual man who come on a young to me in poly, then a young nom who am one. You were pool of talent
1: in the live on YouTube.
0: You were talent, you know, in abundance in this country. You were pool of talent. You can say you plug a player, say free.
1: Yeah, free.
0: Yeah, free. Yeah, free. a matter of say a lazy coaching na ye armchair coaches na recently on what system
1: really
0: yes
1: lazy coach
0: yes
1: armchair coach.
0: Yes but wow. If your FA president a whole FA president here wano and will create a bigger lens to you know supersee or supervise a debe here will come in terms of football not about Congress not publicly or voice it out is it the two major issues are identity the image of Ghana football a coaching and officiating isn't it I mean a case over to me akase and no can be na man yenye the best out of your players na your whole crew no yes because coaching eh the bane of the reason why we are also at this level young players bia dani dan nyina yeran na kanse mu a then we go back and give credit to coach Cecil Jones at Tukwefio. You give credit to Ora Samade. What do you say? All these coaches, see, you're born with this simply because of, you know, how Omo Emma development of football, ever your more priority. Coach, here, your friend say, Emmanuel Kwesi Afani. And, you know, the sad thing is that all these coaches are born with the coaches are Papa Weina. Omo. All these coaches, the key attribute of all these people is because say, development of players, introducing of young talent, what you say, proper scouting and giving them opportunity, the backing, the motivation, and laying down the fundamentals, the right fundamentals for them to become superstars. All these coaches, what more the young man in Papa Panchada Bonifonetti? Some coaches in Nina, and no more between a bomb within their camp on which bomb may know. And they coach to me court tour today, coach to me class or court national tour. If I say, Allah,
1: yeah,
0: coach in the crowd could do a whole Western region, also a call Western region of football body one player nearby. Coach, if you be catch us in the national tour, Ashanti region, or free Ashanti region, Eban, or the two players penny free Ashanti region by. But Enwa nia prosper na to ogun eyeye no and make us say at this championship no the goal and the aim no enye ni nyina ne winning the ultimate o enye winning the prize ni kwa na ye important o what is important is in normal watchran kwala no dem no
1: and I was say always this team so a prosper na long campaign proper friendly sir effort ah o board premier teams o board division 1 from high sam wa kwanya ma akwa every coast eko board yono ne board wafu zombie a o toss me you
0: nti Ghana team no regardless of say your name your friend say Algeria for able 2-2 your share two early goals on metete you know in normally be also share number 1 hey, the team chemistry and understanding.
1: Okay.
0: And then I bet you also coach it bench and I coach yet coach in the bench. And then you can see properly say team no more bob on minimum. Even though there were technical lapses our team will come to that side, you know. But in normal behavior positive. I will be who say and team way is led by a coach, you know, hey, the team chemistry and understanding. Then number 2, the pattern of play. Ghana boys in a jibwa. Well, when your opportunity share Bonnie Bino, Ghana boys in a Jibwa, you can see proper transition from goalkeeping to defense, defense to midfield, midfield to attack. Your attack, you know, and then now you're a bit questionable because Nanka, your striker, you know, a pressy Algeria for goalkeeper, no, I'm an acquired Richard for your idea, boy, in a cool, boy, a cool goal kick, and Algeria goalkeeper, one was I caught him Dubai. It is so for the day of you, for the day
1: of I know I contribute to the name,
0: and I got a player, no. I mean, intelligently, he was following the ball because when he said goalkeeper can commit error, and or commit, eventually the goalkeeper also committed error, and a man, better a striker anymore. Baby, I know, an acute angle, the striker was able to put the ball into the net. Then, the tender ball strike from my friend, and he
1: did it,
0: Eric Adujemfi. And no crown, and mommy, quite as I post, and to me, post this video, unim them track out. Messi, Allah, how can an under 17 player have that mindset? He said, "Shall be original, original center cycle, but can get the confidence and the belief that the goalkeeper is off his mark or off his line. No balls are born at the two net. Ghana is blessed with talent. In penin for metete omo, and ye nibie. impenimfo metete boys no ye benye the best out of
1: them. Your next game will be against Senegal.
0: Senegal, they're a very tough country. A very, very,
1: on
0: very,
1: Sunday.
0: Very, yeah, very tough country. There are some promising things about Enra team na you're sharing. Baby, you have a problem. And you say, Allah, what kind of the commitment level, the resilience, the mental fortitude?
1: But with preparation, they
0: you can't complain about preparation. And I think, sir,
1: yes,
0: I think, but now you're sharing Enra. It has nothing to do with preparation. Sir, boy, it's a little lucky preparation. No. Born a Yashen and Rano. It was promising, it was convincing.
1: You got no man phone him saying, can you bear 5 goals to be a debate video?
0: Yes. Second half, Yaya Clinica. Yaya chances, Yan Tumian converted. Then number two, the important things in football. And they say, when your opponent unsettle, you know, when your opportunity, I share the 2 goals, you know, definitely they will settle in the game. Until Algeria phone came into the second half. With a mindset to say, I'm a team, I'm a settle, and now I'm a person Ghana bobbled. My name say a fatigue, say a deal because goals now, I'm a share any in ano. Sir, a enter for no mobile central defense, they should be talked to. What does it? I like the, you know, the mindset behind yade enter for. Ebo your central defense. Attack for no. I'm a dinner cry a day, me one with dinner. Me wo mu di ma me hwe se me hu mu a at least me hu ya no na aye pra aye me hu ho ase se yetu me bodu wo stage what a story ye betre e dia me wi ase na se me nim the last time e bi si ye but enter for ye che se se bi o we enter for ba ko di esau atu kofi poti ana me bua poti ena ba ko no suji Jacob Atu etu Kofi Poti sa two boys bako she 24 bako she 25 bako ye right footed bako ye left footed and no mo bogana ye central defense it was okay
1: but I'm more wafa yeah wafa.
0: Good and pa uhu omo hu academy boys uhu omo pe hu academy boys but na omo ye too slow to my liking because boss na Algeria for no ehshe ye no omo you saw speed and na almost exploit the spaces within your defense, you know. So now my defense, it looks like as a communication between the central defenders. Now it wasn't on top. It was in my game, you know. Again, now your left back, you know, now you're holding too much. Into dangerous attack, be an Algeria for the bad. No, I'm fire your left back, oh. And me feel, sir, because the left back, you know, engine juma yenti and a lot of pressure echo your central defense you know. So the moment the left back in the back came or say central defenders in the back echo cover before they do honor not that quick thinking by the Algerian players I'm the born up and film finna quite mad account any go keep papa not the born out tonight into Algeria crown your brace
1: but don't forget that Senegal will lose to South Africa
0: and then some can know you're positive
1: yes
0: but I'm also the ebufone pressure in either day
1: and they're going to 3-1 to South Africa
0: and American will say man shebi
1: parce que tu mich oji afou ya
0: san ka oji with 3 points ah how come manage any 1 point
1: ya kan
0: exactly
1: because the first Senegal lose to South Africa and just be a bit
0: you go to me say no because e be on so first game we nyane yi
1: what
0: I say so it can be a different game altogether in the second game by any Senegal but until boys in there yes like I'm saying only under 17 omususa untumi metra and discuss omu game and for moon to a passo and boom which it is said when your blasters be another black galas is be a boom which what I say we need to encourage them we need to motivate the but me feel sir Dr. Prosper Natogu in second half when the tactics in a new duma yeah because coach I was 2-0 there and the ball your ball the first half no now what the team you know be catching so Jerry Fono will come into the game strongly I bet it's 2 at a point penalty require I mean a fair number to train you and come share 3-2
1: yeah come share 3-2
0: We had chances in the second half. We couldn't match the energy level of the Algerians, you know, when it comes to that quick transition or the quick counter-attack, you know. Into technically Prosper Natogun, I don't know whether Sane Boys in Omun Timi and Machi ni tactics in the second half or Sabois and not a blue because no me who say baby and kicker was a danger zone for the black starlet of Ghana. So tactically, the coach was losing it in the second half. And the boys don't seem like in the second half when it comes to yeah, you could have born again, we are good. 10 years. So that Ghana, you cry born, and I see you have a possession here. We were very good in the game. But the moment we lose possession, we look like a team when I say, Yamwa Hokurada. You lose born, you're tackling in yet. You know how to defend. And I think, sir, and no, any of the little details also, coach, you know, your boys in Wejuba. But apart from that, you know, I think the number of grace period to prepare. To send an
1: okay. Yeah, and enough
0: yes,
1: time.
0: Yes, enough time. I'm going to prepare.
1: Matches on boy. Yeah, the ABN, I think.
0: Me, who,
1: oh, me, to me.
0: Yeah,
1: we need excuse me.
0: Me, I don't need excuse me. Me, sure, say second game, you know. On
1: but once Senegal, so lose, you know, I'm a group and I open.
0: It was a group and I open.
1: I open pass.
0: You see, South Africa,
1: I'm going to get that three.
0: You're one.
1: Senegal,
0: Algeria next match on South Africa.
1: Any Senegal.
0: It should be a must win. Between Senegal and South Africa, so two games now you're born. Oh, so two games, you know. Or see your board draw back, you win it back. You're 5 points, and one, we are good to go. Until we need to stay focused, we need to stay grounded. Or say, coach, the man, and you call the tactics, you know. Because boys, you know, it's show today, you say, I'm more talent, you know, and coach is with the bench, I want you to be in the first half. But the second half, Algeria, for no, a page of my performance, you know. Ghana was found wanting, and yet something that is encouraging and promising. Say bet to me there, because when you're good team, be anwa. Send your auto to Papa so second half no. On Meshaw and anwa. Or Jerry Fonda nearly beat Ghana. Yamin the far film numbers happen out to Trinidad and Kobushe. Like I'm saying, we had opportunities, we had way a war second half, but in to me and equalize it. In TMFNO and tour.
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0: African Senior Championship.
1: Yeah. Athletics Championship.
0: Allah with him said there is danger looming.
1: Sir?
0: Yeah. There is danger looming. Danger a woman may be the home come at you. Of course. You're about for senior and now when any interview. I will be signing and say, so far, is he impressed with the performance of his own athlete in then okay?
1: I'll say near bad.
0: Or say or no, or you okay?
1: Are you okay? Never.
0: Or say or you okay? When Ghana had not won anything, no, you okay?
1: Are you okay, Nura?
0: Are you okay, Nura?
1: Nura.
0: Ni enje hiu.
1: Nani Nura ni ibinya silver bi ekite kite.
0: Yeah, silver. Yanya bronze.
1: Yanya bronze. Yeah.
0: Or no, are you okay? Or so are you okay with the performance of your athlete? No. Yes.
1: Both the elite ones and the younger ones.
0: Yeah, the younger ones. Ni no, you okay? Allah, you are about Fuseni will be okay. He will tell you he's okay on this particular big platform. Because yet where there is no reward, there is no punishment.
1: Yeah.
0: Boy is here omu tumrike. Nanu ya na no omu eye protest. Mebwa.
1: Yeah.
0: Omu kwa Gaboroni ewo Botswana. Eye nanu ya na no omu ye protest.
1: Yeah, on arrangement.
0: Arrangement ni ticket ni sikasem ni sanu man. Eye nanu ya na no omu ye sa protest.
1: Yeah.
0: Inti from the backdrop of sanu man akoso no. No mu be do ha no mba no man ya dia. Untumi blame obi a. You can't blame anybody. Because you've not provided adequate, preparation, or you've not given them adequate preparation or enough preparation for you to demand something from them. Even though you have personal careers. But enimnyam shaniba, enyam kwa nyan kwa nye jimpeni mfoni inaka hon. But openi ya onono enimnyam shaniba, ebi bekane no. Aden is happening no, or failing to be responsible. What you say? Aden openi no, or failing to be responsible. Inti, ni inaka hon bi. And I may have been to her. Allah, ni me can be. Until you were about for any president of Ghana Athletics, or name the challenges and the constraints, especially the financial constraints of this particular athlete, you know. Amen. Ni, Oma Babi Duha. You will see a whole Africa Senior Championship in this country. And that's at the time we interviewed the president.
1: Why is he, but Mamenko Homano Sumra? Many my former Black Stars player, Odati Lamte, who was also under 17, no, was some painting on him, said your grand so, no, my etier. Listen, good morning.
3: Yeah, hello.
1: Hello, good morning. Now, Apom Boko, dear.
3: Yami Adam Boko.
1: Bibi, of course, so come.
3: And Yami Adam, Bibi, of course, so come. I think I'm with you.
1: Na the Rika won 11 wonders so and seven could see saying
3: That was yesterday. I'm here to talk to my lawyer to find out. If it's okay with me, then I'll accept this. And yes, I will continue to
2: proceed to the court case.
1: Okay. And apart here, yeah, yeah, we know the boba kune kundu mammy didn't you are wonders and young code under 17. Minim sir the starlet, you know, wouldn't you mommy and banon crash on titi and so they are. You've seen it all. No when you're quenya every first game against Algeria.
3: My cadan was looking to me. Banami follow social media, so I was following the team because Usha team no cry 17. Some of my head coaching team, but I bet it's quiet me, but I promote you more. I can't want to say, I'm not follow Mokaka.
1: Okay. What went wrong? Now, within 10 minutes, you lead by 2 goals in the second half. No, Algerians in the back capitalize it when you're maybe so on better to your canina.
3: Well, this is what happened in football, though, but if you say, acquire your first match, no. Sometimes, no. To me, catch a career knife. Think I be a winning a second and a third match. You may know where the problem is coming from. But as experienced coach, as doctor, no, I'm sure say, I may find out what happened. Say maybe if the players were a bit tired or whatever, it happened here in China. Second half, let me concede another 2 goals. So I'm sure they will analyze all these things going to their second match, you know, so that these things don't happen again. And normally it's only the Algerians, you know, not Americans, you know, but this is their weapon. They are very good when it comes to second half. They don't give up easily like that.
1: So they don't give up easily like that. The anti-dear partner na ese nka yenkura no so yesa de beya omomo omo so no e be capitalize was adding no so metika no.
3: So it means maybe second half, no. What you supposed to do it if you are playing 4-4-2, you come back to maybe 4-5-1. So that you make sure say Milford in the Bay took so that they won't have advantage in the Milford so that they can cross the our third place. But then when I'm match, and I say a bomb match either that one is easy to pinpoint say we may happen here. But that quite first match maybe as we also know say when it comes to a tournament like this, especially when it comes to Ghana, we are too slow starting. Maybe the more tournaments we go, then we are growing inside the competition. So let's hope that our second and third match will be much, much better than this one.
1: Your group, you know, who is saying a group of yes, Senegal, South Africa, and Algeria. Who group is saying?
3: Well, when it comes to youth football, I would say Senegal is ahead. They've been dominating under 17, 20, and 23. So I have a big problem playing against them. So maybe
2: the ultimate sports show.
3: The other country, you know, maybe we can easily make us a bit.
1: South Africa says Senegal 3-1 row.
3: So you see, things have changed. But then if Nigeria and Kamabo in paper and can make us say Senegal versus South Africa. You know, South Africa went down also for the past maybe 10 years when it comes to youth football. So maybe now they bounce back. So it means we have to be extra careful. So now, no, I'm sure say, it's up to doctor now to watch that match, Senegal against South Africa, and work towards their weak points. And then when we are going to play them, we should know what to do.
1: Said the Mabo group, you know, Ama Ona, Obo Boswa, and Kaode, South Africa for one, Ebe Shetu Ono. Who are your chances in the same for now?
3: Well, I think getting a draw yesterday, so by one we get a win. So, you know, it's also sometimes when we are going to play an opponent now, your style of play may change the opponent style. If you say now, you know, because to be honest, we should not make an example. And yet, maybe on paper, and can make us say, Ghana, Senegal will qualify. And now, maybe after what happened yesterday, you know, I may hold on and see our next match, what will happen before. So, on my ball match, you know, maybe we have to watch their match and see what we have to do. Maybe win maybe the next two matches. Or even win.
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3: One and draw one.
0: Are we having the quality and not the best of squad? Because we need more.
3: Because in America, about 5-6 of them were in my camp. I know their quality. But I want to say, could be also material and any style of play. So I think Nkwadane work company there for the team, no. Maybe I know 90% of them. They are very good if we keep eye on them. Even under 20 and under 23 will benefit. In Jimmy we should keep eye on them, but I think he has strongly believes we can qualify from the group and even go to maybe semi-finals or final.
0: Under 17, they are not here. Can't answer my age in a sort of but in the day, I'm here. Calculation and pay.
3: Well, debia me ka say sometimes say see e debia bu an e debia pra if you want to three unse ya ya football you know for the past year ka say I stand to be corrected maybe ever be 10 years or more no niama confirm kakra and maybe happy na ye be get here rhythm na no so unse I decide here easy but we are there here it take time. So I'm sure we all should also give our third time, say, and I understand, say, we are now bouncing back so that we have all the energy and the support to support both the junior and the senior team so that we should be able to do things well so that we'll bounce back like the early 90s ever up to time and now we were successful in football.
0: Eti, as I said, you know, but for me, you know, now you know, my fan high, baby.
3: So yeah, I think so because for the past I think maybe 10 years and not 8 years, me who say you maybe they are qualified, maybe this year who say mana now say Kwadana and so 20 now even Queensu are qualified. You know maybe now no, we are coming back to our rhythm, maybe our past days, no? And to say if it doesn't go well like we expect, I say yeah. Any 90s, we shouldn't put too much pressure on ourselves. Because if we say, you have the commitment and I say the support, the match team, you say, more future for under 20 and under 23.
0: Coach, you say, when I'm here, I'm going to say, Kloya, it's me, I'm going quality won't be.
3: 100%. That one there, without a doubt. Without a doubt.
0: And today, and the Bama, yeah, the total 90s. Who are any?
3: Well, in America, sometimes a crew is not a who can't know and can't say, yeah, people like that. Mr. Football, so say, Yaman, cause you be a hammer. But one, you're careful to know and can say you are not a coach. So then you become an enemy to the public. So you have to be extra careful when it comes to. This issue is a bit dicey.
0: Now, as I'm now, can also you know, could I bet me abu ame yakoye ni ma?
3: Yes, American. So you have to be extra careful when it comes to this matter. But then I'm sure that on top know all this. So you have to make sure gradually, you know, we come back to San America in our early 90s. Now, we have to qualify Africa World Cup. Yako World Cup. How many times? Usha materials and it's me where you Ghanaian players above Europe. I mean, play, it's no more like this. You know, We just have to make sure, say, we put our feet down, correct our mistakes, and then we shouldn't put unnecessary pressure, because as soon as the pressure comes on, then it affects the material. So that's what we all have to know, and then make sure we bounce back again.
1: Bounce back again, coaches ETU now, when a bench team no ETU.
3: But like we've started, I mean, we've been team 15, 17, I qualify Econ. And of course, they are in the good hands. I mean, doctor have all the experience in football. I'm sure that with doctor, you know, grooming these young guys. So that this boys will also learn. You know, forgetting, say, is when you get to this stage, especially under 17, under 20, no. You market yourself, you market your nation, and then, you know, when you're able to do it well, both parties, at the end of the day, benefit. And so it's only one party. It's not only one party. It's me, since I said, the United from Niema, you need to coach, you need to coach, you know, I'm sure things will bounce out. I know that it's difficult, though. Now, make a personal sense, I have soccer academy. The music baller, in fact,
0: People doubted he's not a Christ. He's not Jesus Christ. People doubted. For some comfort, ever doubting your own canon, disagreeing and then arguing with what you are saying. And no, no, but the moment one can say, you have to continue to stand by that because truth will always defeat lies. Let me tell you what I say. Or that long to can't say one. And you will support and I will bet you that time to football money under 17. Because I know, and I bob will do level. FIFA president, you know, sharing the ball, but I say, Master, Bob Pana, Bonnie, say, baby, I will do it here. Me assure, sir, oh, for Bonnie, serious, sir, a bebo, yepa. And now some of cousin in your man, when you're in football, and I'm a boy.
1: Sure.
0: I say, no more, when they be an old football born in tia, into your casa. Now, Tinchana, Otto Tobaba Park, and I mean, a worker. Nobody will be a mouth, say. Allah,
1: Ken.
0: Yanya careful. Senior Athletics Championship na ye ye no. Records ebe pieni na no. Ebe kwashi ni na to atwini. Ebe twem. Ye instant ni.
1: Ade.
0: Yeah. In 2018, the same Senior Athletics Championship ebi koso ewa Nigeria Asaba.
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0: Na yeri 2018 no. There were series of complaints from athletes and the visiting countries, you know, 2018, or see, all race times and field distance at the 2018 African Championship, a Senior Athletic Championship in Asaba, Nigeria, were officially quashed and delisted by the International Association of Athletic Federation, and they, and then the World Athletics, you know,
1: yeah.
0: Came. Uni mi nentio mu twem. Ma me nche nentio. Nentio mu twem no enie. Se. Ye wie athletics ni nyina ye guso aye ye no an start ye. Ye nya logistical and administrative flaws. Failing scoreboard. Non-functioning media equipment. And lack of water at the stadium facilities. Lack of organization. Poor communication. Sanomo in Ghana, yeah, the other media. Now, no, mammy, I'm a cassette, a papa crown across internet, yes, internet, yeah, media. Poor organization scoreboard in Yajuma. Send no more in a Nema 2018 Nigeria for host to Amadiano.
7: Asempa FM.
0: World Athletics for Cancer. Funny say time man in Kurano Baba yeah yeah near the training now because a embarrassment to athletes, you know, a go many more say. So okay, say when him say 100 meters na omutu ye na then your team name to end the baby ano when him say 100 meters na omu ye na ye hu ni wedi first ni wedi second
1: yeah
0: time ni nye juma
1: to be say
0: scoreboard in this in this place inti boys na wie so omu so omu ni baby omu di inti omu gina omu twen na omu ka kire omu na obi ehun baby o gina such an embarrassment me say likely say I'm fair before so by name wrem. Ah, you're the World Athletics President. Your friend says Sebastian Coe. Abeshehei.
1: Abeshehei.
0: Me name so kwa dia, so that's who had ya. And the FBM peninfobe di nime kwa koshe efikese ima kwa daada ane dia. And yes, sir, twan ayi, championship uye rea, yebe kem chisene, ye kan ajire fo di enmo.
1: Okay.
0: Yebe kem.
1: Okay.
0: Because the motive nene se, you are frustrating the athlete. What I say? Who frustrating athlete? Inti abani sa, athlete no time no more ye any disciplines na or any event no more involved in no omo ndu omo no omo de no because you are frustrating them. You've not created an enabling environment for athletes to exhibit their talent, you know. Nto mo fu se ne omo ye no enye omo anka so omo so eh athlete ba kuno ka se omo man 2 in omo man 4 p.m.
1: Yeah.
0: O pia ba da sha de oba ya Oti and see a bony din say Uncle Tumirikan at 2 p.m. Change of time. When they've already communicated to him, say the event no beko 4 p.m. Yeah, they are buying him 2 hours later. Athlete in this on one to me pan your warm up. Oh, Pierre no bony din. In teacher said, Nessian, wow, Rogu, no baby, no kujina adenoso. All these complaints, a co international bodies in what that do?
1: Oh, nonsense in tankers you already. Good.
0: I'm a mu complaining, Diane, any Sunday morning. The same thing in Nigeria for any mbubu abosu chewe. Nientiema Nigeria for in 2018. Omu who see the same senior Africa Athletics Championship, World Athletics for Anjantum. Said the outcome of the championship in a costume, you came, you had the red pen, it came. Because of poor organization,
1: okay.
0: The same corner in Ghana, yes, we are not sure. I'm sure what the future holds for us.
1: Me but people
0: say, you're too embarrassing.
1: But 33 final, last but one match is a basso. Officiating once and 70 years ago, baby, you know, the agra, we do in South Africa.
0: Hey, you know, I said, leg the bonny, you be a no, and a muyashi. Ama uti, you know, some sort of commentaries na we be ye we be ye we be ye we. Ala baby a yedri. And then obe tumi akani, obe tumi akani se. Match is important, omu mani mre TV so.
1: Okay.
0: Sa lai no omu ye no omu nya yo. Match is important, omu mani mre. Match bit is a vision, any nations. Or se ba TV so.
1: Vision, any
0: yeah,
1: nations.
0: Vision, any nations. Or se ba TV so. Or se ye vision, any nations or TV so. Say a Saturday and put on my ball. Never but Tivia. Medium of a game. A bet me about Tivia and your problem and will be in him so badly. But those are almost
1: because
0: fighting for
1: vision 15th, nation 16th.
0: Yes. And I'm only a new game, no more bono. I'm pointing a very important power. Again, the same relegation, Yano. So I draw all blasting so I'll quack about Karela for. Emma. Young apostles in Super Bowl.
1: If you understand,
0: yes,
1: I would do my
0: yes. Sad games in Nina.
1: Take a life.
0: A serious contract. And Nuna is a corporate word. And you're showing you how competitive are you officiating? Fairly be beer. And to make us unpack. We are share winning there. It was on a fair grounds. But I've been waiting. No match, no, it's important to know. Ebenya ripple effect on the league standings when it comes to say, you've been real season. Ye be we nechi na sa match ni ko e my life ye nyi oti so afobon se complain ba ko na mfa na ba ko na mienu. There is always two side of the story into why then ye je di ye ji we di na di ana ye ji we di na di into baby ye do ni de ala minim say these two games ya kai de ba ni season de e ye games a mu ba she especially omo pre relegation for the top four ni de I mean omo de their fate is still with them but when it comes to relegation and kasa, and especially games are decided a bit more about relegation, a bit more steady there. Those games in what's about TV so game bit is a dream self cine, baby, any ghost stars. What's about TV so? Near monitor near the coso, I would two bar straight after this.
1: Okay,
0: it's media. So be Samia. Many too, you know, interested in Sebia. Oh, na machi when you no. Me interest pa ye. Omo mo fighting for relegation. How we have opportunity to watch them on games. TV so that we can have proper access. Absolutely. Into a trouble, your poor match, they are assessing your course. Then we'll be having a fair idea of Nebe Koso. Because I don't need to go to Abrankese. Before many opportunity, I monitor nations any vision. Minimum how communication, you know, akwakoya no pay there. But I think he said, if it's a weekend, omo mecha match, so omo mecha match, omo mo go mu any match.
1: Yeah, na sa se dey cast three matches. Ni na Sunday, me yet show say two crumb meeting. Omo yi an commit my YouTube crew.
0: Omo ntimi, omo be kwa one your crew we no. Omo be kwa kwaji kakra kwa yi media man boy. And when I'm a quay, Omun Koya, the papa, you were a fancy. Oh, sorry, but in patches, Omun Ko.
1: Maybe
0: a jet demon
1: nations he bore.
0: Yes, be demo there on Korean coronation. That,
1: yeah,
0: into another fanfare or jiddeny. But those are more battle for relegation. No, Bakube to Yatibakuti, and no, it's a camera, a sisumo, or beer shenya becoso between nations and then Vision FC. But eventually, like I'm saying. Me no can say by now, Claudia. I must have some equipment that could be Takwada. Omukoi, media man, Heart of Lions, of which he names Uncle Babyan, and then Omukoi actually.
1: Ken Kaninja, I don't know, Yemfa, Dadino, and Sia, Yabeko, and Womanusunia Fagana, Fonso, Adrian Chekakra, Uncle Joseph say, good morning, Alatula. In fact, I thought the Black Stars, the Black Starlets were going to spell Algeria yesterday after those two early goals lead. No, Uncle Ediba was a greetings to Mr. Cleopas, HR manager of SNIT, and Uncle Edi Ebeka, and sir, but I know, pay mame, Emfa, and Chiakas Yepa. Emma Evis Heyman, a former NCC chairman, who's Apono Ewo from Ahode Eni Body, the Menti Mame, and we show special speedy recovery. And 10 times upon Yanko Pomo Ahode, now on Mount Sign and sorry, engineer on our 20 former NCC chairman, Evis Heyman, and upon the ESC when Yanko Pomo Eddie Amau, I don't know, birthdays we, but on Sunday, so 3 p.m., FC Ashanti Good, Eric Skinfels, and so no, yeah, they are match day. Tate in a coronation game of Boise. You see, enough from cry and normally your more coronation game.
0: That game, you know, SEO game him.
1: Yeah, SEO game him.
0: That game, you know, Ken Faisal for that. A young media.
2: The ultimate sport.
0: Ken Faisal for match. What in the mechan, what I say? Match and what I say? Ken Faisal for home game. And I'm FC Ashanti go for no. Say FC Ashanti go way no. Last game.
1: Yeah, last game.
0: But no, on the last game or so, also because we go away.
1: We say week 30.
0: Week 30. Say last game ni.
1: Yeah. Last game.
0: Aha. Or say FC Ashanti go. We go back in first for home. And I came first for say. And yeah. Pamno chamno ni na nse yachino.
1: Yachino.
0: Omo do omo home ni ko abo asimu.
1: You said DJ at H. Entertainment, because it's Sunday of what's on. I know what they papa. No, as good so, and Sam, no, Sir Dazzy, you know, in trim. Special happy birthday to Mr. Alex Boxman, your chartered accountant, Snit. Mr. Alex Boxman, and open your birthday, we, if the entire family, special happy birthday, Yanko Ponshana, on your case. Now, Omadi Oyebian, so Enyan Shah and Famonti. Special happy birthday to Mr. Alex Bossman. We if he Ediho HR say, we if he Papa Ray, Edina Debaya say, Yenye Emma Papa Ray, and we a blessed birthday to my beautiful wife, Barbara Odoy. Barbara Odoy, a head of sales, Ewo Advanced Savings and Loans, and a Barbara Odoy, Ewo Ukun, Mr. Peter Odoy, say, Yankopon, Enshaw, Yankopon, Enyok, say, or no, global husband, bread of life Methodist Church, and Peter Odoy, our auntie Mama Barbara Odoy, and your birthday. Who can say Yamfa, our daddy, Cassie, we are Mauna, Yankopo, and Paja, one from Fra Dumu Quadumu, Nadia, Mama Barbara, once we be our engine, and for Mounty Papa Ray, and a desa birthday wish you in so a buyer. Another a special birthday wish in Suno, Ebersign, Etrem, and Opay on the show, we in so Eko Eddie, Ama, Mami, Jesua, Mami, Jesua, aka Ya Success. Ya success, Ewo D and W Group inside Tema. And there, Mami, Jesua, also your birthday. And the special, special happy birthday from Mr. Solomon Kisi, Tete of Ministry of Sports and Recreation. And this, I wish we so, Mami, Kisiwa, aka Ya Success. And the another birthday wish, Yadi Akrim, and no, ya come, man, so now, ya for one so that you want to pay. We are near die home and say any atrium, Ewo Amanone, Akofa, Amanone, Semno, Eddie, Abba, 0302216545 0302216546 Mr. Ampong, and so Ewo Takwa, aka Wudemu supporters chairman, Edema Mediama Sporting Club, also monitor the show live, Ewo Mediama FM, and Opey, also Yachiao. Hello, good morning.
3: My brother,
1: Bacho Dini Baby, Akasa Free.
3: Aruna Kwafu,
1: Yachiao Aruna.
3: Oh, that's it. Edema Palmoye. Yeah, questions I will be fair before that. I don't cry. Because I wouldn't say 90, you know. But I was more boy, you know. It'd be fast talent, it didn't hold you.
1: You need, sir, quality, you need

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0: the open at all for so come. If I say money didn't your competitive. And the orgy denunciation of one man now for you to get to the now, my dear, and when you're there for year. Of Africa, or for one match, no assembly, you know, for year in Gasaba. If you want, then a bear league in the bear competitive, not the origin, only the fairground, the local regulation, also, uncle regulation in the fairground, then a bear. Under 17, and I am young. Yes, it is two goals with an eight now. A man or dear, for better to say, I can't get you come about the salmon. Your best boy, and I'm just some women for her under 17. I got a records. Your best, a mom who they said they are next game for meeting a young man. I got you. I like to
1: run your phone. Yango Council 030221. Hello, good morning.
2: Good morning, Alatul.
1: Your queen name.
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2: Mo bojuma. 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The drone posted there. Elijah Bula mi. In fact, tell him I was too bojuma. Na mi so mo pop. One in the bag those. Na mi so na Abdul Salam Yakubu. And run in birthday. We wish him good luck. The American Sala too. Said there. And I can say. This is a talent ni kuma no ala tu sa o da te mutam ne ne sa o du sa ta mutam no na e mara bia ni ho what I say and the edu ye ga no so na peni ai peni fon kwa no mu su sa na 17 what I say obu ho 30 years 25 years e so ya na 17 e be na wa ne ya se da arfa
1: to Kruma pa.
2: Ah, first no money in Nidodo. Well, first Ghana for no money in Nidodo. I no move on the 17. You see, I mean, we say has a folks so good luck. Yamwa Sunday, March then I call summer test, you know. Medasi, I'm just down.
1: Okay, Mr. Medasi, 03-0302. Hello, good morning.
3: Hello.
1: Yes, sir.
3: Hello, Martin.
1: What's up?
3: Now, what are
1: you? Now, pardon. Bibi Aboko, announce where?
3: Boko, me being the Joe Boy, a Kapma brand, Bakuta Mako Yato.
1: Joe Boy, ain't you?
3: As I'm first one, the cement humor. Now, I said, when I'm millions of dollars, let's look to smart of home.
1: Okay.
3: On his side. Osha, I hear that the Cedar has the Continental Club Masters. Yako Samatet for Akashano. Not so for no, and a development also as Edita. Talk at it.
1: Okay.
3: And maybe civil rights for no young, sir. And I said, to my work on education, when I say, when we show that much. If you say, what share your nation and a vision, your best channel, the young colonel, what I say, on a noble Samarchin, on a better education, this Samarchin, when I say, when we were marching, I would use, I am Madame, I disobedient the way you may be. That's what I say. We show nation and vision. I'll do the way I'm going to answer. I will never have for you.
1: I'm going to call you, 0302216545. Hello, good morning.
4: Hello, good morning.
1: But you're the baby, because I'm free.
4: Yes, I'm Kojo. Banana in.
1: What do you do?
4: If CTV and a GFA publication say, Ombi Nation and a vision match. In the M1 said, the moment you see the worker said, when you match, it be Tuesday, no more cars will be vision. And nation's vision match. In the Vasho,
1: Ken, actually, I said, I have any year, no cry, any other matches in the Binkaho, no more winning.
4: I mean, now you're born simultaneous. In TS,

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0: 0302216545 0302216546. Hello, good morning.
2: Asamo bache
0: Major so
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0: why
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2: 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ye foundation ya na 17 ye empire bone say much is not can in good stage, you know. Compete to me every year. You have a ball like instance for myself. Then against 11, I will to me the shed DI Congo. Try and nail there. Like Sanini or Jereti Mamaya DEPA. League matches now, eh, Barcelona. But they are league in a quaqua could do it here. Relegation for one aircon. A so on so aircon. If you for a nice one, what Tom Kakra. And now we do my way, we do my way, and normal in football. We are then, yet, then, yet, then, yet, then, hey. Your English league, yeah, yes, he had that FA. And then I'm standing any for this. Don't wish me, stay league, who they are for five. I'll do that. Don't wish me, they are for five. Something they are, and then you may play team with me. Yeah, I want to tell them about for you. I saw before.
0: Maybe I enjoy it.
2: Oh, baby, I know you.
0: I think I'm fast through back, I'm fast here back.
2: Oh, massa. Yeah, and then you call tournament. A whole wet cup of crano. Last match in group stage, you know, I won it the same time. That is here. I don't play any interest in my course of football. No, I just get a job on the ball. One, I just get a jive ball and run a sign in my little bit. It's in a fist, but the end of the time, you know, your best say and penny for me 2 years, you know. Oh, yeah, I'm going to go down. What you see, you can't sell the passes on our yeah, who will be able to be a dodgeable. But for the piano, oh, yeah, your best should go in the club, but two things are not be doing. It's a DNA players and in 24. Moment a professional kakra. The DNA, my head, I would too much. We need a minute. My mission class of football, the best.
0: I say, my mentor, the general manager of Samates, Mr. Edmond Aka. I say, on Monday, your boss, you for Nina, yes, Nations Vision will be live on Monday. And he said, and I can't, can I know you're live? Now, can another match be and so, you're keenly contested and so, live, near Monitani, but Nina Muno, and a live game. 03022. Hello, good morning.
3: Hello, good morning, Alatula.
0: Holy Sini.
3: Holy Sini, emotional intelligence of that.
0: Bravo, Kodia.
3: And then the move. And then the sending the last message now, the point and talk about.
4: I said
3: there is a quality in management as kind as the big player. Hey, what is the quality level, Magajai? The date of Shoshu, Salvo, the sign. The date of adventure. Sabo yebe saino. The diso kiki sapo. Sabo yebe saino. So what you say? Boy, no. Oh, it's so attractive. Look at this. A friend is saying, how do we see value? At the end of the day, what is... Some players, some to support the Bafako.
4: The boy is so exceptional.
0: But what?
3: The two guys are unwe boy. And I'm going to wire.
0: Oh, maybe I know. Quadrantry?
3: Very... May I say... What is it? It's in maybe a continent just about home of your moon after is about after 1 year or 2 years. What I'm about you?
0: You are saying no.
3: Yes. And do you know, say, yes, oh boy, as a man,
0: yeah.
3: Yeah, as a camp for player, fine. As a camp, say, was anti-region.
0: It was anti-region.
3: What is it? Some years past, limited of cancer, 44% of the best players in this country now are anti-region. Who's he done and to approve it? Players, baby, now, if you're right to bring players, almost on If we learn to pay less $2,000 and $3,000, then she be doing Azam, your friend is saying
0: Simba, any younger. Why are you around?
3: Yes, continue to play $2,000 and $3,000. Africa, no, just recently, let me say, start money and the quarterfinals of the Champions League.
0: Yeah.
3: Omni Mamelodi Sana. Yes, I'm Mamelodi Sana.
4: The ultimate sport.
3: If you take me a chance to be here. We have to grow from where we find ourselves now. Yes, we can. But sellers are seven now, friends are born almost here. Almost into, but who said somebody
5: was that?
3: Yes, you do a bubble. You know, as divisions in here.
0: What's the way?
3: Who was that boy? Someone was a second good.
0: Eric Adujenzi.
3: Very good. Good sense to play away with Ghana. Meaning our proper scouting.
0: Yeah.
3: Proper scouting. And the idea about this hand level.
4: The ultimate
3: sports. Necessary cancel for a cotton coupon, blaster, afraid blaster to the low level, say, friend, Kaka, I say, Kaka, I have a walk of a cocoa about. Caro,
0: I assume, Assemba, a comco.
3: They say, I come with your co, you see, and I an idea. I an idea, I did the old.
0: But who would I say, young fella, Scolana, Yendai, Embra? Hello, good morning.
6: Hello,
0: good morning, sir. Oh, yet you, sir. Oh, dear. Oh, be an idea.
6: Yeah, to us. Now, if I show, Gims or Moye, the Wolfie and the home family to me, your crying, I share, John Plum, Tomoyi, and I'm a boy.
0: Yeah. Adam Soma highlights.
6: Okay, me, John Plum, the Iwana.
0: What's the name?
6: Joy Plum.
0: Okay. Razak experience man.
6: Was
0: it John Plum?
6: Oh, this is Joy Plum.
0: Joy Plum.
6: Oh, and then Joy from this plum every day. Now I said this is a body animal. I said, look, it's a team there. Yeah, everybody. Now mention the baby. Let me say. And the games, no, the are about to go back. I think I'm the Huyan car. I'll be sure Huyan's games to win it. Who say, or Moon, I not show me the actual numbers, the Womono. I am not who cloned it deal or bosom, but already at the Akataso. And I say, people who said, yeah, I'm saying, they do group the Atali. No, yeah, but you. I'm going to go to the African Games. No, all right, sports minister. Yes, my ano crack or bobo about Mugu, Jessica. Nay, I call this uncle for saying Chinchina, ye beg games. You are a player who wants to na ema ko bobo aba na e ye di omusika momo a se bi omugo se ma na ba omo ye wonte
0: ye mate
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6: eh
0: per diem
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0: 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Asempa 94.7 FM abo 753. Ye ko bape na amanone nchem ni ye di Ebron. Wati Ken Kaninjanka ewa the paper review segment. Ene, yes, ewa ho.
5: So we are aware.
0: We are aware. Aka 15 days.
5: Aka 15 days.
0: 15 days. 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
5: Asnani PSG.
0: Asnani PSG. Ah, man, for instance, and Asnani,
5: no. Oh, no,
0: Havana.
5: Okay. T Havana.
0: Yeah.
5: Come tonight. Okay.
0: The team then. Hey. Actually, you need the team. Games are horrible. You know. Just Obasa team no good.
5: Oh, me Obasa team no. They say Menya three. Oh, yeah. I got two
0: players.
5: And say five aside. Inti I got two. Basa phone it so mutiada.
0: Okay.
5: Inti yebeshana ma.

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0: 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E rap your jesi.
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0: 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E five aside. 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
1: 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Ya komra, ya ba, ya be kwa mno ne.
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1: fifa side football competition
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0: fan quiz sacre
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1: so afi your talent ni
0: 4 p.m.
1: aye the grand finale
0: Arsenal versus PSG
1: yes or giants chris or no
0: na live commentary ya so atume family asampa fm
1: why na winni
0: so much ne bonne ria.

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In Ghana, we are more than just individuals. From the bustling streets of Accra to the fishing villages along the coast, from the farmlands of Tamale to the busy markets of Kumasi, together we are black stars. It is not the players on the pitch, it's the seamstress stitching jerseys in Kantamantu, the trotro driver cheering in Cape Coast, the students dreaming big in Ho, and the farmer working hard in Bolgatanga. Each of us plays a part, each of us is a star. We are the hearts of Ghana, united by hope, by passion, by pride. Every kick, every pass, every goal belongs to us all because we are black stars. As the black stars take on the world, KGL stands with them and with you. Together we share the dream. Together we share the fight. Together we share the glory. KGL Group, proud headline sponsor.

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1: Penalty shootout challenge. Man, me ma.
0: Flip the bottle challenge.
1: Fun quiz. 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
0: This is a break.
1: I tell you a big deal. 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
0: after your telling me.
1: 4 p.m.
0: I had the grand finale.
1: Arsenal versus PSG.
0: Yeah, sure. Giants, Chris. No.
1: Let my commentary. You are so at home. FM. Yes, and PFM.
0: Why not win?
1: That's a match. And it's a

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0: A teddy a bit dear ko fi untimi
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0: 4 p.m.
2: Aya the grand finale.
0: Arsenal versus PSG.
2: Yeah, sure. Giants Chris or no.
0: Na live commentary. 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
0: Na so much ni pon a real ya.

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Jansha Martin Mumu Jans Chris Otia Van Atama Community 9. A Sample from UCL Funday. Afi. Ayaja Obani Soson Konkro. Anopa 9K. Yendia good ya hold one ya Teddy Pines as yeah. Five aside football competition. Penalty shooter challenge, a man in Mema. Flip the bottle challenge. Fun quiz, sacrace. Sesame break. A chat ya be dear coffee into me. Afi hotel and me. 4 p.m. Aya the grand finale. Asna versus PSG. Yes, or Jans Chris or not. Let live commentary. Yasuwa to my family as and perfect. Why ne winning? That's a match in a bonnery.

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Abner has burnt the jollof because she was celebrating Ghana's goal. Everything can wait because it's the FIFA World Cup 2026. 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

0: On open 9K. Yeah, good year hold one year. Teddy Pines has here.
1: Five aside football competition.
0: Penalty shootout challenge. Man name Emma.
1: Give the bottle challenge.
0: Fun quiz. Sack race.
1: Sesame break.
0: A Teddy Abi Diaco view into me.
1: After your telling me.
0: 4 p.m.
1: I had the grand finale.
0: Arsenal versus PSG.
1: Yeah, sure. Giants Chris or no.
0: No life commentary. You are so at my family as I'm perfect.
1: Why not winning?
0: Last match in the panel. Yeah.

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1: 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Gaming Commission of Ghana, ajin kratwe ya tum.
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0: FIFA side football competition
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1: fun quiz sacrifice
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0: so afi hotel ne ni
1: 4 p.m.
0: aya the grand finale
1: Arsenal versus PSG
0: yes or giants chris
1: no live commentary
0: ya so atume famia sampa fm
1: why na we ni
0: so much ne pon
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3: Okay, okay, I'll see you soon. Why, baby? Hey, my Missy and Ram, my boyfriend, I could see a boss star 959 hash. I want to follow. And I will win.
4: Anita, and the old doggy park.
3: Oh, bonsoir. I could see a sensor by number one. Yeah, my dear, no. And Lady was so yummy show, papa. Mamma did toss out my short, sexy dress, no. No, Mrs. Summity. Now, me yummy nails, no. So come
4: on. Oh, no.
3: My father, make a do some small 1-2-1-2 rounds behind some drink. Let me cheer. Hey, my name is he for order. So, Chinese. Any wine, Papa B. And let me this, I check.
4: Hey, Anita.
3: Now, sound me when you hear TV, you know. I also was a sound. No, top people. Now, me chili, Asim. I'm not going to sweat like that. See, fine girl.
5: Hey, Anita.
3: Jesus.

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3: Yes, what do my family has and perfect? Try and win it! 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
2: Okay, I'll see you soon. 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Hey, my ye. Me say, and now my boyfriend, I could see a boss *959# I want to phone so. And I want to win.
3: Anita, and the old doggy park.
2: Oh, bonsoir. I could see a sense of number one.
4: Yeah, my dear, now.
2: And then there was so yummy show, papa. Mamma, the toss, I'm a short, sexy dress, no. Uh-huh. Now, Mrs. Summity. Now, me yummy nails, no. So come on.
4: Oh, no.
2: My fauba. 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Then we cheer. Hey, Nene so he for order. So Chinese. Any wine, Papa B. And I mean this are check no.
3: Hey, Anita.
2: Now sound me when you hear TV, Beno. I also was a sound. No to prepared. Now me chili is no. I'm not gonna feel sweat like that. See fine girl.
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1: 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I'm proud of it. And I'm proud of Africa.
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1: dia ya na aye no na the competition is between HR Raymond
2: okay
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2: and
1: then go for the
2: birthday mosquito
1: Dabi dabi HR be twa no
2: sa
1: HR be
2: twa no John mosquito su di ni birthday HR de nya de
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2: eh my
1: what we ti ma menka
2: o hiro hia o de ni tika
1: we no ani
2: dabi dabi so be o de ni na betoto o
1: sa
2: eh with all the NTA, the imagine are you?
1: Awesome, man.
2: I'm going to
1: be a band. Hey, serious. Ah, wow. I'm saying, I'm going to be a band. I'm going to be a band. I care for my son. I'm going to be a listener. As I'm perfect, I'm going to be a listener. I'm going to be intact. I'm going to be a show to me. Kuyi. But on the 30th of May, you're going to be a show. A tier van at Tema Community 9 and the final of the UEFA Champions League.
2: Sure.
1: And on the FN as perfect UCL fan day.
2: Sure.
1: Na. A dear bed dead, Utumuse. A dear bed dead, Aquala, Nia, Utumuse, no bear fennel. Nicola bring it to the Aquala, you
2: cannot deco.
1: Ah, Aquala, when the future, Utumse, come on. Future, no dear caca, call the future, ye.
2: A bright, and
1: I'm going to war toa. Ye woos at 2 years.
2: I won't jet in 3 years.
1: Bab, I was a war toa.
2: Eh, would you ask
1: what to cum?
2: A cum. What's your bone come?
3: Aye. Eric Menz.
1: Eric Menz.
3: Eric Menz. Onona Tema City Football Club. Odi enimu.
1: Okay.
3: Onona Apam City Football Club. Odi enimu.
1: Oh, okay.
3: Ono kreyansu no yeh manager de ma Joseph Lawe Atama.
1: Ah, okay.
3: Ewo Tema. Omu Tema nana yeh omu no omu eo yi no no.
1: Okay.
3: Omu yeh football na. Okay. Omu zone.
1: Anye seti yeh
3: football. Baby oti no. Any baby yeh kwe yeh juma no. Eye 5 minutes drive.
1: Okay.
3: Inti wafa ya huka.
1: Ani enye stone true. Weye diye ben true.
3: Wasi.
1: Paper true.
3: Wasi mi misa wase.
1: Aha.
3: Oma ubebia ube da. Ana se ni ube din kwa uye oke. Ube saba akra.
1: Tu. Ya meda.
3: Aha. Wasi tu ni iba kon Eric Menz. Ena eka se.
1: Mame nye permission yanza.
3: Okay.
2: Oh no. This is who. I would have to matter by the happy man. I'm
3: not hey if you
2: do. Never. Permission, Eric.
3: Okay. So your woman say Eric Menz say
1: my name.
3: Tim yeah, we name. Or see Tim now yeah, but man. On the never fire hunker.
1: That's right. On the 30th of May, it is going to be a wonderful time. I tell you, it is going to be a wonderful time. I feel the Champions League, baby. I'm a game now questioning team. Man, I didn't play it different. 4 p.m. Nidia, your man didn't air the crowd.
2: I'm going to see any appropriate.
1: Send a promo neck and a jar or balance of Sunkunkro, a jar balance of Sunkunkro, a year, no panel 9, only a chassis and 1 year games, a whole draw, 5-5 side, Memmini, Ray Madrid 4, and then Caninja
2: Barcelona
1: 4, and the boy and 5-5 side,
2: no camera.
1: Now, penalty shootout no sia boy no man dem ho be gym ni ade ade apoku ahoni e mo afia man kwata ma kromo ene ye listeners so mo mo dem wife fo wo wife beba enye se ye kwa wo be di acha di akofi na no ye ka so bi di tv a afi wo so ni ma be di tv ni kobono
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2: we ya pan 7
1: watch up ya 5:30 pan 7 for chere now there 7 to 10 to 11 to 12 no you know what time it is. I don't just say you're a Champions League fan. I don't just say yeah. UCL fan, you know. I know bad thing. It's important. Mommy, you know, you share OTV and Tema Community 9 on the 30th of May. But before the 30th, in super time from when they came, yeah, community sports quiz, you know. So fine, and I do.
2: Yes, I do.
1: 23rd.
2: I do.
1: In our three communities, you know. No, we are. Oh, now we're quiz master.
2: Quiz master.
3: Yeah, Malam. Yeah,
1: see also.
2: Yes, see your papa.
3: Accra Newtown. Yeah, Malam Accra Newtown.
1: No. But I didn't know. Alatu. Who the question? I know I can.
2: As a machine.
1: Who the question? I know I can.
3: Yeah.
1: Ultimate. Oh my, young guys.
3: Kasua Malam. Any Accra Newtown.
2: Only seconds. The grand partner.
1: Maybe.
3: Yeah.
1: Young guys. Ultimate. Beside 1821. 1732. Now, finally, about the 23rd, live on Adom TV, live on Asempe FM. It is going to be massive and a beautiful birthday to my beautiful wife, Barbara O'Day, head of sales for Advanced Savings and Loans. I am wishing well from Mr. Peter O'Day, global husband. The global husband. Bread of Life Methodist Church. Hey, your global husband.
3: It's a mad dog. Nibro for no.
1: Marukuru. Global husband. Okay. Mr. Peter there. A fantastic happy birthday in the fin ho. Ekoma na kumutofe. Mrs. Barbara Ode. Yeah. That would have been wish your wife birthday the other.
3: Namaya
1: di namaya kom. I mean we should right. The point, maybe Ajumana asset or Ajumaba Niadi, Ajumaba, also your electrical engineer.
2: Yeah.
1: Card, if an electrical engineer.
2: Auto
1: electrician.
2: Yeah.
1: Ajumapai.
2: Ajumapai,
1: intimidate. Number never to Jadema. And we a good spray as a Ajumaba. Go for Pedmo. As a perfume, the Union. Osbest Bosho would hear some word, Marcus.
2: Ajumapai.
1: We a good electrician, a car electrician. Now, so a good spray, a Ajumana Beno. Ajumapai, a cooker crack, and a mojmano.
2: Oko did the good.
1: Ah, we did the good. Yeah, my baby at na cracker honey at the at umpe. What
2: happened?
1: Ah, found Jim, then he pants are ready at the idea. It's here, quenny monument number number two, na the beer sweating yaku ye, and no one samano. It's here, caca quenny money at the adiano. Na ye patro, ye quid him, or there. A tournament number not to ya.
2: Okay,
1: honey has a number there for minutes.
2: A four and you got
1: a four and it's Mimia swimia.
2: Hey,
1: I mean, yeah, number.
2: Then I didn't know what you want.
1: Crawford, you man, and media gross adon. Aye, ye kwe ni mnumode ye kwa na me dia.
2: Ebe fa.
1: Me de beye yini adia dia. 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Ni imi ya ni adia dia. Edit. Aha.
2: 02244 374 395 195 195 02244 374 395 195 195
1: Is it as also on Kobe?
2: David,
1: why are we in Abum? Jaina, ta.
2: Is it on Kobe?
1: No, I'm quite check. Cause I want a friendly meeting and then I'll be quite.
2: Is it Jane Locra, Janabini?
1: Ah, Siabonga, Siabonga. Is it Siabonga? Siabonga, Siabonga, Siabonga. Hello, too.
2: Here you are.
1: My intense economy,
2: uncle. Nah,
1: and it say it's worth to say, and I see any session I conia, the idea, and once I'm running, we can issue Ghanaian Premier League, you know, the iron interest, to be doing Kumoka Kania, the idea, near the echo, unless the championship and some of Kosovo. I won't have the other freedom with your number two.
2: Yeah, whatever. Sir, Mr. Zilkra, I say, I'll listen to say,
1: come, Yama banku di usuni.
2: Baba kana di banku usuni.
1: Kana esti tipenu adwane no me call me twa me ho onkrofo ewe. 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
2: Ta.
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1: Eh, mo de bi say nkwan white. 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
2: Na we ho so be de pa. Ho so be de pa.
1: Ye mo de akubi mo se ye mo de nkwan so ye mo de stew.
2: Yeah.
1: Well, boom! Too far, but who the other? I'm on pension.
2: Said you were
1: that. Benyam pesie pa nyam pesie de wa wotu mako kama pantoro mako na akontomira mako. 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
1: ostrich no nam ne fine.
2: And they order.
1: Ai. 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On top of that, you know, Dembele, Kylian Mbappe.
2: And you 50 B.
1: Yes, I'm on a lady at the end. 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
2: 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Sa squad no. Lucas Hernandez, N'Golo Kante, Mbappe, and Dembele. Four players better. Or me surviving players from the 2018 squad. The two to moon say yes. Team no sister Sakaka club. Eduardo Camavinga, Colomwani, so swam. But PSG goalkeeper Lucas Chevalier. I'm ready to go pong. Near Castle Camo, the Yenafim. Long goalkeeper, ne Ojidino, long goalkeeper, Oji, goalkeeper of the season. No. Ruben Reserro, only a bonny Indian Abashim, and the Yay PSG goalkeeper and a film. Because hey, best goalkeeper to why your mom remembering. Best goalkeeper, what kind of one goalkeeper on my three? J. Tell me the
3: goalkeeper is in your back.
2: Brice Samba and Mike Magna, Magna and the one Abachi. Na Brice Samba and number two. Na Robin Reserro, one number three. The Oma Yue, goalkeepers, me and Sandy Yomoko. Young Queen goalkeepers, a five. Nakuimu three bia.
3: And you'll be being a bestia.
2: Massa. Tell me the echo. I can't take any Musa on Kobe. Ko plana ba be hadre ni ade ade a eti omo mo group I omo ni Senegal Iraq any no way ah Senegal Iraq no way omo be qualify eti defenders no Lucas Den Malo Gusto Lucas Hernandez Tio Hernandez Ibrahima Kunate Jules Konde Maxence Lacroix and official man William Saliba Dayo Pamecano omo any defenders no afi midfielders ni N'Golo Kante Manu Kone Adrien Rabiot Orelam Chwameni and Warren Zai Emery. Zai Emery, S.O. Kobe. Any more for the women never go soon. Hey! Bradley Bakola. Ryan Cheki. Usman Dembele. Desiree Douay. Jan Felipe Mateta. Kylian Mbappe. Mikel Olise. Marcus Thuram. Hey!
3: Comment you now, I'm starting him.
2: Any more for the boom with you? Bobo Ghana, any more for my mentee?
3: Ghana.
2: Aye.
3: My boy Jordan. My boy Jordan.
2: My boy Bohan Bim.
3: Hey, any more food?
2: My boy Semenyo.
3: My
2: Bradley Bakola, Ryan Cheki, Usman Dembele, Desiree Douay, Felipe Mateta, Kylian Mbappe, Mikel Olise, Marcus Thuram. Nana, welcome to the Biko. But no shaking crap. I don't know what to do with France, are you Senegal 14 the star started side to me bath for Munu? France 14 the squad caught by your neck. Brazil is thinking beyond this particular World Cup.
3: Brazil.
2: Yes. So, almost said Carlo Ancelotti contract will say after this World Cup, on some form of 2030 World Cup. No matter what happens at this World Cup, he will be in charge of the team at the 2030 World Cup. Meaning, say, if you do want to know, Nakiro is also an idea called 2030. But almost say, your boy World Cup where we are. The next World Cup, it will still be Carlo Ancelotti. So much in the contract. You did feel about it. So far, we bought 10 games. We win 5. We draw 2. And we lose 3. As manager of Brazil, they see Obaya, or the father figure Biaba, or Ba Ebe Bojma, and your money at the other. First game, Momon Moroko, and on the 13th of June. Yes, and you know what's the money at the other. Your preliminary squad, I'm going to be 2 general 55. And only rumors and then, and you confirmed it here, but. Quarters na if he ever no, I just say and one no, and some notable absentees this will ever more and yeah, easy cry. Preliminary squad for Brazil, the Akaka Kone the ultimate say yes, 50 players and the likes of Thiago Silva, the MBPM, name a D social move. I we are pre one yes, I say, Muna, you're booming, but final 26 now.
3: Everybody,
2: I none other Estevao, I can't cry in the Premier League game against Manchester United on can't squad now. In Brazil, group Nimu, eh? I group Morocco, Haiti, Scotland. Morocco, Haiti, Scotland. I'm a firm. Tom Goki Pesa, but I didn't know from Emono, Allison, Ederson, Bento, Quano, I for Goki Pano, Hugo, Souza, John, Carlos Miguel, also Goki Pesa, Bimu Tre. Now, defenders, no, Makinos, Thiago Silva, Gabriel, Magahays, Brema, Leo Pereira, Omriana, homegrown for the F. Fremupa, Brazoria, we are to feel whoever more will be. We are to feel whoever more will be. And Argentina, for so, as so, as Quano, we are to be notable absentee, I apologize, Bala. But a queer Christiania, yeah, Nano, Yadi, racism, and some noble Bonini and Yadi Dium. The global ban, a dear man, he might miss Argentina's first two games at the World Cup, but Nidium, by way of provisional squad, on a Punin town, Diaco. France afford almost so many provisional squad to be on some your wild demon squad to come baby. By idea, the provisional member, this week near Tiseke Beba. Baba Alatu, who will say the Bapa Bema, friendly man in Ashwa, Sabi. Hey, go, bo. Now I want to go friendly match. Will be ID anymore.
3: Now, friend, I'm from South Africa.
2: No, it's this one. The bar, there's some way. Yes, yeah. It's a mistake. It's a training about friendly.
3: But when you on the
2: 22nd, will be ID and one bona. Go, go, go, go, go, go, go, go, go, go, go, go, go, go, go, go, go, go, go, go, go, go, go, go, go, go, go, go, go, go, go, go, go, go, go, go, go, go, go, go, go, go, go, go, go, go, Nan MC we are not a preliminary squad number. Let me be a sweat me a queen. Now, you can't work up, Nassam. You said this World Cup, no? You bear half time show. Performance is a whole war. They said, yeah. Mediama for Babayano weekend, you know. Kakalikano.
3: Yeah.
2: I was so half time show, Bebaswa. You bear musicians about performing half time, Crawford said. Ah, I woke up another day. I didn't see any World Cup of USA. As Mama Nay Hunyan. World Cup half time, they don't bear Zabia. Mummy, I shall highlight Kakana, maybe Masora could be D. They must work away 15 minutes. I mean, we are going to 15 minutes. No person would show somebody show be best if you're Kuntain. So, no, fans, most of the soccer fans, I can hear against that particular team on your World Cup. And I say, then, everybody wants some more. And now, Real Madrid, a book whom you knew against Real Oviedo. Then, a bad match. But a pass, no way, match near Vancouver. But one beautiful thing is see, the fans were still there in their numbers. Even though Madrid season and minutes, you know, the fans were still there in their numbers. The stadium was packed. What is the mentality of the white man? Fanese has the Kotoko Pre League.
3: AJ League, you
2: know, and has anakotoko AJ League, you know, and the other side, no, the other opponent, no, and I bobo the following week.
3: Pastor
2: has for Wekode. And I got to go for the coast.
3: Yeah, we'll name to be any media.
2: Sister. One more fan. It's in there, but stay on the bomb. Matunio. And I remember the Bogumuni Tipania. They had nice goals. Garcia Monche, nice good. Jude Bellingham, near the. But Adia Bakoya, you're taking highlight from the game. You know, I have Banessa. First, not the buyer, said Fiorentino. And said an acrophobia break about Keto Kreku and administration. He said, We kept sucking coaches. It's MC Catalyst. And I saw Nipanoa. Why are they being any coaches now? And I have to Florentino Perez. You keep sucking. Maybe it is not the coach. Now, Pamano. Hey, be a Florentino. One of my kick. It's not until the press conference. I saw back a canna dream rough from better to team. Munia de Rama. Bassa for cross or more. Ebbe soon. Consent your caca and a good bassa hoofy. That just as I told the Biani Fiva Basuna, referees be a while. They see any. Fans, the banners now with the Bible ball, say, Florentino out, no. Florentino more or that security for some money banana. Where we won't say the Kitania can't feel some. Where you're off, we have a tower so trump when you're the opera. You're the Boboro, Tani Man Metro Horn, Florentino, Kiki, you can do what you do. You will send the whole club president. Oh, Madrid, bro. The whole club president.
3: Afibia
2: Tobe. No, Nick. Fans near Giwop Stadium.
3: Wow.
2: You know, bro. I said, oh, you're me, kwa.
3: Where can I, where can
2: I? See, club, you know, Jaya Club, my, yeah. What did you get? You're going to be so many. We've been fresh ideas, Semna. Oh, now, for you, I replied, oh, fear, kwa, wa. He said, for you, know, why I said, Dr. Nyao Damakro. If you can't,
3: or see if you can't,
2: club, baby, you are. Support and you have
3: to support.
2: Or say, you have to focus on any team near there. That to be so to be about it.
3: Madden, so I'm going to see.
2: I'm going to see Pani had the idea. I think to say, the question, no, now kicking a bully, no. Kylian Mbappe, I'm starting game, no. Now, Kylian Mbappe, I interview after the game.

0: Spain. 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Now out in Jane. The captain, ne first captain, second captain, when I'm a bit. But for the Amazon, when you are
1: brew, Munko Diagro,
0: who waits me, I drop your captain.
1: Kabu wait my tenor crew.
0: Yeah,
1: but draw wait my tenor crew.
0: What you mean, drop your captain cry? Tipachon wants some, I don't want some so a bamboo who dear Connie and Yabano. And Red Church asked now, seven months, yes, the reason I don't know your favor asked now. Since this is a show, be your prep zone soon. You may the numerologist be by and obey calculations. It should say this season, I asked that season.
1: I said,
0: oh, yeah, no,
1: or can't so you know.
0: Oh, yeah, but since this start here, before you trap on, and yeah, I'm asking for no, or my permission, shred near my favor, asking now, and pa over the other corner. I say, yeah, favor
1: in the league and in the Champions League.
0: Yeah, I'm going now. Already acquire Aston Villa and Liverpool, Nebo. And not yet. But there's an FA Cup final tomorrow at 2 p.m. and then Manchester City to Chelsea. Now Chelsea have an opportunity to get me winning, baby. Because this is not a dear, Nana. Senepa bon. City so. Be an league in a year finish. I'm betting my FA Cup Nanka Carabao. No, the end idea. Yet me in case the season was a failure. Final say, Arsenal to me on your league, you know. Well, to me on your Champions League, you know. And the City, AJ Carabao, AJ FA Cup. My season, I successful.
1: City.
0: Really? Despite what Arsenal now, yeah.
1: So what Arsenal now, wait me,
0: you know, beating the Champions League.
1: They hear me say, wait me, AJ. They wait me, AJ, be here, dear. Oh, say, Samia Copa, Samia Copa, and what were the name first doing? I said, Wabamu.
0: Ta.
1: Eh?
0: Any hoopa.
1: Now, 1 month, said, I was saying,
0: I won't no more worry. Well, my woman, young men, they are not, they are just marrying for
1: companionship. Yes, I've been my way there, over here.
0: Sir, a companionship.
1: Se bi maya. A companionship.
0: And I'm be pension one by could
1: be. But se bi maya di at least as well about trim.
0: What about trim?
1: Eh.
0: Wow. It's a no. This weekend, Marika Kacho. Say as for the other leagues, in the say for instance, they had Italy, Inter Milan, or the court. Germany,
1: Basa
0: the call, Spain, Germany, Bayern the call. Aka England the pay.
1: Oko France PSG the call.
0: I don't know ten the mind and anymore than the England will be a winner. England is winner.
1: Still a race in an order.
0: Ah, just a yeah, part of the wire.
1: In real, yeah, who are you?
0: Yeah, just a city, ABA city, they could see form of home by BDR fine. But our games now can sell two games now can. A woo woo, quank.
1: Okay.
0: But I feel asked to me and Yala too.
1: A bad day.
0: Today, you ever cross through the various stories there, also Kylian Mbappe, Avelo Abelo, you know, the Arsenal situation, the City situation, no Kopimo, well, the final of the various game, the Conference League, the Champions League, and then, of course, the Europa League final, and other issues there, but across Europe, the transfers, how do I cross the Adigan? You ever transfer at 7 p.m. on Prebzo, Naya Kumu Yenia, the time the book of Unti, Nesem Jemumana, Elia Cancer Fonus, Jaka Krayam, and he came, Abosso, Eddie Amount, my ball, your friend. Saying, I'm almost page my yano. I had the end of summer, say, yeah, sprayer, and I finish, you know, a electrician, a auto electrician. So, my number is 0244 37 41 95. No, na a year number, I'll be to me afraid. Not going to be afraid. So, to us and perfect, they say, you may be a bang into any jump. Not going to be also. I can tell you, so yeah.
1: Oh, mood you.
0: Yes, I feel like I'll be a dog. Yes, I hope apprentice send me all the effort. What kind of stuff? But we did one have been here, dear.
1: Sure.
0: Ah, yeah. Tell her too. Over to you.
1: But I say, Deputy, you know, Eric, I see you, Buddy, and our team in Kano. Yeah, that's so etching, Kunjaso, but yeah, now I bet you win if you go. Data Bank, see you, Ren Munyanfo Koja, they will fear Hadada. What's in a said that now?
2: What's in a group for
1: the Amano? Dinner, dear Mano.
0: I acquired him back with
1: Aquabay.
0: Killer can. I'll be back to Revenue Assistant 3, Janet Shema, Customs Division, Tamale Collection, and now your birthday, happy birthday going out to you from all of us here at Assam Perfume, the man, very beautiful lady, pa, Revenue Assistant 3, Janet Shema. I hope I got that right. Chirewana, Chirema, Chirema, how are
1: you?
0: Chirema, Chirema, Chirema, no more for papa.
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2: Randy Abika. 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
3: machi
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3: tu
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2: still out
3: Charlie we are tough
2: o monitor from afar
3: pa pa pa pa pa pa
2: o sound internet no so
3: pa pa pa pa pa pa pa ya mi show
2: o chira ni anko
3: eh Charlie akwa we too much
2: kejua
3: kejua ni
2: kejua na nkasa obete ni te
3: yeah
2: Ghana for aye crowd won say senior Africa Athletics Championship you cause so many so what in same and Nura yen U17 so born the first game against Algeria and him saying he win his period but on beti and week 33 so ever sign akoso over the weekend and yen come run na ye me start here
3: no problem no
2: about 8:45 ye benyam ready in come
3: at least one mame kakra 8:45 me jia tu
2: mate yen come run
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0: Ano po 9K! 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
1: ya emphasize football competition.
0: Penalty shooter challenge ya man mema.
1: Flip the bottle challenge.
0: Fun quiz, sack race.
1: This will be brave.
0: A teddy a bit dear coffee went to me.
1: After your telling me.
0: 4 p.m.
1: I the grand finale.
0: Arsenal versus PSG.
1: Yes, sure. Giants Chris or no.
0: Let life come into your swap to my family as and perfect.
1: Why ne weenie?
0: Last match in a bonnery ya.
1: Yeah,

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1: DSCV,
0: Jaga 4 Peters,
1: Loughrin Mouthwash,
0: Aqua Dot Mineral Water,
1: LPG,
0: Assemble from UCL Fun Day.
2: Yampo, se a quantum wisdom, ye canny wunim, na one kubia, na yo satisem, and oma bebui, na gana addition, nemu won't conform mans, diotia weni beji, and it your rubber who.
3: 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Feeders, yet, mimpy, where are you grow?
2: 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NT, Tia Bruchenko Mo, Akwekua Mankwa, Akuntejo, Eddie Bro Wasempa, 94.7 FM. So,
4: you dream in that I say, Yanom Wamanone. You almost see a cracker. You almost will hunu. Yes, you are here. In your etna, see ya. Yeah, Kabum.
5: Memory Debia, a bonusia, a permusia, a question of what you change your home, or a brutri, said the Akum, any diabe drufi, the yehu, near her, the ye, near the abba, the yeno, and you can say,
4: yea, yea. 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
6: Robert J.B. because of free Germany.
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6: 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No more to project. No more air mama.
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8: Over 1900 matches brought us to the football finals month. 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It's on.

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1: 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An open 9K.
0: Yadia Gudia Hodronia Teddy Pines Asia.
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1: Lady Party to week one. A busy Sabri. 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

0: 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Hot Air Logistics for so SEM fan to him. Say World Cup we Canada, United States of America, and Mexico. And our person so they were extra accommodation once in share. Sanso and flight ticket and what could do no year pick you up from the airport. And in she be a war home. The Adriania will be D, baby Albeda, Sanchez, any Nanso, Hot Air for us to say, or Monso Eden, she pa Abba, affordable packages near the Abba, Prim Priano, obey to me after Hot Air for now. I say $1,500 for 7 nights and so a car on package in the one Nina Echo so come a come a missile J. Oye Ot F1 number in Anomo Encasa 0593679741 0593679741 0593679741 Now Oye Ot F1 so no wafa na wafromo na yedo ako wet cap ya ubia any ADH or per se or could be my bibia Echo so no. See you. Good morning, Bim.
1: Machia Latu.
0: Yasan Abba. Na Yabo Nkomo Bibriansa Yeko.
1: Yeah.
0: And Timmy Nims always started at the Free the Senior Africa Athletic Championship on the
1: and only headline topic for the week.
0: Okay.
1: You know, Alatu, yes. Nkomo Bibria Kahon sem P Na Fena Mensumenya Kwaya Maba headquarters. Ah, Mensume Betre Madrin Ewo Sa Asemia Abaya. Ama for a bibria can say a day in Guasi, a break Ghana, now I'm sure Ghana, yeah, my own hosty bibia, bium, and same pee. But only Malatu may me fan a different angle. Angle I may me fan, eh, yeah. Yet transitional provisions, and yet the way I hear transitions from one government to the other. And when I may pick it issue now, ye facing a free.
0: Okay.
1: The way I Yeah, transitions. the way I yeah handing overs. Then the even the way our constitution cry atrocious scene as you say no a high dream p. I didn't see America sir. Game C, it was on the back of your successful hosting of me kind of all Africa games. Anna me age group ni sana ye kind all Africa games. So any the BD for sa games we. Eddie BT Botswana. Botswana won hold the world relays now saying we beat Botswana to this bid. And we won the bid somewhere in June or so 2024. We won the bid in 2024
0: after African Games.
1: Yes, and you win a bid. No? So we've always known, say, you be hosting.
0: 2 years, at then term.
1: At then, our preparations, BBR. And a koba, say, 2024 elections, ninti. Abain Sisayeno, sena ye mranete no. Uni Minister of Finance, Papa, ya approve no for Parliament, untu mi insayin isika. Uni Minister for Sports, esese, ya approve na, niyoma bi oha, enko.
0: Konsanka.
1: Uni Director General, National Sports Authority, niyoma bi emuvi. UTMU.
0: UTMU. 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UTMU.
1: Chesed, positions be wahwa, a critical for approval process. Chief Director, ebi a ono yen sisano. But anyo ono, on to me insayin ihwe. Chief Director, on to me insayin ihwe. In fact, se anka, ya inaugurated LOC po at the time kra. Ka LOC no status kra, ebe ye questionable.
0: Okay.
1: Because appointing authority no crapo.
0: Eba ansa che ebe
1: tina pa. In 2025, Afena president, ya swear ni in. Afena president, ebe tune bonso, appointing the ministers.
0: Ama ma best start here.
1: Afena ministers ebe kwa vetting. Ansa na ministers ababa best start here juma. Ebinum, Kofi Adams was one of the last ministers to be nominated.
0: Okay.
1: Some months later, months down the line, Sana Director General Eba, and so inti by the time I ubeba fedia omu banso a nyoma pi especially finance would be a sikano be movie free no.
0: I wanna dia seven in a beba.
1: I wanna the start. But inti afena Minister of Finance waiting inti woman ni subeba omu so afena one beka say hey your game says si say ye host you. And only your man rights need that, but for almost 1 year, because of there's the people who have to do execution, yem power to whom to mama betna nothing can happen. It's a honest say share your transitional provisions ni ye papa. Say if there's a situation like this, imagine say anka ye be hosti a Cup of Nations match. Am I a bias sound? Ne ye be it would have been a problem.
0: And after hosting the All African Games, you know,
1: yeah,
0: once the pressure be by, by we by
1: pressure, answer for a to be trot check and I'll be approving. Oh, obeshen your memoir, she must be okay. All African Games, Africa Games, Adriana send by okay.
0: Ebay, I can see
1: now, Adriana, bo. Inti ebi a we kra obi e jin hu se ba ko no yesi si ye de sika opepepepepe na e organize eduane wo hu anwa moni akoko a ye de start day 1 anwa moni akoko anopate squad se one person ko di bank ni we ma tini na menya ifu no inti ebe ba so mamusu. But on a more serious note, ye, the way ye, inti before amount for bets na say akase oh eh ye be host you and sana minister da beno inaugurate LOC. You can't use 4 to 5 months LOC.
0: LOC ne kra ne ye say chairperson ye bo ni di kra ase na ni juma ye na e wo form kakra
1: ah enye sa ho minim fari
0: is already fari say no
1: minim fari manage me my juma GCB da o.
0: Okay,
1: me ye chief operating officer GCB. My Juma GC, I know. Fari Nankasa. Fari Nankasa, I mean, I Juma or Barclays for years. I mean, I
0: know him the past.
1: I mean,
0: okay, so obey.
1: Brutal. Customer service or number one. Customer service, Fari. or you brutal.
0: This is okay, sir. Onye,
1: massa. A Jumane go GCB no. Me nim time or the back of a LOC meeting. I'm telling you, when you're incompetent, as a mo time. Intimika emi wawa pose. Yes, Abia or a subs or a major sponsor, Abia. Into the net 200.
0: But what about saying last time on the Papa Casa? I say Omo Oka said he cannot.
1: It is a fact.
0: Omo Omo Yawe
1: said it is a fact. It is a fact. Because a Juma go no so what GCB. Me say me. I've worked there. I know that. Me ko a Juma temper. Say who time I am never hako. Me ko a Juma temper.
0: I'm on 5 now. Yeah, do.
1: Just in let's say by 6 hours at my desk because me baha into me. Poor job 2 hours. Me wash him and sana. It may sometimes me do office 6:30 and I'm out for jam it puna no training. GCB and easy. Inti I don't inti as say a share for ye papa. Yeah, meaning say lapses. I'm not holding brief for the lapses now, ban, but it is a very difficult task. To be appointed LOC 4 to 5 months to such a major championship.
0: It is my emblem, LOC, any organizer.
1: Too much.
0: Okay.
1: But then.
0: And I was wondering, funding your problem.
1: No, funding it yet.
0: Because now I'm the president.
1: Bawa started can't fund it. And yeah, no. Or say, Kojo, if I'm a crime, who dreaming? Yeah, clearance, no. Yeah, what? Oh, my time be. There are two, to say, ministry on, there are two types of clearances. Now, Benya, and sana, yaka say, release the money. Now, yaka say, the money can be released in the crown. Minister, I'm approval, I said, the money can be released. I can't, you best click a button now. Sikane be kwako to accounts in mama also when ya edia
0: alert na baba ho
1: ato eventually no say ebia volunteers who mo be 100 cities sikama ko to accounts in afi ansa na also say momokra e say oyee bank to wallet ansa na from wallet who pimpia e ye long process and enye said no mo nim say ade na eba o power start catching on ye ne.
0: Okay.
1: But occur bureaucratic after bureaucracy, red tape after red tape, way after way, no aji way, no namha, and you're very, very frustrated. Now, maybe, son, if I may be, sir, say, until I didn't know when to me and try certificate of emergency, chroma, you say, Charlie, BB emergency, I don't know why you say, Kojo, unim, sir, occur try, you see that route. Na, shortcut be mpe. Yeah, in same trouble. Ni ebe kwa kwa ka se. Or the shortcut eh because ope se or ye corruption nyoma. Yeah, ni ebe ka. Oh, iti yes. Sikana movement, it was a problem. There's no way. But me de enye hopun. But time to even organize, you know. The time to require to organize. Anka se yeah, we ne bed, you know.
2: FM.
1: And tis, ofu so sorry, Paul, nya time ka crash. Bra wo mu bre. We pressure back we kuso. Ne hu mondo track. Ne hu bebia ekono. Echiri on. Bebia games side no.
0: Botema.
1: You know, anyone say it was and he if Kweku if prof had time. Now we need time. No we chon hatch. For me it was near impossible. Either say one who said Adiana a many a too short. I don't know if they could have pulled out. But a transition. Look, Anka, yenya bid no 2026 for a 2027 games are buying appointments and one omuti akunyam one omu baby beer from King Crane to Kankra. I don't think we would have experienced this. I don't think so.
0: Omane kobe
1: de ba.
0: But me ma pa, you know what they are better to my name, say kofa adie we yaba.
1: Meanwhile, the priorities are now what atu enim atu buy or share exchange rate or share inflation or share Bank of Ghana issues or share treasury bill or share nyoma enya uba catch me say America to bi asema obe go atu nchen kra enya priority man enya ne da drink kra enya ne da drink kra it by the time omo en ba omo so omo hu say chale ade na to it is almost an I'm not me enya me wa won. And yeah, me one walk cry because the transition is an issue. The way your political structure transitioning, how to approve things, who to approve, when to approve eh very very very difficult
0: until
1: the na quick honorable minister of sports car buying Kofi Adams by name top adia na ye number 1 on the table so eh World Cup qualification
0: yeah
1: it was World Cup this Africa Championship or something that just mean in the center about attention cra I stand corrected but his number 1 priority was World Cup qualification. It's a release cash for Ministry of Sports. The cash focus is World Cup. It will never be senior athletics championship. Never. It's before. But baby, me still, I don't accept. Totally unacceptable. Unto me, in fact, reasons are my outline being transition provisions. Who gets appointed when the person takes office and when senior athletic a championship becomes an issue on their table. No,
0: as no man
1: kitty be there. Non-excusable. Number one, media center. It doesn't take anything to prevent a Jamal group from being at the media center. My goodness. Yeah, media for. My baby, yeah, you bet it's not comfortably to know, send a message out to publicize the games to get good, you know, content for the people of Ghana and for the world. Then it's taken over by Jama people. How? And no, there it has absolutely nothing with all the issues I've outlined and power source to the place. I am told that an internet vendor get contracting say or am I tian sika so on provide internet but me say media phone complaining bitterly about lack of internet. You were there. Me tie who by maestro no interview me tie. You know say there was no internet. It in your mobile or what and even simple things like reporting time. Only if athletes in Biwahua, when we reporting time, I had my own, was wrong. It was wrong. Me athlete be enu munsem. Or see, or no share that bar stadium on them say, or Baba be yen a warm up no ahead. Or bedroom, you know, na yesi ne race time is almost due. I saw the video, and yes, so be say. It is such little things there. It is not about pure lack of experience in organizing such tournaments.
0: Okay.
1: LOC Niswa. Nipa hine wo experience in such championships. Honestly, apart from Bawa Nevero, I don't know anybody who has that level of experience required to be able to organize such. And why am I organizing All Africa Games? They are all there. Kwamba Nwakun did zone 3. He's there. Quickly because they have just had an immediate past experience. Rosalind Amunumna, they were there. Down quickly, boy. Yeah, Obianko, baby. Obianko, baby.
0: Under this.
1: For Sasai Nankasa.
0: Maybe under this color, I don't even call this color.
1: Hey, color, man, when you're gonna me. And in Guasian by any, you can say a color, we are not color, we are not gonna be able to. And you can't, South Africans who are complaining, say Tiro, host the honor. One more color. And now can Ghana. And one more chicken, one more say a color be. And you're Ghana. So what is this color? Yeah, your championship was a color. Look at me. I'm not sure, but my dear athletics, any Ghana sports, that list for me, apart from Vero and Bauer, I don't know anybody who has the requisite experience, you know, to have been able to see little things. Now Bauer can't be everywhere at the same. He cannot. It's impossible. Hey, last week, you know, Chimi Hun ne press phone. Obia the phone is sending him. Oh, Mr. Bauer, Duye, Minya Bauer, Duye was stressing off.
0: Every other day, and on the data bank, you offer Maxwell Assemblies, so at Nase, offer. But so, good morning.
2: Morning.
0: Na honamu boko de.
2: Na mi adu boko.
0: Ofa nkomo wa betu so ye Senior African Athletics Championship
2: ni nkomo. San komo yi mi yema dwen sey nka me nka bi.
0: Ta.
2: Bi sey. Ya kind of the whole week. The SC Kenya ya ka.
0: Okay.
2: Nyemi mi media me de beso so na e be sesan hwe. 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
1: so. Asempa FM.
2: What does Povut got to do with
3: transition? The ultimate sports, okay. Sports, sports
2: vote.
0: And the transition is
2: over. A breaky. A yet danger to the athletes. What has it got to do with transition? Could you transition a you know kind in a perfect meaning your dream? Change of government, but there are a lot that goes into it, especially in our part of the world where it is winner takes all.
1: Yeah.
2: What do you say? If you've got an experience, just be a 1 month ago, cry, you had that experience, and so let's pull you in.
1: Yeah.
2: So that you can use your experience to correct certain things now. A winner takes all. A new person will have to be named. And that new person might be new to the job. And to give you the constraints, constraints, shortage of time. Time I did we transition, see. Time I did appointment of ministers. Time I did vet or more approve or more. I to force him be fish him. And we say, na Saturn, na competition. Time I inaugurated LOC. No, that day I was in the room.
0: Okay.
2: At UFED, Sports and Recreation. I was in their conference room. I was there. Now, inaugurated, what came to my mind and said, hey, within this short time, how can this be? I mean, I knew that there was going to be a problem. From the date when they inaugurated them, no, out to Tama Yebesha, can we hear much experienced hands to work within the time so that constraints were in and came up? So, what you say?
0: Yeah.
2: But air winner takes all into, no.
0: Yeah,
2: many politics, but you go to the background of all those who constitute the
0: LOC.
2: LOC, go to their background and see where they are coming from.
3: The ultimate sports.
2: Hansa, are you
0: African?
2: Yeah, friend all
0: African. African.
1: Yeah, what is that make all? I mean to be, what is this say your friend today?
0: African Games.
2: But
0: all African Games.
1: Now into all now, move you from that. Kasa, na say ye na ye na.
2: Ghana, apart from the Biamikasa, apart from Ignatius Kutu Echampong, maybe Kwame Nkrumah, and maybe, just maybe, President Kufuor.
0: Okay.
2: Or more, or my head of state or country, or more fast sports.
0: Just maybe, President Kufuor.
2: Just maybe, President Kufuor.
1: Senior, Mamin correct Bakun. Mamin correct Bakun. I think for boxing, I'll give it to Jerry Rawlings.
2: Oh, yeah. As for boxing, dear.
1: For boxing,
2: yes.
1: I'll give it to Jerry Rawlings.
2: I'm talking about generality of sports.
1: Yeah.
2: What did I say? Sports as
0: sports in general.
2: Yes, sports in general. Yeah, commitment level towards sports, you know, from our heads of state, you know. But for us, Morocco, you know, I am not, you know. Okay, Mohammed. And what anybody finance minister? And what's happening? I sports minister. If the finance minister and sign checks, I'm a sports minister. On one, I'm coach. What do you say? If you want to know, scan what is a boomer, do a pen or the
0: year.
2: It's just a Morocco now, cock high, no. Eh, on any papa, he decided what they should do with the money.
1: And then say, I want to say,
2: Omoko, Omir, report, say, Morocco is getting now what the year sports. It is because of the love for sports. Yeah, the number one love above everything. It's part of the fact that Morocco infrastructure be correct, no. Well, Pegas sports is also top notch. Eighty said transition, but Nanka president of Ebana. It was so much interest in sports. No matter how time limited, year limited, you know. eh? Oben strutting the minister said.
3: Ultimate sports show.
0: Senior athletics championship.
2: Championship be your, let it be your priority. Kofi Adams may nominate you late, but let it be your number one. And Kabadesa shortfall swinging.
0: Kama.
2: Nti, I agree. But I agree with Kojo say transition. No? The way we do our transition. Yeah. No? Any that policy of winner takes all. Say here is a President Muhammad nim wako fa top MPP ni minister bi base ome ure bi mim kasema besi kroma no ya wini power yena ya wo power sisi inti ya yen krofo na yeso moye into experience kura for experience mitina o 8 years or 15 years or 4 years
1: oba ala tuwe mu video na ama sendo no ni enti ama mbo poll vote issue na meka media issue ne reporting time issue no Pacho, Joel Fatus.
2: I'm not sure. Be hosting such an event.
1: No, I disagree with that.
2: What do
1: I say? I disagree with that, Max. Max. I disagree. The entire menu nyadi ni se. You bet me a hosti. You prove say you pesa ya yen kwa dia. You bet me a. And Americans. Tobo and Americans say. Anka adi ya nyabed no June 2026 for the games to be in June 2027. Anka be perfect. Thank you.
2: Yeah, I agree.
1: Thank you very much. Oh, hey, transition, no.
2: Yeah.
1: That's where the you won't see can 208. You won't see can 2000.
2: So as we mean, say,
3: the ultimate sports show
2: coming out of All African Games.
1: Yes. Yes.
2: The same government.
1: You know, and I know. And I Yusuf Nai. That's why Minister of Sports.
2: Easy for
1: you. And Wine and Sports Authority Director General. And I'm waho. And I'm the even the same LOC. Bifi in the Kakra. I don't think this would have happened.
2: Would have learned a lot of
1: I'm telling you lessons out of it. Dan Kwaku Ebo can say one major lesson or no or throw comma LOC for no say crowd lack of spectators no SS motion woman yehu baby. Nothing happened. She opening ceremony, empty space.
2: Empty.
1: Now the Joe Fatu Tsunami the mouth.
0: Joe, I okay, you tell the better.
1: They say London Olympics. The information I have and it was shown to me. Povod Buye.
0: But you had
1: your boy. But I'm off where Yen it is senior. Thank you. I want to ask them no one.
2: Yes,
1: you
0: had your
1: boy. The whole world, the NC be that. That's all. Me person a trigger Ghana for adding a basso. No, two wrongs will make a right. Two wrongs will make a right. That's all I'm just saying.
2: It could not have been povote. It could have been another thing altogether.
1: It's true.
2: What you're saying?
1: It's true.
2: Ain't any excuse?
1: No, me my excuse. Me my excuse. No, me my excuse.
2: See that none doesn't mean.
1: Me my excuse, cry. But me person Ghana
2: for. Say develop country, cry.
1: That's a big cry. Me can't say anything. Yes, she. Me person me can't say Ghana for ain't won't say. And you say the whole world ABC that na Ghana
2: it is too bad.
1: Any asset record.
2: It is too bad for Ghana.
1: No, it is bad for Ghana. But only because back London, you know, the organization was so spot on. People even forgot.
2: They ignored it.
0: Not a new organization.
1: Too much.
2: Too much. Matters can create
0: behind me.
2: I want you to help me.
0: Mm-hmm.
2: And say, yeah, the way the trend is going. And say, yeah, your National League, I say National League, the Bobon Regional League.
0: The Ghana hey. Premier League now. Of Ade.
2: And say, yeah, the Bobon maybe two regional leagues.
0: Of Ade.
2: Say, Samu, Zone 1A, now match him.
0: Zone 1A, Zone 1B, no.
2: 3 years running. Approve, sir. Zone 1B for no.
0: Eba premier sa.
2: The woman in bossing 1A for no.
1: Woman in Bwana sa one.
2: Omu timi sha wamu rough rough. Enti 1B for no. Eba zonal a
0: playoff na.
2: Playoff na. No mashe. One if, no, my bad. They say, who can't talk? Bravo, region choir was six teams. Bravo, 80 out of the 80.
1: A Semper FM. But what far they started starting, you know?
2: Western, you were, I think, five.
1: Yeah, they say, Brunei Western.
2: What you say? National League.
0: Yeah.
2: They say, other teams will have to travel to Bravo region six times. But they individually will travel down here once. In every season.
1: Some are texture in Ibina.
2: Now, me, you see hooliganism in the chill.
0: Yeah.
2: They should merge them.
0: What do you qualify? Zone 3, you qualify. Port City, Aba. FC Ashanti Gold from Zone 2. Now, guys, straight.
2: Hooliganism will continue. You should that to divide them. Not always be a, you know, be a team, you know, Emra Premier. Na be a team is never premier next year.
0: Kaninja how are we?
2: Next year.
0: Kaninja was added
2: next year. Say, yeah, I'm sure you know. Be a team is in. Team is in. Na be a team back up. Can one.
1: Now half the league is
2: half the league is BA. In BA. They are playing the league among themselves.
3: The ultimate sports show.
2: And you call that National League? And the young come one John one. Ome ko pepe akunku mumu one. Omuwe. Omuwe. Zone 1
1: Division 1B, Zone 2, Zone 3, Zone 2, Zone 3, Zone 2, Zone 3, Zone 2, Zone 3, Zone 2, Zone 3, Zone 2, Zone 3, Zone 2, Zone 3, Zone 2, Zone 3, Zone 2, Zone 3, Zone 2, Zone 3, Zone 2, Zone 3, Zone 2, 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Na no cry pamu efri o. Eh, obose for ni bi pamu.
2: Me, I have always here. They be for ya. O ma qualify am wani agi. Sa na ho for qualify no mani agi krom wo. Me na we wan ya o mko.
3: The ultimate
2: sport. Before yi, o ma bawo, enije. It comes with cost.
1: Kotoku.
2: Yeng na de ntia ya ye no. Zona divisions na ye chichem no. Is because travel because of traveling cost. Oh, one year just say oh, but Premier Division. Ah, you travel all the time. And then they are open. But who Division One? Now who travel about South, Ako North, Ako East? Who say any there a traveling cost?
1: Yeah, because some bohas no kotoko no di ajene cash.
2: Some bohas no kotoko no di ajene cash. That should not be the basis.
1: That
2: is it. But maybe point in is say. I was up by this time, you arrive at 118 team division one.
1: I agree. I know they may know
2: three
1: I
2: agree. Qualifier, agi. Three are back.
1: I know I come for better 10 years. Yeah, I know they're true.
2: My factor in, true. Say, traveling cost. Nipano ba premier, I be your traveling cost. Oh, division one, there was a traveling cost. Inti. Yen kem.
0: Oba premier, no travel book
2: at chance. Oba the same kind, oba book at crown more.
0: Oba book at chance, I cry.
2: And the other thing, I yeti minye. Now you prepare who towards a national division one, 18 team division one. Now look at my friend division one A. Huh? Not that rest in a zone now. You call any division one B. Come on, division one B. Who qualify? A whole crowd qualify and who are by division one. And son I'll be qualified by my what me up by
1: premier.
2: Premier. Near you so flexible, so cheap. Sir, 1 A for about maybe 7 matches. Now 1 B for about 7 matches. Now, Omu champions, you don't mean no Bessia, Ewa Cra, Nabaqua, Nabaqua, you know, yea, about Premier. And he be a foyer, Omu shall know for you. Say the next 5 years, be a foyer never qualifies, ah, bar. Ah, now South for you, you free no more economy, just say Oblast Tikka. Now, says the whole of Central Region, Oblast Correlation, the whole of Central Region in the Premier Division War.
1: As simple
2: and so be a brand of region, there were 6 teams. I have a premier, but Central Region, no premiers.
0: And so I'm going to come home.
2: Nancya, Nancy Region, Positi Iba. Anka Eastern Region, when was the last time Eastern Region for whom Premier Division?
1: Ah, Kotoku.
0: Kotoku Royal.
1: Kotoku.
2: Ah, who be some question about one house? Ah, yeah, my some of
0: what I like to maybe catch a Ghana football association.
3: The ultimate sports show.
0: Western Region and
1: Brown
0: Fraffle.
2: apart from Hassan Kotoko, will be the ones who will be playing the
1: game. Kotoko Kranka Yeko.
2: Who be playing that?
1: Hey,
2: has a
1: crowd
2: four times.
1: And can you hold
2: four times.
0: Okay, yeah, but that's it.
2: Go,
1: yeah.
2: And so Olympics go premiership. The way ha, omu makra ye de.
1: Yeah. Teshi.
2: What else here? But Olympics go has approved. Say they can also go.
1: I'm telling you.
2: Nearly.
1: Mr. Howard is saving.
2: Uncle, I'm on the move. Come on, you're blasting an expert.
0: I'm a woman now.
2: You should be.
0: Okay.
2: Men Cassa. Brown of teams in air qualify no. And yet, Men Cassa. But, sir, you're pursuing your national
1: FM.
2: Premiership, I am National League, dear. You're just an animal.
0: Let us see your father.
2: 1A, 1B, no.
0: You're a woman.
2: Omunamumum.
0: Okay.
2: Sir, altitude never qualify.
1: And they know you are dream power. I totally agree.
0: Okay.
2: You mean you should hooligan and omom other zones now. Positive a
1: grant to me.
2: Omoni when my seminal. I'm quite ben on Tamatimi.
0: Positive.
2: Tamatimi, yeah. Abusalam, okay.
0: Reconciliation.
2: And I don't want him to do. Yenya, hooligan is more.
0: Yeah.
2: John Trey, Yenu, or hooligan is more. Zone 2
1: na premier na kra
2: premier kra hooliganism in him. And the question of say eh honye kan obo mu a omu kontokwa no it is not good enough reason and you see chemu yanu zone 1 zone na say ye che omu ne yanya asumdwe at the expense of weaker teams qualifying into the premiership and now weaker teams always being subdued by bigger teams so that they won't qualify into the premiership. Is that what we want?
0: Okay. Father, I say, hello, Kweku. I say, Allah, good morning. Please, the athletes brought their poll votes per the LOC press conference. So let's put that also in record.
1: There's contradiction.
2: Mr. President and Mr. Vice President. Is that the norm? So athletes,
1: some do that. I mean, him says Serge Ibuka there. Those days, Serge Ibuka. When he was world champion, will carry his own poll vote and to be to standards.
2: Yes,
1: to standards.
2: But
1: Allah to me, mom, yeah.
2: And it is standard.
1: Yeah, oh. But unim the hammy pan say, ah, osesi be can assemble akono. Na baba so can another thing. Are they not president and vice?
0: Amo yina wo.
1: Are they not working together?
0: Yeah, they are working together.
1: Issue wo hana.
0: I said no.
1: Patcho, you were there in the inauguration. Patcho, issue or one?
2: I don't know.
1: Because Mintias, yes, a president can't send back on advice and so can be before. How many years? If a communication idiot is almost stepping back,
2: then it means all of them were speaking out of their individual minds. But not the collective mind.
0: To be a candidate,
2: yeah.
0: Senior Usu Ben Pazo say,
1: yeah,
0: said that I'm all can. And Guasia, a question is, I know, mega sporting event organizers.
1: Yeah,
0: he said, Resdanqua, Dr. Kweku Fusua,
1: let's go, Benim. Yes, yeah, say, even cry, say, one more near leg worker, pull them into the committee for advice and direction. Say, Abia, leg work, Nabia, woman, yefi. Until they own to me and go up and down, not driving far, not up to them, honor or mammoth proper direction and advice. You make some fundamental errors, won't you?
2: Yeah, all Africa games here, who's the chairman committee, no NDC near no room. There was no NDC
1: or MPP.
2: The local organizing committee, MPP time.
1: Ah, okay.
2: See, local organizing committee in the chairman.
1: Oh, yeah, put the politics there warm.
2: My point is that question of winner takes all, no? Ah, it's me experience.
1: No, you're transitioning there.
2: Ah, it's me experience has the freedom.
1: Transitioning there, big issue.
2: It will be what experience require or your party winning to your funny. Yeah, your sports money and tissa.
1: There be a young castle a party new. When the moon race or no, tis.
2: No.
0: Nah, we ban what
1: kind of thing. Because I don't
0: know. Winner, they buy.
2: Yes.
0: No, Veronica Comey. Press conference, of course, or no, so sound for us to say, athletes, none of your money about.
1: Wow, your contradictions.
0: How? Is it two against one?
1: Contradictions all over the place. All over. The communication, they have to sit back. I don't know who is the chairman of the media committee.
2: I don't think they have any. I don't think they
1: because
2: have
1: it any. Is uncoordinated. Very uncoordinated.
2: Should one person who should be answerable
1: to everything.
0: Your time now, so you're a little say, but you're on the under 17. No, I perform.
1: If I may say, for a long time, this is the most talented most most talented under 17 team with promise. Ah, yeah, put it together. That's what information I mean. Yeah, for me, titi free plenty sources. Into half time now, me man share match no more. But me tea say, oh, ye lead 2-0. Now I'm saying against Algeria. I'm saying, oh, any maybe the matey, true. This is going to be the next generation. Abia won be by a clown.
0: Go to no band.
1: I feel the measure, Korea, yeah, I feel the ball bears. 8:30, quarter to 9, while me say, yes, yeah, titika. Oh, yeah, titika thing. But anyway, really?
0: When you're a penalty, say, no.
1: Hey! 3-2. Oh, and yeah, and say prosper here, but me did say, team, no, ewo future. I hope, say, you better qualify. Na, meaning, say, a World Cup qualification.
0: Yeah, World Cup qualification.
1: A World Cup qualification, I'm just hoping that.
0: To Qatar.
1: We will qualify. Qatar, so, Jill. World Cup no to so to say Morocco, J Africa no to so no no so nearby no
2: one yard yes in democracy
1: for us. Oh, sir,
2: democracy
1: in Wahano, Okanda,
2: alien, you name
1: Okanda, Okanda,
2: democracy in
1: because Anuna Ahaye, all Africa, senior championship.
2: If there should be, if we can get another form of government, BDR, democracy, we party,
1: winner takes all. Yeah, buy your pom bien. Answer a new person. Answer a new person. Be ban no abet nasi no adrin. We know what. Baby, how the bef? Enim. Tama athletes no. Mami can we quick. Tama athletes no travel arrangement assemble buy. Unim ni ame kanch. Ena what athletes no blame me say oh. Anka Black Stars. Anka yaya bibiama. Na me catch on say hey. You have it all wrong. Che JFA Hono, Alex Asante. Unya nini free nimpem or say cream. Obit me a travel arrangement flawless amount. DNT. Why yen 50, 20? Me meniti and Alex Asante wa efi.
2: Embassy be a huni number.
1: Ah.
2: A priority.
1: Straight.
2: Embassy
1: be a Usha Azerbaijan, yes. Mongolia. Usha ye. Alex Betchum. Out the wabe lande. Baby a yebo match no. Right on time. Because of our experience.
0: Okay.
1: But for all you know, we transition by ANT. Only acquire travel arrangements when you bid up or a new. I think you didn't have a. Oh, Nim send you a better ticket craft for her transiting layover. And all the man, 16 hours layover.

ya etie mesrew yesori no said medical kan ya sit nem eto aso dino ense senya me aduma on Monday show no ebesa to aso the oye the supremacy the king of the morning ebesa abegine gwana ya kabia no ye dia to aso edia ma me sori DJ Cosby and na pamfo aye crowd ya kabia eto aso edi amao.

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0: And you know what? 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

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Yeah, sure, Giants, Chris, or no. Live commentary. 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
2: 5-a-side football competition.
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1: Anything, Tia Bruchen Como, Aqua Manqua, Acuntejo, Eddie Bro was Sempa, 94.7 FM. So,
3: you dream me, Dana, saying you are no more man on me. 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Yes, you are here. You need Nasia, near Cabo.
4: Memory Debia, a bonusia, a permusia, a question of what a change in your home, our abruce, said the Acu, any diabe drufi, the yehu, near her, the ye, near the abba, the yeno, and you can say, ye,
3: Zenaja. 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
1: Shannon, say a minute de bia. 6 p.m. And bogan near approaching company.
0: Chilebi Power 50 Week 1 Ebesi Sabri Nansu ya wo ya wo ya wo ya Aya Brodye Anya Mankei Mantemu ni mumi yensa Ana qualify for the grand finale Aya da Sempe FM Community Sports Quiz Kaswa Ma

0: 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is an issue where your friend the Ohio syndicate a Nigeria for bi any other African national bi and a kambom no ma form cartel a omo die bu am e one of the biggest crime I owe US Nigeria for ni die ya 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
1: oni se o
0: Papa say.
1: Oni
0: 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But it is believed say ono ne chie no. And now so am here so Ghana for mrantie no one after the other sa. As we speak ya che Ghana for be 8 or 9. 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
0: The okwaye ni adie nyina ombe di wachi sa akopem se afombe gada bibia wie omo gada wie no muso omo a bibia no ade betwitwa ho so mo nya gada bibia wie no mo chewa wa wote wa no mo ebo wa wote epu ni chirewo no mo bo ni nyina a chirewo bo se wa no o hwe wa ho a wa wo ye na se wa obe di na se nye wo a and you know why I chew on in, you know, bien one waiting me a deny. 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A more patch, I say, ye you sooner at the IF fraud. One man who crime ye you sooner the IF fraud. 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So what ya say? And maybe one more, and the end woman say. 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is a bibi say ne de daddy aye na o da so ne amount small pillow ne a wo yeah, my small pillow and a light into maybe. Yeah. Oh yeah. One day I will tell you, America detention center, a life. Me, one day I will tell you some. What I said that for? But that metal plated bed. At the end, I say, you know, and it's not so hard, not so hard. Now your mouth pillow, now that so. A mom case, what form can cry? And you want your matches light when be not that idea, so now that's now, dear Momo Nadao. So, America prison, dear, we free. Look at your trouble TV soon, and was an it here. A wow, that's on a chase and good nice out bobbed in him. Yeah, yeah, my own foul bet, or betting Kaho, or shoe lazy crying for grub because I'm so be sure what come for. It's anything at a dear crowd with me at all to a crowd. Don't try it. Process our be femuno. Anta dear pink in a show, and open a show. So, Nima, I chase you good. What am I wanting now? One day I will share those things with you. The whole pictures near the amateur will be. so all your brandy and ababa and wesi suna uye bibi a be lead you to data what to one among. And mind you, omo ya jeli omo wo honi nyina omo serve omo terms ni wie ni ewo omo ti koba kuro mu ha omo ntimi ntu kwan biem enko kuro bia ye papa bia so bia gis Arab country Kuwait Dubai money at the end ene bia betimi akọ ba kuro papa bia wo wiase ntimi nko biem yenya chu jeli ni ya de to so se se ya
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3: lifestyle into what am white me say obi be suspect me
0: say chrome adia
3: say say dey ejuba na oye
0: e ma pa chrome o mo so mo bonyom o mo ya musician
3: I want to be media
0: too. I was a chrome one, Musa. You know, Obi Timi live life. Obi Obi am Musa na she. But baby, baby, I'm running a whole gun and I'm running a whole by yeah enforce it. And I know now you could che Abu Trek and na man for case. Omu ni charge biya de bono. Oko FBI for website. Abu Trek a dimbo
1: whole.
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0: 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And now, say, Ninu, I'm so lonely. I say, ah, oh, brah, brah, what do you want to say? You want to say, ah, Nigeria, I didn't know I'm here. Come on, I'm here. I'm here.
4: And car farm, man.
0: So, who? But I'm imagining, and I'm saying, okay, I feel not you know, no, person, no bonk or mass, I'm a mutia, I'm a drusa, we now. I'm a pet companionship. So, what do say? I'm a call retirement, they have money. And yeah, the Omo per companions, it is 10 beer, most of the Omo online. I'm a social mema, and then mema and social man, you're my bonko more. And yeah, dear, I am who's a mirror of only be by my boys and the worry worry. What do you say, dear? Omo do sa level now. I genuinely got a 10 and go back. I'm on me. It is a baby man who kind of be near be sana, so you have access to the credit card name. San in your man dia eh
4: when you
0: be any nyina nti the boys in here ni say ebu ho ye be ma no afa ba picture ni ade videos no de dada na timi dada na na me wasa ware me uni ha kura betimi aware me aha ukokot na kware ezi no man 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documentation, dear and dear, no assigned documentation, and sentence that was here, tria, and also something dollars. No, I jay. Omo back the jay was safe, they told you to because the other one was a wow bagana, a beggy. 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

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Oh, perhaps be a sa. Baby, a ward dance, dear baby, a jaw, gun and yam on a net. Eh, chess and pa hepatitis B, I dear no, yet to miss suffering more general cry con negative. A ye power specialist, Heba Hospital, Kumase and crime. Nafi, a ye takrade. Yana, thank us on fin and on fin, a yaw ya, but chicka se mutu tria deca crabby. Now I bre, baby, if you say he tibu de pedrin, we are now when I'm sure, when I'm counting to Timusa. Now, when I'm in the natural, try to get to a bed, na aye kutu hepatitis B ni signs and symptoms no e bi eno no wo de se won test positive na hu sa symptoms so nyina bi a wo de bra ye be ye lab ni 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time. So who will be a to America bra? Wouldn't it be a bombardier so you should mojam? I say who will be? And I say we need be. No one cry about faso abetana, no cry about faso abo or who a buy no bra. Power specialist about hospital. Se be a walk quiet lab, walk or scan, walk or hospital. Yes, oh, fatty liver. Oh, liver enlargement. Oh, liver cirrhosis. 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Oh, Johnson, Johnson, and it's a leptin and as a cook. Oh, braboro, I won't honor, I enlarge. 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And what did nim to say dear Bema Johnson? 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

0: Enti Shannon so. 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And you know, correct typhoid our draw. 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Say I sorry them, say I came, say I juman be bia on biano. One show who see a bit many typhoid. A sign and ten. And for typhoid, they are then in Niagara. Bra Power Specialist Herbal Hospital. Typhoid, any malaria and the symptoms in the bee. Eh, yeah, the crop. Typhoid, bit of a tear pile. Oh, by a shit, or no by your, you know. Opposite, opposite, by your umbre. The same symptoms on malaria, so it will be. In Tobacco Hospital, what the symptoms will be acquired by the malaria test. Only be by doctor need to make us a man malaria treatment. Meanwhile, no malaria test and I am negative. It be an air typhoid. By say a typhoid, say a malaria, bra Power Specialist Herbal Hospital. Nyamiadrum, Ayaresa, Ewa Honomo, Eddie, Ama, Yadibia, how be a warrior for Matana for 12 months. I want Maya a problem. Remember, be blue low sperm count, but a semen analysis, no, not sperm by Hokrana Unibi. A man be so on more variances or more fiber in the Kekaho, about 1 month, 2 months, you best at 3 times. Boss, I bet me at Tiaqua, best at 3 months, 4 months. Nanwa, Baba, Kotambia, Pibia, and an immense son, but bet me so I walk fine. Ninja, no, by Beshe, there be a problem no more. 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There be our 983. We nipped when you know you do a kumabo kim. 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You better sign him in ya. So here's a mau ya massage by your massage kama. I'm a setity any do in yinano. Be free ho am what him at all. Bone fracture, you bone specialist. You better say any adaption or ever help your emerald. You will commence your own crime. And I water cry. The commercial of a year say, Yanni Jasper Flint Station, the division anymore. War a puto jacontras a quine so, Lake Road, and I will cry or Quabina, Quabina ACP Quans and a blood factory, no, AD and Shadim. Now, if you talk radio or Anaji Estate, customs through any single washing bin, no, division anymore. Fray 0555 7978 78 0200 38 3831 and 0244 544 4422 Monday to Saturdays and the idea you Sunday penny day you have holidays yeah Juma oh yeah branches in Edwards and baby out your bread now uti power time yami at my sender sabre answer at the apom de home summon a bebro
1: no me that's it
0: that's about us
1: I may add me be sure now what you're sending okay we see me chair on a japa ewa ha prophet Johnny do Abekan yen sa, mi jeke se muna manene, oni ache radia se mwenye chi, na mene SMS for so edin komo. 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
2: Correct.
1: Efe pa. Be a friend of Batakari Hene.
2: So
1: Batakari, yeah, fair woman, or dear the man on.
2: Sir,
1: if a pa.
2: Batakari, yeah, for the fair Batakari
1: Hene. Batakari, go a hood. By the Ayana Feno.
2: Okay,
1: F pa. Do you color combination in Suye?
2: Only a minister. Nice.
1: And I was at you, Chichi Tuntu.
2: Ah, that makes the same, sir. Prof too quite jamming. I was at dinner, dear.
1: Hey, Japa. There was a papa near chair, radia seven, which ever to us.
2: So, my dear,
1: over radium.
2: God, I don't mean to be out here,
1: papa. Where, pa.
2: I did it out. I'm here. No, I'm not going to follow up our program.
1: That's it, papa. That's it.
2: I didn't hear a baby.
1: Amen. Amen.
2: And yet, I've been fought to cheer prophet. Nana, I'll suffer baby. I didn't hear.
3: Amen.
2: Now, or more home by my. kusi se odo be sa be kan yen sa sumdie mu
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3: and
2: then answer broadcast the junction. A brand TV, you know, the baby, Dina, or join the whole packing, no kada, you know, pick up, be free, him for free, him for
4: best one.
2: A best one, a bolight pool, we see Brahman and swing in a year.
3: Hey!
2: Oh, you know, yes, if you have been a quano cra, a man or a quano bow. Canatra, quano cra, gatano, a cocoon or cra solid. You didn't swing in a grab one thing.
1: Oh, I say accident. Even so, you see, yeah, no, so crying. I'm see a bit calm. One said, "Joe, sir, video no how." Papa, ready to win a free how mo? I mean, be soon if you are torn. Baby, oh, Jinano, oh, free wa.
2: Oh, so
1: if you are no before free, be Jinaho. You be Jinaho no car no swan. You got them. If I need car no ne bono, car ne packi. Ena di onu di ne chino. Jirano. I know now all packing. No, no, so the bell drab rantian.
2: Oh,
1: Araho, Araho, pa, na no me means a drab of one yabote. Cocana no dear chino yabote, a crabia, could see this situation in a.
2: Accident, basabasabas,
1: a rantian, dear. May sure send a nigh pa, dear. I mean, I'm my one shall win to me, and I'll sub him. Araho, pa,
2: a sign you. And the freezer break in a side door. To was your bomb pie. Send your Jesus Christ to cast your mom pie die, Yanya dear bay.
1: Yemrehon.
2: Cause wouldn't you don't hear a crop, the abetto, the BC? Now your bomb pie and Nessel rather were your fan, or be crying. Or baby, a beckon baby, a beginning a beer and a rather behaviors.
1: Amen.
2: There be a macas as and say, Whoop, Pia Bontia for 100 years and say
4: yes.
2: For who could share rather than sat never rather do more home by. In fresh, sign a hood winning now, Frise. 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
2: 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Missu won't see from soap no bon tient me trans sa sent you almost something good look
1: kumase.
2: Won't see for mammy boo for giddy giddy giddy.
1: Oh
2: a fena I am to call care nan grow for kumami. Tiwa papa kuber was ah. Se kin soap we are mammy can was this see for ma see for me be an yango pong grand say vo.
1: Wow.
2: Ma minister by better care you mo. Me boo for fo to my father can say was this see for my see for my card your team. That's why we be prepared. Say, see form now. Only tears. Only we who must.
1: Okay.
2: And ti ah, media buffo see form. Go from car, from car, from your morning room. And ti miss me. Buffo, buffo, buffo. Now send your driver to care with station. One will change GS. Now if you back rubbers and light blue green or diabo boy chida. Missy car back. We not fit meeting is you. In fact, mommy and my brother in Zambia. A man tell care mubi. So you send your care mubi to the bed. The
1: far with that day.
2: Afraid doctor. 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
1: And I'm so much. Yes, I'm open.
2: Until Omokoto petrol and that's right area, oh baby. And now. 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
2: 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Now I'm just so no. Hmm. Oh, Radde. A quality at the F. So,
1: hey!
2: Then you put a book on the moja. On the BMW, you're using a Pimio.
1: Cock it to a
2: cock it to a bass and a swinging up
1: pie. 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
2: 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And cabaco cra. 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And you put about 54 to 52. And cabaco cra.
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2: 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If you are one of my crab or my bank,
1: God, that's when it's
2: a team and so. Me, you know, baby, dee.
1: No, besides, I think I'm Miss Mew.
2: And think I have Miss Mew.
1: Yeah.
2: And that's what we know. I will be saying, I said, oh, you're going to zone. A bomb china. A bear says, 5 minutes as a 10 minutes. I got to carry as in chair. Oh, my channel.
1: Oh.
2: And your car and a coach to a chair. And son of Mofre or Tech FM.
1: Satan would take in an eye, Janana.
2: Or Tech FM or Monday, Prince of Wood Dimrika, the pick up will be. But since I am Nipanea, ma, one rack a pack of Mugun Jay. Daughter, Nipati, one more Mompire on your gods, Sophobia, a Buffalo can was here, Mukri, a bibeti me do, a bintiminu. Because I wouldn't even cassack the whole day, commands a quarrel so accident in sea. It is a young pond which are not to a local, not to a roban, what than as a hook, wouldn't be busy, and my home your way. Some of Baba Froke, some of Bompire, and you won't see the other mammy in was a home your way. Now, dear be a young pond bemoa. A year, a beer nipper could be a tea and on a beer. Send the panel, Nintendo Baba Froke.
1: Wow.
2: So if we can't say you know Bompire, you draw your mortar and we see you. How much?
1: Wow.
2: See from and then one way you see quaso. Hey, Timmy dear, there be a mechanic in Yango Pire and a dear. A broad unity as yes. Timmy, there be a bomb pire said, Raddy, I come to phone you, Radam Famon Comra Midras. Now,
0: when
2: you will be BM Fremont, what take care when they're in Tokwebini at Yazia? I was a oh, yes, smart lady. A busy ye from Broadcast Junction to Waja Junction. Now, my Urana Frocano. And I will be in Tokwa giddy giddy giddy giddy canyon. And what's number now? So, why I say, why I say, why don't Tokwasa and Radifi, dear Papa Bako for us, Eura, a bear, dear bay. Sifem. And was a car who won the barman, woman, about car who won this once from seven. But what time will be home count? Undona, a Radifi Dean or Homer, no Sifem. Car the 2 years is a junction, why, and the Tipaka could you found so?
1: Ish.
2: As the Janji one of Tipaka could you farm so? Kunko, a moon in every trotronym. In Dikadi, I will furnish a quayasa. Was sent to one agent away from better. Oh, Pia Bontia, if I want you to add in, sir. Now, the Bonetta, when you more to me, would you be crowded with you know, as I was a quack of Timpai body, a home here, a boy was ah, come make care in your code, major, didn't we delay me? It drew by being in a rather Hong Kong as such a no other my sign. Se eba bo enti ya mo mpaye na
1: 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Me did we hear me to an adroit about console a buy on some chum ticket in your mobile jiska inside to buy and was a okan I am a and was a Annie and also me bank card in Asia and also meeting me the Nashim and was your key and was a cordial and could on where the matchy by a carny or buy a heavy beer on the may adjust an an was a minyai minyai over pedra for from me. I feel I know who cry I am see me cry free cake in Tiasa Casimi. Look up the third car or divi sim. A simwa, a real affidi. Papa, your koya could drew your can and care me adjust him when I could tons you.
2: Hey!
1: Can I could tons you more? Can I could tons you, mama? A nipa ye you, Mogu, a quan hunina, be brings your common numam of what Rodwana. Kakrana so or the bob bridge in him na can other bridge no a hand hand and all the shim we say and a canny buffas and a canny dinny tickle brands you
2: serious.
1: It wouldn't show that a cry this OBP. About me say, na nipa ye yi nipa deda kwa no ho na emia bia fo ani nsuo ni firo ma so ma numu ba
2: serious
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1: could you? That one is so who soon soon so away na from you dear. 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
5: I never power can. You wish me and your man a woman.
2: Who for canners will be yo. Hey, hey, hey, dear, dear, and how? Because we are not dear what Timon brought some to me home, whom I got to boy with them. Now, what do I say? I quack, would you pay Diana or cry? I didn't more come to four home by.
1: Amen.
2: Now, one for will be and see my eye.
1: Amen.
2: So, but could be you, so could be you, I didn't protect you. In free, Lord requires to feed the summer who do my dim queen. She ever. I want a certain use to so demo. The young woman to toda, ya can't say my yana, ya come, you won't say. 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
6: Ma komare ntu
2: Ma komantu
6: So o tu me so san so
2: Se o tu me so san so
6: Enu mumpo ena me ho
2: Na ho na yetu no so se abeka sa de ho beto no Tu so sa. 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
2: 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The old sham is so the old to Missusa. 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Macumania de bay in two. Ah, now but I would do a tiny, my dear Babasro, and no put on Hoya de bay.
6: A
2: Tommy. Naturally, sir. One new dear washroom, one new dear wanya. My presanka would tell us in their own self. Dear Asama David Ekano. And then you are going to Now, the son said, What do you want to do? What do you want to do? And so you are abandoning the part of our sorrow. Well, maybe I'm a dear bay, a muna bem. A young man will be sorrow, so I say, a muna hoya dear bay, a towel. That's just what you want to do.
1: Yes.
2: So I tell your sons a bomb pa. The home popo,
1: the bee,
2: the cumin too,
1: the bee,
2: and tis a babiara atra was so. A whom beara air to Abrabon may come for years to our mamma was set. San Cardo, who back to the Sugidian of Kuremua, and Kelrad Bishop with his
1: own. Amen.
2: So a time for Natu Susa, and not in a home popo, but Elrade.
1: Amen.
2: A dear Bacuna said, Yes, to Sakaza, was some mumpire damn when you're there by Mumbreho.
7: e se empire bo nyina ye Christo fo ye akodie nyina ye ho ode nyina agira empire bo so se e ba nante tene ne so ye di nokura ama urade ye de empire bo ye de bai aye pila ah otanfo ba se se empire wo ha empire pim urade ba ye de bai obeyi wa firi
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9: amen
7: se se urade nya wo ho ode no pai
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7: 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When you go pong, what break
9: yes,
7: and son, where you Hong Kong referee, and son, what be in above for? Then above for Pound to mean you up. What be you Hong Kong, and son, what be yes, Christo? And to make cat tell you, well, radio, and she don't want to pay. And find what is a common doing that. What China, a radio about the Sarah,
9: Amen.
7: Ensro, Ebecham,
9: Amen.
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11: Wose na ma hwe Awurade ani mutie.
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7: Na wo hia dem wose Awurade kura no ne sesem mu. 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
10: amen
7: Well, you are free. 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
10: Amen.
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0: 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And so Bessadia, sorry. Oh, sir, Radde, and Yatadia, and I bet you soon, Nancy, and Nefitan, and Nasa, Nia, who by your robot tire was you, you know, and that's just a radi to him. So only Yeshua, Manania, Papa Nia de Bay, and Tim.
3: Amen.
0: What chain also came, Radde, and what situation be a woman, Nanibre, Nanibo, so what Nanito or soa, what maybe be here would die, what I would say, Nida, what I shall show, ma, what you shall fear, what will be called the Wabba, Honya de Bay, and Master.
3: Amen.
0: So what be beer, when you be bra, when you milk is so
3: soon,
0: when you meritan, eh, when you mirror Radde. Some yada dia mean free and muda. May I dia rather machia simple de swamensa pajame. Some machia simple rather from money chemi. From a mumu ya chemi. Let Jimmy, let you be ye. If it's a manida, and that was so. Whom in mob bo, whom in mob bo, whom in mob bo, or rather whom in mob bo. Oh, right, yes, we are mob bo.
1: Amen.
0: And you are in ya, dear bay, eh, in some. Ah? Na mi nyanko pone o.
3: Yes.
0: Madie nyina ne o. Ka we chire urade. Mm. Obejew.
3: Amen.
0: Se bone ne waye nu ho.
3: Yes.
0: Na unu ho a bone fefre wo ho ma no. Se Jesus Christ asenu ya no so. O tie mu no. Ne ye bone so toro. Ne wo ye se ne wo se jafa chiro nim de wo ye de bae.
3: Oh ye.
0: 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Stephen. Yesu na bo. Ne ye bone so toro ne Jesus na bo wo se urade mfa so de nya de bae.
1: Ento
0: 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Fa che unu nim de wo ye de bae.
3: Oh ye.
0: Wo se wo ma ne ne so no. Was who no radi at the abbey? Oh, sir, or take a sorrow. Ah? A man and his own, sir, a sorrow be. Ah? Now be Cassacher was there. A man near the abbefem, now see a well radia, or you know, in tie.
1: Amen.
0: When you befall my new way and wash your munyam.
3: Amen.
0: And then I shall tie the fin, watch out, tantan, and be a bit here. A baby ba, one shay ya, one abbe boy could have four. One abbe boy more four. One abbe boy won't any be. Sad radi and adio. Bread that's what, sir. 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
0: Yes. Yes. Yes. Yes. Yes. Yes. Yes. Yes. Yes. Yes. See you to train. Yes, Christo Dimo, a random
2: crowd.
0: Amen. A random home by.
2: Amen.
0: A random home about.
2: Amen.
0: A random free was saying.
2: Amen.
0: And your maniam. And your own body said the page I will. That there were more on Conwama Homer. Say, young go party as one by her what?
2: Amen.
0: Obey you what?
2: Amen.
0: And Faho, Messi, Obey she any paper about dough. Obey she any paper so about town. Now be sure young go pop for a bear what do you?
2: Amen.
0: 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And was a one of ye. And I'm a boy, man, and Eddie. 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And then I'm a yabrewa. 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And I'm saying, I'm a patch on that station, ho. Station hefa. 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
0: 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Jeremiah can say Jeremiah chapter 7 11 verse 17. 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
4: Amen.
3: Oh, ha.
4: Yes.
3: Send your brother, you be out there, Rade. Found to Nicosin, hey, a Rade Pier was so.
4: Amen.
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4: Amen.
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3: A Radima was would ye.
4: Amen.
3: Not near, never a whore.
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3: And not pay. A Radian Munyam Nasamaban and Saint Ninja. A Radin Money and Money that so.
4: Amen.
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4: Amen.
3: Then we are not pay.
4: Amen.
3: Senya, what ye radias are win. Now I come as so adios, Emrebo Mount.
4: Amen.
3: When I said to you, used to demo. Amen.
5: Amen.
3: 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And I pay. Kadimachi. Kasa Eruade Yesu.
2: Eruade Yesu.
3: Medawase.
2: Medawase.
3: Enano pay.
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3: Semetie wase.
2: Semetie wase.
3: Eruade.
2: Eruade.
3: Majimedi.
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3: Enunti.
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3: Mefau Yesu Kristo.
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3: 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Don't come on man.
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2: And also, Medina saying, Mother's Day, Mama, you didn't come on. To Father's Day, man, or mommy, who was
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2: Yampersinglet, Yampersinglet. Now, Adom TV, Mother's Day, and Apaya Mother's Day, na idea. 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Asempa FM Father's Day no. What media for? Someone chapa pafwa de. Mutema me for ham person ya de. Am I a thread dry? One my own. The moment you the same to me, Papa. What media for?
3: Also for na say same on bear Father's Day.
2: And I'm saying, say ye, Father's Day ni ye yo. But energy di uram na nutina mi amistation, Marshall say no. Say, what media ye Mother's Day mi ye hu. Father's Day so be baso. The Father's Day, no, so you're Adom TV is an appire, which is Mother's Day, yeah, yeah, and the last week, yay. So, what you say, last week, yay, yeah, who see, you see, yeah. A Tom, maybe cry, man, for person, no, man, remember back, right, yes, a space in a sunny, I didn't take it, son, I tell you, I want to take it in a sign. Oh, if ya.
3: Now say a man a toy.
2: A man a toy, yes, you have to see a man on don't baby as your move push out
3: the other. Who said, Miss Emma, a man on a
2: Saturday? At the Father's Day, a man, a monsoon pushy, Namumaya home, ma, Nanya come at the Father's Day, ba, as I'm perfumes Father's Day. Pacosi bra bra bra, Father's Day, ya, ebba, baya, a man whom you whom washing. Because you are honey, dear Mother's Day, fair. It is my answer, ma'am, and one of my Mother's Day, yes. And your Mother's Day, it is ma'am, and a dear mamma, before my naye fe. It is Father's Day, no so man, no moon, ni ma papa for naye fe.
4: It
3: is a master's face. It is ye bedi na sana ya na ma ho keka sitia woni memu no mo nya saa o da me nko aya na saa
4: ye ye ye ade se e bedu Father's Day a na ma me funu call info so papa fo aye
2: papa fo aye
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3: ye wo na ko fa sa se we
4: saa so aye no cry dey because e se pa kwesi
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4: e ko ti aso se Father's Day, Mother's Day,
2: Mother's Day,
4: Mother's Day, Mother's Day, Mother's Day, Mother's Day, Mother's Day, Mother's Day, Mother's Day, Mother's Day, Mother's Day, Mother's Day,
2: Mother's Day, Mother's
4: Day, Mother's Day, Mother's Day,
2: Mother's Day, Mother's Day,
4: Mother's Day,
2: Mother's Day, Mother's Day, Mother's Day,
4: Yes, sir. Was a cassa.
5: I guess I know a cassa, but I am fool. So I say, but if I do,
3: Patcho, Mamma, or suffer, Patcho, Mamma.
4: It's you,
3: dear Mick, and I say, Emma, sir, dear, Emma, near ye, and I send your but I see any senior homogeneous mafan. Who's any son of my mate?
2: Yeah,
3: Mammy landing ye.
2: Mammy bunny for the bread. Mammy bunny for the bread. As ye do, my dear, and come here, come.
3: Mammy percentage, no, and Mammy higher than a man.
2: Mammy bunny,
3: and memory in a man as it's
2: Mammy bunny for
3: what's he here? What's in word, and a show, ma, and ye, general, and your papa, and
2: I'm saying, Mammy bunny for the bread.
4: Meba o bebe so ho da to akora ne twene beema no so
2: papa papa
3: me tie
2: celebration in say Father's Day ma me bunny fo bebre wo wiase e ton kura gu ma meema so meema se so ko mo ma me de bia enso ye di Mother's Day ye se ma me fo no
3: Mother's Day you do ye ye wo ma ya bebre ni enkwala bebre ya
2: papa
3: celebrate o mo papa as mother
2: papa
3: e de nti na woni papa na be she Mother's
2: no papa Papa, me, papa, I'm here, dear. Who is this? Your Mother's Day, you're here, Mokra Jaffa.
4: Hey, I come with you.
2: No, papa, me, your message, you said. Mother's Day, Krawa, we see me. And I'm saying, I'm a woman, woman, or home, go to Mokra, we see.
4: Mother's
2: Day, you're here, Mokra, so much.
4: I remember, I'm from my friend, my
3: question, they say, oh, no, I'm enough for 1.5 years.
2: It did,
3: 6 months. We know you're at now. How many years now? No, you're
2: not. Yes, no, yes, no,
3: how many years now? You're at yes,
2: yes, yes, yes, yes,
4: Yango pombo no for no ma me se me madwanea
3: eh enti e me madwanea papa Ono ne maame dia 1 and a half or say 1 year na I say kwampo 8 months 10 months and we die no mo. Yake nya ya we ra.
5: In say me tie say we come be keke say
2: bi. Mo ma me musa na say ada papa. E be person musa say.
5: Papa no me nufu.
2: Ba me ba. Me ba maame ye e ye nufu no mko ana.
3: Apart from that no one we years na ya o ma wa dwen. Ono jini bom mo ye nya bom mo. 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
2: Media. 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Ye me can say. Nyame ya aduma Father's Day ba. Multimedia for asha se papa iko
3: ye de ba. Papa for wo ye ni na.
2: Papa on say Mother's Day ni ye se enapa.
3: Enapa. Yes ye Japa.
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2: e be mo mo di eh society my ebre yo oh papa di e ba ya
5: ya ya di condition ba ba to ho
2: but ni ade we eh
5: me se ko job ni ya ye se ya li ya fi se
2: me se
5: papa ba
2: me se
5: yeah, sure, you see, what
2: I dear we make ho a meeting, Missy Miriam McCoy,
5: make
2: a sky hole, sky hole. Papa, dear, papa, you go, I don't know, a Japa, you go. Papa, dear, I'm saying, papa, you go.
5: Oh, fine, eh, eh, eh, eh, eh, eh, eh, eh, eh, eh, eh, eh, eh, eh, eh, eh, eh, eh, eh, eh, eh, eh, eh, eh, eh, eh,
3: eh, eh, hey. Ah, that's a question. So, being here, you may go.
2: There's a member there, young Meresa.
3: Yeah,
2: I'm going to go.
5: Second Sunday,
2: yeah,
5: but you say, here,

0: 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Yeah? Young Penecra.
1: Yes, you can bet to us.
0: Meda se, Obaya, ye ninkomo.
1: Meda se, baby, also for every year for him, I'm watching you. Nay, a rainy day, I'm saying, swat off, it's an opano ben, or nine funny, so shall say, to be more in your pa. Nay, if you say, dear Mother's Day, maha. And mam would say, na, ye mamma, happy Mother's Day. Ain't your mother the whole of me, the best celebrating massa, sans a moya, dear, and mam bomb home.
0: Mother's Day, and Chum, no, that which is a Macafather's Day, we talk.
1: Come, definitely. From Sunday,
0: Chum with
1: the
0: Chum.
1: The half made ye di Mother's Day, ye best celebrating Mark of him say. And a Mark Ranger Dacopen was he is what the mom. I was soon Samunya Mabi Bray.
0: Oh, yeah,
1: I said, powder at the upper jasso, and the mamunina is what to toy the old number. We are cut to debut to two, and into copebina no, never found him a camera. Be an day didn't car or temenka. Say no, you are formulated specially. Say a bebwa, one eye won't see more juma, and into was yataka pena and a bebwa, or cocoa and a bebwa, or be so quaffy chow your banner, a yen a yabroso and a bebwa. Ye be the Father's Day. One of the things I bet me I can't after I dear can yam out by my coaches, say almost on pep boxes. Beam and to in place of the boxes now this can be almost only a money book kaka only a crocrow on his line and happen seven vita by me shakaps or snow now the prick and a cajon sansa sa and romy and 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Your casa Ganya was a to say, a go straight. To say,
0: go straight.
1: Dr. Cosby, for sure, made us see baby.
0: About me, that's saying, I mean, sure. Say, oh, say, a casa Ganya, no, I just say,
1: a co say, and I to say,
0: to say, I mean, sure, young boy, or die, bishop,
1: said this.
0: Now, say, to say, or say, I yet to say, a man, moody, they be a moji. Birthday emoji, adore emoji,
1: Christmas
0: emoji, Vase Day emoji, even Independence Day. I remember crying a jay and also cry emoji every while birthday could our friends or wish or cry or so a jiska. My jab,
1: I make a choice, Emma. Bemena said, Emma will receive the end, and it's not my only a back with Shanaman is fair, no amount of banner. Oh man, if you are my mamma, a dice, your mamma, if you we are in the receiving and Yamia, my say, Emma. 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The old timid maso, then a whole farmer, or then I drink, Nakuma, a bear bow. 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
0: I tell you, am I a sumo?
1: Yes, mammy, I did.
0: Nina, men call me that, say, why? Mo. Mother's Day kra mo Jeffrey mo mukunu mo. Hey, Eddie. Hey, anyway, busi a haxa mixture and a haxa capsules about bontain. And only a di ku osa, I a friend osa town funo. Eti ene for any tree dresso, ne kwa kwa jibi, ne nom na into osa na se emma. Fre, and pay you for home is 0240-2383-10. 0240-2383-10. And I say, Uko Kanshi Drag Lane, a repash ventures, and it's in at it. 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

0: 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Happy, happy birthday to you, Madam Dorcas. I do see her, I'm saying, Yami Yad may be sham Monday. Yami show so. Bye bye.
1: Yes, my name is the Edmund Kotrimbi, and it's a Ghana this year. What could this and some men were South Africa, Memono, and they and Penu 4 years to 3 years. Nanya Mepa, a Mubesa, Hana, the Edu Mababi, Pumu, Kwasiada, near Kika, Jasua, so South Africa, Nyagre, Bobo.
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3: 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we are working hard to get the documentation sir omotive to kwa no na ye move omo about Pretoria Johannesburg BPI airport or what omo call so we are working hard 410 no they will be the first batch after that no but ye who send crofo be brave so e person mo register e kofi ye close portal na ye best from on set omo my am processing crofo we na ye form mo kofi ye wie na e babaka then we come and open the portal for the second batch of people who want to go home Meg, it is full course for Ghana. And it will be an full course. After President Mahama gave the presidential permission for us to go ahead now, Honorable Minister Okudzeto Ablakwa has also led us in different things that meaning passe enye obia nature is the Ghana government's nature to protect its citizens who are in foreign lands and they are having challenges.
1: Ni aye kotie ye ye Ghana abane musini a wa South Africa manu emu Benjamin ana ni question atres wo de sem atudwa se wi aso yonkoda no da na once nine ni hwekra no posa ne sem enti di aman betumi 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hon I resabia watches will be yare, will be crat baby credit. What did you? What did the anana? What they call anana South Africa? It was his step. Wouldn't him now 2-9. Melbo when is summa a kick, mobile as a grab to say. I have my chrome when you have no material or hobby can again of forbidding communal musu. What do you have one of the Lawrence at Tajabe and Chenkomo Lawrence Akaba?
4: My dear Sababa.
1: And what do you order?
4: Lawrence
1: said you see Cassidy and Mitmus Wabuto. Obata Hinfa.
4: And Ukraine, a mere dear Sabri, my free South Africa crony. And I took my Cassa to Dubai. I'm a good dear son. I'm a organization Cassia. you want to see for the Kubia, so South Africa, and you know, information Biano, Minsaka, Mintamso.
1: Yeah, I said, you know, my Ukrainian and Kiasa, and then so much in a wood in India, South Africa, for woman in a moment, airport, man for Bonomia, the Biaba Council, what to be bizarre.
4: And okay, me so I can find information, no. Na ye, my name is Simi Oho. And on one can such a video, me de send him. Ah, necessary, I dare a cosso. To see, I will be uncared in shame.
1: Yeah, Sagana this year, and will be our home yet, will be our home kind, will be our uncle care, Jim.
4: Sabrady and Chas and Bonnie Bianca will be our home. Now, I just mean, my main can we? I am terminal. So I won't tour grab on to see ya. A man for whom will be out to the shop, no question, baby, or waiting at their born home bank. Now, yes, I sign a woman say, we are moving a year, Mumuja, when you see Muando, ain't he a higher almost friend or left over? All three say Muajo now, all pretty be, maybe I will see a bunch of us all called Tadia Bakum, you know. Not group of people be over that position, no, my barber attack you. 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
4: And I'm saying, give me some more in the name of Lana. So it's me, so I'm the first time I'm teaming in set. And Ralph made the dumb do donor, how more was her or how any more at the my council, you know. It's a name on our ambassador, so move to one more. Me one now move forward. Our money, mammy information, and she said, and one call on my government in radio. May met some pass and one I could do her. It is sabre de minya and hun in Sisibia ye chain.
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5: Yeah, come on, it's another name. No, see, I'm your phone calls. But that's me to come. You call na and say, "If you're not me, but I have some more mental problem." And now, Jack, let's see what we're talking about. We're talking about the kind of things that. See, now, how much about coming to know about what we're talking about? Possible. You know, because you're a friend. Yes, I will say, friend.
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6: 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But when I dear boys and when I claim in the savior, and to hear a branch and so with the nuts, the channel, and since I want to say, when I'm a kind of cow. That was, so I don't as a manager, and yet he came here a branch, you know, best, you know, or tire sardine. That was a good groom was them. They are only a son or tear son or tear near Jano. Then the police station to Kumua. And I said, well, they can't try more for different. And no for crowd that you can offer as a barco. As an old bed in a bad yard. Let's say, or kiss the gas and Nigeria is not a trap or let's go here, Johnny. And it's said that I don't mean Yakasa Casa. There's all a fine gentleman who, or meaning Yana, but you run up. As a Vinciana, I have been Jabuan, and as a Vinciana, no more than I did at it. Get this idea no Yawa. Tens and I don't mean Yana, it is all this city, Sana, and yet for the Gospel beers to the call. I know which media wide that voice meeting with Moana or with them up with, but not gonna say. Boys and crashes and Gavas, a police when you are maybe this came here with the Kajam last summer. But police were enough press and an order. I know with me for Kobo Kuma police station, so with me, Kla Abodomwa, I hear a voice in a beginning iron what.
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2: 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Ama Monte Carlo asye die. 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And yama bashi if you said nyama wo inside the papa things day. And yama word Monte Carlo. It is almost a nyama she papa would have fun as I said nyama she papa. A cassia bomb bakuba and yasam ketua. Na doom Japanese chilemo say nyama say ye near Japadia se say wo re ni musu bebu won content yinano. Wo di kabo koko se mua mutisa baby ashina mada kura anua mutimiti pampa in shoddy tumrika. 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
9: a minute after 7, that is where we received the call at our control room that there was a fire at Monte Carlo, that is Committee 10. And so quickly we had to dispatch an appliance from the motorway fire station to proceed to the scene. But even before they arrived at the place, looking at the smoke and the way the fire was blazing, they had to quickly call for assistance and they called two other vehicles to join. So we had to let the industrial area and the ones from the Tema Regional Headquarters also coming in. But upon assessing the fire further, we realized that it was fast spreading and we needed to check the spread and ensure that it doesn't affect other adjoining buildings as well. So we called two other appliances to join from the Ashaman Fire Station and the New Town. So we have five appliances that were at the fire scene to ensure that we can be able to control the blaze. And we were able to control it around 7:40, that's where we were able to.
2: Busia penu renki town die so ewo dwum jadwuma ni mu wo tema ene ne mpotemu PRO Ebeneza yenzu ene wate ne nka no
1: Yanko ni madum 106.3 FM yani enuanom asempa 94.7 insha 104.5 testi anga zakasi ebo ezu atawie samre ye kore kore samre wo bia nya live supu a group of top, and one gentle dog on a party account, Nico to J. And what ye in your Zatiani acquaint, over any day one choir by Ravio Chan. Near Quenima, Kosoko, Soko, Ewa, a Fijaco Abrinoff, Mansino, a moon, or Municania. The entire Municania, and I say, yes, who are Mupolu, Polu, Polu, I had a drink and ye be poly, ye be. Yes, is a day and can carry. And can carry polu and can carry polu with married at the empire. Well, my polu now, my as you polu no back one and watch yet say, Isabe, will be out to say, my idea, the abonne patches say, polu ninja go, I go rozo, and I won't put them one tea. A command is almost a chassa was away away. I will come in. I just pa was a canyon in another room. I'm an arm for almost all my day and one month. Some aquatum pen you've won him. I can't. I dear back on his end. Say, can you know a room sana? No man for Alpha Brunia home recrackers in the Pabon for some woman with him to money. Your mother sent a dre. A drana joa. A baby and uncle man for betting me a fan uncle Mus Radimu Kanya. And to win them sumukrana, unim said the other canyam. Now they say, baby, assume to Musumukrae, no mako tento, no more bo man for crowning to run at your mouth went to me pew, or mouth also could want me pian, one do a mako sum out to da. Eddie had a sredia to pen you for and said, Rudia, to mind your bang. 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
1: Any are you quite ye and I wanna your unit committee chairman. It was so cool and I had to be as you be as a way out grad ya. One on any abre prim gradient what in granos who musi and ye Cheche Kule no Cheche Kuli Cheche Kovisa Kovisa Langa. 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
1: 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I honor, I know, Anna, I'm by your security services, you know, saying, I'm sorry, Anna, I'm going to cheat it to amount for Sako Cassie, what post to wait.
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Brodie, a man's in a chili party week one. 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

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And San Diego World Cup. Ibidi kan sha se wa athletes. 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Sabriwi. And it will be a bit mako at Sempa 94.7 FM YouTube. Countryman Songo Official YouTube. Sasu Sona. Already the most popular television sports show. Adum TV. And I'll share. 10 p.m. live to 11 p.m. Dan

0: we will
1: not budgeting yes. Also.
0: Oh, what government is committing to this competition was 40.089 million Ghana cedi.
1: No,
0: that's government's commitment to. And you receive funds also from people who donated and sponsored to cover a few other areas.
1: More fire.
0: Then the CAE also some contribution towards the competition, and that is what we use to organize this competition so far.
1: More fire. Fantastic. Any dollars, cities. More fatty. More share the show. Kofi Adams, Minister for Sports and Recreation. Live, oh, fire for fire. The most popular television sports show. More fire. Medin Patrick Osajman, you can call me countryman Sungo. One fireman. More fire. 22 bet. We bet to play. We bet to win. For Adia Branham in Toma, what?
0: People are raising concerns about production and the rest.
1: Any internet
0: TV internet well when him say many we don't control the internet.
1: Oh, okay. Just
0: internet will all through, but one of the problem was that maybe Oman display the password prominently in many of the areas.
1: More fire.
0: The LOC concerns, you know, say, yet demonstrating password, you know, all over.
1: More fire.
0: People who are not supposed, say, or say, or you see the internet facility, you know, in Abe, then,
1: okay. Now,
0: Nipa Bebre, who kuona, one hen yekra, yejuma, ebejam.
1: Yeah.
0: So, they didn't display that virtually at places. They should do that.
1: Okay.
0: That has since been corrected.
1: Okay.
0: Omode password and our code, Ediatoha, it makes it much easier for people to access.
1: Okay.
0: They are using actually two internet service providers. So then Bakukra co offer maybe another one, okay. The other one will work. Fire. So now internet will.
1: Okay. All right. So it means that and yet disastrous hosting.
0: I don't think so. I don't think so.
1: From competition.
0: From real, I don't America say first. Omurezi eduane wasem. Yeah. Who did it? It has come out clearly. Say that is not the case.
1: More fire.
0: Eduane right from day one. Omudidi ma ebikura here then.
1: Eka. Okay. More fire.
0: They've raised the issue of voting pools.
1: More fire.
0: Voting pools now. Ebubu yeno athlete na no here then omode omade yeno e bae. So those ones that they talked about has been what has been proven say enye sana na eti.
1: But yes, here
0: the finishing time and also
1: more fire.
0: They were power tripping on the day one of the competition.
1: What can you na?
0: Subsequently, you know, special plant has been put in place to power them. Finishing time and juma perfectly
1: more
0: for
1: fire,
0: everybody.
1: More fire.
0: Media for no sumo stand was taken over by some other persons on the first day.
1: More
0: that
1: fire.
0: Was unfortunate.
1: More fire.
0: It has since been resolved by making sure say the security checks accreditation before they allow people say ubi be frosora kwa kudu baby awo say media tribune ewo hono
1: unkra
0: accreditation na unko ho.
1: More fire.
0: Some of the rooms, Minya, yes, it's unfortunate.
1: Blanket in your
0: maybe, I'm say, maybe there's no blanket or
1: water
0: is not running. Those are unfortunate things.
1: Okay.
0: But just isolated, and it has since been resolved. Minya, you know, you took one crowd or checking in a hotel. You are ura demoa, not maybe heating system, no, and ye juma. You are maybe. Bath towels and any kicker home,
1: more fire.
0: What do you do? And he said, you call the reception to respond because when he said, and yet a dining in Anna, maybe it is a maybe that problem is just with that bed or that particular
1: more fire,
0: so that they will come and what resolve it. What they call media, the media may not resolve your problem.
1: More fire,
0: you jail honu. Ah, baby, University of Ghana, your facility manager.
1: Okay, more fire.
0: And the facility manager responded to every situation that was isolated situation, not a problem with just a particular space.
1: More
0: fire. Battery, no, we say.

adwumante or say omuye den omosisa battery no so they can control the heating system in their rooms and then what have you. So but the first day you may have some challenges, but that has largely been resolved. So I don't think that is disastrous. They also say omuye den omosisa battery no so they can control the heating system in their rooms and then what have you. So but the first day you may have some challenges, but that has largely been resolved. So I don't think that is disastrous. They

0: disastrous. The LOC right. for me did well. We will let the LOC right. for me did well. We will let them man. Maybe city man who a country ni nina.
1: Go fire.
0: Enti ni aye wo hone say.
1: Go fire.
0: Me mpesa adi ene say. Wo di ye ma usi ye na ye nkonko tu ya tax no.
1: Go fire.
0: In their negotiations and everything, they should embed the tax component. It will be BM before they bring it. No mon ko negotiate like it is in the past. Say oh, itu ani panu. The 90 and 100. Now, if you know, we can calculate tax. Now, we will now attract the level now where we can say, no, put everything in there. Calculate everything according to, say, Nipano, a national, and now a expert, and now a then do every calculation and bring it. Make us say, me sure, say, by now, because we are supposed to sign everything before
1: the I'm
0: a minister. Member both figure be a ewoha each you know now kwa kwe say and yes I net what I know and he say 800 that one I can tell you
1: no
0: and
1: no.
0: quote me anywhere no, oh yeah. but who be some for actual figure now I cannot give you the actual figure okay. now tell yes I need okay. idea
1: no. in a professional way if I yes. burn you
0: yeah.
1: I promise you.
0: I said the day we conclude on everything and the document come before say omo be call Mexico yeah. Air ball 22nd omo free ho omo be call for cardi for yeah. any wheels for
1: the
0: yeah. they will not come before they will continue to the World Cup and America say we will conclude everything even before the 22nd friend.
1: But the man is working. Obia waji ejuma o ye die.
0: That is
1: why
0: that is why actually I also commend the coach.
1: Hey, me na coach ina say fulfill the mako fa ba go say experience
0: degree. Enra menene kasai and I'm really impressed with the level of what work ethic. Look,
1: No.
0: The reviews that he has done, he tells you, say,

0: he's done some review. Let's all Muma Yemfa Yakuma any ya Jini Bibia and Fanta.
1: Oh yeah,
0: team.
1: Me touch it pa
0: or no teal. Coach no enna. Yes, abofas yan anti.
1: More fire.
0: Now one shiny ye now one soon me ya on antibium.
1: More fire.
0: So Carlos Anna Yadeco.
1: But yet
0: ye ne ubia
1: touch it pa
0: or no teal. Coach no enna. Yes, abofas yan anti.
1: More fire.
0: Now one shiny ye now one soon me ya on antibium.
1: More fire.
0: So Carlos Anna Yadeco.
1: But yet
0: ye ne ubia.

0: my calculation, yeah, even before the match. Such things and attractive. See, okay, if you want to do there's room for all of us to be able to grow.
1: Kofi Adams, when you say, what? Fire, hey, no, no problem.
0: When you say, maybe I'm going to say, we'll program me this and ahead of us, and think I'm in the age of 30 minutes. You're in time now, say, me call the other program.
1: Matias, you're in our now, the professional. And you're in our now, professional. So, life, honorable, what would you consider, say, a failure? Your co-world cup, we are.
0: Well, I have to me
1: more fire.
0: Mini coach ni ekasa ya na mi kasem bi chere no. Se ye ko at the group stage, enka ye group stage en eda ya kuma so se e ho na ye ko akoboa. En ye enka ye be keep ye coach dada na.
1: More fire.
0: Anakra ye be fine of our other clubs are ever gonna hire, say, a permanent coach rather than cry. Be fire any of our club coaches now, na yediako, because Enunu is giving. Who we knew when we knew with three group matches in India, Ubebo. So it is because we want to go further than that. Enunti, and I are taking decision, say, yeah, permanent coach, yeah, and then anti, yeah, it be driven by a Adria, yeah, the Uba. So I don't think that anything that don't take us further down the group stage, you know, any achievement. But me wo GDA, e wo mekume muse, this U.S. finals na yebebo e wo United States of America.
1: More fire.
0: Jesse, no?
1: Yeah, more fire.
0: Or say African team, ba akube ye den.
1: It me draw.
0: It me draw. And okay. Ghana, the lack, no, e shine on the black side.
1: Would you say coach in between a select players on merit?
0: Well, me catch you say me
1: based on merit.
0: Me catch you say
1: would be sure Ghana for
0: the
1: say players we me and my few
0: me
1: based on merit.
0: So I told him
1: any agency players and yes, manager players.
0: Well,
1: influence.
0: He told me say who's any age?
1: More fire, 73 years.
0: Now who's any number of years, sir? Why are you coaching?
1: More fire.
0: 40 years. Now, oh, Babet, now, oh, final phase.
1: More fire.
0: Now, Ubema, we are influencing the selection of your team.
1: More fire.
0: Now, we are going for doing any strategy, any players, and no more strength and fitness.
1: More fire.
0: And fan selecting one. Now, we disgrace you. When we say, you have completely thrown yourself into a possible earlier retirement than what you hear will say would you want to call. So it is up to him. Me as minister, I'm not going to influence or selection.
1: More fire.
0: And I don't expect say Ubema will be I influencing or selection. So far, meaning it didn't come on at a certain level. I haven't heard that indication say will be the pressure be at no sumum. So I hope say on one dream and a odi yenia oh yeah.
1: Fantastic.
0: And I believe so, say on one dream and a odi be ye nia oh yeah.
1: Fantastic. Sikasem blasters, the taxpayers money call your co world cup fast me ba all this war national teams at the so at the hotel. And may you cry princesses, yes, we umakodawa umum peso umbedei umbeko because unpaid bonus. Pram hono. What's your view on that? So bit my ye ye co wet cups y kabi ba and you won't change the bit my ye.
0: Indeed, the idea ewoma pram numas through your say ye achedodo.
1: More fire.
0: Na ya dani ho a great center of what? Excellence, huh? You bet me. I keep it team, you know, ewo ho.
1: More fire.
0: And luckily for us, Abayin kura adwin pa se, ekwanya efri tema, efri nkai hanyina, eko turu tema, motowe, all the way, ebe liti beyond pram, no?
1: More fire.
0: Abayin ye huwe juma.
1: More fire.
0: And ye improve infrastructure ho kakra.
1: More fire.
0: Ye bebo, match biya, ye mfa players kon koto hotel biyo ma, ebe dani, assembly, because hotel no so, won't

0: Inji hotel ni ina. And they are quite concerned with players, you know, or mixing with other persons.
1: No fire.
0: We have pram whole year. When you say just for players.
1: No fire.
0: Oh, okay, hold down one. What you mean, okay, hold down just for purposes of what? We players.
1: No fire.
0: No one or more. We be back right from the main gate, you know, you to me stop in the panel, check in asana, yama, quince, we be room. So it's a good thing. But yen fa on dem fa nye den enchimna yen wie sa project na wo hwe yen bills a yitua for hotels for teams na
1: more fire
0: e be save here be brain
1: fantastic coach o se u jidi se
0: na wo mama nko
1: e ba kwa no ne pedi u jidi se ne pedi gwe no o no habit ni ayena de fantastic. How many days more near the Beko World Cup? I can say, I can't how many days. 27 days more, Mr. Minister. In whom provisional list from Kochi, 40 or 59, at least the hope be a bomb. Oh, yeah, yeah, oh, mama. You be free, Mukurana. Umu Makano, in Zumit Maya, Jumano. Other countries be the final squad, aba. What I say, be quiet, final squad. Yeah, quiet here, 27 days.
0: So, you need to appreciate coach, you know, in a difficult
1: because
0: what would him say? Yamfana amba a bit earlier.
1: Minister, no Yamfana was a bit earlier. You must professional on the
0: well, that is why. That is why.
1: When him say, a pan will be you.
0: Enunti, moana, mo kase.
1: More fire.
0: The selections in the past, you know. Ewo mwaju ni munu are fire. Influenced in some ways or the other. And yes, ana na muka.
1: More fire.
0: So say ye di nipa fufro waba. He cannot just speak niya eda honu se enwana midi ye juma. Wose wa ye den onwa su pie eko abon thing e monitor niya ye woho to see say okay nipe ye fully fit na ubeki miya ye fit na ye fanu kanwa na ma ye fanu kanwa. Enti anything America say, Muma, yen supporting.
1: It's about 26 days. And if you want.
0: Me, kwa, maybe it's answer me, men can or baby, I asked the FE and they say,
1: more fire.
0: If we delay by a certain number of days, will he call for, I'm not going to say, they may find us.
1: More fire.
0: And say, but they won't almost stop here.
1: More fire.
0: I'm going to say, will there be almost stop here?
1: More fire.
0: So I asked them to find out from the coach, and they said, does it need some few more days to complete monitoring of this and
1: more fire.
0: The players? Hey. So, be here, sir, you know, now, you even that fine. So he can get us the correct team, meaning a bar, a bay out there. Ebeye me fe. Ebeye gana fonyi na ade no. Muma yene sa. Don't let us push se. Nko se o presenti team no. Last week. Now akwa ko presenti the same thing ya. Maybe we umpe.
1: But as pedigree mukasu e wani ni experience. Wasi.
0: That experience.
1: Last time no. So wasi wani mgana.
0: That experience no. That experience ni tia wase wu monitor. That experience no. Ena wase wu hear videos. Because. Well, when you say you play yes, and you know, enough playing time.
1: More fire.
0: Well, when you say we've had some of our players who haven't played regularly recently, so a bit here review of old videos, see your more physical time. We go, welcome, dear physical.
1: We are not joking there.
0: You will be panting and you will be struggling. More they have fire. To check your physicality and all that.
1: More fire.
0: And sana ye do wire then at a team.
1: Okay,
0: so.
1: All right.
0: So we will insist, sir, obey idea or say, oh, yeah, now embra at the right time so that at least Ghana for. Well, he should be able to meet it.
1: That's semifinals.
0: Yeah, ni Mexico for game say.
1: More fire.
0: Ope say or they try some other players instead of regular sa to see whether Obenya one or two be Eddie Ababe can. Yeah, we already. So let's give him that opportunity and let's see how what.
1: Kofi Adam, thanks and I'll be calling. Uba maye so far if you know, we send you no my yes, she share with Blasters, no trip from Ghana here too. a World Cup, Nessie, Ghana, you so, say, you know,
0: Medicare, Eka, Bibifa, Omoko for this Mexico friendly, or if you are, by 25th, no. Now every league be higher than a baby.
1: Yeah,
0: no fire. And yeah, one or two players are more about that level. No, may have some 3 days of rest to do a few things for themselves. By the fifth day, no, or so more reported to camp.
1: More fire.
0: So that yene ewo Cardiff, no, that friendly ewo Cardiff, no, is a serious friendly for us.
1: More fire.
0: Yene Wales friendly, no, a serious friendly. Ehono, we are featuring. Everything and everybody are all say you feature.
2: Okay.
0: Okay. We are friendly now. Now you two are called America
1: straight
0: to okay. Move to our base
1: okay.
0: And camp there and continue until say yeah, boy and first match Toronto,
1: Canada.
0: So that's the movement plan. And you call Central Mosque,
1: more
0: the
1: fire.
0: National Mosque
1: more fire.
0: For Islamic prayers.
1: Yeah.
0: Sunday, you will call Anglican, sorry, so for. A non-denominational Christian prayers for the team.
1: Okay.
0: No, we are no way to echo for the friendly no, because you person on mine is so mean. No, a bit tired team.
1: I said, coach, you do to also team is less than on us. Watching the match, let's say, and put them far we.
0: A beba, a bar, you be beside all the questions.
1: More fire.
0: Okay, me fear, mess up friend, you say. Maybe a fire for fire.
1: Yes.
0: Now, countryman soon will say, no, so per se, the insight into the list.
1: Yeah.
0: Me also, me interested,
1: no,
0: but I don't want to put any pressure on
1: the coach. Okay. Oh, me, man, a professional way. Maybe a professional one. And a woman in Inaho. Yeah, yes, because I asked him, say, our guys to do it, the job. And what she say, yes, he will know how to go about it. Aha, indeed. A band is saying, he influences squad the air. He beat my influence squad, but that is not it. We are leaving the job for him as a coach to do it. But advice the Edebe Mano. Oh, advice in party, say me, my farmer, and say, well, share players, he and I, he and players, he say, at least experience.
0: Yeah, some of it, test it to him, because on trick as an auntie.
1: I saw no in the pit and in the
0: this whole one, the number. And here, yeah, some of these tidbits you can
1: okay.
0: Send to
1: okay.
0: Him.
1: Okay, okay.
0: Or you'll be out here with the
1: My children is so experienced the day you move in Niagro. My children are no one can hear him. Ninka se fan of Sabbath. Experience the day you
2: move
1: for you, Niagro.
0: Fire for fire.
1: What do you mean, Musa? Send me
0: a professional.
1: But you like him.
2: 4.7.
1: Dede.
0: One of Dede is one of our great players.
1: Wow.
2: Asempa
0: he's one of our great players.
1: You no love to see him at the World Cup?
0: No doubt about that.
1: No.
0: He's a, but Asempa players are winning in the same Moko World
1: Cup. Wow.
0: So if the coach sees him fit
1: Asempa
0: and
1: F-A-M.
0: Wants him to be there
1: Influencia.
0: And to bring the experience winner to bear in the team, no? Why not?
1: More
0: me
1: fire.
0: As a minister, yeah, me here any resource.
1: More fire.
0: And I believe, say, or someone like Dede in the team, it's like having an additional player coach.
1: More fire.
0: So I don't think say if you find Dede in the squad. I don't know the coaching strategy. I don't know the plan. I don't know the psychology
1: or
0: the
1: more fire.
0: I'm not a coach, but if I were a coach, you know, let me what that type of player, me feel say he can play a player coach role. Maybe me the need to bench kura obe onosube to me abuama
1: we
0: read this system
1: no fire.
0: So that me the new we muna me tunufua a be much easier for me no. Why not?
1: Okay.
0: Resource na
1: yeah.
0: So let's wait and pray for long life na coach nemfa listen embra na yung who is in he'll be able to justify. So first say he doesn't want to him to go because pay in a structure no or like we said he should. Review every player.
1: Oh, fire!
0: He should review every player. He shouldn't say, "Me fear in court because minister say me penal."
1: Aha.
0: Me fear in court because chief director say me penal. And now me fear in court because administrators of ball say, "Oh, me penal." No dear. Or the sakwa ebe affecting. Onua onfani judgment in a professional way to get the team.
1: More fire! This is the man JJ. Do something before you die. No. Oh, okay. Solo.
0: Ekofombra, ene, ene, yumri, ye, the 4x100 meter relay finals. Ekoso eno eho na mema no de chese omu ebenti Ghana fo nyina enko University of Ghana Stadium. Na omu konko hwe because Ghana we have qualified for the finals. Omu be hwe ye mranti eno.
1: Okay. Mati. Solo and a tanko. Your minister spokesperson. More fire. Oh my, almost oh my enjoy show no. A Ghana shishi baby in a professional way. And more fire. A lot of messages into Yami Admana for the crowd.
0: No problem.
1: Thank you very much.
0: Thank you.
1: Yami Admana, we are the sports minister Kofi.
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1: 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We're grateful. 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

0: Daroma share as here Ecosi Saint Impact Project. Yene yenuanoma ye members of the Renal Patient Association of Ghana. Say yebeko mwa busumi biana panye wase omuwo ansana was started dialysis treatment, no mwabwaya.
1: Is it a back to back? It's a back to back, eh? Hey, Ekosi say, I see. Let's appreciate them. It's a back to back win for them. Congratulations to you. You are the radio program of the year 2024. Congratulations to you, Ekosi say.
2: So, this show I've been listening to for quite a while. 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
6: Obi,
7: yes.
6: I mean, your platform is a cherished platform. MPP, NDC,
7: yes.
6: They come here,
7: yes.
6: You ask the relevant questions, yes. Issues are discussed. Mm. And I think that is the image you also have, as a host. And keep it up. Keep it up. But don't run away from the court. Please practice your law.
7: Mate, I will do that.
6: Practice your law.
7: I have started.
6: Obi. Consistently practice your law.
7: Your law, Martin.
6: You can combine. You can multitask.
7: Sure. Sure.
6: Do your journalism. Sure. Do your media work.
7: Sure.
6: But practice your law. And your law will not depart from you.
7: 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I thank you. 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
10: I listen to Ekosi Saint. For Ekosi Saint, I don't miss it. I think this year I haven't missed Ekosi Saint more than 4 or 5 times. I listen to Ekosi Saint every Tuesday. When I sit in my car, my driver doesn't tune to anything apart from 94.7 Ekosi Saint. I'm a keen listener to Ekosi Saint. And I listen to all the discussions, who is winning, who is losing, whatever, whatever. I listen to it every time. That is how come I understand current issues. Because they are the most current radio station that discusses current things. That's why I love it. There are other stations, but I'm Ekosi Saint. I don't know why they haven't given me an award. Because I am one person who listens to them, but they don't know me. Faithful listener.

0: for our minister, pa, the brand mamba, Obi, sum Obi, sum.
1: Because OSP say, who tell OSP?
2: Just between one new OSP.
1: OSP say, the letter alone and the lawyers, they attach a letter, no, from the hospital, no, doesn't state anywhere, say, Papa no yarea, or Dahua on to me move. And that letter alone, no, for him, enye bibi, it doesn't say, say, Papa no on to me,
2: she obi me, move. Miss Woman, omu nye, obi me, she, obi me, obi she, me, da hospital.
1: Mm-hmm.
2: Mm. Ah, me wu.
1: Yes.
2: My system, you know, collapse. Yes. Now my heart and kwana ye juma. You kukuru me, eh? Ech kobi e na se me chira wa muse me yari ampa. Doctor.
1: Eh, yeah, wona na ya.
2: Yes, Doctor Tro. Eh, excuse duty. Say I'm dying.
1: Hey, that's a who exaggerating.
2: I'm not exaggerating. I'm telling you the truth.
3: Any peja oko?
2: Yes. Go and ask them.
3: Eh, wey. You peja oko fine.
2: BNI.
3: Hey. Now be a heart and kwana ye juma.
2: I am.
3: Oh, nana.
2: I am telling you. I am not lying.
3: You are not working hard in
2: Kwanaye. My whole body, I had a total system collapse.
1: Breakdown.
2: A total
1: and so you were sent to the.
2: Oh, I am telling you. Oh, there's a my yeah, at least who you're saying, but
3: I also had in Kwanaye.
2: Of course. So your internal organs. And yeah, you no, I am just telling that your internal organs were not working. What am I saying? Oh, yes. Yes. Yes. I am not joking. Miss me aunt to hang me more friend. She took me there. It's me cry me cry and cry. What you know who me have no more to think about my aunt and swan no one man.
3: Hey,
2: I'm catching out.
3: Bien Adan was I have a
1: little. No, they're true.
2: If
3: Oh,
2: What are you talking about?
4: Nebuchadnezzar.
2: Yeah, kukuru me de me ba ho se me minyare.
4: Nebuchadnezzar.
2: Into what is he talking about? Into wow. One in the Zoom meeting, ni ehun so yare and aso nyare.
5: Ye wo jute factory, ye wo shoe factory. 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
1: Then
5: from Tuesday ABC a Thursday no onimu se Friday na itwe mu no ye holiday nti no Thursday na nwumre e na ode a bill bond of 65 million Ghana cedi ebe tu ni trezo na 65 million ye talk on them enya 65 million what you say that from Tuesday no ebe si we so mama na aduane o so mama ni die be you Thursday na nwumre no yare bi ebe so ono abu kofi juma mu no enya asem ketwa into omo bo akire de ne ko 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
1: no one doctor diagnosis doctors are diagnosing now
5: doctors are diagnosing
1: at the report aba
5: I diagnose no of say when us develop us say from Tuesday basically Thursday asem ketwa
1: I do hunger strike
5: oko hunger strike say na obi a no agbawura o bedroom asisa wo dem niema ne wo document ko omo odiane obedi omo wo de kachira me obi fasa akwan bonin so ebo wura private residence eyes ade na omo wadwane abedi Eti, I think say Wendy.
4: Oba, akwanya suni home family member bi.
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4: But that's serious.
5: Ah. 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Ene e MPP. And now, yeah, I am a so confident. Yen ya, by Samuel, Nanda Hono, or Trebi, Sir Koyami, no, me and Wa, and dear Ben Albeca.
1: Story, who has befell our Beco?
3: Sudden.
1: Sudden, say. Now, who's a man?
3: Am I a government appointee?
1: Oh, Nasa, and your Nasa Martin people on your government appointee.
3: Nasa, when I make a Samuel. It's a reputation, I'm a queen. Where's me?
1: I'm a castle of Frewa, we am say one.
3: Me! Kaba diva rose, hey! Listen. Me, let me tell me, Obi, don't start. Listen, let me tell you something.
1: Yes.
3: OSP will call me on road grounds. If you come personally, let me tell you the same. You soon depart. I was. Tell me. No. It should not be that way. Hey. On which grounds? I'm not going to be a man. I don't know how. Why? Are you a bad citizen? Even Chief Justice, you petition. Are you a bad petition? Don't bring down into
1: it. It depends on the kind of criticism.
3: Listen. Yes. Hey. It's what? Hey, my handy grab was here. Hey, listen to me. Say me again. Hey, bo said. Like and then I'm in frame.
6: A simple FM.
3: No, I'm in frame. I don't know you out there. My music. And now, say me, my call fear for baby. Hey, over frame. Like I'll go and he will. By the time I leave that place,
1: can't do it. I'll
3: leave you because I take you try. My horse, listen, I am not a politician. I am a spiritual man.
1: Yes.
3: You should know I am a spiritual. I am not a politician. Mm. I am a spiritual man. So don't go there. Huh? Yeah, to tell you.
1: Yeah.
3: I have a church of Pentecost background.
1: Okay.
3: 88 and a man men church of Pentecost.
1: Okay.
3: And I far Apostle Anson same.
1: Oh, okay.
3: Apostle Ayala Kwan same.
1: Oh.
3: Me far
1: FK Kwan same. Oh, they are the apostles.
3: So yes, I've met some one. So Apostle Jim Chairman Sansim. Yeah. So these are people that, I'm a church of Pentecost product.
1: Oh, okay.
3: And listen now, who may say me yet those people on the social media now may be because
7: he say finance minister only team in economy class now. And what shall I say? And we do finance minister, if that is the case, men fear be a.
1: And I said, "Is your mood try economy?"
7: Omunina gum.
1: Including finance minister.
7: Omunina gum or moko. I was asking you,
1: Ekom.
7: Doctor to forcing.
1: Yeah.
7: If that is the case, you're so no more so my remove. Umber one assistant because of economy. Umber one
1: assistant.
7: So won't there be a dog to cry busumi to three times? Now the business squad. Who in Ghana?
1: British Airways business. What can 80,000 or 100,000? And what about
7: 1 billion, let's now begin to think of Ghana. So I said, let's now be all be a baby about Genoa.
6: Ew,
7: we don't know if I come from a move.

0: Sepen. It is one woman with the Minka. Why? As a buffer is a breach of the
1: trust.
0: I do the Minka. I think. But the ground chrome, Miss Mikabuja. Say Dominic Lima called that pain. I'm a new free medium.
1: Sir,
0: or the Jamakobi. That can be put on a good form. Double dot dot dot dot dot dot. I say, where the.
2: Thank you, Chairman. Mr. Nomni. Congratulations, and I wish you well. Take care of yourself. Bye.
3: Thank you, Mr. Chairman.
4: Thank you very much.
5: Chairman, my popular request, baby, sir, you end the interview with a prayer from you in Hebrew in the fire area in 30 seconds. My pastor.
6: Yeah, official. 94. Shamak Yisrael Yehuah, Elahenu Yehuah Ekat. We Ahata et Yehuah. Elohika Bika Luvika. Uvika Naveshika. Uvika Miyudika. Todi Yasach. Todi Yasach. Todi Yasach. Amen.
5: And I think San Neoman Kitin Kitin Suna Nina Akabo.
7: Yes!
5: And then Ramitie, Dr. Enin of Kofi Annan International Peace, and he made the point, say, a frustration, no? And Akikabu Mami,
7: but we have all contributed to
5: that. Enra, I had an engagement with some youth on Unim Clubhouse.
7: Yeah, Unim Clubhouse.
5: Clubhouse, eh?
7: What's it mean, Clubhouse? Sport, baby, I joined, I've been continuing. And then you're on Aoka. What's that? What's that? No, a joint, I don't know. Yeah. But what is that? Yeah.
5: A social media app.
7: Oh, no, because I smell cock. I mean, what do you wait for? Half an hour, nobody can say, you're the mama. Oh, Casaman, because I'm a Casaman, yeah. Well, no, because you're a boy, more to be now. Because he hates us a club. Wouldn't that technical tell you, Adamami? Guapayomu, and I could say, Faka, because Twitter education, media couple with the Bina Emmy. What about Yakuana Wano? Who Bram and Brazil? Screenshot to grab on the crowd, Bram and Bram with them. Well, it's a club warehouse. My medication, I'm great man. I said, what's looking you? No, my medication, I'm here. I was doing it. The club has been. What's up, Babaku? Maza, never found any club house. Who didn't signal? Who didn't telegram?
5: Mimi, name telegram.
7: Yeah, IG information. Yeah, my medals. Yeah. Like I just see my baby, I know. There's a trap, bring your baby. Oh, Kwabena. The dear part.
8: Excellency, the President of the Republic of Ghana, Nana Addo Dankwa Akufo-Addo, the Commander-in-Chief of Ghana Armed Forces. I would like to thank all police station executives and sympathizers in the 4,756 police stations across the region. The job would also not have been complete without the efforts of all and Sandra. Complete without the effort of all.
9: Constituency Chairman, Mr. Dramani, now, we have a short comment and I say short remarks. Mr. Dramani, Chairman of Karachi East Constituency.
10: Come on, yẹmọ mun yina iko ejumapa a Karachi East ẹbọ ma NDC yẹmọ wa iko ebisa ejumapa a Karachi East ẹbọ wọ constituency ha yi ẹyẹ obi a niji sẹ ẹnẹ yẹ bẹ hyia mu ha sẹ bẹ hyia mu ha ade baako pẹ nti na yẹ ba ẹyẹ ọna yẹ former vice yẹ former chairman. 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Yajinamuha, Mamunya, you call, sir. Aya, Yajinaha, Yajinaha, Ayazu.
9: Your boy,
10: and Yajinahanuma. President.
11: Police were pushing the table and it was coming. And I saw that it was danger. So I jumped and sat on the table because it was going to hit me actually.

0: If you watch the video, I jumped and sat on the table and I helped the table to come and fix at his place. We were all doing this just to get the vetting done and also protecting state property. When I got onto the table, before I realized, oh, this time around, the table had moved and it was in the air. The police then came in and I told colleagues, like, let's move to our.
1: It's not her. And I'm not saying that me who pictures send me out the word graduated from.
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0: 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Emrasu yedi ekosi Saint Jumedie no Ebremobie. Live from our studios here in Kokomlemle, Accra. Check with your time. It's some 10 more minutes to hit 3 p.m. Ede munye na sese, mude mo fidye no atuha. Ene se mobesha, usually by 2:30 p.m. na ye introduction no ye de abremo. You know, sir, we had the Honorable Minister in charge of sport and recreation ewo ye in studios. Ha, he joined Country Mansongo on Fire for Fire. Ede ne wase ye extended time ne kakra ema wong. But that was an exclusive interview on current happenings in the area of sport. Munim se Ghana is hosting athletes across Africa a war in Kraiha. And that meant for all the issues are a buyer in this competition. I was here in and then we had to cede some of our time, you know, for the sports team. Na yeah, the Fire for Fire Jumedi, you know. Ebremo. Ain't he my yen nasi abotra mwenya ede amaye. Embraso see a better nasi di ekusi saying atuamo. So we are here from now till 6:30 PM. Me need your say bonsu Femi Obi. Mamina production team nasi Dominic Kisi Yaboa, Nana Chumberema, Jackson Osei Intiamwa, Ebeneza Tete. On my hene kwabina sante, Ekia Boatua, Iadom. And let me also thank our executive producer, the big man himself, Samuel Kwadade Yirenchi, Bibina Frenis Car. We do 4 hours, 30 minutes, prime time radio, Asempa 94.7 FM. Mamin Fasi, WMI, and Abua 4, our proud sponsors, Kale Charcoal Toothpaste, Millennium Insurance, Franco Trading Enterprise, Tabia Herbal Mixer, Ecobank Ghana, Haxa Capsules and Mixer, Africa Queen Mackerel Syntex Tank, Siblings Roofing Sheet, Max Buy, and a Sasso Spray. And you McQueen Eboye, say Mfa Ekosi, say Emrem. And we have an interesting lineup for you. Inti, ye demobe ko Western Region, Idikain. 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Na, he has some very, very, very grave concerns. Unim says awoko takwa area hwa. Awudia asase ena a lot of the multinational mining companies eye jumawa. 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So Anglo Gold Ashanti Idua pre mine. And so omo concession 90% ewa awudia asase so. And it's unya awudia hene ewo studio ha. 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The Honorable Kojo Edu Asare, Enso Babe Kanye Honafe, yes, Intinana, Entinam Finfi, ha, Bakon, Emra Hayad Abrahana. Good, good, good, good, good. Enti, Yanana Ewea, the Honorable Kojo Edu Asare, Munim, sir, he's been off air for a while. Na, there is a reason why. Enne, Obabe Kanye, sir, Ewo Studio, ha, na, Yaneno Edi Enkoma. It's an exclusive interview with him. You don't want to miss that interview with the Honorable Kojo Edu Asare. Inti ewe ye oba bekanye hu studio ha na yene no edi enkomo, where he's been, what he's been up to, any sani omeni nyina no oni ye ibidi hu enkomo. It's a personal conversation with him. Inti you don't want to miss uti Kojo Edu Asare nka acha ene obetene nka wo ekosi sen so yene ni wi anafe ye discussion segment nso atua muso. O adwen kire ema yenya. You can join us on all our platforms on Facebook, except of the show will be there open live stream ne dia beko YouTube. Na when you are a live stream, you know, etumi ahwe. Just get onto YouTube, search for Asempa 94.7 FM on YouTube. Na o hwe yen so na odo comments no ego ho. Amaying. 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Na yini enkomo inti. Nana Adakwa Bidia kon the second. 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Ewa takwa. 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
1: Apombo. 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
0: Ye danya measi. Na audiaye boko.
1: Ah, audiaye fa. Said about the idea, and I said, Wako Hoda.
0: Oh, Mako Hoda.
1: Oh, yeah, there.
0: My bay, you were Hoda. By that 20 bar, any year. Yeah. And see, my bay, you were Hoda. That was my first time. My baba, I mean, him takwa, but I mean, call her with the other. But so, oh, yeah, or he knew I would ya crumo.
1: Yeah, Jasahin.
0: Jasahin, I would ya.
1: And I would ya nana. Takwa, yeah, dear.
0: Hey, Auntie, takwa kunya, and I would ya no.
1: I would ya no, sanity.
0: Oh. Mini za takwa asase ni na ya udia asase.
1: Dodo na ya udia asase. But in kunye mienu, esuesusu, ewa kakra wumu. 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
0: But majority ni ya udia.
1: Udia asase.
0: Inti multinational mining companies ni ya wat takwa no. Umunyi na wa udia asase so.
1: Kwa Goldfields ya 100% ewa udia asase so.
0: Goldfields takwa.
1: Goldfields takwa no. The whole concession ni na ya completely ya udia asase.
0: Oh, okay.
1: Ango Gold Asante Dria Prim, ya ba 90%.
0: And so I would do asas
1: so. And sana heat go fills a crab 30%. And I GMC so 30%.
0: Hey, that's a taco scan in our massy. In a minute, sir, companies need net royalties, nema.
1: Royalties, they said, need a crab by a hole.
0: Yeah, but I buy a charm, I'm
1: a crab by a hole.
0: Oh, nice. In the meaning, sir, of course, he and him says, sir. Assassin cry out there, na say minerals, a woman, a young penny, a shesso on behalf of union,
1: sir.
0: Ain't even do a massassin for the purposes of mining, no, a buying no edges, assassin, a mewa.
1: Sir, when the munyano, a yet titinin seminal. Because golf is Takwa Casa, the mine in Shasi or mechanized mine in Crash Shasi, 1887.
0: Oh,
1: and I tell you, pa, it's been a while. And I move from one person to the other. And see, now SGMC.
0: Okay.
1: And sana Goldfields Eba.
0: Eba.
1: I'm running once a sakakra. And it's still an anamukra surface right of all the mining land.
0: Okay.
1: Good, now was a sinasin.
0: Yes.
1: Eya binding.
0: And they are binding.
1: On the first, no nanka mining in an air underground.
0: Yes.
1: And see, now. Surface right, you know, you can't be able to because they're affecting you.
0: Yeah.
1: But since you are open pit mining,
0: open pit mining, yeah.
1: I'm surface right, you know, at say, you're better more than the law is actually permitting. Because first, them running in our machine, you know, that's our time, you know, underground mining. And I say, my dream, I say, I'm very year, Papa.
0: Yeah.
1: But Okasa Bajia, Emrana says, O Babe, your mining, and so
0: be Hunanan.
1: For the surface, no.
0: That's true.
1: And the surface in the dear, still I see it.
0: Shamumunsem. And Goldfields, I want my sassin so for how many years?
1: No? Oh, 30 years. Listen, every next year, no. About 30 years.
0: 30 years.
1: Yes.
0: And no more sassin or so?
1: Yes, for 30 years.
0: I'm mining actively for 30 years.
1: For 30 years, yes.
0: And because the lease no is signed by the minister in the Emrana Casa, the minister and also signed.
1: Yeah.
0: And we've said that minister now, the Minister of Land and Natural Resources. Say Ebaba bi wua by now in Komo a started air coso. Meaning say they are monso moho ebebem because say the wokano surface rights no more kakra as owners of the land. In some common assassin. to renew lease now. Now say to deny them any way on the lease. No.
1: Yen him say go fill some submitted application. Omo afre ya catch
0: it. For renewal.
1: For renewal. But nkomodie no. Efa nananom side and share that shall say.
0: Now nkomo ben na wose efa nananom side.
1: Meme susu say senior. Nananom susu senior minds no. Any adane. Said ye yen any adane.
0: Yes.
1: Ah, omu kiti big
0: pits. I mean,
1: pits. Mm-hmm. Huge pits. Artificial hills using the waste. Yeah. No. And to say definitely anka, you're engaging nananom. We should be part of the agreement in our mo yeno. Any who she shown you. Said the bear. At least the yen be who near my here ya. Sabine at the Bemo Ebeboa. Oh, say, even the Akasa surface right, no. Nana nom said the Bayer, Juman Beko Swama or mining in Anno. Yeah, I ain't said that. And Geno said that to see it. Because I make kind of say, I should go for about 20,000 hectares. So, I can say, oh, G compensation for the whole 20,000 hectares.
0: That's a lot of money.
1: Would the mine even survive?
0: Yeah.
1: It's, you know, normally, no, yeah, very compassionate about say, a Jumeba, Yemba Benya Jumaye, or Ghana Yanabe benefiting. It's, you know, yeah, now, yeah, Conan Kakran Kakra, a mom. It's, I may susu say, Sabine, a bem, say, renew a bem, see, and Sabine.
0: Ene na nanu edi
1: ene na yin na transe na yetumi twi hu ye hwe se ye kwa be na ye fa so a ye so e be bo aye
0: ba se de wo kan sa nkomo no enya nhya ase
1: si si a de enya nhya ase but there's time every room em some of the application to muntem because okay. Eye next year
0: na
1: April
0: and at least need and next year pro the emre nim sa
1: ah enti em se fitina se samre ye ko yin na ye expect se sa komo die no.
0: But for more as nana nomino, if government should come to you and say, okay, your new application way from Goldfield, Takwa Mine, na mona asasine ya mode, ya mona directly ni muye impacted from a mojuma or more eye. Inti, ya besi ya jema adjoin, chese yen renew lease ni ma wongwa nasa de ya, edeni na mobe kachara bain.
1: Renew ano, se ye be kono senia, your call in the last 30 years in India and can be India my because you feel it say there must be some changes say it mean your business
0: as usual
1: your share senior a woman say mine's no area development in the mood
0: yes
1: but yeah per some real transformative development. What was what about would you add
0: my would you add
1: a career mabobo say angle gold for 90% go fish Osha, at the Sanka Kurono, a pigeon, the Muka crutches. Osha Taka Krumusua, sir,
0: Porto,
1: at the set Taka Krum, Pijaka Kra. So free, Agona Quanta, was Agona,
0: yeah,
1: and Babbe Sibo was on Quanta. Road net demono, and a penny road. There's no other roads. Roads that walk
0: with branch roads, never call in Kroning and I have
1: a binho. A binho. Most of the places in the end. Access route for branches. Yeah.
0: But no, do you think the responsibility of the mine? Because the mine will tell you, say, yeah, buy, you know, corporate tax, I was yitia, royalties, I was a kwa buy, wana munsu munya modi, you know, yitia. It really, what should they do?
1: Maybe Sammy America say, eh, you know, both are buying and the mines.
0: Mines, no, okay.
1: In a sense, beyond mining, motto, go first, motto, beyond mining, adding value, enduring value, beyond mining. It is a society. No, I'm going to go to Sukra, the same type of motto.
0: Yeah.
1: You want to develop the society. So, offshore the profits, net profits, over community investment. Community investment is too low. My society that making you. It is what my society, no. It is say, I'm going to
0: community CSR, or more Yama communities.
1: 2025, my example be 2025. You know, the Omo investment only about $10 million.
0: $10 million in net, CSR.
1: Yes, net profit of 427 million.
0: Ooh,
1: it is all the year. It's about 2%, 2.5.
0: And they made a net profit of $427 million. And or more real investment in CSR project, community project, $10 million. $10 million.
1: Dollars. In the comparison, and I just said no. Say, if there is going to be any renewal behind on Kakana, at the says I am a son.
0: Oh, sure.
1: I see a shenank, you pinch a book. Now, I'm more $1 and house.
0: Yes.
1: MYMU. It is not really helping develop.
0: Now, $1 an ounce, no more access to Sassy Canal.
1: Say, Elmo Creative Foundation.
0: Yes.
1: Goldfields, in Goldfields, there, Goldfields Foundation. Sassy Canal go to Sue
0: Foundation.
1: Yeah, Foundation. Sassy Foundation and manage it. But the amount, you know, they're very little. And to share from Takwa to Damai Road, for example, and you know, so we share stadium now, you want to, and you know, Sandy, I just say, at the Sassy Eba your communities mono aye more and here from
0: mining
1: side it's yes. Angogo GMC kwa de unya figures in the put wa calculate Angogo makes about 50% of the production of Goldfields.
0: Uh-huh.
1: It is a oh sha say Goldfields say otua onya it's not fair
0: yes.
1: It's not fair to do the analysis but about an idea
0: sure.
1: So you have 427 and I say Angogo so at least 200 and something million
0: on
1: the
0: subject
1: it's investment and Angogo the yeah it's that companies winning now almost was asking so at the say the portion of profit yeah the epija community no as per almost moto no it's just that way no. A pigeon, son about buying side as well, and also, sir, I buy so for example, go for sale 1 billion Ghana cedis,
0: yes,
1: in royalties, 2025.
0: Okay,
1: about the same in 2023. Oh, share, Angle Good as well, about 500 million
0: Ghana cedis in royalties, corporate taxes, square aside,
1: corporate, so what did. Goffy's fourth statistics is just a Saudi corporate tax will be a Kanwa. The tax revenue government generative for Goffy's a 5.7 million billion
0: Ghana cedis. Oh,
1: so
0: okay.
1: And Sana Angogo to Saudi Ababa, and Sana GMC, the Ababa, and Sana East Goffy's. Let's just say the amount of money a government agency
0: generative free
1: that area and so. Minim say you were Mineral Development Fund,
0: yes.
1: Rune is here, 20% of royalties goes there. Now, 20% in the economy. Isha. So, 20%, what the 10%? What they call back to students. Mm. So, 10% goes back to students. And 55% echo back to government in terms of MC and office of the
0: school. Assemblies now.
1: Assembly.
0: Any office of the students.
1: 55. Hey, Uncle Ford, me who say Uncle Ford so say that no money's capa royalties, royalties. Ghana Uncle Ford, Tiasie ye, say royalties no. And banana no muse mu. Yeah, na February no more time in 1989 no ngaka.
0: Yes.
1: No more ngaka say try royalties my. No more ngaka na no man e ko no mo ko jibu sika. But since the 1992 constitution,
0: Sadie na so sir.
1: And they are centralizing royalties. You know. The royalties are not going to be able to do it. They are not going to be able to do it. They are not going to be able to do it. They are not going to be able to do it. But they are not
0: going
1: to be able to do it. Yes. If you cry the whole year, in 2025,
0: more share of the royalties. Now.
1: Yeah, if you cry. But it is not. My problem is not really about, say, government in trade rights. No, and then, no. And I don't want it to be sound political. So, and yeah, I buy way. Issue is simple. The proportion of revenue I buy any free.
0: Masasa, so no.
1: Yeah, enclave, when you know, and yet, takwape.
0: Commensurate development.
1: There is nothing to show for. There is nothing to show for. And I did not cause of years over years. It's just because of Akwesi Angogo Goffy's idea and Aspaki.
0: Yeah. Because of Muli's neighbor.
1: Hey, you today na kasa. And I'm a yaba hey. Oh, because of sa weniti.
0: Yeah.
1: Anya nungwa o. Any your friend is Ibrahim.
0: Ibrahim, okay.
1: Ah, ofa waji damai.
0: Yeah.
1: And I promise sa onoso make.
0: Why yama daman for no?
1: Now all the shadow just say, "Adi, sanka you bet me your bibu." That the air queen there, and you bet me your more. San yama mi no na ama attention
0: abba.
1: Say, ah, there be adi yeshini ye. From Benso.
0: Mm-hmm.
1: to Takwa.
0: Yes.
1: The roads to Benso, Ufri Bonsa, Eko Benso.
0: Yes.
1: You will cry. It's nothing to write on. And Benso is the traditional seat of the whole Wasafiasi. Eka Wasafiasi so every way o Dabuase.
0: Eso.
1: Fiti Dabuase. Eko pun Pristi. Eko pun Bondai.
0: Nansi ame basi ko Pristi a Bondai.
1: Bondai.
0: The whole Missi so Ghana amemfa kwanya airport was also da. Pristia to Bondai, Jesus Christ. Me who be da.
1: Pristia
0: to
1: Bondai. And you, over 100 years, our area, I support to Ghana, over 100 years. Over 100 years, Pristia produce gold. Takwa produce gold since 1887. Gold rush, a happy with Johannesburg. That time, we not happy with Ghana. Takwa. All these years, oh, kwa who she. Pristia crowd there, I a ghost town.
0: No, Pristia is a terrible case.
1: I
0: Pristia
1: ghost down
0: there. It's terrible.
1: So, and attack also, yeah, they it's a baby, I do see ya, no. I'm say, a bit I say, yeah, awareness. We at the same depend, yeah, in awareness. And you say, politics, and you say, obi person, or say, obi a juma. Yeah. And yeah, clear awareness, let's say, yeah, let's say, for very long time. What is Shakra? May your comparison be? May your woman Accra New Town? Minimal Ajopa, Minim Kutuba be, Nim Mamma will be Minim Hopa. Now, Oko Alaju is here, the amount, the number of asphalts I want Alaju. Unya was a fair singer. If you are
0: measured by asphalt,
1: if you are measuring by kilometers and the asphalt, this is Oka, the main track road.
0: Yeah.
1: But the track road is also. And now, no, not just Obiakeke. Diamond.
0: Yeah.
1: The whole diamond in this country. And I'm talking main road this. The whole of we
0: manganese. And I'm ho.
1: So what for quite a the number of tracks.
0: Yes. I know.
1: One day I took time to count from Akuna Kwanta.
0: Yes.
1: To Takwa. Had 60 tracks, this large, huge track.
0: 60
1: some
0: good
1: tracks, the crowd, who
0: yes,
1: you are?
0: Yes, sir. Some mama of
1: oh,
0: tracks
1: are
0: now,
1: 70 ton, 70 ton tracks.
0: Yeah.
1: And on that, I'm going to but you have a road by a single lane.
0: Mm.
1: Very dangerous road.
0: A single lane, you can start here, bye-bye. So, what's that dump him?
1: Dump him.
0: Aha, what about this? I start here, bye-bye, yeah.
1: I say, crap. It's you know a national. It's not to instigate any way be against it, but we have to be aware. Say, we need a solution to this.
0: To this,
1: is it possible? Say, a bigger share of the rioters.
0: I was say about back to the community.
1: Back to the community to do infrastructure development.
0: I get you answer now. Youth for only on buy. You know, many won't be doing common answer. Mm-hmm. I must ask this final question. I'm more mum rem.
1: Yeah.
0: My question to you, and it's what may you problem? No? You think there should be a solution. Solution is a good table, and it's not a dozen. One, and it's the current arrangement, the structure in terms of revenue sharing, movies I was here changing. Now, communities ninya benefit more. Number two, some have even said, okay, then you nationalize your mines. You know? Now, for such a strategic mine, no? Either the nation will take it over, not a mine or miner invest in the mine, ne yeah, and now say we can get a consortium of Ghanaians, give it to them na or more enye. Which of them na mona na no matna se adrain won say, sabai tun sa freya. This is the proposal we are putting on the table. Madrin bibi honsa.
1: I'm say selfie a jumadina for so far. And I mean my example about that mine.
0: Yes.
1: Ghana 30 years ago is not the same now.
0: Absolutely.
1: We so say Ghana, we have the ability to mine. Akwenim.
0: Yes.
1: Since you are say you won't go for a bit
0: me. I am mining.
1: You won't go for equipment.
0: Yes.
1: With equipment and skills.
0: You can mine.
1: I see it to be mining. And you one aspect. In two few we are argue say Ghana a mine no. And you're bad idea.
0: Okay.
1: But when it comes to that topic, my major concern about corporate governance.
0: Okay.
1: And structures. If Ghanaians can still maintain the type of structures.
0: Structure. Multinationals, no one.
1: No one now. Say, you bet we are maintaining your structures and your goals away.
0: Yes.
1: Now you follow proper corporate governance we are. And then obviously it's better. Say yeah, but the other arguments also say I shall say very nice here.
0: Sure.
1: You know, if you say okay, say no crown we should give ourselves an opportunity to actually do that. But the argument has to development. When it comes to gold fields, for example, and Angogo Numina, omu ye development.
0: Yeah.
1: Omu buanga kra.
0: Okay.
1: Fair to say, road to Takwa to
0: Daman,
1: very significant. Sure, I would be a quantum.
0: I said, no, you free and normally offset your corporate taxes to government.
1: My understanding said, no, it didn't happen that way.
0: It didn't happen that way. They paid all that money for free.
1: That is my understanding.
0: Is that so?
1: Say different. I mean, initially, no, now it was supposed to be offsetting.
0: Etria.
1: Stadium also minim so omuana etria.
0: Yeah.
1: Road. School. O buy your enclave no mwa. I buy a C school. Most of the schools say from the mining.
0: Okay.
1: Until we have to admit that.
0: Admit.
1: Angle gold, gold fields, omu building
0: schools.
1: Okay.
0: Okay.
1: In terms of water, boreholes. Fiti huni so pepe sa hot side in the go fish na yes I'm mom. My problem is their developments in there fine, but they are not
0: and transformative enough. You know, project.
1: It is say yes, say yeah the ma Ghana new, yeah the ma
0: a multinational company.
1: No about the way you know model.
0: It's a
1: tuminya kwanya ye bet you been ya. Proper transformative developments. So this will be airport. Ama Ekuruti said Dama. Dama is a village.
0: Yes.
1: Seriously speaking, Dama is a village.
0: A town.
1: Oh, okay. Yeah, we have found a town. It's a light.
0: No, the last time I'm quite we said Honomu a relocation. And they built the whole town from scratch.
1: Okay.
0: And they are dying, No, it looks good.
1: Yeah, found a town.
0: Yeah.
1: For my definition and the size of your hospital and availability of secondary school in your mind, yeah, make it town.
0: I get you.
1: It is a Yafano Sampua. So we build it. Airport. Let's take it so. Say airport. It will be better said that Maya. Air transport. Transformative. Immediately, other business can spring up.
0: Yeah.
1: People will come.
0: But the argument has been made. So that airport, no, is to endure to the benefit of the company. A company and therefore move gold.
1: No.
0: Airport, a commercial airport will be to my use.
1: Maybe from what he said, a commercial airport.
0: That's who understand it.
1: Yes, because 50% of go for a Kota Krade. Me fapa.
0: Yes.
1: 50% of via your flow play Kota Krade. If it takwa.
0: Bibri batakwa.
1: If it takwa. It is a nyebi one mwa. Even if it's there every day of the week, you can say 3 times a week, you can organize yourself with it. It is media me manasa and say
0: for commercial.
1: Just strip ready a quarter.
0: Sure.
1: Strip a coffer gold there.
0: Okay.
1: And we are very proud of that statement to make it.
0: And I'm atisa e kwine e ba Cape Coast no ma sha say.
1: Me fa so nre nyumre.
0: Okay.
1: Me fa so nre nyumre. Side and side.
0: Oma clear.
1: I show say
0: there is some commitment
1: something going on. And if within some few weeks of work side bibi sabe to be see there. Let us say my support.
0: They have to step up.
1: They have to, because say Oma step up, Pana the woman the Dana there, and yet. And before I leave you on this topic, you know, and yet mining company in the person. You see, mining companies they are more concerned about people who are gaining from the mines.
0: Yes.
1: The subcontractors.
2: Yes.
1: You know, that huge subcontractors.
0: But Omu Nina also majority are Ghanaians, no?
1: Some are Ghanaians. The big ones, Dream Masters and the rest, they are not Ghanaians.
0: That's true.
1: It is all the subcontractors, any Ghanaians in the area. There are people who are saying, well, yes, Takwa over 30 years, and dying crow office, dying crow,
0: Unibi or Takwaho.
1: Oh, Takwaho. It's a car development now, and yet,
0: mining company.
1: But there's all
0: support services, Nina. Almost said, and yes, yes, our proper beer.
1: Oh, my gosh, if you want to be a name, draw away your office, and say, Uncle Bianca, and you feed it, woman, and go
0: on, Babbis,
1: and the cry a movie. And they are not almost no crava luceno. It's a year cannot, nay, can't say, yes, yes, I didn't.
0: Yeah.
1: Omo nyina akura you bet me ask you about some percentage because omo dey any royalties. But some percentage of what they
2: maybe
1: get.
2: Maybe also mutimi.
1: You bet me aboa ma the developer.
2: It's good we are having this conversation. Obi Awatna Western Region they be I know would relate to Nkomo where you the end when you enter Takwa today from Ahwete so era Takwa. Udru ana raho because you would see say hey Takwa you see on social studies me Takwa yini. Udru Takwa crowd there Alice but rep Pristia than the nine there Porto Pristia me who be da it from Pristia to a Pristia Bondi Porto we drove through the whole Pristia so we benya third road afaso no a coin be anya papa you know inti it's a very very important conversation but youth are nanani won buy you know it pija microphone good inti lawyer Tony ba I would ye name mapa bonde die there. Oh,
3: I'm telling you 100%. It was you.
2: It is the ohine e ken mu as mebunu no money nana e ya adwen
3: obi ya da wase nchi o tief obi wo de oni mse ye de youth nana nom de omo de ntuma katakata ni maso the office near dealing there. Me na me papa e konti hene. 30 years ago, I'm very new. Now me papa come.
2: Okay.
3: In fact, they flew them to South Africa. I'm here for 3. I'm going to South Africa there 1 week.
2: Yeah.
3: And so now me papa move back. So my cousin sign for. So 30 years ago, I saw it. Obi, 30 years ago, who be sure you cry out there? Who be back home? You know who? Obi, who does what about?
2: Yeah.
3: Acquire. Go first, bear mind. Go for a sappet.
2: Yeah.
3: 3 days now, I took two. I go my crank.
2: As I find go first, na yeah.
3: I'm from here.
2: From main road, no.
3: Yeah, I'm from here.
2: Okay.
3: I'm here. I'm here. I'm
2: here. I'm here. I'm here. I'm
3: here. I'm here. I'm here. I'm here.
2: I'm
3: here. I'm here. I'm here. I'm here. I'm here. I'm here. I'm here. I'm here. I'm here. I'm here. I'm here. I'm here. I'm here. I'm here. I'm here. I'm here. I'm here. I'm here. I'm here. I'm here. I'm here. I'm here. I'm here. I'm here. I'm here. I'm here. I'm here. I'm here. I'm here. Go 100% go first, 30% heat, 90% who will create growth, grown area. Now, who will pan away infrastructure will grow more arrow. And to you to the party, go first, beneficial bow, be a moon, and I'm saying, on person renewed penalty for us as their friend. Lawyer, with the Jessam Bum, lawyer with you, you will lead the law school fire demonstration, with the lawyer, Yampre, and a grand count of Medina Nachiba. It was say, a bye boy. 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
4: £2
3: On 2 1 year gold po. On 2 or Baba Kwam a year to Cape Coast or the airport. But now dear be on your way.
2: Yeah, but the other argument is so the Magana ni and if you don't deal with the structure, se Ghana ni in a bar, or no swe scan or the barber share jumanim. Or bar utu gold na corporate tax no nobitria. Royalties na nobitria. Beyond that ni ABR CSR project, which is not also mandatory. I mean, or sure, no, any problem. No, okay, this year, maybe 5% a year, maybe this is school beer. In the fundamental, it's the structure that should change. And yet, we obroni the gun and yaba.
3: Obi, yeah. Obronia, oba, nanano hui.
2: Yes.
3: Now, me catching an assay. You won't chrome her down. But do so be a renewal.
2: Omoba.
3: You won't, it's not as a disabling, no way. on si kromoda to fi se gan ni an ti kon ofa ka ma yi ba ko bi m ko me hwe de ko so krom ho
4: ya
3: 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ya building capacity gan afon e ku de ko so ye develop gan afon so ye so si si ye so ye we should be able to take care of our destiny so these things you should be able to manage it we should form a consortium. Na structures will be there. But here, I'm making. Anya we kura Ibrahim Watong good number, good bar.
2: Good ball.
3: Good ball. Anya we kura first. You know, Jama good ball. I'm no good. Odema good ball. Ni na so it's new to the benefit of the counterfeit
4: state.
3: So I think that at this juncture, we need to also think about ourselves and begin to do things that will profit the Ghanaian. Sisi ano yan timin tanya. Je ha fiance ngu en fa ko se frita ko e ba no obi mi phone bu we dia ye go for 30 years o mo di bi ye mo me structure will be there, governance will be there, of course there are rules, there are laws governing mining sector, all those structures are going to be there, but I'm saying say be bi adu ni dia e wo say you take this into our own hands ni yan so you manage our affairs. The black man is capable e bi timi aye obi nya da bi ya ni betna ho ma abrofo bi she profit am o ma hwe ko mu kru
4: yeah.
3: Eh? 1 year, $427 million. Dollars. Ten. You market, you new hospital, you new baby. Obi, some of the pictures are showing you crow naya. Oda wabaho. Nansi wabaho. O na mswana usu.
2: Yeah.
3: Enti baby a drink there. Me ye youth don't go alian kaya. Umfaya sa asuntu yo. Na Uganda force me far manage. Na nanu mtu mika ebeka. Oh, Obi Abeka.
2: Udin ye.
4: Pacha na naya wasante.
2: Na naya wasante. Ufia wudu ya hwa.
4: Na ya wudu ya nipa.
2: Sa. Pacha. Bonde die de. Hwa na Obi.
4: Me papa, me nana na ye continue. Ono kama mama kwa sign wa South Africa. No.
2: Hey.
4: Me papa. Me papa. Ne papa.
2: Oh, okay.
4: Ena, me mama me no wafa. Ene yetu funi ni sisi ya.
2: Sisi ono yetu funi.
4: Enti mi ye apinto ni pa.
2: Ene di unye ye kenyi. One ne ya adwen.
4: 200%. Me man 100. 200% because me will be some here a bluff for many a bluff for any media because men can say many majuma me many a bluff for delivery bonibia person yes smart will be so but what I say bonibia person yes smart will be so but you will be a organ a ha obetumi aye juma no ah ne nsem you do obetumi aye ha come say dey come bruni so ye because me am tie here say me say more banning that rules and regulation made by my own. Ubu Nino, and you say you won't mean this so. It's me community, maybe me community be Nino, so they take it over. And Yamas said, Ubu claim your Bugum are benefiting youths now. You owe your crew more on Babylonian, and then Papa can say, I've been at 30 years, I said, don't need any honey. But no gun and you know, add your Baba minds to me as Yano, Yakaya, how in the idea, Yadia Chreno. And here you tell me about the idea, a per se, I bind you soon, no handy maybe be knee. 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
2: 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And then I just can be Kuruma.
4: Okay, Mr. Okay.
2: Emiva.
3: Obi.
2: Yes.
3: You move your crown. You Ghana for. Namia or Madame Yojmo Krumha. And Webisia Ghana in the Bois.
2: Eboa.
3: For example, I mean, Nancy, South Africa, xenophobia, semi by a brandy beer.
2: Yes. Oh, free, oh, free, that,
3: oh, do I need a lessy? You know, I'm a man's car.
2: Yeah.
3: I'm going to get three.
2: Yeah.
3: What is a Bolivia friend? And the Casa says, can I be a gun? Ha. It would be no, no. It would be no, no. A bin say, or the bad development, or bet Mabua, Sagan and Mutino to me to plain Cofano, or Yare, Ned Nifia, Aqua. And the banks, Sagan and you operate Yagan and did you groom. Yes. And to the savings. Nema, Nere, Nabusia, more of those savings are in this country. Or bear project. I don't know Brahim Hamakas or could sit down or down my or normal the Cotta
2: Cruz.
3: Nina, or could tell away, or bear development, but try to conform to the big creative economic activities.
4: Yes.
3: It even though BIA will be a CS cow baby, but gun and idiot, Nibia, Nefabewa, Ebeka,
2: yeah.
3: Zong, Benefuses or Crummy,
4: a petty
2: will be better than you will not make Beka.
3: Bam. Eji obi se broni baba besesa ye nyoma me kasa se youth baba ye aduma 30 years
2: yes.
3: Na uduru ye kromo ho a market papa pa nsuo to a ye nananom betra se ato ade po bi ni kronim obi nsuo to a wo de kokohwe ye wo pictures wa kohwe market bi ati ase na ma we si ya 30 years now the scan about where repatriating in Nako. In Nako, I can't get a dollar in Ukraine.
2: And this is the town where only 100% of the concession.
3: Exactly.
4: Yes.
3: And this is time. Yes. This is the Ozia Casa. Yes. Yan Casia Tua.
2: Nana, dear Umebunu Air Kenny. Is here, sir. Omuni, any air shen and nonsense and non becassa, a genemo at the Yamamon. Mobe a day.
1: I'm say, Omakasafa, ye. At the say, Dedicain. It's here, Shadi and Free. One, the legal aspect.
2: Yes.
1: Then an anom, the abetimay in a agina abay, the other mine.
2: Sure.
1: Inter yeka said, Sebe, yeah. This time round, mining communities, you know, if there's any renewal of licenses,
2: you should be involved. Okay.
1: Very important. The Omo Ken, you know, we can go run and run and run, baby, you know. Na ye nyashi hu Ghana ni betumi age so ebi so ba jis kura no on my se na na woke it's say ye ma ye involve and I met say mu say the mining started underground sisi an air surface
2: yes
1: it's a arrangement na no mu yom ye first no mama ne nko ye say ya mo bi last skill no pass asia no baby say na na no so mu release for the active mining area mu release asase mine den ye we o ho ye first say
2: exploration. Okay.
1: And I'm moving this by the exploration. Moving this way, my yeah. They will be fight if we don't make count to my that road. Now, an animal play the whole game. Too low.
2: Yeah.
1: It is say your table no who be. Now you swear to me who say the background or banner. It's a say or the banner.
4: Yes.
1: That boy ain't and I. And only hear the first part. Yeah. The second aspect is.
2: And the reason partly so they say. Nananum and then tell Nananum 40 years ago.
1: As a son,
2: Nananum, Genomana,
1: as a sacra. Oh, yeah. To be your figures, Etias, yeah,
2: sure.
1: It is first, and now I buy a dream, my aunt. This year I buy my aunt kind, a dream,
2: yes.
1: My aunt, Jimby. The aunt to be who never bois. Yeah, Kuala, and therefore, and yeah, Kabat, cause Ghana, one other element, very important. A capital. Mining is very capital intensive. It is sometimes, you know, a buy between making changes. Not necessarily the member can be an AM, the Debama Goldfields.
2: Yes.
1: Now, so be an AM 1910.
2: And yet the same agreement, maybe.
1: Yes. And also,
2: yeah.
1: Because the amount of people who can muscle that wealth, that money, you know, capital, you know, to do mining sometimes are very difficult.
2: Difficult.
1: It is say be flexible. Even if it's not for a Ghanaian grana, we think say the
2: agreement, no, and the, you know, terms should change.
1: You know, yeah. It has to change. It doesn't have to be 1090 bill. It is that's another option.
2: Yeah.
1: Me person be so Ghana ni kwana to say oh yeah. So Ghana ni ah ni puna se brodi be ya. And then that difference.
2: Not terms near favorable.
1: Except terms are favorable. Then it's okay.
2: Yeah.
1: It's, you know, go fish for the central nominee at Rano. Man, no matter the Yakura. But we may favor the Becker say, a be one mama boy. Confua, but now chain, a besieged.
2: Yes.
1: Ye inimu. It's, you know, no, you bet you didn't account. Now, so you never come home poor terms in the end of and they say,
2: SSM.
1: Because business as usual, the MYA. If it's 30, 70 for Ghana, 40, 60 for Ghana, suggest so I make you, and you're better than the 10, 90.
2: The 10, 90.
1: That was when we, Ghanaians, the Yeni skills, Yeni capital, Yeni to machine. Sisi, I go feel so do grand.
2: Say contract mining. Say Ghanaian company.
1: Yeah. Yeah. It is. Anya ma dynamics na asasa. I say reflecting in any agreement.
2: I'm
1: buying. Who say the mining company dynamics asasa na? I so who say community na so asasa. The type of people who were in the community 30 years ago. Anya ma ne who be you. It is say on asasa. Between honorary relations with the mining company, so to say, communities in the soul. We can't go business as usual. I said, no, see, there.
2: Yes,
1: sir. Yet to me, Ghana, you're very peaceful. I would really make actually, we you control back actually, you control 100% of the land of gold.
2: Go fields,
1: 90%
2: you do have
1: Anglo gold, you do have 30% of GMC, 30% of ETH. The reason why I would do that is peaceful because we are peaceful people.
2: Yeah.
1: Other countries are the mines don't get it that peaceful. People disturb them all the time, but we Ghanaians, we are peaceful people. Yeah. It is how you peaceful, no, should not be taken for granted.
2: For granted.
1: Huge craters has been created in our place. Artificial hills have been created. Because of wasting.
2: Yes.
1: This is all for the process. At the same time, any negotiation be an said ananom. You can't say the bear. You bet me a casa for our people. Bet you are making sure say percentage you acquire or no. And I'm also saying, MD Mineral Development Fund, no law, no Act 912, no. I see
2: a real. Because
1: a percentage of 20% no isha, and a 10% no. I go see na 10% penaka. What transformative
2: project?
1: And I saw 10% meeting me. Into my shame, MDF. Takwa. I would be a crew, me who MDF would you be
2: Mineral Development Fund.
1: And I cry. I so much mining center, no. Say, yeah, who should ya? Me
2: or more, my mining
1: baby, it's kind of echo.
2: Yeah.
1: Me who any livelihood improvement program? Aba. Me who she ya? Oh, my, yeah, fa, young coffee. I see every look. When on least that you change, you know, are giving opportunity, say,
2: to do so many things.
1: Yeah, revamp the whole. Area, they're making it here now. And why you develop,
2: it's true. Inti, I'm running to youth me and Nubina the final way. After what you nana, Siziano, ube tone it down demands. Naka, sir, Ghana, dear. It finally a tone enough. A wabamini,
3: youth in a passage. The same, perforce and cotier drum row
2: and one high.
3: Aha, auntie, the air pan said, the accommodia or me, the air pan say, you crono, a bit developing. And you may be a youth in here, no such me upon a bra, I'm in the suit, oh, the amen and anonym the jammy, at least miss my benefit to honor, a babwa, and whoever is coming, no, to say, then I come. All the dynamics in the SSS. And now, yes, you will be pressure by so.
2: Yeah.
3: Well, you know, yeah, pressure by so. Me phone you,
2: yeah,
3: will be a far, my mom, plenty. Every person buying so, him, no boy, you crono, no my film, papa, Obi. Now, the inya, they say, and I know madam will go law school.
2: Yeah,
3: she am not so, what come crom. And I'm a crom, son, no more, and I'm a crom, quant, and tantan, yeah, yeah, yeah, yeah, yeah, yeah, you two that side, and I can't pinnacle. I'm so peaceful.
2: Yeah,
3: now at the right time, yeah, best friend. I think this is the right time. I was a buying tea, now, mine's for no city. No, to me, didn't you make work, ma.
2: Very well. Yes, indeed, finally.
5: Mr. Obi,
4: 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kwa no be san a ana ye be san ye mfonchem se every awodua ni bia no obeye permanent worker
2: I would be a qualified.
4: Qualified, no. Or be a permanent worker. On a yin, only a 50, maybe I'm maybe a word, Jimmy, or committed the idea, and I say, because on two man is or no, and an assassin, so a new crew assassin, or be going to contract 1 year, 2 years, no sooner. We are, you know, a better nephew. Kakanoen, no assassin, pressure. It's a kabaya would be a knee, and as a committee areas, Nibia. Your professor, or a youth, or a young, no Nimajuma, dear. Mon power non quite on your German in check. No mon for you to need, but no member Buacruno. Ye nishi will crono so. Go face in Babuaye. On any a pay and pay be in from, on my work crono, crono in Tumpon, a crono Tumpon.
2: Sure. I get you.
4: Yes, on any a chef go face so.
2: Madam, I mean, this conversation will continue. Yen him selling an akai, you know, a year from now, and Lees no eba ewe in the conversation I shall send them to inform decisions are buying a bit tiki. But I think the key takeaway and it's any conversation around renewal no, was an nananom etnemobi. Nananom should be key participant. Any nananom nya nananom of yesteryears. Nana any needing komo a PhD holder into say adrenumu edo, adrena kwenim and meaning

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1: Hello, Lady in the Waka 3. 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
1: Love me. 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
1: 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We got roars. We got drama. We got fun. 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
9: And this old Tom Macro, I would be a near. Now, what to Africa Queen Macro? The witch, I will do keke. No,

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1: When I wake up in the morning, I brush my teeth.
2: Oh, Fabia, now what you do say? And now who did you know?
3: Mom, pa, Charles, I took piss, not that the buyer no. Semi dish, chimney, and no, me, no, shame, and I'm able to know me.
2: Wayne, excuse. Abo flat, yeah. What's sorry, no, pa? And what's the wood you say? And son, where did you? Now, oh no, so Eddie and Ayan is sorry. What you true say?
4: Yes, ma'am. Medical kids toothpaste now, or the buy and run. And they treat me soon.
2: Why, dear? Cal kids toothpaste, dear. Yeah, yeah, ma'am, or fat to someone with the infirm, you know, or pimon fiancia.
4: Let me the dead, that's a say strawberry. Let me be some dimple.
2: Debbie, you need a toothpaste. And you toffee, why?
5: Hey, yes, say, yeah, the Cal kids toothpaste. Be ma'am, or fra with the infirm, you know, or pimon fiancia, dear to tree, one say. Every say, a boy, a sea, in one bottle. Ana ashe e pamumwa wa mwawa e hase ne mana wwa din mapa me boma de se me di Kel Kids toothpaste be mami me chuchu wa mse abribia Kel Kids toothpaste e mamo frasi chuchu ye ni jese
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1: 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Eko si isen su ne haya Asempa FM. Mamima the Honorable Kojo Edua Sare. Akwaba. Honorable Akwaba na apu mtisen.
2: Obi. It's been a while.
1: Yeah.
2: And
1: it's been a while. It's been
2: a while. Oboa diye kesie. Ah, nisu.
1: Yes. Yes.
2: Nesesu biye ni wiyase.
1: Biye ni wiyase.
2: Na ode ehumo bro. 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Na manfo ato achine. Ah, oma pa bakra wa hono. Utimi Emma, I will shame for fro. As a new lease of life, me, whatever I can with
1: you. Yeah.
2: Mitiha, there's so much I want to say, but I'll wait. May train as we get along.
1: Sure.
2: But this first intro, may they, yeah. My fee, this studio a lot.
1: Yeah.
2: And the moon, you know, I've seen you guys a couple of times in this last few days.
1: Sure.
2: When it was quite tough. Mishishiamo, Mubesra, many are the NT, Mudia, main fame, Upi. But our listeners,
1: yeah.
2: I mean, those who have my contact have been texting, some have been calling, they want to know why I've been off radio and all of that. Yamiadum, Koya, Maba,
1: Baba,
2: and T.
1: Yeah,
2: that's it.
1: Yeah,
2: Dominic, name, Chumune, Benghazi,
1: sure.
2: Eric,
1: yeah,
2: and also
1: Eric
2: is always there to give support. Our studio has said, Pedamas, and also, yeah, they are supporting me in these past few months.
1: I know, so it's been a difficult last few months. For more in him, no, yes, I'm to say, oh, honorable could you do a sorry home and fano and they are there in the or off where one yamia dum or best sign so abba, Sisi and yamia dum a more day abba, right?
2: A good so I abba, and I'm happy the progress are. I wanna say the momentum, I'm one day, any day, but I'm crying, because I know. The type of a year me firm, and yet, and then exactly 4 months may call through that procedure. Yeah. Exactly 4 months, 15th of me. It was done on the 15th of January.
3: Of January.
2: And me timiti ha. Me kasa, to say. Me cry me one. And it's not even about talking.
3: Yeah.
2: I do 1 hour on a treadmill every day.
3: Oh, you do?
2: Yes. Brisk walking.
3: Oh, wow.
2: Speed, you know, so I'm even shocked at myself. These were things I couldn't have dared
3: do.
2: What I say, and those are the things that marvel me a lot because can things be this quick?
3: Yeah.
2: The same God, can he, you know, one moment we're like this now?
3: Sure.
2: You know, because for it is marvelous in our sight. This is
3: it's
2: what
3: true.
2: It means.
3: It's true. It's true. For everything you've been through, I mean, you said your teenager who no nim hawa SSN. If there is one advice I would even mebunu and eat you, the experiences you've been through, nioma wehu through this period, a day na abe kache in mebunu and eat you.
2: Obi, you see, firstly, who nim nyamiawa mobo. You are to say who too much in the crank here. Yes, because there are people who will go around telling us because they don't feel God, they don't see God, they don't see him anywhere. Please, you have not sought him enough. And as even if you have, because otherwise, because underneath the baseline, without whom nothing works. Obi, doctors can do their best. They can do their best, but se nyankopon ensen ni mo, complications in kwa will take you down. So, and if you see, I'll get into some details.
3: Yeah.
2: Because people don't know much about the story. We'll get there. To you to know, that's number one. How these things happen, sometimes you don't understand. But imubiano nyame di boniche otimisisa enema ewo yabra boom otimi a catapult from a zero, if it's zero, crab by one.
3: Yeah.
2: You are zero, your number,
3: sure.
2: Dear, but any value.
3: Yeah.
2: But when you even get one, no, yeah, the numbers multiplier, it becomes big. Inti, just believe in that one or your one God is the one. Every other thing can be multiplied. One for one, come on, bravo. Anything else you seek, you may get it, but some can even lead to your destruction or even death.
3: Yeah.
2: See, that is a mini baseline. In this past, I guess I have encountered him in different ways and forms. But this one marvels me. This particular case, it marvels me. Because I'm a frustration. I wasn't the only one. But we share progress. The doctors themselves, and then me by I could crack a sign or come. And just for the numbers we are seeing, you can go anywhere you want to go. Because we were went to Kito Ebi Women, he meant.
3: Yeah.
2: I was asking whether it was the right time to do so. I said, with the numbers we are seeing, the consistency of it, blood work, everything seemed to be falling in place. Issues with me. See, who else can do this?
3: Yeah.
2: And yet doctors, they marvel at it. So, that's all I can say. Mean to me, for the Bianca, the fact that they should seek their God and seek him well. That's it. Mean for the Bianca.
3: Wow.
2: Obi.
3: Wow.
2: Maybe let me open up.
3: Yeah.
2: For the past 6 years, I've been living with kidney disease.
3: Mm.
2: Kidney failure. Yes, kidney disease.
3: Disease.
2: There were stages. Okay, so stage one, stage two, stage three. Once it gets to stage four,
3: then you are
2: not just a chronic zone.
3: End stage.
2: End stage. And once you get to the end stage, you are stuck. There's no way to reverse anything. A man for herbal four, then one four can tell you all manner of stories. But you call DDH, you end up in an emergency room one day. Until herbal station. When it gets to that point, please, you better seek proper medical care than to rely, because concussions now, you have to no crowd, no can worsen
3: the situation. No?
2: You understand? Yes. That would be my first advice to people. And once you get there, then it means you either go for a hemodialysis.
3: Sure.
2: And I remember 6 years ago, I'm not sure a lot of people knew, say, maybe it's not a year program. Especially Wednesdays now, programs. Every Wednesday in the last 6 years. Yeah. Because now, dialysis Mondays, Wednesdays, and Fridays.
3: And before, I'll be back.
2: I'll be 2 hours.
3: Throughout opposition days,
2: all of it. Make 6 years, 2020. January 24th, and I was diagnosed. This is that time, basically, the 15th of
3: January this year.
2: I've been on dialysis. And Obi, dialysis is crazy. In the first place, you need to get up. Me and I call early morning sessions. So I get up 4:30. By 6, I've left home. I brought so at 6:45, 7, I'm on the machine. For 4 hours.
3: Obi, one machine, this is for 4 hours?
2: Yes.
3: Every session, I'll be called be...
2: Yes. You're on the machine for 4 hours. Who we are? What's up for? Earlier on, I was driving.
3: Yes.
2: At the point, I realized, no, me too, if I drive, I had to, employ a driver to go around with me. Upon our coffee. And you remember, in 33 years ago, I had an accident.
3: And your accident, sure.
2: It was after I had returned from dialysis. I may fro a miss me them.
3: Yes.
2: That was when I fell
3: and collapsed. And Patrick, you were?
2: Man, Patrick, collapsed.
3: Who collapsed?
2: Yes, my BP dropped. And that was it. Fractured my hip. And that was it. I mean, to me, syringe now. But when I went off, so my house helper, no barber, said, "We are near me, and come and serve." Oh no, never told me that my daughter, no. You know. So from afar, I was hearing, "Daddy, daddy, daddy, daddy, daddy." Then I woke up. Then me try say, "Me sorry, me to me sorry." My car for more. Then they pulled me. Me round carpet. Kit to ebiso. And I'm going to train me and they bend me in pa. And then held me and I'm going to call. Then an ambulance was called in to come and pick me to 37. And then I didn't go pee. But it was after dialysis. So it was...
3: It means I go pee 37, no? Because within that period, not still, I was already dialysis.
2: Yes, I was doing dialysis whilst on admission in 37.
3: With dislocated hip, no?
2: Yes, yeah, but the friend said, yeah, we limit it, panning in
3: our echo, maybe a machine. Wow.
2: Yes. We limit it, panning in our court. Mama called you 4 hours. Mama signed the member. Then he did a folly on.
3: But even within that period, no? Umuyi Ufi 37, you still resumed the radio way. It's not still over.
2: Yeah, maybe. Neighbor, anytime I got better, I was coming with the
3: crutches.
2: So all that time, me, I'm not a type who wants to glorify pain and sad, you know. Me, negative situation wear me down, you know. So I try to make something out of it. I mean, after all, you only live once.
3: Yeah.
2: And if you have to die, die a happy person. Mm-hmm. You understand? Don't be a miserable. Yeah. You don't die a miserable death. Yeah. So I'll keep moving. You understand? But to lie down and let me see your child, me happy, I don't feel like it. What I said, I want to be actively doing something. So, dialysis I did for 6 years. I can 1 week, not the 6 year.
3: And we've heard, sir, dialysis here. Very expensive.
2: It is. My baby, I'm warming here $650.
3: $650 per session?
2: Per session. $1,950 every week.
3: That's $1,950?
2: Yes, weekly.
3: Every
2: constant
3: week?
2: Constant for the past six years. Because, of course, almost 450. Yes, started, you know, yes. It went to 550 yes. and it came to 650. Till like every 2 years, be a course.
3: A course.
2: Uh-huh. So, and constant. And because I had it in mind, say, may yet this procedure, mm-hmm. So 1 year, no,
3: yeah,
2: 3 years, you know, you weaken the system even before the time. So it was expensive, but one had to do it.
3: Yeah, because we know, so say, at that time, Wafi Parliament, and...
2: Mefri Government.
3: Wafi Government, yes. And how are you funding? We was 1,000, almost 2,000 cities every week.
2: Obi, I've listed some names here. And you know, sometimes they say you leave the best for the last. But me feel say sometimes you lose the relevance when you leave them for last. Let me give a few people, mention some few names in my dialysis days. Somebody like Honorable Amwakwata.
3: Amwakwata, former roads and highways minister. Yes. Wow.
2: That man is an exceptional human being. Exceptional human being. And please, Honorable, maybe I will be a offer. I mean, that's how I call it. We are more like relatives now than friends or whatever. So he's my uncle. That man is a different character.
3: Wow.
2: However you want to paint him, it's your business. But me, sitting here, Kojue Duasari, what that man has done in my life, I will never forget it.
3: Wow.
2: Yeah.
3: So to put his name first is a big deal.
2: Yes. That's my dialysis days.
3: Yes.
2: I will also mention my own friend, brother, Andrew Mesa.
3: Yeah, Honorable Andrew Japa Mesa.
2: Yes. Unfortunately, only yesterday I got to know, sir, he lost his brother.
3: Sure.
2: And I extend my condolences to him. I'm going to call him right from here and you know, at least commiserate with him and all of that. Mantida, I only heard I saw it on Facebook yesterday. May the brother's soul rest in peace and may the family be comforted. But I'll reach out to him.
3: Andrew Ejapa Mesa.
2: Yes. And then when I fell hospital. Sure. Brian Achampong paid every single bill, hospital bill.
3: Oh, at 37?
2: Yes. Besides the bills, it was around 270. 27,000. He brought me 30,000.
3: Dr. Brian Achampong.
2: Maybe 30,000. You know. Samuel Abujinapo.
3: Samuel Abujinapo, yes. Former lands minister. Okay.
2: Honorable Kwabena Kokofu.
3: Yes. Dr. Henry Kwabena Kokofu.
2: Yes. These people were pillars behind me in my dialysis days.
3: No.
2: Okay.
3: Yeah.
2: And when I come to the, your friend is saying, the transplant.
3: That
2: one on top of my list, once again, Dr. Okoboy.
3: Transplant, no?
2: Yes.
3: Dr. Bernard Okoboy.
2: Bernard Okoboy. As far back as almost 2 years ago was when he reached out and did something that I could never imagine. I'm not, I don't have his permission to mention
3: whatever he did.
2: But now my bro, my dream in TSSO. And this is not this is a brother. Sometimes these things worry some people.
3: Sure.
2: But
3: sure.
2: I am a fair minded person and I'm doing things as my conscience directs.
3: Yeah.
2: And I'm doing so because these are people nobody had to go and coerce and I say can't story.
3: Yeah, and son,
2: they stepped in at the right time.
3: Wow.
2: Okay.
3: Wow.
2: So he came in first when it comes to transplant. Me transplant or nonness. Stop at the time. Since he gave me whatever it is, you know, it took 1.5 years. Answer me, yeah. Transplant.
3: Wow.
2: You know, he comes top. Number two is my brother Sammy.
3: Sammy Jemfi?
2: Yes.
3: Mm.
2: He also stepped in way back.
3: At a critical point.
2: Way back. When I was looking for a friend, say, like going through the stages now, they prepared towards, you know, and, you know, before you get it to transplant, you may have a donor. But compatibility is another thing.
3: Don't anyway, never match.
2: Your friend will be cross matching. Cross matching, you know, can feel. The BRBT, me, I, okay. Blood group, everything can be fine. But when it gets to when they put the two blood together to coexist, and for them to check whether the you know, antibodies can stay in one place and function. That is where the problem is. And last year, it was the fourth donor.
3: Oh.
2: Yes. And to go through one cycle is no joke. The test in Kwanbeyeni and Husika Ubitia and the time consumption. Because who ye donor, and just say, you are paying for all of it. You understand? Intina Ubi say Dr. Kobo me boni din because that is what the money he gave me. That is what it did for me. Because they did know only Sami Jemfinina. They came to help me prepare. You know. Ato Forsen.
3: Finance Minister.
2: Yes. Ato is my brother. I know there, me New Accra, when he came to Parliament, you know, me and I everywhere, himself, and Aquinas.
3: Aquinas, sure.
2: I know there, no, yeah, young among us, the Accra boys, I know so that London, just a central region of Accra, and said, your back, Accra had your young, and then no call any neighbor. So that relationship was there.
3: Was there.
2: And when I called him and told him, that day, I'm in hospital hall. And I mean, like, I was going through the prep stage. And I'm in Nyano. So that day when I called and he picked up, and so me, a preparation to us, just relax. Let me know where I'll see what I can do about it. And he stepped in. Year Toa, chairman of Usuan Pofu.
3: Oh.
2: I know the me brother Penny Bakupe. He was like a liberal.
3: Wow.
2: He played different roles just to get me to this point. And he's still playing it. We see there. You know. Because the transplant is just an entrance.
3: Yeah.
2: To stay or to keep going. Mm-hmm. And yeah, easy. You can have a transplant if you don't have what it takes to go through the process. No cry, West
3: Chenyanka,
2: because when I started from January, that first year, doctors, you know, like when they discharged me, when I came on my own, because when we get transplant now, they take care of you for some number of, and then after that, you are on your own. Yeah. When I took over, the medication I was taking a day was about 1,020 cedis
3: every day.
2: 1,020, and I took it till the 19th of April. and I'm yi me free, one of the most expensive. They are not so. They are dropping on somewhere to 600 and something now. And I'm still doing that daily.
3: Every day?
2: Yes.
3: Hey.
2: Yes. It, you know, it's not just transplant. It's not over when you have a transplant. Yeah. Going forward, you need to.
3: And managing the
2: there
3: situation.
2: Are some, or there are one or two you have to live with for life. And it's not cheap. And not yet daily for life. See, we'll get there.
3: I
2: mentioned and of course chief of staff also
3: Honorable Julius Deborah.
2: Yes,
3: okay.
2: And also a friend saying through the help of Honorable Fosampofu was able to pull some great strings also, so I got some help from there.
3: Oh wow.
2: And my brother Kweju Chumbuafu.
3: FIC.
2: As for him, long ago, and Oka time say do so. I should let him know. And pa do so, maybe call admission. Or say me fefi. He did what he could do.
3: Kweju Chumbuafu.
2: That's right. Of course, by extension, the presidency.
3: The president.
2: Then my family, who I will say, through it all, they were with me here and there, through the dialysis days and all of that. Masa, Sanema Wingina, Ebia, Obefu, say, I'm mentioning these people because probably they could give you some substance to, you know.
3: Yeah.
2: But Nyami, now me boni di indi kambu when young crofwa people who intercede on your behalf, and usually you get that from your family people. Omune timi jemu edu usi ota so bompaye for all the things that you need to get better. Ti me your moon free and my numerous friends like yourselves and so many others are because me bubu diya a friend say. And also those who made promises that they didn't keep. Because the thought of it alone
3: was good.
2: Maybe they had good intention. Some of them had change of mind or whatsoever. Some. Just say, I had no regrets at all, but maybe they had issues, sir. They couldn't tell me, whichever way, God, was he saying, if we human beings don't praise him, he can even raise stones
3: to praise him.
2: Anambwa.
3: That's true.
2: If human beings don't praise him and he can raise stones, mind all of us, say, Bibia. Ube ti ya yamu bi, and I say why do so be yamu bi? Now for some reason one nya doesn't mean we may not get another person to step in. Maybe that fertile ground that whatever you were going to sow into no, and can be free mu abre or no na wa mese, because we are all not just people you give to and it goes waste.
3: Yeah.
2: When you give to us, returns beba in ways you will never believe it. And to some of us, we are like fertile grounds. You have missed something. That is how I put it. But like I said, and then the post transplant.
3: Why after transplant?
2: After transplant, Charlie. May cash be lucky from the previous government era, Ministry of Roads, because of during the MPP days. Courtesy my uncle, Mwakwata, he advised me, said, Charlie, brother man, do this to support yourself in these times, because every time, and because there's no money is enough when you are doing dialysis. The whole house will be just in tatters. I'm telling you, friend is saying, Obi, stop it. Me who be your dialysis, ah, or hear me, there's a. I am mobile too much because one thing I won't be jai school.
3: Wow.
2: Because of that.
3: And
2: I said, what is called, what we call joy, you won't find it anywhere. You won't find it anywhere. And yes, I won't quo. It will affect your home. Because umbaibe do baby, your children would have to accompany you or your somebody. They'll have to leave whatever they are doing and follow you everywhere. That days we be come back. Just you can't do nothing. Adi ya chiu yemu we body move moje ni na epi.
3: Abe
2: farmasi wa kini asa pushi ama. Enye ni na ne beba. Ni na asum settle at the same time. It takes a while. Obi enye grassem. It's whenever my friend Bafo and his team come around and all of that. I can't help but give them the kind of support that I can every now and then. Because, my brother, I know it. And then I passed through my dialysis center. Mm-hmm. And I went to greet a few friends. Now I know I'm because me by me in Koho, they have been asking about me and some were even thinking, say, could it be say, something has happened and they don't know. Yeah. So I needed to just go and show myself to them. So, Obi, so it's a tough thing to hit any family. It's young as a government and as a country, like the Americans do. Say, you're teaming your bank for your friend saying kidney, to me donate omu kidneys for the purposes of other people to also, we should be getting somewhere
3: thinking
2: along those lines. So, and also give up some incentive to people who want to voluntarily donate all organs, they themselves can walk. Certainly, me person me donating me organ, but some want to do it, but there's no incentive. So there must be something, and I'm ready. I'm ready in any way to help advocate for anything kidney failure, anything. You see, so Obi,
3: me two questions. Be
2: Governance Agbeja,
3: Roads Minister.
2: Roads Minister. My friend, I'm going to say, Mr. My year transplant, maybe. My birthday, me niska. To me, see, I crack a hobby patch.
3: Juma, we
2: year. My year, previous government time. But my dear, I'm not me. Say, brother man. Anytime, your first payment, I'll make sure you get it.
3: You get yours.
2: Yes. And also, I am a road fund administrator. My friend also catching. And between the two of them. And none of anybody surviving kakra.
3: Problem be any
2: sad bills here me bubu body. At least nipadi survive. And I want to thank them sincerely for showing, you know, that magnanimity towards me and that particular

0: how complicated it is. No, oh yeah, we're Ghana. Hey, yeah.
1: Yes, ahaya. The bank hospital. That is where I did it. And I think they set up a very brilliant team to handle this thing. They had some surgeons from the U.S.
0: Okay.
1: I think it's the University of Massachusetts.
0: Oh, okay.
1: Lisa. And one of those places, Omo surgeon, Anna Obeli Die, and then Dr. Nkrumah, Professor Tagboto, Dr. Kumashi, the matron at the Bank of Hospital, Femi Yvonne Coleman.
0: Okay.
1: Yeah, and their team of, that's it, they cordoned off the whole VIP area.
0: Just for you.
1: Just for the, three of us.
0: Oh.
1: You know, and they did a yeoman's job. For that, I spent, I think, almost 2 weeks and some days.
0: Ewoho.
1: You know, I went 2 days before the surgery. And then I spent 2 weeks also.
0: Post-surgery.
1: And Charlotte was fantastic. They did a very good job. And it has since been. Like, and, you know, I mean, that's said this thing, me Danyamiansi said, it's me here, Ghana,
0: Ghana, huh?
1: You know, people will not have to travel and, you know, go do all kinds of things. You know, I want me boha mabaso for the kind of job they did from the team and the friends saying theater, neighbor. Everyone played their role fantastic. That's it. Fantastic roles, pharmacy, they did everything. It was a solid experience that, you know, we had there for that transplant. I just want to believe,
0: personally.
1: My name no yeah me what fast.
0: Oh, okay. Okay.
1: Me cousin Biba.
0: Okay. You know. And only match. Need the match here.
1: You see, and one of the things I mommy Yami into me Yami free. He was the fourth of the same kind of semi.
0: Yeah, also
1: number four. And me, I had given up as of the third one when it didn't go through around the 20th of November. When we did it and it didn't go through, I said, oh, come on. In Pemi Baby Grand Tran, I'm in dream next year. Next year, now my so I had given up, trust me. Christmas is your next month. So December was like a month that nobody wants to team. I mean, yeah, next year. That was when the call came from my cousin. And then, so this ne bano say, obey. And he, person didn't banner. Now, like, money, I'm so umrana me because me now I wasn't so into my breath. Three times actually, I was just so cute on the umbra. So when it came, Dr. Nkrumah advised, say, you know, there be your testing, you know, acquire cross match last minute, and then it backfires, and also. Just say we be booking, you know, and only last one, we are now. Just say we must say Ekwana. Just say, you know, we cross match first. Me and Radia, because that time normal slated date, you know, for January 12th. And I mean, come because of me, they shifted it from 30th November to January 11th, 12th. And see, whenever I cross match, you know, you know, say okay. Then we will do the others. Yes. And that one takes about a week.
0: Oh, okay.
1: Yeah, no, caught the Iba and just a tomb. Then right after, we started the others. It's here, no, dear Charlie, giddy. The bro, you know, you know, be in debut. And you know, when he came on the 15th of December. And the year cross match, you know, it took 7 days, so 22nd. And 3 days before Christmas.
0: Yes.
1: And we're in a bar. And see the whole Christmas here in DB. Back and forth hospital here, fasting for so many hours before you go for some of the tests. Hey, enye easy because from Christmas you nya January mo.

0: First 1 week, second week now was the date. Tina just said, giddy, giddy, giddy, giddy, giddy. And look at the time. From the 15th December, when the gentleman, my cousin, yes. Nobano Baye. Yeah. Now, it just 1 month. Within just 1 month. Mm. And within that period, the money that we needed,
1: yes.
0: The other one, all of it aggregated at the time. And on time.
1: Wow. Wow.
0: So begin I mean so free one. How everything, because in the other times no away, but when you're ready, but you are trying says by the time I wave ready, no way to me on your way. All of it aggregated within 1 month. And here I am sitting here.
1: Wow.
0: So it
1: wow.
0: That's powerful. God is has been faithful.
1: That's really powerful. I mean, one other question I wanted to ask, yeah. And because I mean, throughout this process, I said you're working over the past 6 years consistently. Now, Obaha, even when you fail, unya dislocated hip, no, you were still coming with your clutches later. What the Puma, Nana, Eba. I mean, sometimes I kasa, AC, no, anyway, we had to lower it. I could see, sir. Then your comfortable moment.
0: Yeah.
1: Why were you pushing that man? What was it? What was the motivation?
0: You see, me that type, like I told you earlier, I don't glorify
1: pain.
0: My pain and sanyamanyamano. I want to keep
1: yeah,
0: going.
1: Yeah.
0: Keep Johnny Walker. I was gonna say keep walking.
1: Keep walking.
0: So see, that's how I am. And when I come here into this studio, I come with one thing in mind. Me ba be ka me nukre atre Ghana for.
1: Yes.
0: I love my party so much, I want it to do well. And in doing so, and yet there be an obekania a year party for
1: there. Party for there, that's true.
0: You understand?
1: Yes.
0: But my objective is not to denigrate my party. But we cannot also adduce holiness and righteousness to everything we do as a political party and as a people in government. We make mistakes. And when those mistakes come, we are the best people to do our own introspection and as a peer review. Yeah. Than for us to leave it for the opposition to take it. And for me, I like to take that stance. That is my style. Me, I'll come at you. Not because I hate you or whatever. I want the system to be fixed. Because he jama and crop for normal beckon. Recently, I said something about electricity.
1: Yes.
0: And people didn't get the drift. The next day, I saw the minister
1: holding a press conference. No?
0: Address a press conference. And from that day, what happened? You see, if we had left it unattended, the opposition was running away with this story and trying to bring back that doomsday mantra that we all don't like. Do you understand? If it would take me to do it, and take the insult and the flag from my own party members for them to understand. Not because I hate any minister or I'm doing it to denigrate anybody or to bring my party down, which is what some people think. When we did it the next day, that week, transformer, and 4 days later, they had feasted so many and from that day onward improvement relatively. I find the same situation
1: of the IS table.
0: That is what people want, so I don't hate anybody and I cannot hate my this is where I am from. I am a BBI free. So when I come here, it is that same passion. And at the time, don't forget. Now, and for the party's communication, Trust me, it doesn't take one person. Obia one constituency bia or appeal it to. Sammy Jemfi has his, Eric J has his, others, Benny for those days, Adekoka, yeah, may his soul rest in peace. Sam Piali, may his soul rest in peace. They were all playing their various roles. Because at their level, almost war, almost appeal it to. We can't all sing from the same hymn book. What I say, when I say sing from the same hymn book, you know, perspective, and yet, it cannot be. Do you understand? It will in the way you think will help best. So, and then people were like, oh, and I am Mao, she, me, Kwejo, dear, please, to Mudao. Yeah, ma'am, is she? But I haven't complained before. Mean complaining, even in my bad days when things were terrible, I never complained. I have me war adophobi. They do things for me without blinking. What I say? But me, I'm not the type who go about asking for alms. Be pay. I want to build my own. Yeah. Make my own money.
2: And, you know, FM.
0: This even gives me a better opportunity to get into myself and work. And I'm doing my private business. And now I'm in Okase. I'm doing my private business. And I feel more comfortable. Me petrol, me to, me njiwa banho.
1: Yeah.
0: Me car, me yusu. Enya abayin car. What you say? Inti obi an ko stop me work kwanso ka say you were dinti ji if I buy car and say your petrol allocation has been withdrawn and what. So I'm learning how to, like the Paul said, abound and abase. What you say? I have, by the grace of God, then here I'm in Koi. Obi 38 countries in the world. My
1: Yeah. You've done well.
0: I'm 38 sure. And I'm a call and counting. So and yafe baby miti Trasaku.
1: Yeah.
0: West Trasaku. Yeah. That's where I live. Yeah. Ghana for the best area. That's where I live. I'm not a pauper.
1: Yeah.
0: It is a mommy post wa ben moi. It wouldn't change Kwadwedwasari status. Even in my pain, that this I was going through that predicament in Okraano. I never complained. What I say? But what mommy abilities and capabilities, I know no man, and for that matter, no woman can take away from me.
1: From you.
0: What I say? I know no. But Sebi, Monsieur Niema be in life. And there are some that are innate. Yamian Kazan de Mami. Nipani Piwa Unshia or Krada, but Unyahua, glory be. They want to do whatever favor that crowd beats me at the amount. And for as long as I have that, I am content.
1: Yeah.
0: I am content. It's a non quay, okay, Mami. And your appointment in Kwa and Ebemawa yet, Yaoye. Look. I've been to a number of CEOs near there. When you go, they want to show you love. Some of them, they have openly, I can't confess it. It was you, in particular, some of you who can be, and our politics, attractive to us. Some of the young men have told me this in my face, and I feel so humbled when they say things like that to me. That they watched me from in my early days in parliament and how I went about things. And it was a big motivating factor for them to even get into politics. I made it attractive. So nobody should make this easy because of Yamau Posi, Yamau DNA, Yamau. Me at the time, I just even needed something that maybe could. Because I knew my I didn't have
1: your
0: the strength.
1: Do
0: you understand? Mami Ejuma and Eyefa, Obi. For the past 6 years, I've only been to countries that within 4 days I must be back to Ghana. To West Africa, countries. The fathers have been in that 6 years. First year, no, and I'm called US.
1: Okay.
0: You call him second opinion. Yeah. Bye. Since then, I'm called. I have the visas in my car and my passport. But I mean to be called. The fathers have been in Dubai. Within 4 years, 4 days, four I was days, back in Ghana. Because of dialysis. Because Obi be admit too, even for dialysis, at the hospital, Becca said, Breyer dialysis for me. The documents you have to
1: produce
0: maybe, and for them to accept some, but your test, I would do. Masa, HIV test, my year, 200. Because who's some machine, be they will demand for it. You know, sometimes your mind will be playing tricks on you when you're in, so okay, HIV, now you're in. You know, it's been a tough period. What it is, where we are addressing a situation. Let's not assume, say, we are as a party, we have saints around us. People are wicked and they are in government.
1: Adjene Papa.
0: For this government, they are doing stuff and they get to us and they've gotten to people. Just that TNN do that season, you know, MPP is not attractive. Into normal crazy issues, need be crown, into me,
1: holdy.
0: But they are packing them. So people should just be careful. And you bet me, I can't say no crown, chemo. You should just be careful. There's some of the things they are doing. And you're open. The other day, with A Plus, I can say, Onimobia. What I said within this short period, and he's not alone.
1: You know some of them?
0: He's not alone. But like I said, you know, you can't call. But the Bible even says that we should not let our righteousness be evil spoken of. And what the right thing is, no, don't make it appear
1: bad
0: in such a way that people will turn the good thing to look like a bad thing. It's your timing, and good timing is everything. Your mirror, sir, dear, now who you know, who bet me a train so now and make a crab them, and it will legitimize what you want to do. But your bad bem 1 year now, your man position be people knew who you were before. Now all of a sudden, the amount tintin giddy. You are raising eyebrows on yourself for nothing. Tell me, power point you, Nankasa Crown, so tear. How will he take it? You understand? You know, you must have advice now. It's not because you hate somebody. We are in a system. I have a pastor, I'm sure by now he will be listening to me. He loves NDC to the core. But every time he's drawing attention to the bad things to me, just so that we can fix it so it doesn't give our party a bad name. Every time, if I know a picky link, you know, or they are forwarding, no, I hear the comment, or I say, can you explain what this is? And sometimes I'll try to, you know, massage it. To make it look a yikakra. We do these things on the side, and this is a big pastor. You understand? So and you be behind a bit better radio, so we have a kind of public. But we will speak in parables. He that has an ear
1: should
0: listen to what the Spirit is saying. These are young guys that they grew up under our feet. Mm-hmm. We saw them at the rallies, at meetings and party programs and all of that. We see Logos.
1: Yes. It's true.
0: When I was new Logos, he was walking from the University of Ghana to programs. Friends, Independence. Every time he will walk. Honorable, say one mommy transporter and then na san auntie ako.
1: Wow.
0: Do you understand? That guy served NDC
1: with all his heart.
0: Master. It is me seeing him where he is. The other time I met him at Coleman's 50th birthday, yeah. I told him, in the master, you haven't seen it yet. So you stay calm and continue, stay focused and do what you want. Because a Juma Wayama NDC, you will be rewarded way more than where you are sitting. Into the Shadi. Eduji.
1: Yeah.
0: When I knew him, he was a deputy communications, you know, or Vi. He was Kama Center.
1: Mm-hmm.
0: We were there. I was from Adenta. He was supervising elections, you know. When he won. Young guy.
1: For regional
0: Regional elections. Deputy communications. Yeah. And never beauty. Consistency. Respect. Just say commitment to duty. This guy was doing pro bono cases
1: for NDC
0: for every corner in this country on his own account. This is a case number name Freno. How many lawyers Ako faces Supreme Court? But he went there, won cases. She said, no, Tiha, me, I won't undermine him. But my question, when necessary, and where necessary. Because me, be penny yeah. And not his downfall. Me, TBBA, or no, or sit here. The reason why I come and sit here and sometimes say it with me, machine, did here. But me, canon, the way I'm on 40, I'm a bit PSC, is when I realize that particular people are not really.
1: They are not listening.
0: They are not listening. They should slow down. To slow down because they have a long way to go. Long way, maybe in D50. 45 Kromon Yendui. Long way. Almost share scandals are Ecoso around in the MPP. And they see Wayne Bracott. When you say, when you say. And you're moving on now. Almost case in you. And you're moving on almost case in you. When the trial starts, be brave, back off your free. But they are going to court. Going to court alone, no cry. A problem. It can distract whatever you and your family have your hands on. Amoye, whilst in opposition. Unturing to cry a Joe passport. Yaya will say your movement is restricted. Your Afghanistan bank account. Yeah, Masa, you don't want to go there.
1: Through that.
0: After all of this, your baba catch us. Oh, you. But they've taken you through a certain drill that you can never forget. Don't wait till you get there before you know I am a man of sympathy. That is all that I am doing. Minkasa be a saint. But I've been young. And I mean, your experience can crash in. Some of the young, most. Say the younger ones who got the opportunity, so, but they should also know, say, we could have been where they are. The respect that we deserve, they should give it to us. The respect, just say, bulldoze over everybody and give us opportunity. But at least.
1: Anna too, Anna is there.
0: Yes. What I say? Same crowd. But
1: that is to say, sir, some of the CEOs, no, Moko, Moha, Munya, sir.
0: Oh, you bet Nancy. Oh, why you busy? Or you meeting? Or you say? Or you say? Or you say? You know. And you see, me peg a friend saying gate crash.
1: Yeah.
0: It's yanka me person me bow wa me frail.
1: Now why are we?
0: Mama, why are you? Patcho, Nessa, oh, yeah, me baby, they won't pick. Initially, it was
1: even
0: good.
1: Those who have your number.
0: Me see, initially, you started your first 5-6 months, you know, they were picking. They see how they are in here.
1: Omo, what was your number?
0: Nala. Nika say Nala.
1: Yeah.
0: Amichi, you see, nobody wishes doom for anyone.
1: Yeah.
0: But these are temporary positions. Temporary. And normal, ordinary, to say, and you also be seeking the same audience from a colleague.
1: It's true.
0: Because I was there. La previous year, I was a presidential staffer.
1: Now you're a big boy.
0: What am I saying? Yeah. Where am I today? Do you understand?
1: Yeah.
0: So don't think, say, where you are going to sit, it is a certain place where that is are. Carved in, cast in concrete or iron for you. Derby, you will live there. Because Mahama went.
1: And came back.
0: He came back. Okoye experience Okoye Konya. I'm not sure if of course or Trump book or bet Obenya be 17 volumes. Bad experiences are of Femu. And it's like that. Obia pebebia. A friend is saying war. Like attraction. What I say? I know you see you. People will navigate towards you.
1: Unya free. It can be lonely.
0: Yes, very it is. And yeah, it can be. It is. Because they will still move to who the and new person who has taken over. No. Oh, no, mobe ko akwako.
1: And you won't in omobe. You
0: position sit now teso no. It's here. Otherwise you are nobody. It's please be mindful of that.
1: Because of time, let me ask this final question.
0: Right.
1: Now said you wow kind. I mean, in common edos and 70 be why the best share later.
0: Right.
1: What I want to ask, and it's because you've been a party executive,
0: right?
1: Why a member of parliament, you've been in government before. There is always that conflict between party and government. And that relationship. And I'm saying more Deputy General Secretary Operations, Mustafa Gbande has had cause to complain about Sadi and thinking, sir. Some of the appointees, no, are not doing right by the party. In Tiama, there seem to be a disconnect. My question is, sitting back and watching what's happening, no, Ufri said there is that strong coordination between government and party to make sure, sir, the wheels of governance be running smoothly. I'm a president, Daniel Sumgye, Ayene Juma. That coordination, no,
0: Obi, I think, to be sincere, to be very sincere, the manner in which the appointments went, you know, and only in the course of this whole thing. You understand?
1: Yeah.
0: The party was not made to feel part
1: of the appointments.
0: But
1: the narrative was that President Ashe party for any monyam with appointments.
0: You see, Ella Mitchell said, President, you know, said, Wafa party for Nibi.
1: Yes.
0: You understand?
1: Yes.
0: But have they, did they go through any party? Yes. Because what I know is that Yema, every constituency prepare a certain list of
1: potential
0: appointees. Say Yem Fambra head office.
1: Yes.
0: Na head office. And you saw that blueprint. Ena. You're satisfied all round.
1: Sure.
0: Do you understand? And no, because I don't know what the but presidents, you know, me, if the last election, sometimes these days, Prosper Huitu. No, National Youth Authority in the last. Yes, very same. But it's something to do with housing or some mortgage, something.
1: Ghana home loans.
0: BB, one of those. A certain document.
1: Like a blueprint?
0: Yes. All the positions available for appointment by government. Any new ones or no government beating me create. Ena Yedima, the then
1: candidate
0: chairman.
1: Okay, the then chairman.
0: Chairman Ampov.
1: Okay.
0: And me or no Sharia IT. Ena or no chairman copy. Say, you should sit with the then candidate. prior to the election. This is what we have done. Sir, you see, we need election. Ahina wo befa ewo. Ena ahina wo
1: befa ma. Ama party no.
0: Ama party no. You see, abuano. So she fidie mu a.
1: Nisunku. Ena fidie ni jaina.
0: Fidie si jaina.
1: Nisunku. Sure.
0: So it's always better to get the best from the person when he has not won the election. And these were our suggestions. And then I was a FEC member. Prosper was a FEC member, so we did that. And Uncle Bebia, today the chicken has come home
1: to roost.
0: Because then, you know, when we need election, you know, 2020, now me come myself, when we need election. And now, no, was it 2020 or 2024? Move back.
1: So, for some of the matches, 2020.
0: Okay. Yeah, 2020, that's right. Yeah, we need election, you know. So, yeah, father, sir. But do you think if, yet me, the BB, sir, a cut snap, the then candidate,
1: Mahama.
0: John Mahama.
1: Now president.
0: Now president. And now, you know, cut snap, say, my old chair and say, oh, we okay, me fa 60%, me fa 70%, me fa 80%. Na me CD 20 na ma 20 na dia mu en na mu be chusu ama me. Na ma appointi. Ye koye bibi sa minji di sa anka ne. Sa issue ya will be say e beba. But yes, Onono on his own, maybe by virtue of the rounds ne going to constituencies and regional one, you know, he knows the people. Nejuma, and they are party people. That's what decided say me pay Charles Womua and I me pay Obi Womua. From behind Ubeka say wa far party for. But as to whether it was through that acceptable procedure. Nah, ye nyina anka be ma ye nyina ya kuma to ye yem. When it is done, and Kamijini said we'll be talking the way we are doing.
1: Because as a party for only be renounced, because Omoana immediately after the appointment, you know, we're praising the president, said, why yeah, they were party for any. Why are many of them complaining now?
0: You see, Obi, and I'm Matthew.
1: Yeah, I get it.
0: You see, Sabuabia Omoya Crosby. Some of these things, and yes, sir, we come in mutual, and yes, sir, Sika will be good deal. But the fat grass said, me kahun yeah. Do you understand? Yeah. It gives credence to the person's leadership. Do you understand? So if the chairman feels, say, yeah, appointment, I find it three, he will not be happy. In fact, what I say? These are the general secretary things, sir. Yeah, appointment. Yeah, even though they are party people, it's like Charlie, we don't matter. And no name problem, no.
2: You cannot find it in my party.
0: Do you get me? That is it. And yet, say you're far party for. You're far party for, pa. Baby, and I'm happy with that. But
1: process not fair, mono.
0: Yeah, if it will be no share substance, but sometimes the form also matters. Even though substance, no, it's always ways over the form. But your form no so bad now. That ni kwe mwa. It relaxes. Ema ubia relaxes. And there's cohesion.
1: Yeah. So it's early days yet, but you think the and we know me were 3 more minutes to end the interview.
0: Right.
1: You think sir, the party in this short time, no, are enough to. to win and sustain the confidence of Ghanaians going into the next election in this short time?
2: You see,
1: as NNEA to abandon, mubetimi enya the margins emunya 2 years ago.
2: Oh, in every election, from
1: dynamics near different.
2: Yes.
1: Okay.
2: And don't forget, say next elections, no. The candidate we had the last time
1: will change.
2: Will change. Sure. Tianoso will bring
1: different dynamics. Yeah.
2: But as a party, the morale level,
1: I drop it.
2: That one I see it in you know, from comments on core platforms. So yeah, there you see that government is doing well, and that is a plus for the mass of Ghanaians.
1: Yeah.
2: You understand?
1: Yeah.
2: But you do elections, so it's not those mass people.
1: Party for no.
2: They are the core people you have.
1: Yeah.
2: They will fill the spaces. They will do the cheering. They will be going down to say the good things that have been done by government. You understand?
1: Mm-hmm.
2: It, you know, we all need to carry them along. It, you know, I mean, you know, per se, CASA ahead should lead the way. Well, see, I say we are not even addressing them anymore. Charlie, guys, 1 year down the line, the government is doing well. But yes, Shamu, yes, say. Do you understand?
1: Yes.
2: And it shouldn't be done FM in the manner, what I say, because honestly, Uberti comments need be from some of the, you know, especially when the chairman is going around, and Yemani be, if you wanna. It sometimes leaves a bit to be desired. Like some, you know, I say your teeth is set on edge. Be because it's like that platform is seemingly becoming like
1: a platform to hit back at government.
2: Back at government, and I say, okay, when you are shooting, it's suit it for all of us.
1: Yeah.
2: But what I say, maning your suiting for government is not so freebie that we are government is doing well. Mm. But even though near my yes, you know, because some of, there are some things they are supposed to be within.
1: Yeah.
2: I mean, around a certain table.
1: Yeah.
2: So, they are not there. Now, what hold it down? The people's anger, the people's feelings, and so on. You know? Well, but sometimes when it goes to feed or more perception, we have to continually calm people down. Because yet me mobia ni die at the same time.
1: That's true.
2: This is just 1 year, 4 months. There is more to come.
1: Yes.
2: It, you know, ye be opportunity. You see, 1 million coders, young people. Yet me here now. You succeed within the next 3 years. Now I don't know. At least 1 million youth would have been. What in Amichan I say? And yet overnight, you understand? The program so about your apprenticeship. And also.
1: But one three in my, and also we who did the opposition well. How our Kasawa Hono.
2: Me 133 no man didn't come on. It's not as if I'm running away from
1: I'm not saying that.
2: But
1: I'm not saying that.
2: Me personally, no. Because I needed to understand
1: it well.
2: Well before. Who's I mean in the MBU or been TRC I mean can once. Do you understand? Personally, now me nya that grasp of it. And you know. I say slogan being an man for can, and me, I won't join in that slogan because in reality, me, I create jobs. As at now, I have workers in Takradi, at least Katakradi, I'm here 21. Me were a Juma Wakutia. I have the temporary laborers near there, but at least we are taking care of about 15 to 20 people on the site. What I say, it is even on my own, kakra pono, me so me boa. Sahana say a few others, and so me on money. Now, you bet cheap pressure, no? Kakra, every a buying so. What I say, Sahana, you cheat your mind. You understand? We all cannot be in a buying's employ. Do you understand?
1: Yeah.
2: And you're in your university, as I say, your money, Juma, and all of that. Please, me.
1: I said, I know I'm buying Sebo.
2: Oh, when
1: you're buying Sebo, so we're creating new mama, maybe no. Or the 24-hour economy, baby. It's the flagship job creation program.
2: Obi.
1: Yes, you see, now, boy, your friend Prosper Yao, who are
2: two
1: CEO Ghana Home Ownership Fund. Ghana Home Ownership
2: Fund. Right.
1: Sure.
2: Obi,
1: yes.
2: What I believe in is that anything that they have said,
1: yes,
2: there's something being worked on in now, that direction.
1: Okay.
2: Saying you're ready and now doesn't mean it won't come. We won't let MPP give us pressure.
1: And you MPP, Ghana, you didn't make promises to MPP.
2: You made
1: promises to the Ghanaian
2: people. About it. You see, where programs still be cry, you're launching, no? You're launching that, no?
1: Yeah.
2: Eh?
1: Yes.
2: I feel they take your primary health care, Nini, Kikanka, Winina. I feel now, and Waka, dear, near dear.
1: You're almost 2 years old.
2: Obi.
1: Into a 4 year term.
2: Obi, you can't vision, and you need to add you, no.
1: Okay.
2: That is one thing.
1: Okay.
2: Eh?
1: Okay.
2: It's one thing. But you need to move it from the vision
1: into reality.
2: And to do so, it takes time, it takes resources,
1: yeah.
2: It takes human and capital resources to be able to do so. You know, IMF, we know that. And by the grace of God, as a country, what is Yakobo foreign Bosniabi since the last 1 year and a year?
1: Yeah, both local.
2: But we are not doing any foreign. For me, it's one of the biggest achievements of this government.
1: Okay.
2: But Obian be mia yekon.
1: Obian be mia yekon.
2: What you say? Obian be tree yekon. Because of a nunti, unti unyes do dead sustainable. Says dead sustainable country. Now one. And yeah, no na kakran. Last week ye di ababi. Fichi di ababi. Anambwa.
1: Yes.
2: Ni e wahi. Before
1: two B minus?
2: B what?
1: No, before the last rating, near B minus. Not for
2: your baby. Before the B minus, near or him.
1: Oh, send me a cool.
2: Junk!
1: Yeah.
2: Junk status, baller status. That was where we were. By the grace of God, within 1 year, 4 months, yet in free B minus, and the other B, we are heading somewhere, Obi. As a government, it is for me, I am Koboro, she in free Obi, our Abonti. We are doing it from within. Yati and now uko iji loan eja akoye ejuma 9% 8% and a banks edema.
1: Okay.
2: Obi, it is unprecedented in this country. Just 1.5 years ago, it was not there. You couldn't fathom it. You couldn't have. We are paying 32% on loans. But MPP for no, they have no moral right. Just say they don't belong anywhere near any group that has to even raise a finger on an issue that NDC.
1: Honorable Kojasare is back. Until Wednesdays, we would hear more of him. It would be great listening to Eduasare. Tell him anytime he's available, he should call me. Or say, Honorable, where your own message directly? Super save more. Or say, we are ready to assist in our own small way. As a person in charge of compliance, and you say, friend, chum, adding a number, be man. Now, what friend, I must say, they are willing to help.
2: Okay.
1: Charles Owusu Abetnase, Reverend Aaron Esiedu Entry of the NPP, Ewaha, Engineer Frank Pedro Asare Esquire, or a director, Mineral Titles, Ewa Mineral Commission, or also Ewaha. Yes.
3: Then because you be Ewaha, I say, Obama,
1: okay.
3: I say, do you want to be Nietzsche? Need Jesus.
4: Now I'm kind of when you know,
1: yes,
4: about trans here.
1: Yes,
4: yes. They say about Bruno Nente, yes.
1: Yes.
4: Now that's what you're saying.
1: Yes, yes, yes.
4: When your membership will differ do fibers, all my body be as on count.
1: They
4: say, when your men are manqua.
1: Yes.
4: On one sooner the bonnier day.
1: On one of the bonnette.
4: Say, young Copon, or no one nanty. They say, and that day. Ube born in 2 years.
1: Amen.
4: Amen.
1: Amen.
4: If you are confronted in your media day,
1: Amen.
4: You need to pay now. Now you are now so much that's what you now we cross an anti pam pam pam. I bet you have seen. Eh, kasa. Eh, chere di nyami aye. Eh, chere so nyami no na nam. Eh, ti so ready mu ye. Nani na nanti. Now we are seeing now so hmm. Say when the kasa nyami timi yano. Eh, bini. Do nyami timi yano.
1: And I was happy. Say. Me busa na say efu tro be na o ma mebu no no the first advice is say u ni nyamea
4: ah je ne chikwan
1: u ni nyamea
4: yesu a chikwan
1: u ni nyamea
4: yesu a chikwan
1: u ni nyamea e do rambo ye dasi ye dasi you been an inspiration.
5: There's one small short song
1: here. Yeah.
5: Years ago,
1: yeah,
5: na ye to us sorry me ba anopa e ya na before me ba no that was a song that
1: na e bo wa kome mu.
5: And I would like to sing. I'm going to noon to know.
1: Yeah.
5: They know the song.
1: Yeah.
5: It goes like this. King of creations, I worship you now. You are glorious in holiness, fearful in praise, abounding in mercy, exceeding in love. I worship Emmanuel, giver of life.
1: I worship Emmanuel, the giver of life.
5: Lord, you are mighty.
1: Yeah.

0: Wow, that's a powerful one. 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
5: 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So,
7: it drew me down as the Indian woman on it. You almost see a cra, you almost will know. Yes, Yatia, Yenetrasia, Yakabum.
8: Memory Debia, a bonusia, a pemusia, a question of what a change lay your home, our abruce, said the Yakum, any diabu drufi, the Yahu, near her, the Ye, near the Abba, the Enyano, and you can say,
7: yea, abrochin kuma na dimu tintim pa
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5: shenison say e memene da bia 6 p.m. And bugger near Abrochin Company.

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0: Arsenal versus PSG.
1: Yes, your Giants Chris.
0: No, live commentary.
1: You are so what to my family as I'm perfect.
0: Why, Winnie?
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0: Tia Vanna Park and Restaurant, DSTV, Jagger 4 Peters, Laughing Mouth Wash, Aqua Dot Mineral Water, LPG, Asimper from UCL Fun Day.
1: Hello, lady in the Waka 3. Na may hear what's on this amount for what you deserve.
2: Ma, hi. 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
4: Bow who buy. Kaise Echo Bank ain't free. And I ain't send you email. And I message him miss our pin. OTP. Bank card. And I Ghana card was sem da. Ma winning now.
1: Echo Bank. The Pan African Bank.

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Arsenal versus PSG. Yes, your Giants Chris or not. Live commentary. Yes, what to my FM? Yes, and PFM. Twine and Winnie. Yes, a match in a panel.

Asempel from UCL Fun Day. Bread, yeah, and man, yeah, week one. Ebesi sabri. Nanso, yeah, yeah, yeah, yeah, yeah, yeah, yeah, yeah, yeah, yeah, yeah, yeah, yeah, yeah, yeah, yeah, yeah, yeah, yeah, yeah, yeah, yeah, yeah, yeah, yeah, yeah, yeah, yeah, yeah, yeah, yeah, yeah, yeah, yeah, yeah, yeah, yeah, yeah, yeah, yeah, yeah, yeah, yeah, yeah, yeah, yeah, yeah, yeah, yeah, yeah, yeah, yeah, yeah, yeah, yeah, yeah, yeah, yeah, yeah, yeah, yeah, yeah, yeah, yeah, yeah, yeah, yeah, yeah, yeah, yeah, yeah, yeah, yeah, yeah, yeah, yeah, yeah, yeah, yeah, yeah, yeah, yeah, yeah, yeah, yeah, yeah, yeah, yeah,

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0: Internet and Adaroma, and Kanya Hodin, Oho,
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0: so that we can't down a nipper, a Japadia and Inqua.
1: Sure.
0: So Yamedi Chawan, I told you, BBH,
1: yes.
0: Because Penny first, oh, one quan, Eddie.
1: Oh, I didn't
0: know. Oh, I didn't know. Oh, I didn't know. I went to Yanqua. But more one quan on ya, when ya are dinner.
1: Yes.
0: A beam so. Medea Radias, a mammy, Kodredua,
1: sorry.
0: In fact, Obi as I see so or ha. Tell that Timkas and Yamini if you mind. And never be say, Mom, who did Yamia Yamon. And never be say. And Tina Mamma to phone and say, Among Rain Free,
1: Among Rain Free, on Yamil, you free on Quas,
0: you free, Yadimu, the way you were free accident, the way you were free by a man, the way you were free a woman, any name was him, after you see him. The one my Yadiam for one talk. Tiana, who are baby, you know, a woman here. 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
0: Close to the
1: close to Yoko.
0: Is he a friend? Yeah, I'm saying you call not to be called.

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1: Ubi, Namiadum, don't to phone us, Niatti for Shay, and Nia wouldn't you not a pay, and
0: not a pay,
1: Nia ya, Omeni, a genie, and not a pay. And the confess you do me frequently and send me to be any meal. To me, you sure say, Neddy, made you too much. Now, Ubi, my, and I think this is my third time,
0: okay.
1: Mebahasi. Okay. Now, the first or second time on the 24th of April. So the second time,
0: okay.
1: Me ni Penina, Ebisha, Engineer Pedro,
0: okay.
1: Ode ti ne kasa no. 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Nti I am the compare discussion na one era kwa yodo asareya. 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
0: Sa.
1: Ubusa pa na ubusa sentete ani firi hin. Na then I said it here, Obi. Say, Mam Penny Mahama, on your Doctor Mary, who say she or endorses such characters.
0: Eh, hey, Mammy, no war.
1: Free zones, you know. She Pentecost of war chairman. Obi, there's all the way, elder. I know, me tell you, so free. Eh, your friend Deacon.
0: Yeah.
1: Now call elder. No, I be she, probation officer. No, I be your officer. Now, name, sir. Just say, you think about it. Now, okay, Mammy, ne kasa no, be patchawa. Catch a Ghana forces, a Ghana for failure. Jenny Hunting, Muni Pebia, or Chinebi. Some ready chief of staff on Sokoe. Me named that was a pen of you once, womb. Now say any party me sue you once the Katawi, so and you live it. And you get to know, say, the code of conduct, now I'm Penny Mahama Power, you know. Say, flagrantly, you'll be able to. Chief of staff, and the party, or yeah. Or soon, while you 30 seconds, we, you know, party, no, boon, must say, jet, and no, the number. And engineer Pedro, who too for? When him say accountability,
2: when him say me niya mentawa no. The Obi the shame before park see. After say you niya ban kasa no. Na chop and kwa nene sheda ebu onim.
1: Eh, what say say Ghana for failure?
2: The yeye me bufu kwa nene say. Yasi ya kochi Obi, awo yeye iliga mine.
0: Yes.
2: Na say ni pano. Yeye interrogating no. Yeye Pentecost ni.
1: I don't credit the Obi, but why from this is because Asempan so publishes a Pentecost story now, and you were questioning.
0: Yeah,
1: now Obi can't question free Asempan.
0: I get you.
1: And you say Muchi Obi, na mobe publishing now, sorry.
0: I get you.
1: Now also for me, but some man me cry na adi echi ene juada no. No asa kotina radio station so say akosumbo echi ene MP before. She said je adi buo ba kukure ni mu. And you think about it and you ask debi u Oba beso so sa subai na so ana. 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Ma ban na ban, ma soa mo me. Na when the chief of staff are obe crack a ship no. Na where your friend is a year or man boa mam woo ya. Pa wo my mwa. Ye shishe bema kukudu fo a manakasani chief of staff.
0: Yeah.
1: When su me kwene dan pa. Ye see a few minutes later. No akwe. I say papa. 30 seconds.
3: Hey Obi.
1: Jenny a hand time pa na just a musu so you are endorsing this and you see Obi. And free Mary usipe wo. Dano na Malik Basintali on the 24th of September, no picture no had. Posted Dr. Baumia picture cancel. Can't thank Dr. Baumia. Se pokumia.
3: 24 September.
1: 2024. 2024.
3: The BBC house.
1: Anya NDC 362. They are my catcher. Obi, or cast and same way in same thing for Dr. Baumia. No, man, Penny Mahama and Dosu at my mano. 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
3: obi mu gen mu
1: jai
3: na kache wa point kasa no o ye very good in communication for the MPP MPP for the standing committee ba say madam fo Ero madam for the dada. I mean say I'm a man kwashu alam pending.
0: Send the dean be woman.
3: Alam pending. 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Mahama Bedi were here and some months. Dynamics about communication. We meant here. Omote I meant here. Nasi on bit me communicate. Now out of about 240, no, I must see below 44 near three.
0: Three.
3: I'm telling you.
1: And throwing with the Obi. Indeed, I am responding to you. The whole week, radio be a Makoni TV be a no.
3: I said, we are
1: more warm here.
3: Oh, yeah, more. Obi,
1: who name Ecosys and Rich?
0: A quick
1: pound. In MPP, a West State 2024 lost over 1.7 million votes and 4 million plus now. And to Obama,
3: Obi justified the entire
1: army. No committee to me, Yachel. Obi, 4 million to Abani and yes, you will be answering Fiene. 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
0: mo still I see o mo free
2: ho on so still am so mo free ho visa president I be especially you know ku jeta blakwa wa born home dey pa still start up for somebody e go for reba fie so on dey on be ba yenye ready na yenye be 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Eti, what are they talking about? Say, I say, I saw my ENT say, you know, a lot of war. Say, be omono, Udi Bakuba, Udi means, Oba Bijimi and Sanko. Ji, I say, diplomacy in the air, the dodo. Now, who shape videos, Nubia, they shimmy crackers here, or pimphobia, or quacko. Na midwife, no, and call for big hospital gate, and say, Ufri, your mom be room. For when you send a cobble beer, would be free banaco war. What sort of madness is this? Dumbo Ben, no. Now, we are no South African, South African, South Africans, South African, South African, I didn't know in different countries. Oh, baby, baby. And to me, you say, oh, my, and your Dean Emma, Yemianuma, I call Bob Brow. ebi a nyom nyina na wa japade ba na ebi so wa japade ko me hu obi a wo boutique
0: yeah
2: na o suru se obami ya hu nkwa ma o so ba be sesa niam ni na akọ mo se o nyi insurance so
0: no
2: I saw one guy a ko fansan e wo trailer so insan ko di be du ni shops ni shop na ni ma o ma nyi kra na o be yi insan ni na de call what did I say? I say you bow rank of four a honey a conform by force near the com. We have them here. When you are the SF in a year by Jesus, say, oh, and you will be a bonnie and may you be no, when you're born in a year. So I'm going to send you shame, Mamba. Yes, we have formed an interview, shame. Come to 100, you know, a chum. Now, once they see, say, ya chum, what you might be I'm sure somebody you want to play murdering. I see from now, son, near my basso, I know. Air course or South Africa, now I said, Afibia Drua. Now I have finished here. Now I'm a come home. Now Afina Banaco. Can any Nigeria for any other African countries? But he said, yeah, Oma Timia, the Ababi Drew, yeah, my friend,
0: and so
2: on. My penny for and sorry.
0: Yeah.
2: Now, no, Michio, Minia, Madame for the Penasan by Mustafa.
0: Mustafa Bandi. Okay.
2: Now, who beside Emia,
0: Kudredua,
2: sorry. Or see, the president is suffering.
0: Mm.
2: Na president kwa na so fa yi. Na
0: cause appointees name mo ano.
2: Oh. Yes, there mo ano why?
1: Yeah, we see
2: that. Yeah. The message say ya mo ano. Na open penny team yen adwuma yi. Ghana nti. It was a your mind
0: yes
2: chichire.
0: Yes.
2: Anya mo nyuko na yes chichire. Nti mo ba ban mo a. Ay ese, ay mo said ye. Some be bo mo penny. Na mama na sundu na wa chichire oman ni yesu ye ho eden atoyin cause obi sabi o oman bayi ye nye mi nya ndisi ni enti e bia na me nya bibia mfiri ndisi ni yo na mo so oman ne chichire akoyi a me oman ba enti me so
0: benefit
2: na say oman pani eni asundu because na point is m1 na e be hadwin very advice kaka meet me yaman ze ye wura ku for the pension na ye so ka chire so onye risha for was ba ba ji na so
0: na so ye bi
2: una ye bi se una oni mi ansa chee no on hwe de atwam ah amwa o man ganan so o fi se eni ma bi koso na ban mu na ye ya on sesa ninsa on sesa ninsa na me that's why I love President Trump look nim ko for number he no appoint you ne no hu se woni ye bi ne
0: but
2: all champ o best sam Where should I don't say difficult for our leaders to do this? Mentia says African leaders. No? Ah, now one was not Attorney General or Sasan or didn't
0: or best sound
2: deputy number.
0: Yeah.
2: But what which is what or no on chance or Risha will be over here, I Risha for me now. Now, but sorry, if you said the OE and on
1: Trumpograd, what time you and Jennifer?
2: What you sound here? If I was in a castle, what you will be a basso and offer. Then you may not say any panel or the good stuff. Because I dear OE, no. Nenny, you know, two appointees now. Who team says on an uncle cabinet now? No more beer coins or gasa. Who team say who are one for the casano? And yes, okay, sir. Leadership, sir, here. Yes, you should. We want results. Even now, we say, I mean, you call you 113 or say 311.
0: Yeah, 133.
2: 133.
0: Yes.
2: Say little number, say, dear intimate. A busy night, watch you be. If you mean, no, queen.
0: Sir, or so on, not on Sedan Tias and Tono 1
2: Kirby. Busy in the crown, Tiasi and Cockerby. Busy in the crown, what do you mean? Yeah, economy in Rusa. I do my bay now. Come on, I want to return. I do my bay. That's how I want to return. You can say, I bet you want to perform my next canoe with your car.
0: Yeah.
2: Obey us canoe. Because if you pay people now,
0: I had him.
2: Intimate, sir. Sir, your mom and penny are some gay. Now, I'm a peninsula and tenacity. Now, on she said, yeah, and Kuya M1 or my chichi and Connie, and this party. What's the sun in that? Now I'm why now? Obi, I'm telling you, sir. Inflation was from the minimum you can dollar, CD, Nigeria.
0: I am stable.
2: But my money, day.
0: Ghana, my.
2: Me, I'm catching up. You said you can't cannot correct. Ah, any amount of costro. Any amount of boa. I mean, yet. Petty things are. Na any boa ni shela ni boa biya. That's why make Obi Otiemi biya like Edim. Upon all these economic gains in the United Kingdom, any amount of cost,
0: I will jump.
2: I will. Baby, I will jump. I I'm telling you, baby, all the baby, you don't go. Near my book, you saw, which I'll say, you're in Ghana. You understand, we're in this year. That's why this is about what? Say you're born, you're a
0: papa,
2: say so, Cassay, papa. We're in Pipinia, so in Pipia Banoha, say born, you're a papa, Cassay, a papa, say by your papa and Nimbebania. Oh, hang on. Abraham, I'm meeting Missy Cotadia. Oh, what do you say? Into your camera. Benifona, a manager of mine at Tia. And number two and among a beboama, a hot bedding, a beba. I'm saying that I did be an air talk. Ah, not that one economy is enyeno. Ah, not near my wolf from chain now.
0: That's the end of
2: the economy. Na ye. Opa, come on me, a woman in my yay. Now, come is a gum crabble. Come on me, a woman in my nakusa gumbo. Tama, so talk with that to me. Tama, now talk any ne boy saying. But I'm sure I'll hear Nanke, day. Kajina, Obian, who will be my Obian, who will be inflation, and mamma from. Now, inflation, Befoma. The attendant said, Emma, a dear boy, and Kosro. And Kajina, baby, Gina, says Sokra and Tia, a gin baby, Gina. Well, dear, a tear before my bedroom, says and can you must avoid a cofomo. Obinian, maybe, Madame de Milo, yeah, example. San Chebia, Namilo, 15 cities. And then I'm 65 cities.
0: Milo.
2: Yes, Milotin.
0: Can
2: Kobisa.
0: Ah, we're sure.
2: I'm telling you. And he said, a friend saying, you can't say the Huawei and who say, oh, BBI, BBI, and your fans are. I'm telling you, BBI, and your fans are. Ah, yeah, quite sorry. Oh, I'm sorry now. Economy near you. Obi, I'm telling you, you are Sunday, not economy near you. What I say, economy, yeah, offering it because I want to see economy. Yeah,
0: the President Mahama, it can be.
2: Of course, yeah, quite sorry.
0: Economy, the amount for crown to
2: call it. You're quite sorry, economy. No, yeah, we won't send them all. I am telling you for a fact that a slab, you know, you know, you hear them one near my year, if you become yes, we are a freebie now, and near my dear, Sikana Gina, inflation number from. But I born minimum the crop I don't know what they will do, but Niama born still ano.
0: I was through
2: na a quiet heading. Econim
0: and yet the phone name would trim or ding.
2: Mean Timmy check.
0: Okay.
2: Because you see, what ideas? I didn't know what was quite near argument. What would you mean to a corner hiding?
0: Oko
2: baby, you know, a binding here. The last thing, and it says, Chichachiche Akoso.
0: Mm hmm.
2: Amma, who said? I mean, cause I need it. Depending on the original, it will be aka. Obi major we. Me who should be the dear Tama? Who said about Crony Mianza? Attend Didi. It will be our camp, Casafibiano. Who said you're a coward?
0: Yes.
2: Because you see, Casana or Baker, I mean, the atom meeting Swaka. Ah, Sabian at Didi. Then Penny for so three jar at the moment. Umuna
0: swimming
2: the moment shall about comedy, a chamber. 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
2: 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So I'm casting a hunt here. My honey, Padu, do a gym riding. I be TV programmer. I just say, yeah, my casting a hunt here.
0: Sure.
2: Now, so you, and then I am NDC. But you're not my MPP. Me that's it.
0: So for mention me that's it. Cause see, since we hire Sempa 94.7 FM. Yegusua YD and Komo. We your discussion segment on Ekosi saying. Charles Owusu, Reverend Ewaha, Engineer Frank Pedro Asare, Esquire Ewaha, Onoye Director Minerals Title Ewo Minerals Commission, and Aaron Asiedu Enchi, a member of the NPP Communications Team. So Ewaha, Pedro,
1: if you too much,
0: yes, Pedro, attend the NTO.
3: A Koso or South Africa no Yenika. Naimra South Africa for na apartheid a Koso Hono.
0: Yes.
3: All African countries a boy
0: sure.
3: In their independence.
0: Sure.
3: Both say a disika a boy na yes and so a ye advocacy.
0: Yes.
3: Titu Oman Ghana.
0: Okay.
3: And Nigeria. Inti a ya say Omaya omumum e jina mu emra no muwa ahuhie hie mu no ene omuhu eto mu no yemum ene ya baba ye de eya sisia ebre nyina apartheid nankasa no emomu ko eya omu
0: yes
3: nti emra omu free mu no anche bia na sa xenophobic attacks isha asio but ebe year very intense somewhere from 2008 to 2015.
0: Yes.
3: If you wanna aya akoye to say festival moody. Afibia or say ye ko na a semon tia omo yes ane se ye nye juma nye mo aba ye me munaji ye juma. Ba if you moon swatch le se nyuman pa omo tu akwatina South Africa from Mumemu Ayeno. And shut down yet South Africa for Nanga said you might say be a banya juma and I say your more private businesses ne a year or more cry a diabo more economy no. Nay say the cost no any other pa. A bo a bayna basso mabo ye sector minister, foreign affairs minister, a kwanya wafaso a mobilize Ghana fund to ensure say they are safe now omwa e bit me a do maba back and so ye do maba o mainu. And it is very, very instructive to know say they are here as a country leading ye my yeah repatriation on the resolution on UN no. Yes and so lead the same thing. So we will table it as an agenda for the media coordination meeting now. AU Beye. So ne be ya a be escalated from just inter-country level. Sure. Never call to the regional body. Mm-hmm. Because maybe me try crana me be say na inti abain ni South Africa na. Cause I do more ye. I say a war subtle government endorsement be. And be actually say South Africa government no here an external force be to compare them to do what is right. Obi eba yamanyo ayeye no oman mu a me asema meka ne no me pese tem bia ye kotumi e kase sana meka.
0: Okay.
3: Emna na ye wo position no.
0: Yes.
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0: Yes.
3: He can be cited for contempt. Inti me madream no me hu die ntia hose police for na make sake. However, emra no emma police for so kwan some ye by enforcing section 278 of act 29.
0: Yeah,
3: 208 no sa discretionary powers are police for ewo say among your for tem bia ya mayani anko ho how they
0: exercise
3: that discretionary powers na. A brebia will be back opposition, be our complaining.
4: main core position, son, my position cry young quay, by main core position, bear 30 years time and son of my company. And they are your wabem, we are. I was said, your more ya, SS is woman, you to me a cassette, your name, mum, ten Reverend Ekayano, yang, aye, ya, manyono, yang, kai, who say, Dan Kwame Bino, see, ya, manyo, same free, who cra. 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
0: Okay.
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4: ye se se de ye ye no so eye papa na se mra e bia na okofa de a okofa 20 cedis and maybe about 18 cities. Who do now turn 25? Also to me, at this summer, or monso, or mobile to add any free one, or munyaso, and fast so my own, you know, no man, I etimono. A televinamet, one of my dream crack, where I say, ah, I shall be a person, be you. Obi a person, or sissy, yonko, and obi be wadrin causes, sir. A quiet to toy ye pricey and normal crow or man more cratchet. In teacher Chenia, now your Kawi, now with your tongue,
0: engineer,
4: no man was Jomusu, and no so the beat also. In this, no man, so aye, another issue. I was saying now, ye do home come as a nation.
0: Engineer or say a lawyer into an old two big professions, and all that's a lawyer or say engineer. Entry my interview.
1: Obi say Unya, she ma wasua. 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
1: o se wonko nti
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0: Yeah.
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1: 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Or the baako no be fa nipa miensa. No no ade clock say adwa ko from 12 a.m. No upon 8. No achim. Na foforo so ko sa no upon 2. No the yes ah na one job, three shift, three people. Na wo ba it memfo no kra wo nye na wo kofa chief of staff. February 10th, 2025. And we'll be a crater. We crater. And Pamu Mabunu never knew him. Now Mabunu native film, watch room, no more empire born in Tiao. Empire born in Omubebu Tiao. Now we catch as a Mampeni who trained intimidating. Mampeni who trained with chief of staff. Or Pamu Mabunu will be. Now Mabunu himself, Mampeni Krebi, you swap will be crow, bet Tiomon and it. Papa Rashid Pelpo. One of you must say, Mahama number one, or catch them, Mebuna, and yet you must own cucha grass. Say any pain or say, you know. Now, oh, catch there, say, oh, what's your man, Penny, what's your name? And pay a be begunison. Now, who bet Derena Mancola or Pamu Omin in our cotton if you know a former Juma. Now, by also 24-hour economy, Obi, or say a Juman in Abbe cost $4 billion. And I'm say, hey, IMF, you're going to 3 billion, the other pay king. Or some young Kasami project now, my dear Bano. 100% minya. 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You come and sit here and say all these things. Say, oh, what's wrong? Now, the year is half where we did attempt the agi position, Malik Basintali. That's why I'm breaking the story and I'm the document in Hebrew. We have the commitment to authorization, say, or the 90 billion Ghana cedis. It is a good thing. And the day I'm going to project, I could do it. So, this is a good thing. I was going to build it. I'm going to build it. I'm going to build it. I'm going to build it. I'm going to build it. I'm going to build it. I'm going to build it. I'm going obi unim de ntia osuafo osana ahene epe mampani ni bi edi Haruna Idrisu epe mampani bi edi Musa Dankwa post ni sie hu wo chairman general ye friend is asie dunketia ono nso na monokra de 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What is this? 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Or no penny the aviation about recruitment. Who be a porter and a shoo, Neko? Who did Ghana for the first hour and ye ya when we are not Mustafa Bandi Wabakatra as a Mampenny Hotreno? Empire and Quadani Good Pentecost Convention Center, a Buguman Penisono. I'm telling you, Wabakatra as a Hotreno. Deliver on your mandate when him guasium di Guya will go. Her athletic. Then I go on the wall, send your name on. 1 hour cassette, a binder down on Sembi, a specific sectors. No, no, man, penny my hammer name say, Sebi or Baba Yard for Fruby. Into the Omani Cusiano, and him go as ye. Down a cocoa board. Some man, penny my hammer, tis a press a prayer, and no name say born here, cobo. And Okofa Pando House of Lions, see you, and then I could see cocoa board. I send me a two cocoa for a iso. Down a doctor Bamiako can once a man, no man, your whole cast good, and I sorry them no ye. Down, I'm a friend Poma. My men are contesting Sunyane West Primary. So, Sumami Sunyane. Me kwa tu mami afra. Na mbusa mami afra se. 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
5: yeah
2: pa bo mama ye ni accident mun komo
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2: na
1: mi tia o ka na ka tia pa na ka And I'm saying, man, penny cook would do. I feel crowd was saying, yeah, priority. John Kwame Dramani Mahama. What's where we are now, born, Reverend?
5: Yeah, Samu. Ekosi saying, you see, Reverend Charles Owusu.
4: Yeah, yeah, yeah, yeah, yeah.
5: Eh, was so
2: oh,
5: saying.
2: Oh, they be said it here, you see.
5: But see, was a parliament.
4: Was a parliament, Eguso, yeah.
1: Na, Obi.
5: But,
1: board act.
5: Yes.
1: You're passing within 24 hours. Na, me timrashi bejwem. Me si me nini na ye ko. Na, kache is LGBTQ, then you're priority.
2: What that one? The woman said.
1: Who are MPs over 180? Was he a bro so cry?
2: The woman said, Arishemu, woman said, on cancer, on sign.
4: That is it.
2: And I know, say,
5: but there was a bill on the year ready, and Sana was sign.
2: On said, the man. Me sim beka sai ne se nin sem kan ye ani
5: an sem kan
2: ye bi o parliament so en sem kan ye no na en sem kan at the time and ana akoye se en ada sem
5: yeah
2: but because of what a fit any fim you know any mti no
5: ye nhwe
2: ye hwe no because you see maka aka to ase en ya je se ye be ma kwan ma edi nya medin aye ade
5: aye ade
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5: it will not happen
2: yeah, it will not allow it to happen happened that.
5: Reverend Charles Owusu sofo.
2: You be rest assured say LGBTQ no me na me kahun campaign no my echen will be organa.
5: Very well.
2: And I'm saying say and no say me me gina.
4: What do you no kwafo?
2: Me fen ya me me fen say
5: so. Every be man adwuma ni nyaa the LGBTQ no to.
2: Every be man adwuma.
5: Hey,
2: every
5: be man adwuma.
2: No, no, no.
3: Time na so.
5: 94.7 Pedro me da say entry me da say. 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
3: 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Specialization bia call with you know leadership a call with specialization. Nia u di kutse womuno and no na wutna suna woye. 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Self governance is very very important and na ye dey to dey try at one kind say ye HOD na unlawfully na omo revoke in appointment so ye be say omo reinstate no say see aye ka say ye call ministry no omo ma ye sign MOU end on the 12th of May. And then you're on the 15th. As we speak now, no, you need leader bia. You need any technical person or be helping with governance or be helping with you know technical issues here and there. Into ya yes offense are yelling nam yeah penisa. Into ye say HOD no or more reinstating no as soon as possible.
0: Dr. Gloria Amagache. Hey, and your training catch I say one so some atugano. 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
4: And the Assembly after 2022, now, the Ma, it is said from July to October. Now, the Bank of Ghana, Sue, I know many dollars, those are on the very just so at the 20 Amadola. And the Ruas, who Abano, and they said, and answer the decision, they said immediately, in that dollar, you need to have a balance of payment problem. And deny a dollar, no, don't worry, I'll be a foot for me. We can tell them you 2 years, December 2022. Any IMF, we share a sub-level agreement. Tomorrow, we get 2 months. Yeah, Omobe boy, now Omobe after staff level agreement, Omobe Nema in summer Ghana name, IMS, Komo Idi, Omo Kuchibu, in Kata, so the Koma IMF brought to Omo Consina. Omo Shushim, and they were saying, Oh, yeah, Emma, the new Mukuta Mudino, Omo Chacha, the Yamamo Dante, you bet me I did the cabin between Kim Radia, I bet me I shall tell the Ghana by a few or say, internal revenue mobilization, you bet me I'm mobilizing more revenue. The better I know.
0: IMF
4: in Kuna, Emma, May 2023, almost at the program, almost 3 billion dollars. Yeah, almost ready to say, 6 months, normally 600 million. Immediately, normally 600 million, and at the next 6 months, already 600 million dollars. If you work already, on average, only about 360 million dollars every 6 months be our mine. And suddenly, this is, you know, agreement, extended credit facility. Yeah, the extended say, 3 billion. 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
0: asempa FM
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3: You know, sir, in sure no din sure ni ba who from wa who se nya chumbi oho a hon keke bien ni ho sombe address a problem. And rumors ewo out there say Ghana Water pram for na Ghana Water fo ni bi tankers na no they own the tankers. Inti why or solve the problem now they will be out of business. And if they claim say nya no kra, then they should address this problem. I'm saying sure sa of nya ka check water tankers here. 30 minutes, 1 hour, and insure ba insure no mu kunyani he.
2: Ha! And on your summon to way a addition war a year a doenya, and no such as you say, and fear my kumakumi and send you and so my 20 penny for the braca, and who be and from a woman. Now you free a year a doenya, number from qua a year in prayersum, now a deform ma a war a young prayersum, quo south. About Trumpers, you are not seeing original summon of no cane in day, and ya nyabre, ya nyabre ko, one tiasia, and ya bra YouTube rabbit when you swat dear. A manning in a du kojabu and tea will be a satire, the cocker and nibraba. And nibraba in an essay, and penfortunate must say, one more baby see a year 24-hour economy market. A gamma woman. Na baby or muti, a digress a siano, a hundred penny for so moon free. Na any, I want to 24-hour market in so a mormon. Na I got the fortune, I must say. 24-hour market no penny for basically hard unit to say. Now watch you back, open and penny for your mom was say. And when you are no more was ah, and anyhow. Now watch you back, open, I say. 1 week. And I come in 2 week. And now 3 week. And now 1 week for my woman. 1 week, dear. And now the other swab now. I got the four him, I am an acquaintance, and in some
4: year. Oh, yes, we will go over to what you yell. You have to say, Yanko. Yes, my baby, na Yanko. Now, my baby, my uncle, dear. Yankasi, Yanko, be a walk, I say. One figure will say so. Now, go to poop, prokop, and I want to pet. Senna, and then I watch you, Yanfi, the one, or not the book, and a patalgo near Manaso. The power of Chowa, the power of everything. I am 24 Chow. What can you say? I am new brush of a reho. Miss Slamo, the Pamo Chow, one simon cup a chia. Miss Slamo, one and Paso MC, Emma Casamay. Now I want to put dear
1: Semper F.
4: Some woman in Honey.
2: Aha, I had a fortune, and I want to put your Ukrainian hag in 1 week, Ukrainian hag in a pad. Now we are yet and a new young and the four Bussocasa and Mutramuse. Can you call me man, can be the same in Predia son, and Mama Cranke, yeah, and one which comes away, dear, assembling your bibin for whom? Assembling your bibin for our partner, two a mube, two a mukre, seven Predia son, 1 word your neighbor woman.

0: no eja e papa homa so ni ye mu a mu besi dwa mo ntwa mo atase na mum se mo mo mo na watwe pe na watwe pe se won fam pake nyo ma de adwadifo nchem se ah abi ta na wa ba ta na bi wa we de mo ka enso mo mfa
1: 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I want to come on wire. 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
2: Yebeko baby, I'm a slump and you call social center, baby. I no more.
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4: asempa FM
3: very bad which social center e ye biaye a Empire man eku aye
0: and your bayer one potem wa passan say a bank catch a penusu chrom say baby you do one pass ye do a mokon so dear be turn now and yad your bayment ya some way yad anybody at your near him pompon so baby could do the moon some gina ya become any as empire tier 4 at tier 4 a mutia sempa 94.7 munina mason at me at be ye free empire the e aha impress one ye freedom na when him say Enche akura. 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
0: 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Society of Ghana, Dr. Hilda. And ye busa doctor say, a young pasa, ya wakodania man wo dia, wo hunyan sati sadia, ja yakan one, and what's them say, and the yen said the ni scientific proof bia.
9: So scientifically, no, and from the literature, available, no. She knew a actress, honey, no, a man called her, I can move here, and now say a into no honey no say would they can a diane ho as part of near ebe can balance meal say a colano di ebiania proteins 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say could be anwa regular and walk or yeah the boom emani a balanced meal ain't you know and also so bet me I can one maybe and I balance but and yeah honey no and I add up a mark or no adjunimu a ba
0: a simple fm and about a musum from popo and quadano and away way or yeah a medical nurse and what's it seem now yet it seem it was a gun of was a diabo new.
10: Oh, I want you very, very good because I want you to be a man and one thing. What the Makwada, a man and one thing, a being a dream, a man who a day, old penicula would do walk cry, a yeah, and my yale, yale, crying angel, umpumbe, the winti moon, umuja, and a bit media for sunny ye, and my one day pass a mamu just so, because I want to be a woman be, a word be a woman be.
8: Evidence and reports be a yaya, I trust a honey man collar dream movie, because I may a collar name. My mammy say, or the mammy, no, and my mamma tin, tell him,
0: and my
8: dream will be in tell me, me, me, me, me, me, me, me, me, me, me, me, me, me, me, me, me, me, me, me, me, me, me, me, me,
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1: 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And Oma Bibri, Nagana, this year, Nemu won't conform months. The old year when you bet you, and it's your rubber who.
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1: Any tea, Tiabu Chenkomo, Akwa Manqua, Akuntejo, Eddie Bro was Semper, 94.7 FM. So,
3: you dream in Dana, say, you know, woman on it. You almost see a cracker. You almost will know. Yes, you are here. In your Asia, you are Kabum.
4: Memory Debia, a bonusia, a Pemusia, a question of what you change your home, our approach, said the Akum, any diabet drifty, the Yahoo, near her, the Ye, near the Abba, the Anyano, and you can say,
3: yeah, say. Abrochin come on a dim tintim pa.
1: Yabere no ma hudwa. 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
5: Cost of never for Abrochin, Omo Waman, and then Omo Asaman, and then Omo Jipi, Omo Kran, after program, after project, you are Mama.
1: Shannon, say a minute de bia. 6 p.m. Bogan near Abrochin Komo.

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0: Arsenal versus PSG.
1: Yeah, sure. 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
0: Number 5 coming to Yasuo to my family as I'm perfect.
1: Twine and Winnie.
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1: He's Buta Papa.
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2: they are better to cry than my jail trial. Me try near to me, me try near to me, me try near to me. Ha! Or more demand.

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0: and it's a movement.
1: Yes, you are. They were.
2: They were.
1: They were.
3: They were.
1: They
3: were.
1: They were.
3: They
1: were.
3: They
1: were.
3: They
1: were.
3: They were.
1: They were.
3: Get you up.

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1: Everybody calls him Kejua.
2: I call him my album star.
1: He's Buta Papa.
3: He's one of my favorite voices in the entire world. Let's
4: welcome Eric.
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0: professional.

0: Right, live on Asan Padani 47 FM. Fantastic evening. Good evening, Ghana. Good evening, Accra. Good evening, the world. And then, so yeah, another fantastic evening. Now, from now till 10 p.m., I am Menewa. Menewa, Nekwa, Nebo, Menewa, Nebo, Mudidi. It's going to be a wonderful time. Mrs. Showy, so Uti, na ebe pot non do un smile ba kukra. Nififi. You have to smile. Because it's show a bibia bi womu. Esru bibia bibia show. Ah, DJ Viper and hosti. Nana, bibia omobi. It's a sports show, not just an ordinary sports show. It's a sports show I'll be enjoying. You can't predict it. This is Prep Zone. My name is Super Squad Naba, ably produced by the man Pablo Aima. Ya bandiani aba. You head of sports there, Professor Wallace, and director of sports there, Samuel Kwadadeji Rinchi. Yeah, here we go. Here we go. Yeah. On the 30th of May, here we come. Tema, are you ready? No, Tema, T, where? Tore be a car, see ye diagro. Ma, I don't see ye diagro. But no, Tema, on the 30th of May, last year, send a year da. This year, a bear de day. Last year, say a year buburuja. This year, be buburuja. 9 a.m. near Shasia. Aye, a ja oba, and a son concro. Namase, ye ka a jano obanis of righteous, a ya trinity. Ye Shasia non cron. Nan non crono. I had ye hemre. Na ye win on crono diano. And we are tedia, a tedia, a tedia, a tedia. Ye we are near the commentary that's in Fifi. Ye we are near the solo kuna se twa. Ubag baby mini. Kwe. E bafe be. Min kebo. 30 for ene ke. O batama. One batama ne ke. O bafe be. Oh, they're making women in Tottery. Oh, Jai was a. Yeah. Hey, Karinja. On Tottery. Ebony Gangwandi, I say, oh, mommy, no more show you. Hey, Benga, okay, Bengazi, your baby. Hey, Karinja, me producer. Jesus, I'm me. It's something different, no more. Well, on the 30th of May, in a short year, Vanna, Tema Community 9, in the final of the UEFA Champions League, as I'm perfect, UCL Funday. It's going to be fireworks. But you're in a year. Now, so Jesse, do you hear no Jesse? A free and you skip ya. You're in a year, Sherman, why did you pan your so, and you ever come once in the brain, and I was showing it. So, there are so many things on our table. I ever come once in the area. Now, the issue of Real Madrid. Kylian Mbappe, Vinicius Junior, Florentino Perez, and you know Abeloa, the interview, Vinicius Junior, dear no nanche Mbappe akokasa say Abeloa kache ni so the or a fourth choice striker, you know Abeloa so be kasa wan kasa, you know Mourinho coming to so Real Madrid in 7 years, I am wanya something, and so di ya, well we wait to see. There's also an FA Cup final. Eh? No, a basso, and yes, I'm getting to a cry. You know, Chelsea versus Manchester City. And an opportunity for Chelsea to redeem their season. But since you need a Chelsea, you know, so whether or not Chelsea with Meridian, or more City in America, but you know, City also has the opportunity to win on that trophy. Now, no magic about, and no magic about the FA Cup, and in America, and a better, and in Ochina, 2 p.m., and as a match in a basso. Now, in Italy. In Italy, Inter Milan, in Germany, Bayern Munich, in France, PSG, in Spain, Barca, aka England. Permutations now, as a favor us now. And he asked us, yeah, man, in Kosa Aqua. You better boy, Chiara, send him some Swiss yet here. And what Dan Chiara, the Ghana Athletics Association. Menoka said, the Senior Athletics Championship Africa, you know, Ekoso. Ghana, and you made your training, you better imagine the gold medal. 4x100 relay no Ghana na ye vim womu no. Oh bag be me. Me sa na me Ghana ba wo. Ana ya miss ya zamati ana. Eka sa Afrika di enka yanyane yanyaw. 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Amfa. Yebe a special report from the University of Ghana Stadium. Ni ya bo mwa wusene ya wonsa msu isi. It's live on Sempa 94.7. Show you a prep zone at 10 p.m. And yebe sorry so. Mene Kim Kaninja, Yao Sanogo and the entire sports crew. And yebe ba me producer, Pablo Emma International. On Facebook and I say on YouTube. Yede man. Joel, the fashionista. Oruna kwambia sori eko aye YouTube. Sports team nyina ke hone yele jumadi ne ba. 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Eric asie du bwadi. Ken, toda bia otimi nya special Vimbia nyasem ke tuamene ukase we have a special guest, a special visit.
1: Yeah.
0: There's this woman, oye a business woman.
1: Yeah.
0: Wa best trying, your friend is Sika.
1: Yeah.
0: Ne bro for the Ethel.
1: Ethel. Yeah. Gen Z phone funny Ethel.
0: Ethel.
1: Yeah.
0: Yeah. I guess I remember yet to
1: say Gen Z phone funny Ethel.
0: And I'm Ethel.
1: I'm sorry too.
0: Ethel the network.
1: E-T-H-E-L. And I'm what? Is that it? And you're Ethel to go.
0: Ethel.
1: Gen Z for the sound of me.
0: I'm in the
1: room. Oh, yes, I would assume.
0: Ethel Sika.
1: Yeah.
0: And I was special. I'm special. What you and I said, I'll be sober time observing.
1: Great.
0: It's oriental.
1: Thank you very much, bro.
0: Later on the show, Kuku ni beba.
1: Yeah.
0: My bet Ken, ewaha, oni ebe Kuku ni miyahwe sani en samu sisi. Last week, sani ya kwae. Last week, nami ni ya, nami jinemu ya anama maisho. Nami tiemu.
1: Nami obi maisho.
0: Nami tiemu.
1: Yeah.
0: Nami tiemu
1: life. Last week, this time, na prof. Ejagum.
0: Yeah, nami tiemu.
1: Head of sports, na Ejagum.
0: Last week, mi ya gagayo. Me ho costume na show on me ho prof costume no
1: him pon am she
0: here and my mama send me mama send me message say you guys are looking dapper. That's another damn promo say I bought 737 by this time not South Africa I bought 937
1: then
0: I dey answer
1: okay
0: eh ti me damn promo na me dwome ho but I wa akodimino. Oh god who say now say me kakra say me call ya enye there because of the South Africa phobia enti Goku, yeah, Ukraine,
1: yeah.
0: But maybe Joe Bagnam coin,
1: yeah,
0: that was okay.
1: Maybe okay.
0: I feel a bad
1: Joe Bag. Way, no. Say normal.
0: Yeah, I feel a bad Joe Bag. Yeah, I feel a bad Joe Bag.
1: In recent times in this country, you know, the moment you hear, maybe there is maybe chieftaincy dispute. And then the capital. I mean, even though they are Ghanaians, but they mind the capital. I mean, there were the hinterlands and what did I say?
0: Yeah.
1: Until. A normal those things see sometimes too sad they say yeah drug issues you know Emani Bayer a national issue for discussion and then people are worried
0: of the situation.
1: Oh and send in America he say the moment about drug you know it calls for you know that paying for some Mr. MP authority on whatsoever costo. And you're healthy,
0: yeah.
1: But apart from that, and you're South Africa, my money, you know, and you're going to talk about and was certain areas. And I think, the report we were getting previously, as compared to now, I think,
0: but what is happening is, we had a good time. I mean, I just had a good time.
1: Yeah.
0: But as I said, but in Sutoy, I think 2 or 3 days, say Joburg, that big city, sir. Who in the capital city, but we just hope Senya will be to Makoy now.
1: Absolutely.
0: It will be true because it's a nice city, just a very beautiful city. Now, more yes, I am.
1: I agree.
0: And some of the reasons they are giving for doing whatever they are doing, you know. Very, very bad.
1: It doesn't make sense.
0: Yeah, very, very, very bad. Yeah.
1: I'm sure I'm paying for best stamp authority to make sure, say, you know, Omu Ede year to year so that we can restore calmness in South Africa. Near Kosono and yet. What you say? So, what you say? Mpenisi ukotu sabua esi unyonkosua and kasa sorry me so. But the best thing for you to say is probably obe kasa ibia sorry and so. Sene be obe sorry yina yesu. So, in this case, you know, we are trying to, I mean, let ye nyanmu in South Africa understand, say, the situation is not healthy. And we are talking about human's life here. And a very important, say, yeah, you know, we'll be human enough to know, say, you know, you can't replace, I mean, you can't replace it. What I say, you're irreplaceable. Yeah, you know, the decisions that we are taking today might go a long way to affect us as a country or as a continent.
0: Yeah, very, very bad. When the other countries also see, say, more South Africa foreign, so you should leave our country. That's also going to be another issue altogether. Mm. So they should stop that. But Ken, you bet to us. So there's Aston Villa Liverpool 41 minutes. First half on the court draw, Anessa. But on the 30th of May, we can't close our eyes to what is happening at Tia Havana. On the 30th of May, the patrol, 30th May, and you had the final of the UEFA Champions League. And your friend, UCL Fun Day. That's Semper FM UCL Fun Day. Tia Havana Bayede.
1: Temba Bayede.
0: Aba.
1: But you phone Kwani Nini Swadi. Na, media my tone, my starting kwa me tone frame family members.
0: Yes.
1: So Munchami oho.
0: Kama.
1: My constituency for no Omunchami.
0: Kama.
1: My tone sa freo mo. And
0: Splinters formula.
1: Oh yes, yeah, splinters.
0: Nungwa formra. Teshi formra.
1: Yeah.
0: Tema community 1, 2, 3, 4 Enkosi, whatever community. You know, share community 9.
1: Remember, I was Splinters AM, the palm for Bachuna.
0: Bachuna. Bachuna, tuta. Bachuna.
1: Sa enclave, ni muina.
0: Koto babisu ho.
1: Oh, ya chio muina diako. What you say?
0: Bachuna.
1: Ya chio muina diako.
0: Very popular area.
1: Oh, yes.
0: Bachuna.
1: Very, very, very popular. You know, ya kote matia vana eo community 9 edie. Yeah, catch on me say from in kind the obian him say emba with the almost so. He say
0: a separate
1: I walk into a sort of one second. Will be memorable. This particular final.
0: Yeah.
1: We a memorable event. And but you can't afford to be say on your part of this memorable event because what you
0: great.
1: A monumental event.
0: Monumental.
1: Because, absolutely. Wow. Because a history making night. Mm. And to be part of that history, you need to be captured.
0: Come on.
1: Because yeah, to Adum TV cabre sininaide, Abati Havana. 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
0: Abati Havana.
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0: Abba.
1: Yes, yeah, the mammon to so. Because Asempa FM, I mean, UCL Fundi, no. 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
0: Yes.
1: But Nedia Doom TV and Doom FM Ne Bremo. Nedia Asempa Nankasaye, icing on the cake.
0: Kama.
1: Nedia Mammon. Inti, I don't think, sir, we are an individual. No, per se, we feel it Champions League, no. Now, we are. Part of the moment when it comes to a Champions League final. Who better than you? Better than you? Send me. I hear you.
0: Sawara.
1: Because media, me bo crash pe oh.
0: Me bo crash.
1: Oh yes. Me Northern Constituency for me Ashanti Region rep, Western Region rep. Me invite you.
0: All the old reps over there.
1: And to ba me more kunye different.
0: my goodness.
1: Quite surprising, sir. 44 minutes after in Aston Villa, but goals need to be flow. Second half, expect two more goals between me. Aba.

0: Havana Park and Restaurant, DSCV, Jaga 4 Peters, Laughing Mouth Wash, Aqua Dot Mineral Water, LPG, Asimpe from UCL Fun Day.
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2: 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Yes, I'm a quab alive on Aston 94.7. 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Menokas Aston Villa de Bakwatum.
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2: 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Yes, I'm a quab alive on Aston 94.7. Show me a prep zone. Menokas Aston Villa de Bakwatum.

0: a more or less an important game, I feel, sir. Liverpool and also we apply all sense of urgency in this particular game as compared to Aston Villa team. No, and if a team B should pull a trigger and win, that should be written for Timan Didi Aston Villa and Timan Didi Liverpool. Sorry,
1: Liverpool. Let's see how Liverpool were back in this particular game. Aston Villa already leading by goal to nil over Liverpool. A half time, well, that game anymore. Ever fan as a feminine crabia. And a beshe, leave a bit my babaka, bit my beshana, Rogers, and a shares are going at my Aston Villa. Now, across Europe, before we come to the other stories, we know so it is wrapped up in Italy. Yeah, I can't get on there, the Akane hand to mouth. It's wrapped up in Germany, it's wrapped up in Spain, it's wrapped up in France. Now, which of Omoma winning league in Yamubak and a Yawanga? And those are teams you expected to win. In Spain, Barça Beji. In Italy, it is Inter. In France, it is Paris Saint-Germain. Despite the long, Paris Saint-Germain, you know, of them, you know, shock you. I mean, you know, and I said there's the usual suspects now, Bayern Munich, Inter Milan, Barcelona, and I can't England, the pet, maybe, who do you
0: beji? Yeah. Sisi, no, Senesikoye. Season been a shock me. I don't think that season be shock me because Opeke team it is Inter Milan. Not someone who say Inter edge Scudetto title. Of course, this particular title is your 21st title when it comes to the Scudetto.
1: They have done the double.
0: Yeah, Omaya double. And the last time Inter Milan won the league, they won double. Omoji the Coppa Italia and Omoji League don't so ekaho. That was 2022-23 season. Edema Timanidi at the Inter Milan. But having said that, you know the history of Inter Milan and Casa, they are winning team.
1: But last season, who am I going to
0: No, not last season was Napoli.
1: Okay.
0: Last season
1: it under, was under Ujaf.
0: Yeah, under Ujaf, Antonio Conte.
1: Yeah.
0: Last season it was Napoli. Obekaya. Before you know Antonio Conte, ebe koho, ama you know the conversation of inyome koso eni ehunko nebano na Luciano Spalletti, edi Napoli fono.
1: Aye abojuma.
0: Aye sabo kwasemnoa na Napoli fono.
1: But people thought after that good fight, Napoli you know they thought they are going to give another good fight here, but so my Napoli tiki omo for a ride across Napoli. You know, if I say Inter Milan, it says no, this is their season. No, but we are defending champion there. Now, we are signings. Now, we are one or two additions near the other. I can say I'll give you a good fight this season. But this is the Napoli and Shadama fight to be my Inter Milan.
0: Oh, sir, what check it? No, say, be our person. We are fair to Timani Dean Eddie Napoli. In fact, the custodians of the Scudetto, according to Federation Italiana Gioco Calcio. League, you know, you will clearly understand, say, Omo Mutal G League, you know, Napoli, and your club, or tie a G, the Scudetto title, you know, what you say, internet, so check the history of the Napoli team, you know, Napoli, Omo G League, you know, 4 times. In fact, Omo, any opportunity 11 times to win the Scudetto title, but out of 11, Obaji only 4 pay. Now, TSA in the city,
1: okay.
0: In 1987-1988, they had opportunity, they couldn't win. 1974-1975, they couldn't win. 1988-99, almost finished second. 2012-2013, they finished second. 2015-2016, they finished second. 2017-18, they finished second. And then 18-19, almost did second. Where are 7 different occasions are? I'm a bad trophy no man to me, Angie.
1: Well, to be Angie, okay.
0: Their first Scudetto title was in 1986-1987. Then 1986-1987, I'm born home. Then comes 1989-1990, I'm a before, I'm a bad 2024-2025, that is last year, I'm here defending champions, you know. Now the woman said the last time Napoli won the league was 2022-2023, and the medical catch was say it was under coach and he did it, Luciano Spalletti.
1: Yeah.
0: So the Luciano Spalletti team was Edimomo. No one they say one particular player, integral member of the PSG.

0: strategy team. A Brenton did a creature character. Baba we do this level. A Luciano Spalletti Juma. Ninsan with Juma.
1: Come
0: on. On a Victor Osimhen, a Juma. And then when you go to Italy, and when you go to Turkey, to Kai, now be so moi, the Galatasaray team, what you mean, Jay? The Turkish league, you know. Obiabe Kacho say, you can't mention or talk about the success of Timan Didi Galatasaray Kulubu and leave out a Brenton Didi Victor Osimhen. Mm. He has been a blessing in disguise.
1: Yeah.
0: When Napoli for Antonio Conte Kase, oh, Yano, Ewen Tim Nimuno, he has been a blessing to Timan Didi Galatasaray Kulubu. Inti, Usha Napoli, Napoli, dear, so a Jilig no one to me and defend, yeah, you can't fault Napoli because Omunya part of the Serie winners when it comes to the Serie A. Onkaho. Because Serie A in India, okay, so who did Serie A come on? You'll be probably talking about Juve number one. Because Juventus, they are the old ladies of the Italian league. Into what kind of Italian league? Me patro, you need to pay, I mean, you need to pay homage and as a pay respect to Timan Didi Juventus first and foremost. Before Inter, before AC and the rest of the teams in Ebeba into the free. Into Napoli, dear. Eric, to be honest and sincere, if you have a Napoli team, next or G League, you know, 2024-2025, now you're about 2025-2026, now Napoli into me defending the title, and Pacho, you can't fault Napoli because they are not serial winners of the Scudetto title, you know. Until we can only wish them the very best of luck. Because we'll be on him, say, Timanidi and Napoli, before they will go and as a get to the level of winning that title, you know, under Orani Didi Luciano Spalletti. Now, Oma kwa about 33 years. I'm going to be this bread. At that time, within that 33 year period, you know, now Juventus, at the league, now I say, I'm going right.
1: Back to back.
0: So, Napoli, dear. For a club to have struggled to win almost first trophy in about 30 years, it should tell you something. Say, Oji Ligno went to be in defender, you can't fault him. Because the budget.
1: And Antonio Conte was complaining, say, I'm more audio more compete, especially in the Champions League. They have depth in squad. Or compare the squad, need to more competing. Need any new. Now, man, for can say, be our funny excuses. But maybe, you know, compare, I may say true. But he brought in Kevin De Bruyne and the likes, but Mr. Angosifi. Okay. But talk back, Tomini has been a revelation.
0: Oh, he has. He
1: best
0: has.
1: Player last season.
0: Yeah, he has. And now a lot of people want to read meanings to the reason why Scott McTominay, edge best player in the Serie A last season.
1: In
0: Italy last season. Ebi must say it is because the Italian quality than Kasaide Abafum.
1: But he did well.
0: The standard of football above four. But I think he said, to be fair to Scott McTominay, we need to give him credit. Because the circumstances that led to, say, Ofri Manchester United team. And then I'm feel so, see, Gina, so, near the commending the effort in our coordinator. You know. Because Manchester United is bigger than Timan Didi in Napoli. But for a player, I mean, I'm a friend of Scottish Lampard or Scottish Messi.
1: Very good.
0: Scottish player. Lampard, right?
1: Well, I'm going to
0: for a player, I mean, na ne ambition in the BBA in life was to play for Manchester United. Knowing your opportunity, he thought at a point, he said, Okuni hu ema United. United as a football club had their own problems. And for that matter, they were looking for the weakest link in the team so that they can sacrifice them. And eventually, Brenton Didi Scott McTominay was part of the players, a sacrifice. But of course, Napoli, you know, a small team like Napoli, almost competing against big guys like Juve, Inter, AC, Roma, and co. No? They were able to put themselves together. Scott McTominay, Obekase, Manchester United rejected him at that point. Obufu said, players, Leomu off. No? He was part of them. No? Eventually, Okohe, no? With a league that had Lautaro Martinez, you can name them. I mean, big players, Paulo Dybala and Comina, Omuba that league. No? Brenton Didi, Eddie, a friend says Scott McTominay, and he emerged as the best player for the season Napoli won the league. Until I think he said, we need to give credit to the young boy called Scott McTominay for first and foremost. Young man. Yeah, young man. Well, no, that's a young boy for us. No way. enya abrabo na ye money a anka ye tukoko mlemle ha na jide shemwe ya poje ye ngoda ye chetiem akara we ye nua ketua
1: 1 week
0: bi ya salary
1: 1 week bi na betum
0: 1 week bi na ske ya betum enya bra na ye money a but anyways I mean young man like Scott McTominay, how he was able to believe in himself. What you say? Or your one player may pay the charisma because or Boboa, you know, the level of confidence is something that should be stated.
1: Or say important goals for them.
0: Important goals for Timani Didi Napoli. He wasn't only just a player who added to the starting lineup for Napoli, but an important and integral member of the Napoli team, Omoji Ligada, Urani Didi Antonio Toto Conte. To the extent, he said, the technical steady team of the Scudetto, from where he was coming from, the story behind his going out of Manchester United, how he came to the Serie A, and the question first of all dominated Serie A there. I think he said, Umano, player of the season, I was Serie A anymore. You are not far from
1: right. I get it, but
0: he deserve it.
1: From day one up till now, all the teams are the various leagues, no? Obian Shokil, right?
0: No.
1: They are the, you know, the
0: usual. I'm naked here. Obi otumi je lego to aso 9 edge 10 na ba kwai den abefom etise tsunami no sa team no oje league na sa enye won a since PSG enya da financial backing a omumuye du from 2012 eba no we've seen PSG winning consecutive leagues. In fact, the last league omeje ne last week by beating RC Lonsifoy, it was their fifth consecutive league omaji in a role. Oji Ampato, Inter Milan had won the
1: 2023-2024.
0: And Napoli Beshib. And Inter Saba. And Wabeji. In fact, before Beji League Nimpo, sir, who extended the conversation to the Continental Game, you clearly understand, sir, Inter Milan is the last Italian team who back to back Champions League final.
1: Mm-hmm.
0: Such a team, when it comes to domestic football, so Oji League Nua, I don't think it will be surprising to you.
1: Mm-hmm.
0: Madrid, a woman has some own problems. With that, any of you cry, you will give Barcelona credit for consistency in coaching.
1: Mm-hmm.
0: Because Hansi Flick, bought the third season. And I'm going
1: to
0: say, what's the league? What's saying? IGBM back to back. So, any of you cry, and say, Bass a change because I be one training a player to player comparison. I'm sure who's a Bass at Madrid because player to player comparison when it comes to quality on the field of play. I don't think Barcelona is way above Real Madrid, but one thing that is very superior when it comes to Bass and Madrid comparison as it stands now.
1: Mm-hmm.
0: A consistency in the technical direction of the club.
1: Nah.
0: And a bonus advantage. We got born in here. Obi Awo Temi be him say football and one coaching. Mm-hmm. And I'm wa.
1: Of course,
0: be
1: a
0: the football and one coaching. Into way you coach me to say Hansi Flick. In fact, Hansi Flick, apart from Carlo Ancelotti, coaches are Abba Madrid in recent times in Nano. Hansi Flick out Ebuamina.
1: Obuam.
0: Penny status. No satellite team no consecutive seasons. A bonus our upper hand over Madrid team no.
1: Mm.
0: Into no so league no and shed anyone be because of Obianim say, you know, the Madrid problem so is of public notice. Obia Yahweh. EP honest is saying. Akwayan koma.
1: Eti the La Liga was expected.
0: Expected.
1: No, like anyone. The league was expected.
0: Expected.
1: Bayern Munich winning the Bundesliga.
0: Expected.
1: Inter Milan.
0: Expected.
1: Expected.
0: Wow. Inter Milan, the level of consistency I'm so maintaining. I'm maintaining that consistency for long. And we share Inter for Omo etim no any the level of consistency. Omo etimi enya. Mind you, say even the year Napoli won the league, that is 2024-2025. When say Inter for this second.
1: Mm-hmm.
0: Yeah, Inter for this second. So it means they've had that kind of consistency. And again, medical catch up said, when it comes to Champions League, they are the last Italian team to do back-to-back of the Champions League final. So such a team there, I don't think it's a over doubt about them. When you should cry for Momo to their credit, you know, you credit them for staying that consistent at the highest level competing when it comes to domestic football and continental football. For Inter there, so J-League in one, and said I'm so young be as because team will come back to be Champions League final there. We are Juve, we are AC Milan, we are Chelsea. Over that quality, no, and maintain that consistency, no, over to media bow. In the past 2-3 seasons, ni, there hasn't been any conversation when it comes to the top scoring chart of the Italian league. Canino near for a couple canoneri, but a new quiet see for the Paolo Rossi award. No, there hasn't been any season without that. I won't discuss our Brent and did Lautaro Martinez. And now come in, okay, there is a certain Marcos Thuram and Idin, and in the what I say, Senya. Lautaro Martinez a certain Marcos Thuram. Ntino
1: me say ba obiem. Me kwa ya ho. Ya wa kwa ba. Great. Later on the show me ma mama me what okohu what University of Ghana Stadium. But the team say ejiji the various leagues no. Me pese tene kaninja kai no. If any of them eye nwanwa de a. Because in Italy, Inter they call. In Germany, Bayern they call. In France, Paris Saint-Germain they call. Aka England near Shady, MSB Kwakusi, Nia. But also Spain, Bassa de Cock. But one more diaco so far, no. Obi, why shocking a grana? I mean, you are suspect.
2: I feel, sir, Nipaka or one, eh, news.
1: Nipaka or what,
2: nay, news. But, sir, or what can you pa? Any news. You can argue from whichever angle you want to argue from there. But I can say in the last 5 years, Inter Milan has been the most consistent team in the Italian Serie A.
1: Inter Milan?
2: Yes, they've been the most consistent team in the Italian Serie A. And then, Oko France, but before Semeko France, the Emma Inter story is a bit fascinating. Coach now, Jina Bench now, Odio Mojele.
1: Inter?
2: Yes. In the person of Christian Shivu.
1: Mm-hmm.
2: When we say Jose Mourinho team no AJ Champions League, no. He was a part of that team no AJ Champions League for a year Inter Milan and Jose Mourinho, Diego Milito, Maicon,
1: Samuel was serious.
2: It was a serious squad. Then he
1: Sule Muntari.
2: Sule Ali Muntari, yes. He moves into coaching and then he man a very big job like the Inter Milan job. And then he wins the Scudetto for them. Now, Amaman Fobisa said, is it the next big thing when it comes to coaching? Anna? And I've said this, say, yes, the way I interphone is a bit more. I had this performance, and I said, I'm more than a person. It was very good football, and I'm not more. But then, you know, I'm a great fan Christian Shiv. Yes, because he needs that consistency, you know. To be able to be counted amongst the best. But then, a former Inter Milan player leading them to a Scudetto and a man almost all in a year, a bit fascinating. Paris Saint-Germain, it was always going to be them. So, before Hono Bejibia, then you start asking.
1: Because long for Baye, pa.
2: Yes. You say, long for it to me, Ejibia, then we can sit back and be asking questions. Eddie and I am a Paris and Japan for anti-bank because, in terms of finances, in terms of quality, in terms of consistency, any Bibiano, Paris and Japan for an award. So, share the number of games are even their known top stars in the Grand Powerball in the French League and one. Still, they've been able to win the French League and one. It should tell you the gap between them and the clubs now. Canina, ever since Selena Canina can, ever since they had that a year back in, no, they've moved way above. In terms of quality and everything. And of course, they are possessing one of the best coaches, if not the best coach currently in the world. He's one of the best coaches, top three and top two in the world. And in a person like that, you can always say, so I'm going to say, German Bundesliga, of course. So last season, I'm going to Bayern Munich, Nigeria, and this season, I'm going to repeat it. Or more quality, or more consistency, or more experience players. The likes of Serge Gnabry, the likes of Harry Kane, Joshua Kimmich, Jonathan Tah.
0: With their quality compared to the others.
2: I said day and night. For them winning, they won it with so many games to go. It's a idea we can say A2 surprising. So for that side, if you say, yeah, very, very okay and very, very certain. They're a bit surprising. Generally, if you say it will sound a bit controversial, but a bit surprising for me. the fact that Manchester City is still in the title race. Yes, Arsenal should have got the league down long time ago. But for a blip in April.
1: City looking convincing as we were in the title race.
2: I've been consistent with this thing. Said the City team are here. Eric, okay, yeah. The last time that you had that Arsenal City conversation, I think it was about 13 to 10 matches to go. And then now only Kaninja were all saying, say, oh, City Fono knows how to do the photo finish.
1: Nah, yeah, that's one the opening, yeah.
2: Exactly. And I told you guys, look, City team that was saying, so far, almost starting 11. No? A lot of that players, you know, now they've not found themselves in this situation before.
1: Yeah, but before you continue, Van Dijk can take Karma Liverpool.
2: All right.
1: Arsenal Villa Liverpool 1-1. Right.
2: The only thing was that they had a certain manager in Pep Guardiola that you can always rely on, say, or you're intimidating and a very top coach. Mm. He can drive them to the byline. But now, sure, almost starting 11, now a lot of them hasn't been in the situation. And I told you guys, I know definitely said they were going to drop points along the line.
1: Mm.
2: And look at how they drop points against Everton. You understand? Mm. But for the blip of Arsenal in April, which I feel, say, Ateta and then the boys didn't also manage the situation well. If they are not lost to Bournemouth, if they are not drawn against Wolverhampton Wanderers, any some few games,
1: I expected some one bit dropping points in those games.
2: They should have won the league with like 3-4 games to spare.
1: Mm.
2: But Omwankasa and Man City, a bar into the race and got it to the level now. It could be, but also from a neutral perspective, where when you're a fan of the English football, now when you're Arsenal, when you're Manchester City, near, you'd be enjoying it because it gives that head-to-head run, you know, for you to even have the bragging right. Say, oh, a bad league, a competitive, they are all supporting a competitive. Because as I speak to you now, leagues in the morning in anyway, but you're the German Bundesliga winner, you're the Italian Serie A winner, you're the French League One winner, you're the
1: England, they are.
2: As I speak to you now, as the four crown point, as much as I say, I'm very confident, say, I'm betting me, I winning 2 games.
1: And you're better.
2: Especially Burnley last 5 games against the big boys. You know? They've not lost. Is it as Umbebo draw? What I say? Umbebo 2-2, 1-1. Santino, I'm on four crown. I say, hey, man, they're betting me, of course, it's there now. Against Arsenal.
1: Arsenal is also looking at the Champions League final.
2: Exactly.
1: You know, there's a lot Arsenal is thinking about.
2: Thinking about around the whole thing. And, you know, until Arsenal crop up in Asher Burnley Monday, you know, a lot of people are a bit skeptical, say, Arsenal, because I'm about to draw, it brings it back into the competition again. Then a bit more goes different. It's Ama Arsenal for Ancasa draw City for now. But I said it here the last time I said Arsenal struggle. I said one thing. In 2012, when Manchester City, with the last of Aguero, Balotelli, and Yaya Toure, were going to win our first Premiership trophy, they had to scramble their way to the trophy because at the point, not only did Manchester United by 12 points. Obiya himself won the league in the corner of the other. Manchester City for the and a Manchester for the close to down. They had to go to the last day of the Premier League. And Sana, the last kick of the City KPR game. And Aguero came aboard the two net. Abra, Balotelli, and struggle. Yeah, then I won born so.
1: For United, we seconds to City there.
2: To City there, and then Aguero scored, and City won their first trophy. So trophy is a Uji Bia Chalas Uji Bida. That is how it's going to be. And I am a man for it. It happened to Liverpool. Okay, the Steven Gerrard equity here. Everybody thought that year Liverpool team was too good to the level. They were going to win.
1: Suarez. What do you want?
2: Daniel Sturridge. They were on form. But still, they fumbled at the last minute because that trophy no command your match. But we last year the home season, that team wasn't that good. Liverpool team
1: that last season. Say that good, but you can say that exceptional.
2: Yes,
1: compared to the club team that won
2: exactly. And so sure, club team no the last season or did be fourth no. Now they compare Liverpool team na AJ Premier League last season under and Slot.
1: And Slot, yeah.
2: They appreciated by just 2 points. Two.
1: No, I'm on the GA.
2: I'm on 2 points per card. They club a GA.
1: At the top, so
2: in terms of goals, I'm share the same. Goals I'm concede here, the same. Goals difference, the same. They appreciated by just 2 points. But that 2 points, even the last
1: very vital.
2: Club a GA, or the club could be the fourth.
1: Mm.
2: It got an 8 for him, the third. So the points now, Emma and Scott at the G League, you know. Klopp couldn't even finish in the top four. In the
1: with
2: top
1: that
2: three,
1: same points.
2: With the same points. So you understand. But because of that, say, the likes of Virgil van Dijk, the likes of Mo Salah, the likes of Konate Mo, and Alisson Mo, and a few of them, they've been part of the Liverpool team and Ajay League, you know. It becomes easier for them when you go to the level one.
1: That's how much, you know.
2: Let Arsenal win the Premier League. And watch them.
1: You think Arsenal can do this?
2: Of course, but they have no option. But Burnley,
1: you are not seeing any slip. You don't think Burnley Crystal Palace?
2: Amongst all matches,
1: as for the Palace game, 2-1, Aston Villa share second goal.
2: Hey.
1: As for the Palace game, connotations, permutations, be happy for Arsenal.
2: Exactly. And amongst all games that I can, they are not difficult. And a West Ham game.
1: Well,
2: and clearly. Everybody saw it was a difficult game.
1: Controversy.
2: It shows
1: was expected.
2: It shows a year. Probably the
1: on this same show, can you your analysis be true? Say, not as Arsenal or Derby's will move power compared to City.
2: Yeah.
1: But Derby's, that's Arsenal. I hear not only Derby's.
2: Only
1: Derby's new year. London Derby. London.
2: Omo, London.
1: West Ham.
2: But Arsenal, Bohum. Mm-hmm. Arsenal, Bohum, we are Crystal Palace. And also in London. West Ham was a London game. West Ham, now Omo, and that. Your friend saying 18th and for survival. And look at the time Arsenal go nearby. And look at the time West Ham from Kotekano. And the controversies that came around it. And sometimes if things will go your way, you need some of these controversies for the science to be clear to you. Say, look, baby Edruno.
1: Yeah, may I call favor.
2: I call me favor. Because look at how Everton had to draw with City.
1: First half, City 4-0.
2: Then all of a sudden in the second half, game number 10, and after City boom, HS, yeah. Senka referee crowd had gotten one decision be in the 18 hours on the writer, and can Japan to credit Bernardo Silva. So sometimes this is how the whole thing works. And you know,
1: think it is Arsenal's year.
2: Of course, yes. Somebody can.
1: And am I playing in their favor?
2: Yes, and am I playing in their favor? I have told you, say, Arsenal. We'll win a year the premiership.
1: Right. Can you remember also on the FA Cup final? I don't know how Chelsea is going to get over this. I don't know. The Chelsea player differently a bit in City. Because City also have their sights on the league. But I want to say, league, you know, it's looking a bit difficult. So to be able to salvage their season, maybe after the Carabao Cup, they have to win the FA Cup. So they have something to show. Chelsea is also interested. Nenia brepe bi bia ye bi Chelsea coach obaye de ochechiri
2: so do ye
1: na ochechiri en fani ade ade me le ukase no no Aston Villa second goal soon ade ade de cash no sa and so fa em my
2: e de Aston Villa she too but unim say Liverpool for
1: back kin ukase how many goals
0: me ka say goals ni de e be buru three.
1: And our car both seems to score.
0: That's to say three crown about you.
2: See, they say, on better man, I 2-2 and I say,
0: we are the 2-2 and I say, we the back.
2: But unze Liverpool, Omotia did him pass.
1: Are
2: there any friends a credit tank and sometimes we will be a wow.
1: Are
2: they? Oh, unim say this year, a war, England, this season, a baby starting. Liverpool is spending his capa.
1: I was spending his capa.
2: They spent a lot of money. And they are nowhere close to giving even Pep Guardiola a challenge.
1: No, but Arne Slot is saying that, you know, a whole lot of things are quite young.
2: The biggest one I know, ABA, so can't meet him. No, I have a car. Diogo Jota won.
1: No, but he's saying that a lot of things have gone against them, especially. Saying the top guys thinking that we never want to go. We pray, Koba, now we pray, no injuries, and you're seeing you something
2: wrong. Kaninja, let's be realistic here. Why are the number of injuries Arsenal?
1: Sometimes I have depth in squad. I mean,
2: it's like America say they bought. What I said, they spent over £400 million pounds, and they are not even chasing Manchester United City. Oh, they are chasing Manchester City. But because of say, or credit score, I want a credit tank in them. Look, a Man City, a Manchester United, they ask and they spend this amount of money.
1: And I can't even.
2: And cast German for West Wales.
1: But from what yet seen it, I think Arne Slot is going to take them to next season.
2: Oh, of course, he should.
1: Yeah,
2: stay.
1: And all can all can say. They were planning for pre-season at the end. They said Liverpool is going to be a different team next season. Liverpool next season, they are not bad.
2: The only coach on the market that can drive them is Xabi Alonso. Apart from Xabi Alonso, you will not get that coach, what charisma, what that pedigree, no. To take them
1: and to maybe you take another risk by keeping him.
2: Exactly. But what did they make us? Exactly. And so I'm going to Xabi Alonso alone so China so many. What then happens? It is they have to stick with man now by the Major League back. I'm fat this year there, but it doesn't mean I'm fat next year. So they will buy time.
1: Because he's won it before.
2: Exactly. They will buy time and give him time and see say next season they no better. But the only risk a woman say. So tell me, you say Xabi Alonso soon you could pimo chess and the situation for Nam Nono. Nase, I feel in the middle of the season, who's an slaughter and fan of you, Jan Quaya. Na, oh, yeah, Baba Choka, because the reality is that any coaches now be cast away or your Liverpool level, no, a business system, no. But what I say, Xabi Alonso Crano, it is because one, a nice job,
1: Leverkusen,
2: and then he's had the opportunity to manage. A dressing room that would be more chaotic, and I said that was more chaotic than Liverpool in the shape of Real Madrid. It was also in some pedigree, Kakrebi, and now Odinam, a drama, and so Obetimi, and Yano. Apart from that, dear, and Doni, I really know other coaches, not can they are just they are good coaches, but I've always said this sometimes some of these coaches are normal flourishing in this middle table clubs. So, oh, mama, big. Club like the leap, you know, sometimes they are a bit risky because of what we've seen in the lives of Graham Potter, Chelsea for the Graham Potter, Andre Villas-Boas, a lot of them. You can
1: name them. I'm chairman before more than a space, but far more
2: than Andre Villas-Boas.
1: I've been saying
2: but he was doing a very good job. Strasbourg. Very, very good job, Anna.
1: Pressure, no.
2: Well, the egos, the intensity, the expectations, managing players, any idea. Anytime me will say, we will come there, dear. Madrid, they don't need a tactician. Madrid, you guys don't need a tactician. You need a manager who manage the egos and the emotions of the big boys.
1: You'll get there. Now, give me your prediction. Chelsea, Manchester City.
2: Manchester City, Bashir.
1: You know, you guys make it look so easy. You know, why do you think Chelsea can do this? This is a cup final.
2: It's a cup final. Chelsea for them cup final, but Chelsea team, no, a team that is bereft of confidence. But what I say, Chelsea team, no, good players, papa. Me say all the journalism trenching. Now say me against Atarenisha. Empire back come about pa and say Xabi Alonso coach Chelsea. Yes. Chelsea plays Nikita. So Munya, any coach in the shape of Xabi Alonso, in the shape of Mikel Arteta, in the shape of PSG coach, not the same. Luis Enrique, Hansi Flick.
1: No, Benya the same players.
2: No, Obinya Chelsea plays Nikita. They will cause trouble for the world. Yes. Unless Uyobia, either born Unimu, and as own person can occur. Chelsea boys no individually o money board
1: ba ka so mbe board together
2: aka se obi be ka o ma bo mba ko
1: ashishomu ye
2: no odoma otiamu no mudi nachi e ho na problem ne wo and Xabi Alonso has that in him it me mpa me bo pa ne se me de enye journalism asem ne ye na me de football fan asem se me ye Arsenal ni ne ye ka pa ba bi a Chelsea dan e be de o mu situation e be de pa ntinka ma Xabi Alonso ko. Come on, some pay young boys back from Nanka is anthem for Subi. Nanka is in the back. We are sad here. But then he might be able to go there. Naya Hundi, but in this game, I recommend you. Pep, it's getting clearer. Say, the last season,
1: Yekaka Kono.
2: Yekaka Kono, because the most trusted goalkeepers trainer
1: Eko.
2: One of
1: indirectly yeah mao line say
2: yes
1: the squad na kasi yeko ono na nkan ye de
2: obetna nka they will renew their contract
0: publicly na nim but ono they will communicate at him
2: inwardly they know he's leaving, and if he's leaving I am sure he would want to leave on a high. And the first of your OJD man sitting was the Carabao Cup. I'm not sure he would want to leave with the Carabao Cup, especially when your opportunity to win the FA Cup. Mm. And then it is clear Seligin is eluding him.
1: About the FA Cup,
2: he will go in with a lot of aggression and anger.
1: Wow.
2: And then so, a taste of the premier, a taste of a trophy under him. It's a purple free city. Like about barefoot,
1: a bit of time to come back.
2: About barefoot, 40% of
1: to the same level. Yeah, some of the players are also leaving. Bernardo Silva and like now, Ken also wants a city, but Jadi.
0: City, Beji. Sir, Chelsea.
1: So can't Chelsea just shock everyone?
0: That is the right word that we use. Sir, Chelsea, yeah, a shocking result. You know, some of these games. There are so many things you have to take into consideration.
1: Mm.
0: Number one, form guide. Number two, history behind the two teams. Number three, when it comes to finals like this, why need to me but why not tackle? And what you catch was the last time, you know, since 1969, 1970, ever, Chelsea had GFA Cup, 8 different occasions. The last time Chelsea won the FA Cup, 2017, 2018,
1: mm-hmm.
0: against Manchester United.
1: Mm.
0: Now, what is that? You know, so it means FA Cup and Ankasa, you know, something that Chelsea tackle final. Now, you come to the conversation of Chelsea in Man City, saying, I'm meetings, you know, I'm numbers, you know, saying the city. The last time Chelsea won a game against Manchester United, Manchester City, sorry. The last time at Chelsea, Asia Manchester City. Now your FA Cup semi-final in 2020-2021.
1: Mm.
0: Goalkeeper, Kepa Arrizabalaga.
1: Not them.
0: Antonio Rudiger.
1: Owen.
0: Thiago Madrid. Silva.
1: Thiago Ko.
0: Cesar Azpilicueta.
1: Mm.
0: Ben Chilwell. Jorginho.
1: Mm.
0: N'Golo Kante.
1: Mm.
0: Reece James.
1: Mm.
0: Mason Mount. Hakim Ziyech. Timo Werner. These are players on both first 11.
1: Almost more than half, anyhow.
0: More than half. I mean, I can't resume.
1: Resumes.
0: I'm not going to be any Chelsea. That was the last time Chelsea shared Manchester City. Ligo, Adenyo, City, Chenoa, Pa. No, Wabono. Yes, I agree, it's a one off game. So you can't totally write Chelsea off because some of the teams can even, you know, what do I say? Have a good day, regardless of Chelsea having a very bad season. And I'm saying bad season
1: because... But the last time Asamoah Gyan was after that Champions League final, right?
0: Which one?
1: That Champions League final, Havertz. Pa, Nedim.
0: It was after. It was after that Champions League final.
1: All right.
0: Inti, Chelsea there, Obianim said on a very good day, Nanka Chelsea there, when any Kobao say to me through. But... matches of fixtures between Chelsea and Manchester City for now there. I don't think we analysis are you stick for Chelsea.
1: Really?
0: No, I don't think so.
1: Especially looking at Chelsea former almost this year.
0: No. Chelsea then said they are in the worst moment of their lives. A team that is not having a coach there. Where are a team? Only coach.
1: But you have an interim coach.
0: No, interim your coach. Interim your coach. Na meet him for can on yen kaka kani yon kong kokoa or your driver. Yan kaka kanti yakwen radiji sa ya bomb pa se wudye.
1: Send a master if you know she.
0: Oh my. Nisani di share kaka de sanko bien him kaka.
1: Sometimes then so cotton actually wouldn't
0: both. Sanko faka what you front kwa dia so drive it chow she. Sanka win him kachi. Ya de car ni show in sebana unhuo. Because baby, you be my baby, so so baby, I dear son, car can say be my highlight, you know. And when you be who's away a driver, go and you know, dear new bush in him, not counting them, run Musa, Radija.
1: What's your 74.7 FM? Show me a prep zone, don't do your best, sorry, but I just need a minute each from you on this particular question I'm going to ask you. Can we say, Arsenal is being disrespected considering what you are doing this season? we don't legend here boom and here boom and they can win it in a Champions League. They are going on beating there in the final. And I go phone Arsenal, don't me Arsenal the attack. Arsenal, that's it. Sounds like a bit of disrespect. If there, it was it were a different team and I born beating the Champions League, not do final. I don't mean, you know, not so fast as you say, no, I don't mean win it. If a team for an airborne more than Arsenal boy in the league. Won't me cast the had two games to go. Looking at the fixtures, Aka or say, oh, won't you mean the idea? Is Arsenal being disrespected, Sanogo? Or Arteta?
2: For Arteta, dear, for what he has done as the coach for Arsenal, sir, unim the duties and what a manager is supposed to do. Now unim team na ofaye from Unai Emery in 2009, 2019, 2020, made the whole Edeba, any baby Arsenal team na baby draw. You'd give him full respect. And probably say, oh, can't top managers in the world right now. Or they never come. Unless you genuinely want to disrespect him. The guy has really worked. A young man for a mention the amount of money was spending. But if you want to see the work, why you know? So, a dying is we say, Mr. Constitution decided to obey Jiragufa. Now, what's nice in Fofra? It will cost more than the or the year we. But what I say, because he will need to reconstruct even the foundation. And the defense that he assumed, the midfield that he assumed, and the attack that he assumed, anybody or the Arsenal team about Babi Drun. For me, unless you just want to do a football banter, but if you want to do proper football analysis, and Mikel Arteta has earned his status in world coaching. See, I mean,
1: really,
2: yes, because Arsenal were not contenders, so
1: top four,
2: the most,
1: yeah, they saw top four, no big room.
2: At the point, they were not even making the top four, at the point, and they remember in Arsenal, Europa League. The first 6 months now, OG FA Cup. No? I'm on for the team need the 8. The second season, outside the 8, that was when they decided to break the whole structure down and reconstruct the game. And after say Onya proper reconstruction, Onya foundation. No? He came from nowhere. I brand no BN in now. So that season now, on the go do a call, head to head in a pep, the last battery. I think they need 2 points, you know. young kind of ninja. Why not that season? Not all your friends, even
1: analysis, for prediction. Analysis
2: to say, oh, team winning about competition, that's not the count.
3: Aston Villa 3-1.
2: But Arsenal flew out of the blocks, and that was it. And they've been consistent. Second, third. It is the last 4 years now starts to compete, you know. In the Premier League, where the second three at the third one. What should he do again? The only thing eluding him.
1: Exactly my question.
2: The big silverwares. But if you want to look at football, any management beyond just silverware, the guy has really, really worked. Nanka Arsenal City Echo pre player wanna play and show pass now. Arsenal Jinaha, City Jinaha, or Mope declare rice. And then the guy says, Melko Arsenal. Declare rice or consider Kobe Biabo. Kobe Bobby easily. Or Koma United and Kobe Bobby easily. Now let's come to Arsenal as a football club. You see, competition now, Mobodem, you know. In Europe, Arsenal is the best club.
1: Kai.
2: This season in Europe, Arsenal is the best club. You can take it, you can leave it.
1: Obia
2: but the statistics says that they are the best club.
1: And at the Asian Society.
2: You can't Champions League for Nina Abu Munano Muni Abu group stages. Arsenal did first. They won 8 out of the 8 games. Considered 4 goals in the group stages. On their way, they met in Milan.
1: Mm-hmm.
2: Last season finalist. On their way, they met and demolished Bayern Munich 3-1. On their way, they met Atletico Madrid and they beat them.
1: I guess it won't go on.
2: Of course, yes. It's not as if say, oh, I'm wearing them 10-10. They played the big boys and they brought all of them aside.
1: So they didn't just jump there.
2: They won a top league, you know, and then he created a path for them. A creative path in the moment. Our first game in the group stages, in the qualifiers, against Sporting Lisbon. Sporting Lisbon, actually, Paris Saint Germain, Portugal, 2-1. Everybody can check it. Arsenal went there and won. Your boss is in the area, but we do final. Arsenal are yet to lose a game. In the Champions League now, Paris Saint-Germain, Ebobino. In the Champions League now, Barcelona, Ebobino. In the same Champions League now, Real Madrid, Ebobino.
1: Yeah.
2: Arsenal have gone through to the final. They are yet to lose a game. They are yet to concede more than 2 goals in a game.
1: In fact, they are yet to concede
2: more than 2 goals. In fact, in the Champions League, the only time Arsenal conceded 2 goals in the Champions League now was against Karat Amati. Last game of the season, Champions League group said Karat Amati. And I'm sure 3-2 were Emirates Sports Stadium. They are Kenyan. I read a song over one. And I said, go, who is Shabikura? And up to this time, they've considered our best season was 6 goals in the Champions League.
1: Can you imagine?
2: In 14 games. They have kept 9 clean sheets, 9 out of the 14 games, you know. Ball and Tom net. You want to tell me there's a better team than that team? No way.
1: Quite.
2: No way. Because on their way to the final, no, so they can point accumulation, and can the omunya group stages, no, and come up building the akahwa, the ababi sinde, and I'm a boy. Exactly.
1: It's a personal.
2: Arsenal goes into that competition, that final, as the favorites.
1: Wow, Ken. But Ken also want to say the disrespect for Arsenal is too much. And you know what they have done in the Champions League, what they have done in the league. I think they deserve some respect. Because in other conversations, other teams in the worst position, they say, oh, the only your Champions League game we did. The only your league game we did. But Obia, is that disrespect?
0: Disrespect. Okay, so this is what I think. Me Felice, Arsenal supporters, former players of Arsenal Football Club, sympathizers of the club.
1: Sympathizers.
0: They've not done enough when it comes to PR for the team. When you see a Manchester United former player or TTV Sulu Dikuma, if Sochan Trokwana, they lie with passion. And yes. But how many times someone who said Paul Scholes Mote, any analysis about Manchester United?
1: That's what I'm going to say. Yes. Arsenal.
0: How many times do you see Arsenal former player talking on behalf of even in recent times performance? Hey, Arsene Wenger. And then the story is about out.
2: And you're right.
0: Yes, and you're right. Thank you. You're right to crowd and say, no, you're too insufferable to discuss other matches. In the Arsenal game with Dusua, you can see him passionately talking about Arsenal. Apart from that, even Arsenal supporters in this country.
1: But Terry Henry, that's it. Michael Richards.
0: Michael Richards is a Manchester City boy.
1: You know, Terry Henry.
0: Terry Henry, fine.
2: Michael Richards, and then there's one other player, be on also ball. I think Tottenham Hotspur. Arsenal supporters who played for different clubs. So after retiring, they came back to be Arsenal fans. Sometimes they don't want to crack them Arsenal for. But they said they can't even. Look, Arsenal.
1: Because there's Jamie Carragher, there's Thierry Henry,
2: well,
1: Michael Richards.
2: Very honest. No answer no call. Yeah, right. Honest, no answer no call. Liverpool Assembly could be Jamie Carragher. Obeju Trafa Musa. Manchester Assembly could be Gary Neville. Obeju Trafa Musa, they are protected.
1: Rooney.
2: Rooney got an assassin or Kevin Masna.
0: Yeah. Arsenal, they are competing against their own personal best. But sometimes people don't know. When somebody is competing against their own personal best, you only have to acknowledge Nyomo Yano and give them credit. Arsenal, before Arteta, they weren't buying big. Arsenal, no money to big.
1: Kola, kola.
0: Yes.
1: Tititong.
0: Tititong. That was the, you know, the trademark or the culture of the club.
2: 42 million. Mesut Ozil.
0: Good. Kaka kaka no money ba. No move chim. Kaka kaka no money ba. Kaka kaka. Arsenal kwa no untra the threshold of 100,000 pounds. Arsenal no new ho. Kaka kaka no yeni die. When clubs were buying 120, 110, 150. Arsenal no on the mechire ho no yeni lie. Until they got to this particular level. Again. Who disrespects Arsenal? I don't know. Niamowa kukudra would disrespect Arsenal. Because okay, so we Liverpool. You will say, he in the past versus some few years, you know, your gym club G League, you know, and a slaughter by G League, maybe Man City, there. Why you understand league in the Yomo League?
1: Afa.
0: On one year, only decided to say this is in the Mempasabaji. Now about the Blue Joe, now I'm OBID, OBIG. But you see, with a Juma Mikel Arteta, a Yama Arsenal, and how he has been able to even convince the Arsenal top hierarchy, you know. For them, say, on release fans, say, from Koto players and from Red Team, no, is something that you need to applaud already to Mikel Arteta. Because the team no, has been very consistent. And apart from the developmental system under Arsene Wenger era, no, Mikel Arteta, dear, no, near the top hierarchy of Arsenal, I believe within him, say, there is a clear path. Baby Arsenal team neko. And you know, mom, GD say, yem first came room na yen jine per se. And that is the reason why Arsenal is here. Arsenal na ye come once. Ni Arsene Wenger ye ni yinano. Arsene Wenger groomed a team for years. And son of Baba do level so GEPL do unbeaten.
1: I'm sorry, uncle.
0: No.
2: One in one funny thing. But so Wenger ne Arteta trajectory ne ye similar. When say Wenger would be second in the fourth attempt no.
0: In OG.
2: In OG Premier League.
1: In style.
2: And it's happening to Arteta as well. This second, and he's on the verge of winning. What do you know? 20. I want to say Arsene Wenger call Champions League in 22 years or call Champions League in the semi-final twice and call final one. Arteta 3 years in the Champions League. Has gone to the quarterfinal once, semi-final twice, and then he's given them a final. Now no game Ramusha against West Ham. The highest number of games Arsenal has won in a single season. Now the record stood at 41.

0: giving them a final.
1: A final.
0: Now no game Ramusha against West Ham. A year, the highest number of games Arsenal has won in a single season.
1: Mm-hmm.
0: Now the record stood at 41, 1960 something, oh baby. It wasn't under Arsene Wenger. Now Mikel Arteta has won 42 games in all competitions for Arsenal. The guy has practically broken every single existing record, BO individually and collectively as a team.
1: It's the same man, the flowers, man. The only thing that is
0: the tangible evidence, you know, the intangible ones, he's done it all. I got the tangible evidence now. Obeying the chest, oh, you know, my name, you know, way, and I'm
1: on the flowers, a man, there.
0: Exactly. And the moment that comes in, you have no option than to respect him.
1: Hmm.
0: But me, my can ninja, most of City, Liverpool, Chelsea, Man United, any side teams now can in Anwa or Mufans and Ayeno. The fear of seeing Arsenal win.
1: Hmm.
0: A lot of them, they hide their failures behind Arsenal.
1: Hey.
0: A lot of them. Every time they catch up, say Arsenal, Liverpool, and Arsenal City, and I say United, and they spend $400 million. Can Liverpool form a money asukuma?
1: Uh-huh.
0: Now, say Arsenal di Premier League, you know. Say, Nyamiyo madam no magi Champions League, you know. One of team are feeling, one are nene kwa kudingo, one kwa kwa bold di achi, why? So you'd have to carry your own burden. And only amount for the problem, including umwa, omoye the proper voices for the English Premier League.
1: Mm. Ms. Erica Sidibuori, the foreign minister, alleged that some Black Stars supporters have been denied.
0: If there's another coach who has come in and decides, Obe Frenua, he will be the captain. Unless or no decide, say, do my friend, but you're not going to be my captain. The coach has the right and the power to decide.
1: But captain, the Oba also on your captain thing.
0: Oh, says you're stripping. By the end,
1: well, speak for us, say, I am in fro. We have captain, but I'm in fro.
0: Aha, once I am fro, I am fro. But from our back,
1: it's coming fro.
0: From our back, yeah, sometimes you are, unless the coach decides, if I'm grant, a bit may decide, say, the day you my fro. But then, I am giving the leadership of my team to this group of players, and you're not part of it. You're coming to be a team member.
1: That's going to be another problem.
0: Exactly.
1: Knowing our team and what we've gone through before.
0: And the thing I'm mostly here, you know. Say yes, strip people be a captain band friends or my team people.
1: We go stripping not the team. Musa,
0: Stephen Appiah wasn't made general captain, he was a captain, but not on Moby.
1: Mm-hmm.
0: And it's not on one John Mensah, then a captain, but he was doing the duties as a captain.
1: Mm-hmm.
0: John Mensah, you can't say any general captain, or my team name
1: be. I'm a peg now, once a molly nana so go so around.
0: Only look around, they will say now acquires a de facto general captain because he was the most experienced and the longest serving player in the Black Stars.
1: Aston Villa bought Liverpool 4-1.
0: Ayeka.
1: 4-1, they are not deal. 4-1, they are not deal. Live on Asampanani 4.7 FM, OTA Prep Zone. Me bacho, just before we go on to our next discussion, maybe I now won't come Prep Zone group. People are chopping money. Within last week, I've been out of town. Because I'm back, and Rasa 2 hours ago, 4 didn't pay. Just send us a message and tell us you want to be a part of the group. You have our link, you know. Now I join it. A Telegram, a WhatsApp group. Just join us. Let's give you that privilege to be a part of the group daily. And they are droppy or chain, better drop it. Sunday, a better drop it. Monday, they be a drop it. Be a daily Arsenal. Now, for your amount, two Arsenal a day. Nana, in 7 days, you are sure to say a year, 6 day. OBD, yes. And 0249136744. Yeah, and the long train, so honor more 1,000 alls, 500 alls, 120 alls, 100 all. Be a drop it. Be a daily Arsenal. Now, for your amount, two Arsenal a day. Nana. In 7 days, you are sure to say a year, 6 day OBD. Yes. And 0249136744. Yeah, and the long train, so honor more 1,000 alls, 500 alls,

0: 120 odds, 100 odds, 700 odds. Now, no, say 500 yen. Wow, DB, no, congratulations. It's only group room, the Ianco. 02 yen. Wow, DB, no, congratulations. It's only group room, the Ianco. 02 Kiki. And what's the man? Now, Yabahanum. Naya problem was what happened at the University of Ghana Stadium. But Yanko Real Madrid in the University of Ghana Stadium, Irenia, there. And against Real Oviedo, Real Madrid, they were born there. But the controversy around Real Madrid, and I said too much. We know some Mourinho need here. This is BBC and Mourinho, ma. Whether or not Mourinho is the man, no. And you bet you want to come on a crab there. And then they see Yanko crab, but they want to say, you shall come on in some anymore. But during the game, banners. Saying that it is Florentino Perez's time to go because who said the catalyst on Juan Pamwe, Coach Banu Pamano, Coach, let me say, wa. Maybe connecting it to the Ghana Football Association. So the FA president, you are sacking coaches about how many coaches since your Obaye. Yes, the coaches didn't want, and then maybe it is you. As another Madrid fans are saying, say, maybe it is the Florentino Perez, they end the problem. That nothing is changing. The time I'll pama Alonso, no. Look at this. Yeah. I mean, you know, so people are Emma security for Baba TT fans, some of the placards buy any banners, buy any idea. Now, during the game, Mbappe was being booed once that it. After the game, Mbappe could interview because the coach that catching is all your fourth choice. Coach is on your fourth choice. You know, Kakanisano. I ain't seen Bibri. Just a Madrid and your stable. Vinicius Junior. A man for say Mbappe is the problem. Or by Real Madrid problem war. Or my team in your balance. Or she, but team in Koba Bia. Inti, and go for signing partition. Say, I'm Mbappe in Ko. Madrid and Yina Yi. A hydrant. And no wonder say, Mourinho never about to stabilize stuff. Yeah, because so Madrid.
1: Eric.
0: Sanago.
1: Say, Winnie, my dear, be a year. And I say, I bring beer when I can be beer. Sometimes you end up thinking, say, your birthright. Until that's what beer is on. Classical example, a year. Wawa cra, only 18 years. Or that's what that's sorry.
0: Your baby, I saw the money.
1: Who been here, Sikaman, the other day, and any problem.
0: Infernal.
1: Need the NSA Comden. Where did you mean you are called dinner grab better? Se uko swa blocks. Se uko tu mahu. Se uko ye dene unye iskande brenu. Ono akra anu.
0: Enfane hon.
1: Enfane hon. What ya say? Now, wouldn't be enzi enfane hon. Every now and then, bian, you provide for akra anu. Un kanche on sonu anko pene duyan ni. It's because.
0: Edin, but obe try to find.
1: So it makes him or her think, say. E yene bef right, say, what that's why endi heza umene duyan ni di. Which is very normal. Real Madrid fans, and Real Madrid team, is the most successful club in the world.
0: Okay.
1: So Madrid and success, they go hand in hand.
0: And you're more judge it.
1: Exactly.
0: I see.
1: And so, I'm caught one season without a trophy. They were agitated, but they will understand it. But a bit too
0: back to back.
1: Problem. That is where the Madrid problem is now. Florentino Perez, I mean, yes, you said there has been any president in the history of Madrid that has given them so much, like Florentino Perez at their moment.
0: I think Ontias, yes, I'll catch him and say, I'll resign.
1: He's the one who went into Barcelona and took their best player. Probably the biggest football player signing could retire in the world.
0: Yeah.
1: In the history of football, the Florentino Perez here at Barcelona, no? It is the biggest coup d'etat when it comes to player spaces in the world. He's the one who did that. It is under the watch. And I'm already assembling the best players. Oji was best in one destination was Real Madrid. So at the point, no more to assemble 11 players. Now, Emu Bear 4 and another 5. Hey, former world best players. Ronaldo De Lima, Zinedine Zidane, David Beckham, Figo. David Beckham mo diomo dien namha, Raul Gonzalez mo diomo dien namha, Michael Owen mo namu, even Fabio Cannavaro, so oba Madrid. After winning the best player in 2006 with Juventus, moved to Real Madrid. And in terms of success there, they have seen it all. It's a Madrid echo 1 year, second year without trophy, especially when they feel that they have some of the best players in the world in terms of attacker. Every one of

0: them will complain. But the reality is that, Eric, the Real Madrid politics is as intense as any political events.
1: Really?
0: Yes. The Real Madrid Barcelona politics. And to say the NPP and NDC, Democrat, no harm for now behaving. The opposition behind pulling machinations, say, oh, failure, they use it against you.
1: Of course.
0: Because they are all registered members of the club and they all have votes and they all have contributions to make. And it's a one preference, you know, process, you know, who do things and make sure, say, on failure. But the reality is that he has also contributed to the problems of Madrid. Look, Carlo Ancelotti, time no. There were times they were complaining, say, how many defenders? What's he on top? They were looking for defenders and they were not buying. At the point, now almost per midfielders and they were not buying. Up to date, they have not replaced Toni Kroos and then Luka Modric. But so Madrid, yes, gone by under Carlo Ancelotti. On midfield, no. It was being controlled by Luka Modric and Toni Kroos. Two brains are, you can never tame them when they are in flow.
1: Efadi Abua.
0: Exactly. But Omumi and Free Oko, no. The normal Madrid should have a proper succession plan.
1: Mm-hmm.
0: But anyhow, Utiwana, Eric, oh yeah, Real Madrid fan. Nasa was say.
2: Zonda.
0: Madrid and defenders, and yet, but there's a certain thing, Gabriel Magalhaes, our Madrid, our Arsenal. There's a certain William Saliba, our Arsenal.
1: Mm.
0: Madrid phone to me, he had the F1 to go there and tell them, say, are you not worried?
1: I use a rumor.
0: Now, rumors are, I say, oh, Gabriel Magalhaes, why standing a contract for Arsenal? Rumors are, I say, oh, William Saliba, why standing a contract for Arsenal? Maguire at the Crystal Palace. Now, remember the Jan Ho, Aquasign, when I'm fan from one word, they say.
1: Listen.
0: How? He's a good player, but he's never a Madrid level player. Oh, no.
1: Really?
0: He's a very, very good young player. But on no Madrid level, no. And most of the time, so where's our signings now? Now, we're an established one center backer. Oh, they are crying about pair, no. To learn.
1: On my study.
0: Even if or make a mistake, Krumpa, you have a certain Sergio, or they say Ramos, kind of defender, or be cover up a crown.
1: Pepe Biwa,
0: or be cover a crown. That is why time when Pepe, and your friend is saying Sergio Ramos or no, Varane Iba, you know, people didn't see the flaw, so he grew into the Madrid system and into the Madrid circles, you know, and he became a world class player.
1: Mm-hmm.
0: But and then come up one. Diego Militao, he does work.
1: Nanya.
0: And now say, one ever Antonio Rudiger, who me and you, we all admit and say, he is not even the Antonio Rudiger of Chelsea BM.
1: Abi.
0: So, one else, you don't mind. Look at Madrid laterals. For heaven's sake, we have seen Marcelo at this point, and why?
1: Dani Cavaia.
0: Dani Cavaia on top form at this side. Consistently bombarding opposition defense. Attack.
1: And there is Ferland Mendy, Garcia. Friend like Zanano, the bias, you papa.
0: Please.
1: Cavaias, old Cavaia.
0: It's not that level. Look at the middle. Chouameni. Or your typical number six. But look, we have seen number six. Last time I am coming in, Chelsea, Remember, nobody can
1: call
0: me. Nobody can tell me, say, Chouameni, the level of Last time I am. But how they say?
1: Camavinga.
0: Camavinga. Oh, bro, hot and cold. The performance
1: has been making the World Cup squad. We're making World Cup squad. No.
0: Exactly. And it has affected Jude Bellingham and any output for Team of France Real Madrid.
1: Hmm.
0: So, and then, but Real Madrid for now, more two powerful houses. Hey, I brand TFN, say, Vinicius Jr., and Kylian Mbappe. Unfortunately, they didn't even manage that thing so well.
1: I got a problem, Abba.
0: Look, I'm not for say, oh, Madrid, Anna, big players, but big players, bro. Those big players, that will be at and any role I'll play.
1: So, I think there's a problem. Vinny and Mbappe, maybe one has to leave.
0: One has to leave. Sure. Cristiano Ronaldo, Ronaldo free Manchester, man. na Raul epie sa oba de oba at the peak of Raul
1: kebeden
0: en kebeden etu be kala oba na Raul bo one season and o free madre de call
1: na na 7 no call ho
0: exactly
1: oba
0: share 9 so when Raul left and then he came when Ronaldo 9 was leaving that was when Karim Benzema came and when Cristiano Ronaldo Ronaldo free Manchester Bayern Karim Benzema knew said look I'm a good player, all right. But this is a Ballon d'Or winner coming.
1: Hmm.
0: This is somebody who is a global superstar. He's coming to be the face of the team.
1: Hmm.
0: But Kylian Mbappe, every PSG, Eba Madrid, no. A season, no, no, Madrid, the Champions League, mm-hmm. And who won them the Champions League?
1: Okay.
0: It was Vinicius Jr., who everybody saw as the face and the big boy in the Madrid dressing room. How old is Vinicius Jr.? Somewhere around 25 years.
1: Mm.
0: He also feels that he's in his peak. And so, betting at Ballon d'Or, Madrid will bet me at Geno. So, if you're bringing in somebody, I have done everything for the club. I feel on all the baby, you cannot give that person preferential treatment above me.
1: And never cause a problem.
0: Exactly. And Kylian Mbappe so is a product. Now, Madrid for the Dinechiache. So, they have to give him certain privileges be and a certain status quo be and son also tiasia but finally by even breaking ties with Paris Saint-Germain. So when he walks into that dressing room, a clash of egos and big boy antics. That is why I'm saying say Madrid, who are with team that was here now, whether you like it or not, on any day, say Karim friends Kylian Mbappe and Vinicius Jr. So what you want to say about shoulder to shoulder, normal boy, I'm a Madrid. On any day, when they meet any defense, they can demolish you.
1: Okay, I get it. I get your point.
0: And you know, they need a manager that will forget about tactics.
1: Yeah.
0: But work and manage the egos in the dressing room.
1: They need a manager and your tactics assembly.
0: And your tactics assembly because.
1: Hey, ego.
0: Who tactics be for Kylian Mbappe to flourish? Who in your tactics be for Vinicius Jr. to flourish? Who in your tactics be for Obit Rodrigo to flourish? All that is left is that so mobiati as you say. Look, Manusua Emia and that Vinicius Jr. will influence Ekosiha. Mbappe will influence Ekosiha. But at the end of the day, say we will influence Ekosiha or this junction. And then couldn't be a brain munyam. So therefore, sometimes put your pride and egos aside and then make decisions that will favor the football club.
1: I get it.
0: Ekobanesa. Those who are in the team one or who feel is Kylian Mbappe is their darling boy, no? They will come on board. Those who hold the allegiance towards Vinicius Jr., no? They will also come on board.
1: Great.
0: But what I say?
1: I get it.
0: But then, in some job for now, more any one person will say, Real Madrid team now. They have come to realize that, say, Madrid team and far, there should be one person who can be who can be served as a scapegoat.
1: Mm-hmm.
0: And that person, the easy target, no, hey, a branch defense, Kylian Mbappe.
1: Kylian Mbappe.
0: Because one of the departmentals, my boy, was she over 40 goals at the Madrid. So, on only Jenny Moore, not so she go, not say, what's your more, and a Rudy Gamuja, just almost considered two goals. How then do you blame Vinicius, Kylian Mbappe, say, oh no, never Madrid down with?
1: I'm not sure go back. See, I get it. I got your point. I mean, so you think Mourinho is a man?
0: Mourinho
1: is. He stabilized the ship.
0: Coach Saka, we are saying the best person who can manage that dressing room. Hey, two. But who is Brazil coach? Says here, into no money, any beam. Nancy, I'm going to free your coin. Bako, one also so. On your ideas of a Sampa Madrid, you know, a preferred national team coach. What I say, it's a woman who knew what they are. The best person is Papa friends of Jose Mourinho. Jose Mourinho can look at Kylian Mbappe and tell him whatever he wants to tell him.
1: Okay.
0: He can look at Vinicius
1: Jr. I'm wire cake, as in the coaching, no.
0: Oh, here coaching. Madrid team no any coaching as a management of egos and emotions.
1: Wow. Okay.
0: Any coaching as a move.
1: I get your point. I think your point is well made.
0: And then they will flourish.
1: I think
0: the best bet, Jose Mourinho. I am all
1: now,
0: on board.
1: All that we are talking about with regards to Madrid, I know you are listening with regards to which coach to come. And now we are the mobile board, CCNF, Florentino Perez, people feel it's the problem. On also by a press conference, Kasai, Kylian Mbappe after the game, Mecca. I said, Coach Akachan is your fourth choice, Coach Saul Buonka is your fourth choice, Bia. And the confusion.
0: Great.
1: People believe that.
0: Now,
1: Mbappe Kylian feels, has to leave.
0: Mbappe feels that look, Ebia, he's being scapegoated. It's Okasa. Mobium say he's not the first.
1: No.
0: Now coach also feels or no constituency yeah. El Madrid eche Mbappe Kofa Abeloa oye Madrid through and through a Madrid legend and what coaching for team no any opportunity though I'm fat there but on himself ochinabi obetimi asaya babiem it is a protecting legacy
1: on my overshadow no
0: so now it has been public banter between a coach and a player
1: and a player
0: who has so much ego
1: yeah
0: and
1: yeah.
0: You're very normal with big players.
1: A whole lot is happening there. Let's hope whether or not Mourinho comes now with my best study ship now, but Ken, so this is all Madrid DNA baba, so yeah ahead of next season.
2: We are Madrid because the most successful club president for Real Madrid, Ewo, the man who eventually the team no etnasi, Ewo say, Omo iconic stadium, where the faithfuls of Real Madrid, I just say, where the true and true Madridistas no ombe shenomaye the meet and greet, that is. The Santiago
1: Bernabéu.
2: He's before Florentino Perez, he was the most successful president, club president for the team. Okochi team no 34 years, 264 days.
1: Okay.
2: And I said Olidi team no as the club president for 34 years, 264 days. Between the period of 11th September 1943. To 2nd June 1978, and Olidi Madrid team no. Olidi Madrid team no mamuji 32 different trophies. Now, apart from Santiago Bernabéu, Luis de Carlos, Ramon Mendoza, Lorenzo Sanz, Florentino Perez, Ebay in 2000, Ebay Olidi team no for 5 solid years, and also call back. Or call back, you know, Ramon Cadron came in, Vercento Boluda came in, then Fiorentino came in 2009. So 5 years of coach Yomo. Then in 2009, Osanbae, so as we speak.
1: As in the president of a club.
2: Yeah, the president of the club. In Sabre Osanbae, you know, she say Fiorentino Perez at so for about 16 years running.
1: Abba.
2: On in a year president for the team. Now, Niama Fiorentino Perez a fairly powerful name. Fiorentino Perez has now become the most successful club president in the history of the Madrid team. No, 37 trophies.
1: Hey.
2: What more with the financial stability? No, and what shoot to a move to the global prominence?
1: Maybe okay.
2: Yes.
1: What do you want?
2: In Tubekaya. Now in sending the match, no more boy. No. Our supporters in Unyanta want to catch and say, whoever is ready, he's there. Mm-hmm. You should come and contest him.
1: Yeah.
2: Benny and Twabe. And say, but Twabe will be adding the manifesto. Be goofy.
1: That's all.
2: Nation will be winning. Or catch your supporters. You know. But you see, there are other things. Ube Bofrentino Perez Abaso. There are other things to you criticize him. Medical karma can once more. A bit is a. The financial stability and the global prominence, you know, you give credit to Florentino Perez.
1: Of course.
2: Because at a point in the club, you're decent. Now, if Florentino Perez is stabilizing that thing, you know, for Madrid. I mean, a lot of corporate bodies, you know, wanted to associate themselves to Real Madrid. Some person sponsor Madrid, some person this guy, a Real Madrid team name. Even to the stand, say, recently. She stayed your mama. Why am I mad?
1: Come on.
2: As he say, Chobia, Madrid, you're saying you better tune, you better condition, you better mount one papa near show, and a home credit bomb with the name Musa Ababi to this level. So, when it comes to achievement on the field of play, and of course, every football team, they are now share achievement. Obi or running football club will be no one thing I would be measured on a achievement before the other things come to the conversation. But okay, achievement in the behavior. The true and true Madrid for the few say, I'm going to lose bragging rights, you know, for 2 consecutive seasons. And that is not what Madrid stands for.
1: So,
2: and then I'm going to in the Omade banners across Santiago Bernabéu to demonstrate against the Real Madrid president, Florentino Perez, say, they know, say, yes, why yeah, they are my team, no. But the direction where the team is heading towards, you know.
1: So
2: say, young cryer, and come or the team near Cotto or Dawn, a garden. want to the quality mag, you are teaching winning me a womb.
1: That be
2: so been a didn't and our so been a trying to know the two moves.
1: Ah, ba,
2: I dear son, some could another. What to how much chilling there go down a garden him? Tom feels a baby or the team near corner. So man, Casanwa, baby, a chin, Baba, no, where you are mutopio, Joe, no, but in I'm sure.
1: So now they walk down
2: a garden him. For me, Piano Munkakanka, and we are woman almost real. So that is the protest of the Remadu supporters. So it's a matter of Fiorentino Perez waking up and then changing the direction of the club. And that is the more reason why, and now you analyze it, shall we say, someone that can convince the supporters, no more sorry, and change there will be uprising against Fiorentino Perez. The leadership, El Madrid, you know, Jose Mourinho. Because Jose Mourinho is the people's favorite. I'm telling you. Mourinho,
1: really?
2: Who opposition team can know about Campua? Who be down come on in Aqua Cosima? No, we have saw your position.
0: Someone up in the bus and motor to Pans on one a bum, on one a bum. That's out of my book, a classic what you say you almost name Pepe. No money to
1: watch. I'm on a classic where do. There is a classic where
0: you're not down for
1: one classic when you're friendly, macho.
2: Messi Mourinho. Would you agree ne personality keke and the charisma no?
1: Yeah.
2: Would you agree around Campua? You will even forget it's your position's coach. When you be doing come watch your quarterback on secret in nature. When you be back home soon, no way we you.
1: Ah, but as a match be Pep Guardiola friend in the team, ne Barca Madrid. Well, friend in place, they be near more
2: casual. Mourinho is the people's favorite. And Florentino Perez, at this point, he's trying to be smart. Because those days, Tisson and Naya were, can you say, I mean, Luis Figo. Well, grant interview, and Naya no pa. So, no, rumor now about the Enyano Kre, Uncle Baby, and you break. No, Ojinaho. No, Ojinaho. Now, already Fiorentino Perez and to me yes I didn't through the players because those days a place they didn't convince supporters no but a big name na Madrid did not board in a bar supporters in no be any age say a player with you be himself or status no na he did not bat him and this our place in the home the best sincere woman in this chaotic moment of Real Madrid the only person that can convince all of them hey you say Mourinho appearance yes yeah now say Mourinho say Kim so china on ebe for Madrid team no obe hu social media do so
1: ay
2: ebe bro the last 5 coaches of Madrid are appointed now
1: wow
2: obe bo mu ina into Mourinho presence
1: people feel why I lose the touch of
2: oh,
1: the current
2: no,
1: friends
2: no. you see when losing touch you know, you have to also be considerate of the teams in coffee fire no Mourinho losing touch no coach Fenerbahce you still have beliefs so losing touch Mourinho losing touch no coach Tottenham you still have beliefs so losing touch you be away to final the same thing a papa oji trophy mommy Postecoglou yeah ono so oji trophy man na apam no and we tip the pre relegation oh inti Fiorentino Perez want to be smart. And I feel say the coming of Mourinho will be a smart move to safeguard the job of Fiorentino Perez. Sen be koka koka mede ebe bafo.
1: I get it.
2: But one thing pa e hami. And I feel say or say kan ho asem. Prep zone. Avara blua. Say no crop pass up Avara blua catch Mbappe say or your fourth choice striker.
1: Oso Ankasa.
2: Wankasa ye kwa wani wiasi. And ever had be brave. I'm telling you.
1: But the Mbappe says is going to fight back. Yeah. I mean.
2: It will be simply unfair for educational purpose. Say you better fidye so. Na ya compare a player and a coach. It will be simply unfair. For educational purpose, and you have the right thing to do. But in this case, if I want to put myself in the shoes of an ordinary supporter working on the street.
1: Kai.
2: Nameka Mbappe is bigger than Abaloa.
1: Hey.
2: Yes. Anything achievement in football, Mbappe is bigger than Abaloa. Yeah. Mbappe no. Uko the French national team. France Omaino Osiwano. Omaino muwa Michel Platini Muni. You know, Zidane. No, Omo Bobra. I'm trying to get the Dennis and your money now. Afibia would date back to 1959. Afibia, your boss is in your so many French footballer of the year. Afibia. Since 1959, Abrantani did it Thierry Henry. Yeah, I'm a player for us in those days. He's the only player I won watching 5 times on the lead. The second player all were in line. Hey, Karim Benzema and Abrante killed Mbappe. We imagine 4 apiece. 4-4. And Mbappe have opportunity. So I sign, if I say, Thierry Henry. And that's what you call the record, you know. Thierry Henry Penna, French footballer of the year, watching 5 times. Mbappe, watching 4. As young as Mbappe is currently, watching 4 times. And baby, Karim Benzema, nam no be him say, see, no. Ni career, no. He would not come into the conversation of the French football of the year. So Mbappe baby ojina idea. So yet Dutch has some year car. Mbappe has emerged as the young best player of a whole World Cup. World Cup in a one year but Mbappe emerged as a young player of the World Cup. In fact, Mbappe is the second player only to have scored hat trick at a World Cup final.
1: Go ahead.
2: Now, Abeloa.
0: Abeloa's a record.
2: Oh,
0: Mbappe is champion. Abeloa is
2: too. Na Mbappe is World Cup. Na Abeloa is going to play Mbappe.
0: On also World Cup. 2010. Just I don't want you to grab part.
2: Absolutely.
1: Mbappe no Oshego. No Jeremu. No main catalyst.
0: Abeloa didn't know.
2: The main catalyst. Thank you. That is the right word. What you say? Until me car say. For educational purpose, and yet good to compare a player and a coach because Oba boy different from Obi Awabewi. No one say graduate here, for all the rudiment, you know, some say coach. Also, with the respect here, the man. But for Abaloa to have the impetus to disrespect Mbappe,
1: also one Kasa.
2: Oh, Basa. But are you expecting him to say Okasa? Mbappe so Okasa chene.
0: Madrid
2: attack is one. Zidane, Materazzi, Edin Atem. Materazzi, one cassette, winning Atem. As one cassa. And my person, if I say Zidane, so short cassantina, or head batted.
0: Namaka may say, eh? Let's ask them the mammy and shame and say. Mummy and share Madrid attacking. Eh, one. Real Madrid attacking. Why?
2: Attacking. Say Vinny.
0: Vinny. For also a fourth striker.
2: Also four.
1: Yeah, fourth. Obo Vinny, Mastantuano. Who else? Who else? Yeah, Obo three players before him.
0: Say.
2: So the Jude Mina can move.
1: I say Jude Bellingham, Mastantuano, Vinny, and all.
0: Jude Bellingham is never a striker. But what does I say? Jude Bellingham, he is never a striker. Even he's not listed as an attacker and as a forward. But what I say? Now in the Madrid team, you know, this is the listed forward.
1: This is a quote from Mbappe. I didn't play because the coach told me I'm the fourth striker in a squad behind Mastantuano, Vini, and Gonzalo Garcia.
0: Good. And he, among forwards, a Vinicius Junior, Rodrigo, Gonzalo Garcia, Brahim Diaz,
1: Mastantuano,
0: an 18-year-old boy, Argentine player. Brahim Diaz, Gonzalo Garcia, Rodrigo, Omo. So the Omo mean all these uncles who in age now. Now we saw almost Omo, and Mbappe. Omo choose to come on starting game for Madrid. They will all choose Mbappe. Some players now are booming. So the one case now. No, I can't say, oh, one Mbappe. Yeah, Madrid, they come up. A couple players in the back.
1: You have a question.
0: Only on the menu. Why? Anna, yeah, he said, no, because, oh, coach, that's Mbappe over there. So, you cannot, out of whatever reasons, raise these attackers and say he's the fourth choice. He's never the fourth choice.
1: Head coach is on the coach.
0: No, I was saying, Akotrin in bare 2 weeks. Do you think any coach will have the effrontery and tell him, say, or the second choice in the Kakoda? A great Champions League final.
1: So, the only thing I said,
0: Mbappe Mbappe is a good striker than Vinicius Junior.
1: Okay.
0: So how do you say he's the first? He's always the first. He is always the first.
1: Even though na what you are praying over.
0: He oh you're fit. Now your person match your greatest person is so or you're fitter. Say only match fitness in power. At least 45 minutes he should play.
1: Hey.
0: Me say Vinicius Junior, he has something that Mbappe do not have. That is that is witty and then slippery antics and the skills, no. Mbappe nibi. But what I say, Ebasi in creator, he might be the best creator than Mbappe. But Ebasi have for one and two that in Guardia.
1: The killer instincts.
0: The killer instincts, you know. Vinicius Junior knows that he comes nowhere close to Mbappe.
2: Yeah,
1: I get it.
2: Yeah, and yeah, no cramp.
1: Yeah.
2: No cramp and impebimpe was as issue.
1: Ah.
2: Madrid team no play be no watch Mbappe oni oni mo ni boche obi a pacho oni bo ni boche obi a your players are uma mo smaller games are uhu amu but big games uhu amu Mbappe he will even flourish in difficult times we be hu say Mbappe match no or home or bobby na na no ya ye share mu 2 we Mbappe wo man ka score anya 2-0 e classico no say Mbappe bobo ni be anya 2-0 Even if Madrid will lose,
1: Obeshebi.
2: Ah, we be feeling the presence of Mbappe in the game. And when a man or penna me catcher said to say, how do you blame Mbappe for the situation?
1: Yeah.
2: Because as an individual, he's supposed to play.
1: He's doing what he's supposed to do.
0: Exactly. Mbappe about this season. Mbappe about 58. FSN. Vinicius Junior about 58 games for Real Madrid. Watch 22 goals. 11 assists, which means over 33
2: goal contribution.
0: Now, so what we call Kylian Mbappe, or no, about 48 games, 45 games for Madrid. It means that about 13 games lesser than the Vinicius in all competitions. Was she 42 goals, our 6 assists. How then do you tell me this should be a second choice player?
2: Now, 42 goals. And then 6 assists, you know. 6 beer.
0: Yeah, 6 assists.
2: 6 assists, it means you go contribution here 48, baby. Mm-hmm. Now, such a player. Mm-hmm. Now, catch him say, oh, yeah. You are just being political. What did I say? Mm-hmm. You are just being political or just being blind. You are just being economical with the truth. Say, Mbappe, your fourth choice. Even the French national team, Kurano, coach, you know, to me, because I said, Mwinchere Mbappe. How much more available are? Ebe kasa asebno. Inti mifu se, Madrid the situation ni die, omu problem sura mu omu no. Politics in su kan hubi o. Yeah, politics. Coaches ni e oho na, abalua nsu person nsu please certain players.
1: Hey.
2: Anka omfa Thiago Pitach. Eme hey. 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
2: Enkofo, Madrid niya bre, Madrid dafo mu omu niya bre pesa. O tika ni no she gone. Wasi u ye change ya. Wadi Thiago Pitach.
1: You give the young guys the chance.
2: The opportunity. You share table with Mantia.
1: Oh. No, give the young guys the opportunity.
2: Tiago Pitach. Nes ya num pito edu level na pini tidi nwe ye trimunu. 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Oh, yeshe o kwankwenu ya siwe ye. 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Tiago Pitach na ebobo Madrid.
1: What are the last two games? Aka City ni Arsenal.
2: City ni Arsenal?
1: Yeah, what are your last
2: two games? City.
0: Arsenal,
2: City
0: Burnley,
1: Crystal Palace.
0: And a City war.
1: Bournemouth.
0: Aston Villa, Bournemouth. Mm. On the way to Bournemouth and on the way to Aston Villa. Aston Villa, Evo home. Now, Arsenal, Bournemouth home and then Crystal Palace away.
1: Burnley, you know.
2: Burnley.
1: Arsenal, Burnley.
0: Burnley home and Crystal Palace away. And a City, a year, Bournemouth away, Aston Villa home.
2: Ish. Ale, what is ish? Obi emi ni ni di Arsenal je. What is ish?
1: Why are they any more than?
2: Baby, you do your so. Hey, yes, I calculation. M4.
1: What is that? Well, what is
0: City game? Ne a bit.
1: tricky
0: than Arsenal there. Arsenal there no.
1: Me the Arsenal only say almost circumstances around the Palace game. I mean you can say what Palace stand to gain when Arsenal beat them, when Arsenal win the league and all that.
0: That Omo, the first European final in their history, the coach will be bowing out after the season. He will want to bow out as the coach. Oje FA Cup the moment after so many years. Oje Community Shield the moment after so many years. He becomes the first coach that has won an European trophy for them. In their history.
1: Charlie,
0: want to bow out on a very good note. It's so a club like Arsenal that is also coming with a lot of aggression because Omo, a league to winner. You might not want to put your players under that pressure because it probably to me about only to my players now running too much.
1: Now I would say preps on live on Asampa 94.7 FM. Yes, yeah, in no time, yeah, ko kukuni musisia. Sana go fire ko University of Ghana Stadium near 31 before you beko kukuni mu. Near in any or so, say 400 near behind the echo. My year reports of a man, dear, may man, dear, and all that. Early on your reporting of medals, I can't agree. And you may, but we mudian across the University of Ghana Stadium.
0: Midas Eric, Tuesday, no, and African Senior Athletic Championship, no, ARDS, started, and events that are a course on Bibri, na Ghana, in Sheda. Until track and field and then high jump a by which finals and a corso bibrina corso and ra high jump Obenewa yes Obenewa inya a silver medal edemai and then 800 meters a mardiano. And also, so, no, 400 meters rather. And also, so, in a bronze medal. And then, among quans also, a member side, and so, in a medal bronze. Eddie Maye. I think so, no, the NSU 800 meters. And in a year bronze. Ewo honum. The biggest disappointment was in 100 meters. No. Gadayi, 200 meters. Ne. Joe Paul 800 meters maybe, and then Saminu NC 800 meters maybe. Unfortunately, Gadayen didn't make it to the final, but Joe Paul and Saminu made it to the final. And so already we almost call more heat now. And a domo and a go be a routine, and the kind of confidence on the ma supporters now. We all felt that at least 400 meters there, you been ya. A medal, sir. As I'm at, you want to say, Ojo Paul and Saminua. Then we should at least get one medal. See, and even your two clubs, we should be able to get one medal. It's the time I find an a buy no boom. A coba, sir, especially Saminu. A lot of people were disappointed in Saminu. And I'll come back and tell you why I think. Aside ABR, the social media comments, any idea the pressure of a crowd banner some. I'll come and say why they mean who we are. I'm what disappointed a lot of Ghanaians. It's Enra, we lost out on the 3 days before Enra. No, we lost out on the 100 meters final. No. Joe Paul came fourth, which he still insists about third. A lot of guys, Nana, a walk finishing line, also Chiremoa. He should have been the third.
1: Wow.
0: But for the lack of timer, it is splitting them no between Onone, the edited man, no, was a bit of a problem. Wow. Japan Sana or Moody Claire, who was the third.
1: And the technology.
0: Exactly. Now yeah, no problem, technical problems. Oh. And then comes today. Enraya 4x100 for no. A man in memory and ATM qualify at the call final. And then he got here today. Before God and man, Saminu is one ally that I admire so much. Only Joe Paul. But the Medimani Hun in then. We lost out on the gold or silver because of Saminu.
1: What was the result and son? Why we lost out? you're 2-400 no final na ko si sing
0: e mane me mano no mane me mano Ghana for mano Nigeria for the first Ghana for mano and na e di third.
1: Okay,
0: the ma Ghana the third ni fascinating say three out of the four no e secondary school girls.
1: Wa mo mo ji omu din wo
2: odobro ni mo ni Gaza
0: odobro ni ni Gaza mo
2: acha se ti
0: omo ne
2: Nora
0: omo ne besne call Nora call
2: Nkranedien okay
0: but odobro ni ene Gaza they are still secondary school girls and they were competing with professionals
1: yeah and it's their first time
0: and also how these girls quote unquote arrogantly made sure said they will make everybody in the stands proud. No,
1: wow.
0: I felt, look,
1: oh, media means all around from the secondary school line. Oh, yeah,
0: that
1: they brought it here.
0: Look, you see these girls off the track and you talk to them and they tell, look, we are here to make a case for Yeye Ho and Ghana for you.
1: What about them?
0: Many Gaza didn't come on. Now, see, Gaza, as young as you are, I say, oh, bruh. Why only pan a guanina? I say, no more, I say, I'll do everything I meet me a not if you know.
1: Interestingly,
0: she was enjoying.
1: Interestingly, wouldn't say now, Baba Yarabo matching her.
0: Yes.
1: All true, Baba Yarabo.
0: Yes.
1: Baba Yarabo matching.
0: Yes. I'll come there. But you see, as young as they were, she knew that a man for her. On the move, we are for the Gaza, Odobroni. And they were enjoying that public, that attention. You know? So when I was talking to her, she said, senior, when I get on the track, I'll make sure.
1: So, Odobroni, I can say.
0: Yeah.
1: Yes, sir. Koko. Yay! Jay. Come on. Baby, me, you are handsome. Yes, I'll go share.
0: Etty, I say.
1: Ask madam for be a friend, Isika. Or Sprinters.
2: Okay.
1: Say ah, kokosa. Who you know? Why?
2: I'm in him no.
1: Okay.
0: Say ah, I'm for the nyan some of court.
1: Ah, we can also hear. I don't know who's in.
2: Man, can you cry?
1: Man, guilty. I'm not drinking a cry.
0: Guilty or not, or say I'm guilty. I feel better when I say I'm not guilty.
1: I'm not guilty.
0: I'm so guilty in the dada.
1: Ekwalan.
0: Of course. Secondary school girls.
1: Ekwalan. Okay,
0: sure. They were enjoying the attention I know Munya. So and Gaza was like, look, when I get on the track, say me see track and as well. Or say bra, say me see track and as well. May you be meet me be as
1: a man of the nay and kwalan me and sa.
0: And kwalan me and sa.
1: Second penny back at Tiaso.
0: And only penny back at Tuaso.
1: Penny starts and a penny we.
0: Daddy Gaza ne started. Gaza took off first. And then the Akaninano. Eba.
1: You almost saw, Papa.
0: Almost saw. And you see, Gaza, Gladys Watson.
1: Aye.
0: Still, I St. Louis secondary school girl, Kumase.
1: Hey.
0: Aisha Jaffa.
1: After no more bodo.
0: Yes.
2: Aisha
0: Jaffa, Odobroni.
1: Yes. Live on our YouTube channel. This is it. Look at how it took off.
0: Oetia, my dear.
1: Hey.
0: Girl. Janet Mensah, a former student at the TI, my dear. She's the only senior colleague amongst them.
1: Charlie, that may hurt me. Let's see. Get live on our YouTube. Nana, American and Kualani Turing Yakualani.
0: What did you how Odobroni took off?
1: Hey.
0: She was the one who flew out of the blocks for the 4x100 team. No? And look at
1: her. Hey.
0: She took off and look at the baton change in NBBR.
1: Jesus.
0: And then Ghana Senior High School. I think Nigeria need the defense.
1: Hey,
0: yes. Omo ye professional ito. Ebi mu busy ewo US any idea.
1: Na we are no say I
0: secondary school.
1: Intercore ni ahwan ahwan
0: ni. Gari ni ade na we are no share any do. And then Ghana Ghana's ni ba from Koforidua.
1: Oh, they did well.
0: They did so
1: well. They take off for no ne ha baton no mu change ye.
0: They did so well.
1: Man they did well. So Omanya bronze.
0: So wow. When Omo ebedas so Omanya bronze no. The whole stadium erupted.
1: Wow.
0: And I was happy say not the sports minister aging now.
1: Mhm.
0: Ono buku fiadam so dey chipe.
1: Mhm.
0: Enana and crane yes I dey. So I am sure he knows what to do.
1: Mm.
2: Eti
1: mo Nigeria for so akwa yedi kesa wa twa dinu.
2: Eti yedi third e wo ho.
1: Wow.
2: Now comes MMA no.
1: Kai. E wo dey Trump card pa o.
2: Obi a of him.
1: Let's at least go to there.
2: Yes. We are missing Benjamin Zamati because we're pra. He was at the stadium, but one participate in athletics because we're pra. Gadaile take it off. Handed over to Joe Paul, and then to Fuseni, and then to Saminu.
1: Saminu
2: Newie. Now, Gadai on anyone on the mainstay of the team. It is because of Azamati and Manitina Gadai. So you could see, say, between Gadai and Joe Paul, there was always a problem with baton changing.
1: No.
2: Heat, you know, it happened.
1: You can see swap, okay, what do you mean, man?
2: Heat, it happened. And then it happened, but they were able to get a bit closer. You can always try Joe Paul, say, no matter what you're baton there, he will bring us into the race. Even if you are not in the race, he will bring us into the race. Emra, Joe Paul brought us into the race when Gadai Eddie Baton, man, na we have a problem. Joe brought us into the race and then we
1: be qualified.
2: Yeah, qualified the first. And then so Joe brought us back into the race. Tamana Oje Baton. Now you were fourth. Joe handed the baton to Fuseni as second. Fuseni handed the baton to Saminu as first. And that is where we made disappointment. Saminu had one job to do.
1: Focus
2: and get the gold medal and at worst get the bronze medal. So all your video now. Tama or take baton from Fuseni no. Now I because you know baby first now on Jane baton. The problem was that Ivy Cosino was running on the shoulder.
1: Live on YouTube channel. This is it. Me manager is in here.
2: Exactly.
1: Fuck over so I mean.
2: Sir Osha, the Ivy Coast guy was running on the shoulder of Saminu.
1: Okay.
2: And Saminu kept looking at him, sir. Oh, and I said on channel.
1: Ah, how?
2: Instead of focusing, you know. And 100 meters, no. The same thing,
1: Experience away,
2: A microme SHS for crying, yes. 100 meters, no. I will take it off now. I will do 25 meters, no. Now, I'm going to be first.
1: Hey.
2: He, and that was what he kept doing. Instead of he kept looking at
1: two dear,
2: but he was so conscious and he was so focused on Nippon or Ben on the say or China myself on China. And then, pa, and I because he didn't find him.
1: The air can you live on YouTube, but some 94 points. But don't change it. Well, I say when I say a bit smooth, now once on the 2 steps, see, I'll be close. No.
2: Yes,
1: can I go to JB?
2: Do you know?
1: Aye,
2: super runner.
1: Oh, 2 steps, I say, pa.
2: But oh, the way I didn't clear, Saminu took the baton before the Ivory Coast in Nigeria, about 3 seconds or 4 seconds late, but he was still able to catch up. And then we became third. Everybody was disappointed in the stadium. Everybody. Obia.
1: Because how the 400 GD said they Obia to me, you know, Africa. And
2: look, the team. You might not like Benjamin Azamati, but he brings something exceptional to this.
1: That's team. A man. You know, that's a main man.
2: And running in, this team is missing Azamati. He will give you some steps ahead that will make you comfortably win.
1: But in this team, one cover you when if you
2: move. And can you be free? Or out of the blocks. Gadai
1: be free.
2: Yes, and can Gadai be free because 4 years or no Fuseni, Joe Paul. What's that normally? Can you take it off the blocks? No, call the bread Azamati on the bend, straight back. No, it's Ojia. The one who takes the bending.
1: Now are we done? Or we have something more to look at?
2: Yeah, well, 4x400 no ho. For both men and women. You 200 no ho.
1: 200 no.
2: And Gaza said 200 no.
1: Can't say to me.
0: Or so 200 knots now. Or say 200 into the buy. Or 200 meter outlet into the
1: buy. At her age?
0: Yes.
1: At this stage,
0: she's oozing that confidence and that arrogance, and I love it about her.
1: Arrogance, and it's good. It's good. She brings this.
0: And you see, she feels that. Oh, mom wants to do money in there, Baba Chow. So they have an open of betting.
1: Only professionals, maybe two. Yes, it just need what bow. And it doesn't matter.
0: They be already, and they say, or per se, oh, they made the effort for the people. Look, yeah, quite there. Tell me, yeah, on the 100 meters. No, one. Let's rebuy no beyond a secondary school for the economy. Almost everybody in the stadium said, oh, what do you I'm making effort
1: for 9 years.
0: I'm making effort for 9 years. So everybody was even looking at Sebion.
1: Ken, what I'm happy about is that. You have been able to identify big boys and big girls.
0: Once again,
1: I'm a football anchor. I've called you.
0: Of course.
1: Sebion, I'm a football anchor. Now, you qualify for half corner in Taco Boys, Libya could jam off.
0: Yes, but you see, before second year, Vano, the SC and Neno, I just said, look, you can love it, you can dislike it, or whatever. The inter schools and colleges in Kumasi is super.
1: Yeah, they're super. You know, they've always been super. I mean, but what maybe we shouldn't just look at Kumasi. There are other regions in the eastern region. Adebako Eastern Region na ye exceptional was table tennis.
0: Exactly.
1: Eastern Region table tennis.
0: Once a man there no. Three a man there three out of a man four no air from Kumasi. A man there so three out of four no air from Kumasi.
1: You know. So you be identified by Biase. Your strength what name first strength your form mra.
0: Exactly.
1: Eastern Region table tennis don't go there. In our days around 2005-2006 ni o gbe fe ni sala later on no ye jumo athletics association sala no ni me wan to break o o ya de yakopo sala mu tuja no 12 meters de bia tuja no ni duke edu kon fun ni mu a but unbeatable sala unpassable sala on ni man fans all those are yin yin na kwisi sen
2: Eric enyo ma akoso enei
1: sala mu tu
2: e testimony say number 1 we need to focus on grooming. Grooming for the next set of athletes also will take you over. A positive on the part of Emmanuel. Konya Gaza, any Odo Brunimu, a statue or more yet.
1: Hey, I know what
2: I mean. A good and a positive for us. Say, or say to me, Emma Energy Committee. Send an AIA, okay, good. He said, I mean, the sector minister was present. Jabani sir, I bema the job for Bao Fusein mo IMRE.
1: IMRE.
2: Because omu here resources any idea or sa bani release near the properly this athlete for international competition.
1: Absolutely
2: about more platform. Now then again. Yeah. As a matter woman can yep she I'm
1: telling you.
2: Oh woman African games no woman. No ni. Yatihana a you for be try, Nigeria for be try wa. No ni.
1: Coach, no.
2: And from this weekend out to Monday, person me yes, say juma no. Person me who coach no. Oshisha ye 4x100 relay. Eric, common sense will tell you say, Saminu no, might probably on record be the fastest man in this country, Ghana, say, on a time in a year. But Saminu Nimrika Tuche J. Paul. Common sense will tell you because Usha,
1: no, but America time near you.
2: Maybe. And I'm a chow say, Usha, yeah? I mean, chow, dear. Those days of, I can't say,

0: Usain will finish.
1: Usain will finish because of will finish, you know. Me say, Japan a finishing race we are. He could have done better than Samino.
2: Oh, not Obi can was stadium.
0: So Japan should have finished it.
1: Massa, me say Japan a finishing. This
2: minim what went into the decision to mix them again and take Japan from the ankle leg. But I feel that many can get a dream. Joe Paul should come back to the ankle leg. That's what I say.
1: Joe, back in African games, you know. Yeah, the second. Nigeria for energy good. Ever 4x100. Manin ko fa sa video no. Emre Japan finish here. Manin fa sa video no.
0: How Japan finished?
1: She sa video no. So benya African Games 4x100. Ne she how
2: even your call come on.
0: Mama,
2: yeah, yeah, but you see, this is what I think.
0: Betkin joining me. Cecilia.
2: This is what I think. From henceforth, say as a white tournament. Saminu should start. Saminu should start.
1: Fans the shame finfini.
2: Or start here. Hand the baton to Aza. Na Aza uncle there.
1: Fuseni.
2: Fuseni is a master when it comes to the bending.
1: Fanu toho bend so, last one.
2: As the third leg in there, Fuseni should be left there. Joe Paul should be our uncle leg.
0: Of Yengi.
2: Yes.
0: Because your man who said African, you are jaded, but your man medals be a far for your count too much. Maybe the arrangements.
2: Mamenka.
0: And the batons.
2: Mamenka, a bit about challenges.
1: In Korea, two men can only be the second. And my man said, I'm going to be a food junior and I'm going to be a popa. I'm going to be the second. International athlete. I'm going to be my sports minister. No. Woman at two be in Chromunim she will play almost first time on the track in a senior championship. Only the second.
2: Is it that social media commentary no led by Saminu when a day pressure ban so an answer?
0: Yeah, the pressure will
2: because come. Of what he has said, he felt he needed to prove something, which for me I think it was one of his undoing. And look. They should work around. These boys are only a quartet that has that huge potential. To
0: be because they've always been we say yeah, yeah, the queen. We say 4x100 for it dear.
2: Exactly.
0: They were saying say 4x100 for it.
2: What dear. I say? Yeah, we are raising and commander na ye media for needing say look, Ochina, we know
1: zone
2: as a medal in 200 meters. So just imagine Ochina 200 meters and then Joe Paul do not get as a medal. Everybody will be disappointed. But what I say, and look, there has been challenges. Me name say be ever challenges. And koshé
0: dafufro. Oh, say I can't challenge this week. I can't. We just want to focus on your medals and your
2: general challenges, which for me,
0: on organization and everything.
2: Yes. Organization.
0: African Games the NEA shows is here. Hey, racing here to know. African Games the NEA show you. I know the African Games is racing here. I know what you know.
2: Of course.
0: 400 no. Now, when I can afford you, what of your nipa be gusted yum, nana, yo, vim, nana. I'm ready, Yakopo. Yee, you manage you. I'm ready. Batskin Aquaba.
3: Yeja.
0: Maybe a ja saying, nana. Maminyakwakra. Maminyakwakra. Maybe a fine.
3: But I'm yadum.
0: Great. Joe. My own Ricano.
1: On
0: any bosota. Hey, check out when you move on. Radin Yankopon. Me money to Ricano. It beat the sign. Live on page as a parade for Radin Yankopon. Joe, I'm in your way to see ya. Happy birthday to Mrs. Grace Akosia Coleman. Yee, Reverend Anthony Coleman, a wife, ye. Mrs. Grace Akosia Coleman, or HR Department of Ministry of Local Government. HR Department, Ministry of Local Government. Pa, Mrs. Oh, very beautiful. Reverend Anthony Carr Coleman, wife, ye. Hey, Reverend Unimujum. Reverend, ye. Hey. Pabo. Yeah. Mrs. Grace Akosia Coleman, HR Department, Ministry of Local Government. Happy birthday going out to you. Yami Sharon Tonkwana, my way for a Reverend. Oh, see, no.

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A happy, happy birthday going out to you from your lovely husband. And what's up, running? Sunday, baby. 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Mamiyanisi. 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Madam Beatrice Esa Badu, aka Jesus. 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Mrs. Now, Madam Beatrice Esa Badu, Jesus, no beard anymore. 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I love you so much. I've met you a couple of times. You are a wonderful woman. Wasso, Mr. Jeff, we are fit. Wasi and Famao, happy birthday going out to you. 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And quatinti apumudin woman yeshada ma apumudin di hiapa quatintin is also meka homoi yaming en kahona wakumasabisa di yame enfa enyama. Now pray a bewa bompai boy yin impa bon yanko manimremu ewo Jesus Christ di my bompai. Amen and amen. There are a special table tennis tournament. Prophet Abeta Asihine Ajakwa Paramount Chief over the Paramount House Chapel International, one of the His Royal Majesty that Sebren and Akwa Kubuat in the second Omahine of the new Jabin traditional area and the premise for table tennis tournament. We are special upon the 17th, Bastard in the Royal Palace, and etc. Now, on the 30th, also, Dr. Mahmoud Baumia, Eba, the UCL Fan Day, Ewo, Tia Vanna. Table tennis on it, Uncle Sam. Oh, bad baby. Yeah, 30th me power, Matty Avana. That grand a bear pinso, pa, ni adia. Ah, yeah, mum, and then, my head, you

0: man Betskin is here. Betskin for last evening. You more kwa ba na nyumre. You be akoy here there. Great. Last week I was saying.
1: Okay, so last week, you know, games me the buyer, you know, always be one cut.
0: Before you go into that, your rules be at the BNMA, your tier four.
1: Okay.
0: Rule number one is stick with money you can afford to play with.
1: Exactly, because Sika, when you say we'll try a behound,
0: rule number one. Now, rule number two, better, you can't bet. There are rules. Sika kuko rules ni adema ati phone ni ada di ani ada phone ni ada. Now, rule number two. Joe, I made the delay. Rule number two: never bet with your last card.
1: Okay, so Sika, when we say William, because we are there, no, me fengu chabet.
0: Rule number three: withdraw 90% of your winnings each time.
1: Okay, so if I say bia, now we did, you know, we do 100 cedis. At least 100 cedis, no, you bet 90 cedis.
0: Kakra, we do only bio. Take a break after continuous losses.
1: In gambling, you can't win every day. So when they lose,
0: back to back,
1: losses start coming. You need to pause. Now we study how the trend is going before you continue.
0: Wow! Take a break, Akra. Now rule number five, the most important rule is don't be greedy.
1: And in your seminar, maybe why your selection area, but where the game will move effect. Me fe min kan sa game na be ko kan na be ko say no because e bia it has happened to me several times. Oh me increase this basket.
0: Oh I'm feeling count. I told you be great mark cash out to crowd to say the other two so the cash out to you fi mo
1: ya sem no and any asem no any asem no. Okay, inti it has happened to me several times. Basketball, just single point. It happened to me several times. Just last week, same me ko game me say 86.5. Initially, na ke me ko no 85.5. And then the boy 86.5 na me ko say 87, you know. And no ko e say game, you know.
0: Hey.
1: That was greediness, you know.
0: Greediness, no. Adi akabe ne simple kwa ko mimi muni adi.
1: Yeah,
0: how do you?
1: A higher power.
0: And adi. And that, what are we looking at? Hina adi enfa my code runa fi yenko street because ye tamaso.
1: Okay, so Eriko, most of major leagues ne Eberry.
0: Eberry.
1: I say Germany, yami adu mechina. Omu close omu league no. Be a Portugal. Now they decided in Scotland to there may be. Netherlands, let me add my Sunday almost on my legs in Siberia. Now, with how the betting is going, you know, it has been very, very difficult to win higher odds. So, since our games in Siberia, say, you know, we also studied some of the trends that we some picks be our say, yeah, now you to me winning some of the slips, you know, and you know, and you know, made the two codes nearby,
0: two codes,
1: one basketball ticket, and then. Football.
0: Yen Roli on our page now. Joe, Yen Kofato Sona, Batkin and Fire and Famous is here, Rafi. Yen Tinsiquan, on our page, this is it.
1: Now, before some me go into the betting code, no. Now we see always when we buy me tennis.
0: Tennis.
1: Now we are in Rome. After Rome, now you call one of the most major tournaments, that is Roland Garros.
0: So, the Italian Open is on.
1: It's on. Now we are in the semifinals. So God willing, Yami Adama Coco Golf versus Sotolina. Yami Adama Bomo WTA final. Then there was this match between Medvedev and Yannick Sinner. They were playing a by say rain delay in Yami Adama Omu da question Yami Adama China 1 p.m. And that's again because then moving forward, no, I can't remember when the Australia Open started. It was back-to-back-to-back winnings. 80 oz, 100 oz. Now, Nyami Adoma, French Open, so Basso, which is the Roland Garros. Basso, Nyami Adoma, the qualification best started on the 18th. But main draw, Nankasi, best started on the 24th to June. So, our listeners should watch out for tennis picks. Nyami Adoma, next week, you teach them some of the... picks
0: beer.
1: Ombetimia afana winning games easily. So moving on to today's tickets, you know. Now we're saying here basketball on kwam 30 hours and pay me my mko for the 40 hours and pay so my pick it same selections 40 where 30 hours so code near BW5
0: right. Code no live on our page right now me and call through the codes fa pen natural is here wa uni YouTube is here natural drop bezo
1: ego ti we near 30 hours
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1: and the way soon here football football kwam when say because Lexi Berry you know my should I pick some selections be those winning the legs in any almost or more battle for relegation and so on. But to me, I choose.
0: Any how many odds?
1: We need 50 odds.
0: Right, Joel. I wish you could share code anymore because you are just showing us the odds. Give us the code.
1: 50 odds.
0: I'm a code na kasana. Bobo so many.
1: But we need BW56
0: BW56
1: 44 44
0: 11 11
1: 80 80
0: BW56
1: 44 44 11 11 80 80
0: Wow.
1: And now we're seeing 70 hours.
0: 70 hours.
1: Last one. 70 hours. Where BW56
0: BW56
1: 43 43 99 99 14
0: 14
1: When you're 70 hours.
0: I get it. That's the spirit for 70 hours. Now, mommy, number, maybe you'll be person joining a group, no? Because we're in a good group, maybe a good prep zone group, yes. Near San Diego or group anymore. Mama, number, no? So we'll be person following.
1: Okay, and since you'll be person or joining me group now on WhatsApp 0242 0242 71 71 51 51 21 21.
0: Bobby.
1: 0242 0242 71 71 51 51 21 21.
0: Wow, it's a Betkin. The number na what they are to draw the amount no. And yeah, the WhatsApp man and air there you bet triple bet and air there be the bet.
1: Oh yes,
0: it be a bear for
1: basketball. In India, me to me group. Me say the bebo. But Moody and so, and near 40 hours.
0: Eesh.
1: By 70 hours, you know, what one cut. And then we come first half overs. We say, last you're going to remember, make I say, with first, I would say, first quarter play, second quarter, name our first half.
0: Yeah.
1: In Tebua, I'll be messed up with the first quarter. But second half, second quarter, no, not, what you may give you the point. Now, what you mean your first half point now, you know. As most of the times, you know, first half entire ball plus any full time overs, you know. And it's a tie ball for both teams, you know. A tie ball power. But 30 was near for both teams. And near first half plus second half.
0: Okay.
1: We say basketball, your first quarter, third and to fourth quarter.
0: Fourth quarter.
1: Nemao. Full time overs, you know.
0: Okay, yeah. Thank you so much. Thomas Doche said, Mr. Erika Siribwedi, the foreign minister, once again, Mbappe should come to Manchester United or to India, just propaganda. In fact, Madrid down a bubble until Pada. They be our chef for him. Oh, we shift for a fa o fancoba u say ubeware when you also be wa say wa mehe. Mehe de yon yan wareno omaho. Go to Twado Yamin Shao pa. Now if another door is closed and another door open, now you see what Almighty God in heaven has done for you. Be strong in the Lord. Utundia de Obagana and fa wana if FIFA fona fanamum fanko no asa. Honestly Mbappe should come to Manchester. Oh, I think you've done it. Please the number again 0249 136744 0249 136744. Just send us a message and tell us you want to be a part of the group. We send you join us. Mr. Castillo, buddy, please, where is Kabana Sapo? He's missing in action. Oh, Thomas Doche. Okay. Arsenal met Paris Saint Germain last season, and that was their end. Arsenal has met big teams this season, no doubt, but they haven't met Paris Saint Germain. Okay, yate. And ne the Nanayao Pedersen at the at to a draft. Today we go chop bet. I tell you, we go chop bet. What are you talking about? What are you talking about? This is it. Yeah, we say a big thank you. Live on YouTube. Thank you so much for joining us. Betkin, I know you're Mecca.
1: But Eric, we're not me, Queen, but see me, my wife. Mrs.
0: Chia wife.
1: Susan Amwa.
0: Mosquito Tio B Chana wife. T. T. T. N. Charles Albano Quachia wife.
1: Michel wife.
0: Aha.
1: Mrs. Susan Amcroma.
0: Abba.
1: Susan Amwa.
0: Abba.
1: Michel Pa. Any Madame Bacon, Dono Benis Blair. Dono Benis Blair. No Shadi or Kiddy Wise School Complex.
0: Kiddy Wise.
1: Oh, can I say? Or you are for KB. They're behind special guidance. And maybe Chanepa, Donu Benis Blay. Maybe Chanepa.

0: So next thing you're to not to me, Samba. Then we are back. Sabona, Sabona, Sabona.
1: What's the name?
2: Mrs.
1: Sabona.
2: Mrs. Sabona.
1: Mrs. Sabona. Sabona, yeah, thank you.
2: Okay.
1: Yeah. Okay. Ingi ya bona, so yeah, thank you. Ingi ya bona. Then I person can be.
2: Last time we are here, all African games, we $3 million. We are doing nothing yet.
1: We Africa Senior Athletics Championship. Comparatively, this is bigger. We are hey, come on. We are athletics. But we are Kasatidi. We are athletics in AFCON. And here boy, so to say. Until you be we know, sika some of the yama metuja. On say begin normal complaint. Say Adriana nye, but say Adriana improve it. You say, oh, I'll let you cross your near camera. You won't be number two. You won't be because two near man spring rose near day. Indeed, they are happy. You hear my money scared about the two.
2: Okay,
1: yeah, budget. Oh, yeah, to Kanda. You hear my money. Is that about we? You hear about two. You won't say, see, care didn't wear Diana. Yes, I'm Ketwa. And all Africa games, no. It's here. How I let the championship to be see a cornea. Yeah, awesome. I'm paying a big job. Bella, be here fine. Baby girl, on a 30th, what we open it in Libya now? I'm finding
3: my. I'm here, my duty.
1: I'm here, duty. I'm also going to be wife. Now, Oba, I'm going to say, I said, I'm going to say, I'm going to Papa.
3: Cabanis lit, no.
1: Come on.
3: Yeah, did you cut
1: it? Come on.
3: Cabanis lit.
1: Wait a minute. We say, you just have to. No, it's about how you look. You should look nice. You should look attractive. You should look. Come back there. You're the body in the shake about Bella. It's all your body, yeah. Cabani, a dish. Send an annual joke, cabano slit in the white. Oh, Jesus. Oh, my God. You want to be here in the crowd.
3: Me
1: does. Man wants to go to San Juan, but it's well. We're super tall, pa. Now, baby, girl, in the middle of the year for baby.
3: Hey,
1: I'm a penalty, no. Your friend saying.
3: No.
1: I'm a captain. Hey, girls, boy, yeah, boy. Mommy, your friend saying.
4: Angela.
1: Angela, that's a good microphone, mo.
4: Angela.
1: Thank you.
4: Ah,
1: Angela. Ufi.
4: Mo Kumasi.
1: But oya hini, we are Santidi.
4: Yeah, me Asante.
1: Asante Kruben.
4: Mamponting.
1: Pachai. Angela wa nui ba fini ema. I want it.
3: Mehena
1: noa. Esu muse efia. Yise nyame bam.
3: Efide.
1: Bela dia ni ehwe.
3: Efiden.
1: Eh, oya twaso dia ni ehwe.
3: Ene ye hwe Angela ye hwe
4: den. Is it okay to become a side chick?
1: Is it okay to become a side chick?
4: Yeah.
1: Mu bisa me manana mu bisa maano.
3: Ye bisa mo. Ye bisa ye nyin.
1: Ye me manano.
3: Ye nyin aye ho.
1: Is it okay to become a side chick?
3: Aye. Ye okay.
1: Me na bisa mo na me ma.
3: Me na me bisa o say ye okay.
1: Ye me ma it me side chick. Ti man am betu matre.
3: Ye bisa mo say. E ye okay say e ma no say onu aba.
1: Me o my Ophelia. O tie me.
3: Enti Ophelia,
1: you know, my catcher's woman, and you know, go fight Jimmy for being my fear.
3: Enti, I'll fight Obi Kunu, are you okay?
1: For Obi Kunu?
3: Yeah.
1: It depends on the circumstance.
3: Now, am I with your side?
1: A big for Obi Kunu, Jimmy and a doss, almost say. Even be my cry, I'm fine to say, be a old foul, Jimmy and Oz. It be my Jimmy too much. Oh, be a while, the disrespect for the wife. And even the side chicken also so account disrespecting it too much.
3: Okay.
1: You know, you should respect the who you are coming to be a side chick to.
3: Okay.
1: Be a while, it goes to the extent of the side chick calling the wife to insult her, coming home, picking the phone to, you know, or any efforts on the side chicken, or your friend side chicken, hey, who are you crossing it, pa? Who could help your friend crossing it? No, there should be respect. What I say? Oko, you be bad fear down your side chicken, shed them, and you, matrimonial bed and all that. No, those things are so disrespectful.
3: Okay.
1: No, you know, you should respect each other. Even,
3: so, based on so, that.
1: All respect, oh, yeah, there are certain things you didn't go as far as to do.
3: Okay.
1: Even respect, even the side chick too, so you should respect her or your bar. Maybe a mad day, Nana.
3: Uh-huh.
1: You respect the side chick too. To some of the things you don't have to do in well, side chick and all that. Yeah, yeah, yeah. Make sure also respect your wife. And the things you tell her also manner respect you or disrespect your wife.
3: So when the crack run is saying.
1: And the question is it okay?
3: Yeah,
1: is it okay? It depends on the circumstance.
3: In the circumstance in for your face.
1: Now you say mama better than why side. And then I'm going to say, me, it's a constant thing for you. Yeah,
3: yes and no.
1: But I didn't know crap pan, no crap pan, no crap pan. You say it's not okay.
4: Yeah.
1: Are you married?
4: No, I'm not.
1: No, I know why you don't. Yeah, it's not okay.
0: bisa
3: sachi kisa mo abeka se enye oke
0: asa cheke ya ware se mo enye nkrantwe o ah brantwe de mu nyana mu twa famu
3: no ba se onware ye no kasa is not okay na je se onye bi
0: na na experience bia
3: one person
0: bisa ware for sachi kisa mo ya ware sam sachi ku bisa mema bisa bema ware bisa ba ware
3: but do say wa he be fa part 2 no wa
0: ah no obe oba onware o ni experience no be mo onware o ni experience no obe kasa sa akekeke but bisa owo mu bi no
3: but so a young girl
0: onware ye
3: it's dawson
0: Ono di ere question ni dadu ono question na baby sana say is it okay to be a side chick
3: to be a side chick
0: ah ono nware ye is it okay to have a side chick ni e de waware no no nware ye obere no hu
3: hey eric
0: ono nware ye obi sana is it okay to be a side chick di ono betima you are no
3: is it okay to be a side chick
0: jere ojere Ade oti as a pepper studio na aka de ye ode. Yeah. Eh nyiro ho kwatare ba ko ho. Che, to be ade o tore ho kra no.
3: E ma je how far.
0: Na bi de bi o tore tore ko e de chance wa ko fa ai ko yi we.
3: Hey, ane na we.
0: Me ne ye example.
3: Eh ane.
0: E to be o tore ho no.
3: Boko.
0: E yi tie. E to be ade. 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
3: Mhm.
0: It is better na ko fa boy we. 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
3: So yeah, I said
0: it to you.
3: It has come to stay, right?
0: It depends on the human being. Okay. And yet, what feeling? What you feel at that moment? You know? Yeah, do it. Don't turn a good boy. Yeah. Maybe we show more baby. I didn't go for the honey. Yeah, man. I go everything. Promise, be kasi si. Me show more honey.
3: On card of the coach.
0: Pressure, being pe pressure. 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
3: so you think would you be kuneche e okay se wo ye matured wa ju mu da ho you think it's okay
0: ophelia makache nse nana wo hwe mu din ne ho
3: ya ko ah
0: makache no Mm. 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Yeah. 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Ah! Uba match boy bi. Ah, madam fu boy bi.
3: Ye fa. Yes, nice,
0: see be, me. Madam fu boy bi. Ye fa no pankro no hene.
3: Mhm.
0: Obe diwa. 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
3: Mate.
0: Ti ge no sa. 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Ti ma match mo boy bi a di wo fro fro. Get a mature guy, you know, you can roll with, you spend time with, you know, some son in the Namwa. Well, life as a sakra.
3: For how long now be hiding? On only Nama, you need that confidence.
0: Yes, you be do a job, be do a job.
3: Only confident to say I have a boyfriend.
4: Yeah.
3: You just have that confidence.
0: Oh, catch that one.
3: Only confidence.
0: Hey, Bella, hey, tell me.
3: And I do hear no
0: Bella, hear me. Oh, catch that one. Why not?
3: And I do dear Panade.
0: Confidence now, open. Tell me. Confidence, go catch that one. Why not? Let's go catch that one.
3: And they say girls, you didn't.
0: Get out there. Nothing.
3: Zero.
0: When your ideas, it will be a business. Be oh, my person, no, I'm not. Da. Nothing. You're a Jimmy Pratt. 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
3: so
0: ko didi ni we aya ni ya so no safa de
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0: jai so so ni mu a be du se time ni be du na ajo Come on, come on,
3: Puenso, me.
0: Come on, you're not off him.
3: I want to grant so me. Who's
0: Angela?
4: That's right.
0: Ah, you like
3: my Angie.
0: Angie, what do you need, Daddy or Chileno? I said, can you get your picture? Can you don't worry, and you're a normal. Yeah, you gotta be a show, Mama.
3: I said, you own craft phone, Papa, no moon channel, no one be channel.
0: I can't, I can't, of course. It is,
3: and the call phone is,
0: I know. What's your boy? You're a nice guy. Oh, sure. Well, you tasty pa, tetino, and I will train.
3: I'm a quaint mind, and I don't have any answer wanting.
0: Dabby, oh, my crammy, I bet you don't pay. So I don't pay, call her crammy. I do who now feel when it's like a cassis. Say, the old man in between here, oh no, a bear brain, I would do one funk with you. It is a wash of bay and what be the baby on the swabber could work with you. Who
3: of it? Is
0: it okay? What's he saying? What's he saying? What's he saying? And it's a winning shed or yada no on bell. More ever fiber fire and no crana macatono. Opera pom pom pel.
3: Then I make. Then I make.
0: Mamma didn't know who would do.
3: Then two by the picture no try. Nasitcher or Juana.
0: Nasitcher in your. Sasitcher or crew, we are on Tassia. Now, who Joey, Ronnie King, can you not pick your nephew?
3: Oh, John, the picture is a picture which are bad in the
0: amount. Tier, King Tuntum, work or qua picky. Chono Granon, your uncle, sorry, messing. Chono Granon, you uncle, waiting 1 year. What's not carrying your
3: uncle?
0: Can't you swear in your condition in chair? Well, bo.
3: Hey!
0: Hmm. Bella, every time one is your search, Bella,
3: Harry,
0: you are human.
3: Yes,
0: Oye Unimians, and you think,
3: yeah.
0: Ah, picture, yes, Fedabia Chum, Fabra, and no Chum, Fabra, and we had it. Ah, anything. Fool is so your picture, for Papa. Now we were sending a man, CD Pie, no, I said, don't know. Afa,
3: I don't know here,
0: Tutunico, come
3: on, I phone cried on here, contact,
0: belly. I'll be drop it, sir. That be old drop. Oh, drop your back.
3: King, for phone and Brian.
0: Drop it. Bella, you are human.
3: Mm-hmm.
0: Unsa when you the open winim.
3: Yeah.
0: Opeona wo awo tumu se wo kumu mu yadanoa. Famano. Namontana na nyefe.
3: Mm-hmm.
0: Ne jasa mama ne ma ye bare no.
3: Eh me wanwa. 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
0: 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With my high. Eh ukuru gira, ki ukuru dware, ki ukuru phone. Ni
3: obedi ni obedi ni ho. 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
0: dia. 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Na no
3: oni ukunu.
0: Oni ukunu kwachia president Kufu. 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Oji award yi. 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
3: Etie ni na.
0: Etie ni na. 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Bella Kasa from Bella Kasa from the married woman perspective, right? And Angela Soso Kasa from the oh, and then ohin waso ye ko ye ko.
3: Mi ye ni.
0: Oh ye ni ye ma o. Mi e be man e so mu na ma ho. Oh ye o de papa. Hey. and Angela so kasa from the young girls. Tie tie.
3: Me kan se pa chirew. Yeah, why we?
0: At my head.
4: Maranne
0: no. Me nim say we dey make no be for me so.
3: Mhm, say.
0: E den a question bi say mo no be for me so. Come you so a guy, what you say? It's Angela. Nye hwe boy ni tinti na wo ye ho sa no. Say e ne kan ofe anka be ka sem foforo.
4: Only boy.
0: Only boy.
4: I want only boy. Only boy.
0: Yeah, you to me charge the mommy.
4: Come
0: on, only boy, Ben. Oba koko say. Only boy, they are not last looking at the boy in the jail. Because boy, Oba koko say the baddest star will be Jim at the
4: end. Only boy.
0: Come on. Oba, Oma, I promise I hear you. Mumu.
4: I'm going to go to the house.
0: Sister, how do you make me get two bottles? Make sure all my pen absorbers are for to me.
4: Bring your ram and friend. No, sister, no friend. No.
0: Bisano. Rough, and I do rough. Rough. Girls, this is what you are responsible for. Bye bye.

0: everyone, this is KCHE Kitchen. I'm Joshua Kitchen Fame. Yo, I'm endorsing this beautiful one because every day I cheat. It's the girl show on Asempa. Yo, with my G, my girl Bella. You already know the all rounder, Charlie. Bella say, oh, every Friday is going down. Yo, tune in and make it happen. Medasi, Keche, Boyaka, girl show. Let's go.
1: Michael, Bibi Aboko.
2: Oh, Boko. Michael. When the killing vibe no well.
1: Uchra.
2: Ah, which one there? Too much.
1: Uchra.
2: Ah, anything I do, it's in the every Friday we miss you. Every Friday, my present.
1: Namin sure, Michael.
2: Hello, Bella, Bella.
1: Yes, darling.
2: You're going to take.
1: Don't open you. Would you say an awapi? Obey us an awapi. Now, but remember. Ah, girls. What's a wapi? Make a so happy. Hello. Girls.
3: Semper FM.
1: Hey, how are you? Girls. Girls. Girls, no one just say you cream with you, but when you say you're a band or so, girls, we are doing for now. Hey, and the producer, I'm out, thumbs up. Delis, Mama Aquala, and let me hold a pump of money. You see, we are doing bonny dinch
4: and your mosquito. What?
1: Mosquito, be more money,
4: and that dear may buy mosquito and that dear. Na na hu ma hu fa ma no. 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
1: For the channel.
4: Ah, moski wa. 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

0: Cause you're great. Yeah. Where the way do you move before? Edia dear. My good evening and cheer more dame and cheer papa be and cheer nephew and a pawn ye vida and a midifi asempa 94.7 FM Eddie Bro. Midin the bella the all rounder wouldn't say. Say yet nasa dear. Yes, ye drop yanka emu. Yea, yet nasia. I had a real CTA. I had a gun at ATA. Now, those who would dial the air court to him. Why, I'm no more dear woman to be more woman. They do Friday. They ain't can't show. Yes, the girls show on Asempa 94.7. Yeah, they more back to back. Yay, yes, show soon. Kwa, and they can't cry. Look, we say it as it is. Yes, Robiao, yeah, but you respect it, Obia. Yeah, but can't cry natural. Me say, so would you not mean na wo shame? Now, me the means, say, me ni. Let me say, dear. Definitely, we can say a mini. Medicine, when it's over coming, when it medicine and sabaka say a one, sir. The answer, medicine, no four was it? Let me go see me, Chaddy, and say, Papa. Muyebi cromuho. Muyepi. Yaya cassas must say my infant fretch. Young can a selling and a bro for dim be near the atono. It is a meca ga. Membodini say. Semica cheer, memmoni say. 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Asempa 94.7 and ne eye Friday and ne eye girls day. 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Osi asked everything in my name. When wankase asked some. And leave some. 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Yeah, the address here the fatu baby near the fatu baby. 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
0: Baby girl uchi wudin. Hoplin.
1: Mr. Bella.
0: At the same.
1: Yanko found me.
0: Bibi ya
1: po. Oh my papa.
0: Help me that.
1: See what my hair was some you when in my hair you when in.
0: Yeah, pony. Ah, pony. Now bet. Many mum pony o.
1: Mr. Bella, ho ya fe, u jina so.
0: Hoplin, me see many mum pony.
1: Don't say that. Congratulations once again.
0: Thank you, baby girl. Yeah, you disappointed me.
1: Oh, please, I wasn't told that well.
0: Okay. Matthias.
1: And also, I went to shoot some promo for someone at Brown Half. That's why I
0: you
1: wasn't
0: told
1: able
0: me.
1: To come.
0: You told me. Kaja Brown Half. Don't worry, I understand everything.
1: Okay.
0: It's BBRC. Want to be BBRC, I want to be Bema Antena. It's Bema, why you do what you're sorry, Daddy. I was so to be BBRC. Now, Brabona, I'm very simple. Eric can be B. And Bana, you're Nagi, baby. Ukoi, Ufini, Udidi, Wataria, Denaka, Ebukasa Mumbrako. 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
1: Bema, bear down for a serious.
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1: nyame adumo mama na o te say
0: bibi aboko me din di bella di all rounder from your all rounder meje wo so
1: facho yo
0: oh ye
1: yesu adumo na
0: bibi aso ko ne kama
1: boko
0: wo twa papa
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1: o no
0: oh I'm blushing. Who did makeup?
1: Abi, I'm often a do yet a dancing.
0: What's the way a natural?
1: Natural one.
0: What's the way a natural?
1: Natural one.
0: Oh. Hey, what fe?
1: Me das.
0: Oba ne wo. Oba me ne wo.
1: Mami ankasankasa.
0: Anya wo papa. Oba me ne wo.
1: Me mami.
0: Oba me wa wo di. Asa utimu so ya wo de.
1: Kakra.
0: Kechiwe.
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0: Na mami side.
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0: Hey. 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
1: Minyanji, a mad age. Oh, so on, Sunny, a yen, no.
0: I mean, come on, cause wrong.
1: And young course, maybe I upon an ABA because.
0: Hey, I said, my swimmer cheek. 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Then a topic for discussion, no? 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Enye. Maybe some question tell Copeland.
1: Isabella.
0: What are you looking where you are now?
1: To me, need a mother. I had tearful in answer. Girls at tearful in answer. No matter multimedia and penny phones was some of my mammy are calling you our girls show. So, Sister Bella wants to young couple insurance on your case.
0: Amen.
1: To me, need yes. What are you looking where a year or quite impassal?
0: May person answer yes, no.
1: Yes.
0: A year.
1: Big yes.
0: A year.
1: I'm four.
0: Now I'm so good. For you now, the baby, my mother. Oh, Emma.
2: Auntie Bella.
0: Angie.
2: Auntie Bella.
0: Are you in or out?
2: I'm out.
0: Who can out up at you,
2: means support being a side chick.
0: Fita how much you buy? How many clothes you are starting to come? Fita how much? Baby, Ojina na Ojina.
2: Baby, I'm Ojina na I'm Ojina. Means supporting so that.
0: Say the one fee.
2: Oh yeah.
0: Hey. Yo, nebu si afosa na mote nenen. Almost say. Yes and no. Or he must or no the unsupported. So better real be kuno. And na Sister Penny say, ah, Edia dear. Yama who saw unko to any house here ba. Unim near ye drew. Oh, Baba.
2: Stabella.
0: Nanaya.
2: Stabella.
0: Tim Como.

0: experiences for Facebook, Brian Beckine. Ama, how play uncle?
1: Sister Bella, there be a make us say, I dear be a what I can is advantage, be a disadvantages. Sure. Meme wa advantages. Sister Belle,
0: yes, dear.
1: You know, big no trimp na we best ye, then he had that brim.
0: Yenty.
1: Yenty, I'm a make us say, so to make a choice, I worry. Are you born no ma, worry about Kawanshan, sir? Or catch you out fine, so one can't show on so fine. Because me no big no, I ain't caught out.
0: Send your piano, I check or be engagement.
1: Yes.
0: Or barren a shekawa.
1: Bear my name. I'm not American. Because we born my own country, kawa smallest hunk of ned there, yen fan soon chain.
0: Mm-hmm.
1: Because we born my back on a quarry natural, me wa yere, me wa serious girl. Mm-hmm. And to say, oh, bet me an an and atna. So what I say, yeah. Because minimum book no be a just do be a co nursing training and a girl near senior staff. So what I say, it's okay. Not make us say, ye no be trimp na bra, I can't say. Yahoo tree brim, because Sanka won't mention a year in Natchez and call Mamma Fow a Yana won't trim.
0: Maybe I hope layers and your dobina would don't need panel.
1: There be yes,
0: so you groom to Mendono.
1: Oh, who bets me to walk my man, say be any day to dredge.
0: None of our trend and yard them.
1: And no, make us sit then hear them na Nancy and my make us and say, because while worry. On this catch, as one farmer may a second side chicken, I say beer, just on no one tramp now. Only 10 cities will fear no mamma or 20 cities. By all, mistress, so very fiancana, Baba Shawan so. Instant my makers, meme, semino be kun tramp now, subjects, and me for beer when it be.
0: There's a name here for the first
1: side chicken. There be, miss,
0: hey,
1: there be.
0: Wouldn't it be uncle first side chicken?
1: Yes. So once on Hosua,
0: it's for the first side chick.
1: Sir Pepe,
0: because I'll be sure Mammy no boom.
1: Sanet, ye.
0: Okay.
1: Into a book noon, he say, Meme send me no book no honor ma. Men friend will phone so, but you're about 5 men from Miss House and Patrol Wine Fa. So when you're testing me, and my woman say, Bia, your wife is not around. 6 o'clock, I can't say 6, I can't say, your clock and you're men for phone and frail. Men frail frail will fear, but they ain't testing, because they be a minimum say, what can't you say, what worry, but one can't you say, fine, because men will be known so, I can't say, to me, the side check a crumple coffee on any rate. Run, you're in New Horn, Sister Bella, what's in America, and I say, it's no matter that be a make a tree, mean you are no youth, and say. Oh, I can't so be no better, but a man named Matrim say be a Ukoko Kuna Kaja warrior. No, the Bina call Fenansa to him.
0: Now we are sure one or the Nibri neck. Now do two for say, the Bina call. No, be the Noaka Tarun, who dear, oh, you then could do be the young Noko. Wouldn't brown in Abre? Wouldn't maybe almost start if he I would the Uba be diaco. I think I was through. I did not know you told him said there are consequences.
1: Yes, I know. Into the maker, I will say, you didn't answer a co obukunu.
0: You change answer, Chrono.
1: Yenty, I'm a maker, sir, and say, because what friend and you mire, Nera picky phone. Your first natural that cast me patrol sister queer near now. Matadi and Rapa Marie.
0: Okay,
1: you have to say about voice, change the dialect.
0: Hey,
1: Sister Cassano.
0: Who friend Nipano, Nukun, where your boyfriend? Oh, we sugar daddy, no.
1: Sir, pepe.
0: And then you're a pick.
1: A pick.
0: Now come on,
1: and only 3 days, me throw be, sir. Or you're penning for any be. Me, your friend, a penna, sister, and a pick. Please, where is this? Or the brother, they shame me. So, I'm say hello, sister Janet. Please, have you finished sewing the dress? Or, please, it's a wrong line. Or, penna, you couldn't test me. You're a smart girl. I love you. And you're a drain, you could be.
0: And Mama, I don't know.
1: Ah. Chessa, dear crump on the pema, send me, say, Sister Bella, me in for causing her woe. Instantly, I walk normal a yes, SMS and test me.
0: But me bow with Obikunu.
1: Yes.
0: Aside on no sound boyfriend.
1: There be many be Obikunu nana.
0: So fair no dear or nonqua.
1: Because it be one in some. It's not make a choice, me, minko Obikunu, who brand sugar level no off from, because sugar, sugar daddy, a sugar level no off from, the only sugar daddy papa. Oh, I'm sorry.
0: Diabetes aba.
1: Yes. Because we're through mass, but we seek a same form. We're through mass, but we mean the me.
0: Nicotin so
1: soon. Ah, kitty kitty kitty be.
0: I know ya kitty kitty.
1: Ah, Sister Bella, no sugar level no for me to me crumb. Point na make us see we date a sugar daddy, brat, chess or one who trim. Young funny say be a man, single room self contained. Meet your 1,000 cities. If you're an age 1 year, almost 120 million or sahihi. My who didn't mean so. But Obikunu ne be a one and say, he can support me. But me kwa jia wa re ne mwaswe, so anona make her know.
0: And what na make her say, ukona uko falling in love, what do you do?
1: Oh, anona make her say,

0: because a bear man your bag good.
1: Yes, it's true.
0: And then behavior now will put here up. Or can't say why a smart girl. It's me, my bear my crowd dog.
1: Sister Bella, won't so be crumpled to me, no be crumpled. Unim, sir, our honour me, your chrome, or home, and person my bobby be me free.
0: Okay,
1: because your chrome or hopper will be crumpled to me, I did 3 bedroom and more barn and aqua, and no back up. Or be suit to me, so just store a diamond in the year, Juma. Because I've been for a laugh. Obuk nu de eyembu do mane bebreja so bebu do man no but se so kakra. Yes, nisa ma make sa na se because minim some married men be ya, their wives are not in Ghana here.
0: So bet me a side check as I expect say a loyalty be ba mun no kware die be ba mun.
1: Oh. Because obuk nu de won ha wa him be ya ni.
0: Won't you be jealous? Won't you be jealous?
1: Oh no, I won't. Oh, was can not hear me say the crampa me feel jealous. And I make a sure see dibi but for nyansa to ho no. Because obu be say say obuk nu de ne hia ne video call wa infa. Oh, kwa infa. But no my pressure be great. Say young boys for. No, excuse me for my word man ka say yeah. Mon fan che me. Won hu because obuk nu bu won ma cheso tim ne trimp na for 6 months when you no be budu ama no. And no tim ka chere say me person me kokoy o ho ade na me ka say me nya ready say me to aware so. But me the nyansa and the relationship nu. Isabella ni ntia ma me ka say ne say same we ho. Me hu topic nche say na me depend na me da hokrompo na me sire because obuk nu ka me Mrs. Sister Penny so person so worry ne can ire no mo ho.
0: The ire no mo.
1: Oh, ire no me no.
0: Okay.
1: So what say?
0: Third wife.
1: Third wife. And Mrs.
0: So one na twin plan, say twin plan de kwa worry mu.
1: Aha.
0: Say na wo twin plan de say worry bre na edu.
1: And na Mrs. Sister Beatty ne ka chere ne se cheso paja pade akese, e na so what wo dwen ho ansa. Wo ho. And you be kunu de ye dating ne bra wo ho akere, o da bia me ka san sam no. Say bia wo ko school, say bia wo tu kwa passport nsam visa ne ne ma ne ma ansam. Wahu because obu won ma se bia obu won ma cheso han dan. Ne rent cramp point mintu ya. 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Debi.
0: All right, mess up our place with Biomuti Asempa 94.7 FM. Midi Edibela the all rounder. 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Oh, you might say,
2: me who you now say.
0: Boko, my mic and uncle, I knew ye and the dim come on, mammy. 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
2: Nyame adu.
0: Bibi a kama. 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
2: Minye bi ye.
0: Wa hi ma unye bi dia ye ni nkomo. Ene ye he side chick. Nkomo. Udi ya wose ye no go area for you.
2: Yeah.
0: Di enti na wakasa.
2: Mommy, make us say it depends.
0: Okay.
2: It the enti make us say it depends. No. To say ye young girls na ya ba no. Ebi o opa aware.
0: Okay.
2: To say ye sani ya me sister nana ya ye kano. Se ono die oni boyfriend sugar daddy for na na obe that means say onye ready say obe settle in
0: down.
2: Yeah then time make say be power you no obi o wa o shea ne ni kunu anane be ma obe say one ne build the future no na on share one ne mofra by you being a side chick now wo wa be mu na o say o die sugar daddy na na obe die chire no e wo say hu say you won't be a side chick forever.
0: Okay.
2: Definitely. Say o ba obi fie abe say obi aware aba be tari obi kunu. Na wo say won say say dachi mi say be man so on pen yiri mpo ana say so on person ne yiri betna bi mu na say obefa wo ogyan ne yiri na obefa wa. E wo say won say obefa wo so a the same thing e na obe yo obe chiti wo so on ka say me do won ti na me gyan me yiri aba be fa won ti no. Mi chiti wo so. E wo say won say ewia so we a channel kokokokokora na
0: ebe
2: sinechi enti the same one the same thing na wo be show the side check na wa say obi fie no sanso na wo so wo ko show wa wo so be kan hu se enko sa ma enti edu ona wo be su ana se wo be ka se be man won sesan there is no way say obe sesan free like obe jai cheating no abet na won kwa won dabi
0: ohima do you also know say just like yenua ba na e kan ye no side chick being a side chick no see finance at home now the nyansa to hwa situation sometimes e fie wo free mu nye baby wo fie be honya kra you once said say you are last born to your daddy but second to your
2: mom
0: say na di wechi
2: me mami ba ko pe
0: inti ba ko di wechi so that be your responsibility ba ko bi dawo e twen wa you dey be obo say we ye good na otumi e den e bo onu so no be yet say wo and you are looking beautiful.
2: Thank you.
0: There is this saying, you know, because I use what you have
2: to get, what you,
0: to get what you want. Here is the case, as beautiful as you are, now we'll corner one gentleman, fine one, a shiao. No, see, I thought I crown castle up a womb. I see, we'll offer dear now, ye, Sminio be a juma. Then one of us, no, I'm seeing a juma, but send me connecting school, but send me easy, or say, I want to help you because you are beautiful. What would you say to
2: Mommy,
0: that man?
2: All round that. Yes. And yet, Bibia, Neye, Sika, Yendiska, internet so about our found say, Juma.
0: Okay.
2: Yeah, Bibia, like Uber build, send a bear, bearman, or bumpon, say, we are self made, Dada.
0: Yeah. In the mic, no call.
2: We are self made, Dada. Now, Fena, Uber train, say, Uber depend, or bearman, so. Like, and Yentin, I will say, about wa, found say, Juma. So that's the bearman, or so, or befawa, or be won't say. On nyawo basabasa inti uye juma en kodu obi obi kunachi biko kodu obi kunachi wose nwu se dachi dachi no consequences wo and our wife for nanga sometimes they are very jealous when they come to their side chicks.
0: Okay,
2: ukodi na chi
0: you mean the men
2: uko omo yemu ye jealous e ba omo side chick na
0: extremely jealous.
2: Yes, because onu wa wari oba wo won pese wo side chick no wo be fa be ma ene na tena. No, be jealous.
0: No, I go for a boyfriend. That's when you be my cotton and when you be doing
2: side guy or him. Because me, SHS, my friend be coffer that sugar daddy, yeah. You know. You be son or so, oh, I am my uncle.
0: Okay,
2: you be son, oh, me my uncle. It got to a time, or be a serious one. Like, Kogomigogomi, yeah, Nasiba.
0: And
2: yeah, yeah, yeah, yeah, yeah, yeah, yeah, yeah, yeah, yeah, yeah, yeah, yeah, yeah, yeah, yeah, yeah, yeah, yeah, yeah,
0: yeah,
2: yeah, yeah, yeah, yeah, yeah, yeah, yeah, yeah, yeah, yeah, yeah, yeah, yeah, yeah,
0: yeah, yeah, yeah, yeah, yeah, yeah,
2: yeah, yeah, yeah, yeah,
0: yeah, yeah, yeah, yeah, yeah, yeah, yeah, yeah, yeah,
2: yeah, yeah, yeah, I was on yeah, yeah, yeah, yeah, build yourself. Yeah,
0: yeah, yeah, yeah, sugar daddy.
2: Yeah, me wo.
0: And yeah, life to say.
2: Okay, omo nya bibi do.
0: They are living well.
2: Yeah, they are living well. By sa asumdwe ti sa asumdwe. O da wonpo, o ye mbetimi ahyew because ko do obi kunachi. O nya asumdwe.
0: Have you experienced
2: it? Me experience be that. Me kai se mbere bi kuma se, me shea papa bi. 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Me boy do work school. By me nya bi dan ti papa no po chia me sempa. Na me hun wo so me yem hyehye me onot mu say yes either way a virgin ana.
0: But there is always a first time.
2: No. Me I can't. And I me person match you I impo do obi kunachi na young girl. Yet to say gone too soon. E dey na here no akodu obi kunachi na ye kun dabi. So me prefer say ladies no messes no. Omo fa omo sanye ejuma. To get money for the
0: say ourselves. Juma ne alone is not enough. Sometimes it's not about the juma no. Hopefully so ye juma wo. Oye juma kama. Ah, te se. Oye okay. But of course, no, my needs are many, right? And you know, sometimes it's fun to be with. And oh. Then I almost see young guys, no matter too much pressure. Eric T, I can you are say, omu di Deuteronomy. And this had Deuteronomy, no nya papa penny mubi eja. Or one is his muba akwa na wapim. Neja. Wa fane kutu di amao. And so sister Bray, kafumbe. So a kafumbe mueni. Uwe ade chiani, odu beto wache dipo. Hey, a problem.
2: Oh, mommy, yeah, well, Bema Bia or Motesa, they don't support their women. Young guys, Nibino.
0: Okay.
2: Yeah, well, Biwa, they don't support. And they say, even you, Ube Chiti, one of Sumpona, and yet, like, Upapa type, and you'll be our worry. Pro Bia or Osika, one in Sim, and I say, Uchiti, one of not a married man. That married man, they know, and it did.
0: So, do you think that this time around it has come to stay? A bit normal, like, that is a trend. It's normal everywhere.
2: It's not normal. Like, oh, share system anymore. Almost ladies, 99.9, a bit dirty, like married men. And it's no good.
0: Mm-hmm.
2: It's no good. Say when you young man, and then yes, I will call in for young man beer on planning
0: young
2: future.
0: Man, they don't have money. The young guys
2: are for someone who are planning future for himself. Like
0: some of the young men are beating on my girlfriends, disgracing them in public.
1: Sister Bella.
0: Yes, dear.
1: Mr. I know be Kasa last week or Jimmy number ye Kasa.
0: Okay.
1: To through his talking, he was like, oh, the minister who you for your young your premier your world man. Now, me the minister. It's me say now we need scan our and not just open trade. Yeah, then supply can he say baby sir? He was like,
0: I don't need scan only che.
1: There be there, dear man, I owe the who needs crumpa, who do you about crumpa home. It's not sweet, sir. And sister, I'm like, so catch him so nice, Capena, me boo. And me say, ah, and come on, Ben, I wouldn't need me. He was like, oh, that's time who said, there be the baby, and me say, Papa, me dios moja siya, no. There be the baby, me no ka say free experience, so, and there be an American, no sister. Sebema niska, chaso betina, sebio bia, Miss Minimsi Minito, but a fatame, me when you yam kakra. In sin say be crumb poor pebem, I can't say just a poor boy you tune smooth, but sister Bella sends one is can so bet na me mehosa. Just a woman so poor be all body or height. Miss Minibio better sense. Chess on his car, me providing me the Missica and Wediane, money bedding will fear gusso, and man of Wabbe will be meaning as a bet now, sister Bella, Sadia, we are in him. So, Bemba Niska, chess obey ye the arts now, hm. Nasses, Sika Ban and Samma Honor Natchez or Chira Bob Beppe. She'll be like, I can't say he'll be like, hoping to crumble the chess or 16 piercing, what 13 is Sissi, where the chess on your wife material. Say, your brandy baby, ya wife material, not sitting near can auto legge. Otolege. Send your attitude. No more afraid. Can't say first. No more afraid. Taylor and say your branding into a fashion designer. Your branding be bia. Me a wife material. Me a church girl.
0: Hairdresser. I'm a beautician. That's still hairdresser. Go call to be a hairdresser. Only a mistake.
1: Watch my security. Your branding be bia. Into no correlationship. Man.
0: Into relationship. No. So your branding.
1: Your branding. No.
0: Branding. Them a side chick. The side guy.
1: And the sister Bella say be
0: my. So hopefully me ba. Say no. Side check, you said it's okay, right?
1: It's okay for me.
0: For you. And you have shared from this angle. What worry? Won't you see? What worry? Would you prefer to have a side guy? Would you have a side guy?
1: I will.
0: You
1: why?
0: Will?
1: Yes.
0: Why? And you say why? Why?
1: Because Obu and Matches won't mean fire.
0: No, I don't come back.
1: Obu and Matches won't mean fire. We. And I bear my boo on so any relationship moon, so I used to buy beer and obey in the atrial. What's me no beco hotel? Obey him chrome or son, when you're done, and I know a son soon him chrome and pesa, dear no.
0: To worry, no, not surprise. What would you do?
1: I bear him a red flag. And no boy,
0: you know, I worry.
1: And country, and any 3 days, me call baby, Mujaya warrior, and almost 200 persons in the Guan Mukofo Jaya Jaya warrior.
0: Where Jai?
1: Ah, Sister Bella, you're there many hours in the Jaya warrior.
0: Wow.
2: Yeah. Ah. Intent Bella.
0: Yes, dear.
2: That means say when you all call for money and I saw call for the same worker say or warim pona say new kunu say ya obe nya side guy. That means say on penu kunu no. And say si kampo wa like there is no need for you to cheat on your husband.
0: Okay.
1: Angie. Obi be si e chese nyo mo mo wa wari asini nyina na nya ni ji o. I've seen some before.
0: So who for say be having a side chick and a side guy be ma we ni ji.
1: Oh wa den. Me mi ade be ma mani aji bia na I go in for
0: but
1: it.
0: But you know also know say this same side guy can threaten your life. Because knowing you have a husband, knowing said ni awu yen there's no baby or betie sadi wa be ka tin ni kuru say me ye we. So don't you think this side guy can threaten you, blackmail you with words and then what
2: do
0: you
2: say? I don't know the origin, the origin in Pomodiano on
0: family.
2: Yes, on Jane, the Abbe Pachino.
1: And it's not like that per se. Nancy and my maker say, some relationship, my side person who say, me warrior and I say, be a me will in the first place because I'm a side guy, I mean, stony deep pepper.
2: That means I only neighbor to your side guy, no, your side guy neighbor to your.
0: So a side guy, you will be paying.
2: Yeah.
0: Just like this side chick. That man is betray you on
1: now when you change me, I still not mean I'm a hero.
2: What are you doing? What are you doing? What are you doing? What are you doing? What are
1: you doing? What are you doing? What are you doing? What are you doing?
0: So can you trust someone with Jai, ne wife? say wo side check no be fa wo be ye wiye. Would you trust such a person?
1: I trust.
0: By trusting 100%.
1: Because
0: say would you own jaw?
1: Because obi koye na anya yi a me ko e be ye yi. Esu no bi ani ni ti.
0: To do ti
2: be ya. Emma asem ni ye kan wo. Emma asem.
0: Wow.
2: Anji woni mre ye. Emma asem ni
1: ye. Akra ya wo no.
0: Shine your eye.
1: Catch
0: you. Uti asem ba 94.7 girls girl show. And the topic e dapo no so e die bi say aso e ye. Say we be side chick. Ama obi kunu. Aso e ye. Because of course obi a won ware ya woni wo guy twempo na ere mere topic ne tu we suja fo be ba bi si eh munya bote na we nyam nkomo girl ba akusi bella girl bia betare me boy hu o je na mze tete a 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any part 2 e wa dom den ye di awarefo en e betena se e be any part 3 we have with a mema e hwe mema ni so views say are they okay with it. I know they will say they are okay. I'll be very surprised se nya be ka se and you okay. Kedra said, it's okay. Yeah, Angie.
2: Around
0: that. About so after I want to mess up my picky calls and che.
2: Okay.
0: Now, usi udie no.
2: No.
0: One, wadavu biya ebi yekuni yetu inedre kunu. So as a spirituality, no. Ujidi. So yeah. Betu miya ye ubibi. Amaneku. Yeah. You also believe in karma.
2: Yeah,
0: say karma betu me. So, I'm not why I scared. So, you don't even think about today, but you think about the future.
2: Yeah.
0: The long term of Adenawo, you know. So, Angie, would you sleep outside? Maybe you can't be so question because I won't answer me, Refi. Maybe I will say, with all this situation, you have a dream. I will say, a bim, a mom. Nobody is able to help. Oh, help, mom, and I will help, papa. I'm warning you. So, would you be struggling with all this beauty? Wish you be on me, on Casa me pewo, on Casa me warrior. Or say, I want to help you. I want to help you. Pese me boy, then I'll be here. Oh boy, I didn't need to send me to school. Or see my boy, I say, Kofa from Senebeka, Chiremi. I call by a slum. Gino Cotria, a sea hostel, symmetria, a sea was symmetria. A war so good in Mubekatawano.
2: Oh, so on worry, dear. It's
0: no worry.
2: Worry. Or bomb it now, Jim will find ya. Yeah, it's fine, but I say, or like, obey take advantage of me.
0: How
2: to say, or bomb me for exchange of sex? And dear, no, me.
0: It's here for me and ref for you and pick a call, Seka Kra. Yes, I'm ready and medi and come on. Obey to me, a frame is 0302-216545 and 0302-216546. Menye wadwe nchire na nko mwedie. Miyankasa. A over me. Pa. A over me. From Mrs. 0302-216545 and 0302-216546. Hello.
3: Hello.
0: Yeah, hello. Girls. Obi atopa.
3: Oh, Bella. Pastor, hello, yeah.
0: On God.
3: Bella.
0: Let us say.
3: Namiado,
0: Obi bi ada yi.
3: Namiado, jema koyi.
0: Now let's say chicken. Come here, kwa uzeng.
3: Bella, if you can yamishira mwai. 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Sometimes Bella, if you mo. 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Ita Bella.
0: Yes,
3: yeah. I thought okay now. It will be a year, a year, a year, a year, a year, a year, a year, a year, a year, a year, a year, a year, a year, a year, a year, a year, a year, a year, a year, a year, a year, a year, a year, a year, a year, a year, a year, a year, a year, a year, a year, a year, a year, a year, a year, a year, a year, a year, a year, a year, a year, a year, a year, a year, a year, a year, a year, a year, a year, a year, a year, a year, a year, a year, a year, a year, a year, a year, a year, a year, a year, a year, a year, a year, a year, a year, a year, a year, a year, a year, a year, a year, a year, a year, a year, a year, a year, a year, a year, a year, a year, a year, a year, a year, a year, a year, a year, a year, a year, a year, a year, a year, a year, a year, a year, a year, a year, a year, a year, a year, a year, a year, a year, a year, a year, a year, a year, a year, a year, a year, a year, a year, a year, a year, a year, a year, a year, a year, a year, a year, a year, a year, a year, a year, a year, a year, a year, a year, a Sometimes you have a drink what do I drink or the other? Because I mean, I do to know who might be a Jimada, Jim McQueen, Jimamana, or Jim contact. No common demon, and I say, you know, a big man, I say, business man, you like or no, or per se, you have what I say. Estabella, at that time, it's not a man, could you? Now, that woman is your man, no. And I make him like I say, I do do, yeah, I'm a necrano.
0: On God, men so me da say, Oshweni assista ni ye man na, On God, All right, hello.
4: Hello.
0: Oh, baby girl, girls.
4: You
0: cram much. Obia
4: Hey,
0: Asemo.
4: Lady now.
0: Would you need baby out as every?
4: Oh, your friend, Mary.
0: Mary, baby, I am fine. And then I always say, Mary.
4: Lady now, Cassa, first. Oh, coffee, onto other can see her why.
0: Hopefully, onto other can see her.
4: Aye.
0: The other, the auntie.
4: Hey, madam, now, who is that bold and courage, no? Well, I'm sure I'm as one of my 19 years. I'm not a bra, and I'm a bra, one of my 9 year old two boys. Ne bram ne ne pray no and na when yes cano I was in the enjoy no. No one better room for what?
0: Why not better room?
4: Who side chick now, old man? Who fetch them? Side chick no over here then. Meaning you could not bring a knee beddy so a ban. Who side chick no better room? Yeah, besides you can say be a back at your by man say men show man on your first cabrem. And yo, it's not nice. So be cool dear daddy.
0: Oh dear no be a better pain.
4: Oh be a metal.
0: If you know you.
4: Okay.
0: No better bad day. Mary, Mary, Miss, you'll be better. I'm any day.
4: You could fit the car and I bet you more too. You may be better fast, y'all.
0: All right, I'll put my fast, y'all. I see any.
4: A do what?
0: I'm a better.
4: Hey,
0: I would say,
4: you name your friend, yeah.
0: Nanaya,
4: dear. Mani unko hon kura.
0: Frono su na naya anji unko ho. Wasi ome ko ho boy.
4: Yo.
0: Se mi edu Friday amin tufu. 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
4: Bye bye.
0: Bye bye darling. 0302216545. Lo radio no mami. Lo radio no.
5: Hello.
0: Hello. Lo radio no.
5: Hello,
0: Mama. Girls. Obi atopa.
5: Yes, it's a belaya.
0: Meya. Don't you matopa?
5: Weather.
0: She. Hey,
5: Oya Peke.
0: Weather when we book him, miensa. Me. Oh, Enoch, Bibi Aboko. Yami Adom. And I side chick in Komo ye. Who is a upper side chick? Who be?
5: Mini side chick.
0: Waware. Enoch, waware.
5: Oh, my engagement.
0: And that's waware. Into a side chick.
5: I don't think I have to have that.
0: You don't do what?
5: I don't think I have to get excited.
0: You don't think it's proper?
5: I'm getting everything from my wife.
0: Okay.
5: So I don't, everything I want, I get it at home.
0: So what's your advice to the public?
5: So I don't, is it,
0: what's your advice to the public?
5: After that one, there is a problem. So what you, what is it? Okay. Bella.
0: Yes, Bella, and I meet you.
5: Move therapy, man.
0: Oh, yeah, therapy, so.
5: Because the thing that you're saying over there,
0: why is it not normal?
5: You can't be a psychic forever. Over one day.
0: Hmm.
5: If you don't even if you didn't get married, you can't stick around people's husbands every time.
0: Mm-hmm.
5: It's very dangerous to develop. Hey, now Obi, you go Obi. What's with this alcohol? You know, to watch you when Obi to chow. It's a leaf. Oh, it's Isabella.
0: Yes.
5: I know. We Obi now Otalu Obi there.
0: Can you be on? Can you?
5: You see, what you on? Who any girl be a thing, no only girl, no baby.
0: Men have a time, no. Only name, only name. Then I may.
5: That is a very old Anna.
0: And you would have a den, I may.
5: And you would.
0: Yeah.
5: That's the problem. So, it's how you, the, you see, the, it's how you have the communication at home. It's how you build your family. I don't see you, the man, looking elsewhere when you are getting everything fine.
0: All right.
5: Why are you looking outside?
0: Enoch Medas, Senya Minshura.
5: Okay.
0: Thank you. From Mrs. 0302216545. Hello. Girls.
6: Oh, boy.
0: Never told in this any baby out as every.
6: Collins,
0: your chia teshifuni nara.
6: It's in Nara and the
0: Collins, any incomo, but a worry.
6: My worry, para.
0: To believe in side chick.
6: And no, I can move there, you can't get them.
0: As we are Becca.
6: No. And a yes and no.
0: A yes and no. Why yes and why no?
6: Yes, no comma, yeah, my man. And I know a comma, a man. Obviously, I say, I didn't know me, sir. I'll say, oh, why worry? Now, Obesako fat side chick. I think that it's not right. It's not right.
0: Who just say Oba and Abema?
6: Eh, Oba.
0: No. Who that? Who your Abema tackle? Abema, I know say me the bam man, the amobe kanu. And then me the visa question, keke. But is it right for you guys? Some of us high chick.
6: Yes.
0: Why yes?
6: Yes, because most of the times, the man is a common warrior of the behavior is different. When you're worrying now, what they meet is not, what they're not going to tell then the behavior after fact. And the side chick in the bemo, now the wire is steady, kakrao.
0: And so, for says, so bias idea now, side chick in the solution.
6: Yes. About 80% in the solution.
0: To this side chicken and super quack on him. Awo.
6: Well, so Bemua. I want a Bemua. I think they're normal, but once I only saw a side chicken, or you make sure that the people are in them. Because if you're Muslims, you have rights only while the more than one.
0: Tio, Tio, Awarie, Uwari Bakumi Enu Miensa, Ubinsi Ukwai. But se uwayiri, na wafa side chick, ono uwarie no, and you are not even ready to settle down with that lady, but you are just having fun around it. Let me say, is it right? And say, you're right. Why? What's a man be behavior? Sometimes, I'm a warrior. The behavior they put out there, no, is not the same thing. I'm a warrior. I'm a show. Let me say, so you think oversight checker is the only solution? And we're more banana steady, Anna.
6: Yes. Yeah, Emma, a man in a steady, my example. Hey, dear, at the time I'm a warrior, the sex. 3-4 times a week for them. But when you are here in this situation, okay, in such a situation, it's better than my heading. You're pushing him to go and find a side chick. I get my point. No, yes and no.
0: Okay.
6: Okay. But for no, you know. No,
0: do you also know there's no smoke without fire? Or baby any ho fitia no shenika. Or baby any ho fitia and the behavior as a sign. Probably you are doing something wa complaining a wunjai. Probably unsu ye bibia ne ninji. Don't you think so?
6: I'm just telling you, but most of the time, the Oba Ek Awaria will be very different. You go to a year, you make up the attack up. After my warrior, you even if you make up in Ukraine, a need of time. You get it.
0: Yes.
6: Now, maybe you have said you said, hey, when you make over there, no problem. By the time I'm moving to India, you do everything possible to get you. I'm getting my point. You say, by a man saying no. Because if you're making animal better, making animal way, and possible, if I can't even have a man, making you do this week, let's do another one doing next week. But what about ask yourself there? Which man your mama may call me, say, if your mama submit of her, you can back on a 1 year responsible. If there's a guy in my house, I say, a man, hey, no smart. You know, actually, this must have been pretty good. But I am a man, I have to pay you. You can't have a credit card, you can't buy them.
0: Mom, my man, we hand sanitizers. We sanitizers. And I'm buying a nose mask. Nose mask, who you suba, who you subu. I thought that you see Sasha. I thought that you see Sasha.
6: You know, you look at me at the
0: kid. All right. Medase, pass out frame. Nami Shira. Hey, low radio, no? Hello?
3: Oh,
0: Charlie. All right.
3: Oh,
0: voice is sexy, but I'm away now. I'm a sumo rough. I want me trim.
3: Oh,
0: I'm not with me trim.
3: What's
0: it? What do you write to my book? Now they want me to say, honey.
3: Beladi. Oh.
0: Baby boy, in you come.
3: We have a body.
0: Me want yes, what's here?
3: Ah, where's my pa?
0: Me dasi. Udini baby, I'll cause free.
3: Congratulations.
0: Thank you, baby boy. Me pato udini baby, I'll cause free.
3: I'm Eric.
0: Eric, cause free. Eric, unim se yabati yavana. We always say yabati yavana. Dami adu kati.
3: Chungu kumbwa.
0: Temuchuku na ye na ebe baba mo.
3: Be jumping no.
0: Be she me la.
3: Bonu.
0: Me kwa mi mbo brazier forget you be a be kwa mi.
3: Ah na ubo brazier ko
0: bo. Meje di empo.
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3: Ah, ye de dabi she bo chanye yi.
0: Se na wa dwin wo mi nkomo ya forget you be Eric ye ni nkomo. Side chick, Eric, what worry?
3: Oh, I'm not worried.
0: When you're worried, okay. Into this side chick and come with a tomb?
3: Sometimes, a man with a banner and a bitch, I shall bitch it down.
2: Mm-hmm.
7: Sometimes it depends on the way a man ever treat him.
0: Okay, so dear, side check funny dear, no for you.
7: Now, Bella, you must be soft life.
0: Soft life, Lena, this idea and a banner.
7: Soft life. Again, I'm going to message you. Who paints your mouth? Who paints soft life?
0: Soft life, they say, Yana.
7: And I, yeah,
0: now,
7: Because of greediness. Selfishness. Now we pay Jumaye.
0: Say, be on a wire karma. I'm the following. Maybe I know so. Osi so akodi obi there. So you are the karma for that lady.
7: And you yes, I need one day to wa. And now we bet you finger no. You pupu sa. Who's the second time?
0: Okay, and your fellow woman.
7: Now, women, I don't understand.
0: Mm-hmm.
7: You guys don't like each other.
0: Really?
7: Emma. Charlie, strategy, you do.
0: All right, Meda.
7: Bella.
0: Meda, see Ben.
7: Eric.
0: Eric, why are
7: you?
0: I'm a man. Etwa be hu ni rana wa bre medas Eric na mi nshira ona onye okese ye fa calls mi ni fa calls ni si. Hello na me ma no wo he. Hello,
8: good evening
0: girls bajaje mesu ye kure mu twetwe obi atopa na waji mesu ye woya
8: eya woya
0: Musisi mudin.
8: That was it all.
0: Udini baby or Kasefi?
8: Ah, your favorite pounds.
0: Your pounds and pounds?
8: Tools.
0: Alright, pounds Kasefi.
8: Ah, me Kasefi, Fadama.
0: Oh, Fadama for a building, Nimu.
8: Ah,
0: so you send me feedback, my head and tafu.
8: And one.
0: What say, wa mami? You need come on. But what worry? Udini say?
8: Oh, worry, dear, me worry.
0: What's a pounds? Okay, but side check your own.
8: Side check no one. Girl, back on our castle, what are
0: Angie, or him, Angie.
8: I'm really blue. But girl, I know what can say. What are you between one or not? You problem.
0: Uh-huh.
8: But so, what to be sending on my manana?
0: I know what. Oh, sugar daddy be manana.
8: Oh,
0: who are gigi be mano?
8: Yeah, backstage.
0: What is it?
8: Jeremiah.
0: Jeremy, eh, Jerry for Pomo Pemba. Yes, you would be trap papa. Yes, you would be trap papa, Jerry for mo.
9: Oh, madam, I'm so cool.
0: Hey, yo, Baba, yeah, you best, yeah. All right, as Asempa 94.7 Girls Girls Show. If I your last corner and Kufa calls in, see 0302216545 and 0302216546. Hello.
10: Hello.
0: Hi, darling. Would any baby I can say free?
10: Mr. Mouth.
0: Oh, Mr. Mouth.
10: Oh,
0: Mr. Mouth, you're new, come on.
10: Okay, yeah, is the because I do what to do container white house.
0: Sure, container for you now to say.
10: Oh, Yanko Paddy, be now.
0: Yeah, then I'm here. So, I'm 30th year, shower to my community 9. Tia Vanna, UCL game, ye ginemu.
10: Tia Vanna, special beach.
0: Oh, but with special basin on the own.
10: Special beach.
0: Oh, but with special basin on the own.
10: The same person. No, she will be on the back. Madam, and the power you won't agree to and Ukrainian minimum. And you see, none of you will crowd up as it in Jan Washington Crown or Penarino.
0: Oh, you are a general or Penadia.
10: Minna make a show, you are a ocean or no Yamba, Bakra, Ocean or Crown or Penarino. And the Indian police in Odin Bakra could receive one or watch your Crown Arena. I'm not sure if you're going to be able to do it.
0: Oh, okay. Inti ya mwa keke ohu. No free lunch.
10: Oh, Debbie, I know the end of the Sunday, no, my free lunch. And it's a very, because I mean,
0: I'm on my free lunch, no, my back home.
10: Oh, my back home, you and only a free lunch in your dear cabinet, you. Say free lunch in your dear continuous. And you will give you problems in the panel that could be. Now, what Haran Kakra? By saying, me show school, I'm over connecting training, and I say, we got to please for Mother Brownie Adinina, me show one connecting training, baby. No being coffer, I did the better and decided to mean ye.
0: Right, me that say, I mean, she round.
10: Me
0: that say, what? And a woman come here, dear. Mamma, the comment for Facebook, Moncos Farm Branch, and McKinney and Amamo. Please, I will call who hope you. Yeah, okay, yeah, the cousin, na baby, yeah. Or say Bella and name a doff for papa, birthday, and ne. Mamma, dear, I wish Gloria a queer adoma. Happy, happy birthday, a farm mammy. 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
11: Sister Bella.
0: Yakochia befie. 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
2: Osinsu no wanko bi kunu hu da kozi so ware ye.
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2: Just what Bell running the horse, when your bell fear not in Toquishiano. And where did you call baby sister Bella and
3: so Bedruno?
2: Well, who missed me? So Bell my frame of phone, so I sent it to make a hello crumb for sister Bella just home by hello.
3: Hey!
2: Hi,
3: hi,
2: baby. 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Or see, everything is okay. 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
3: You are naughty. 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You have to be naughty. Nothingness, and so who are crana, you still have to be. Mammy, if you don't for happy birthday, a mouth of war, or see if you any araba, one was a main country, Belinda, or sign beer, I yesu, sir, Namin Shura, on your work as here, or my own quantity, good health, I, or more pumudin, erade, and your work as here, pa, unia no more, if you any araba, say, almost re, sika, and bow ye, dear, at the mouth. 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
4: oh
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3: Obu afu obeche?
4: No. Do se...
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3: Kasi, sugar daddy sini bi abu afu, destiny helpers.
4: Pepe. Destiny helper bi wawa ombo.
3: Ondi uche.
4: Yeah. Ena papa na waka se, waware ne yure... on worry no, or the man and opaye wey
3: you yeah, woto.
4: Yes. The end time, the me back came me patch say. Okoji oba ni free. Our phones. The end time, one marriage counselors no.
3: Okay.
4: Say on farm mawa and opaye wey you mean na. Okoji ni free. Ebusuyan same. Okay. Oda kwako tu ebusuyan ni him say. Mama, dada, me worry me wey no. Bible class and fire won come me yoku no. Enti say o shana say odi no won come won po anwa ko. Ukojini free ebusuyan chen.
3: Okay.
4: Now they are called two men say say no amono obana kasta.
3: Okay.
4: Say yes to na obana still the oya and oya. You have every right to leave here.
3: Mm-hmm.
4: Ubeti me jino, no one de wakwa kofa was side check, you know, udina koma ebusuyan tene etino.
3: Mm-hmm.
4: And yes say would like one any wa na wa financial sack of side check any de dabi.
3: All right, men call me WhatsApp group platform so na yen kokain messages kakra and a topic yomwaku hupa papa BRT. Hey, what a topic. Being a side chick comes with a lot of responsibility. So, what responsibilities, please? Apart from you having sex with him and taking his money, is that a responsibility? If I'm dating someone's husband, I have my own roots. You don't come and stress me with cooking. Yo, please, I'm not going to do anything.
4: Debbie.
3: And don't come with you, ma'am.
4: I shall answer
3: only. Endless loves. Oh, it's true. Oh, As a side chick, you always want to look attractive. You don't want the man to find fault with whatever you do. So, you are always careful. Okay? Amy, see. It's never okay to be a side chick. If the bond between the couples is strong, you will be left alone. In the end, he will leave you for his wife. And let's say, sister, stop lying to yourself. You think every married man can be your side chick? No. When you get good, responsible, and caring man, sister, you will be the one checking on him all the time. You know when you see him, you know when to see him or when to call. You're gonna get cash, so you do the calling or texting. May now wanna write, but the uncle or say.

Definitely someone's man can't be your love forever. Yours is to play your cards well and get what you want. Okay. Obi say, she wants to play the good girl thing here, but it won't work. Okay. Obi say, you think side chick, endless lovers, you think side chick don't know what they want? Message is new dear. Bebre. Kelly see. So all side chicks have a game plan for what they want. Wow. And obviously me, if I become a good man side chick, the man is dead because I'm going to let him enjoy all the good things in life. Messages in the door so. Messages in the door so. My member was so obapa. I mean, so before for okay, Alewa say, then when you need money, you will go to your father as he is not your dad. Hey, or since I said, oh, yes, you can call papa on a quadji. Mammy, me ho. Remember the Alewa from you, Alewa Kasafri, Germany. Alewa, am I right? From UK? You are in Germany now, yes. It's Alewa Kasafri from Germany. BRT, Bella, my platform, no, no, yet you're trying commodity and como ewo. Abose, Medi, Alewa from you, Alewa Kasafri, Germany. Alewa, am I right? From UK? You are in Germany now, yes. It's Alewa Kasa from Germany. BRT, Bella, my platform, no, no, yet you're trying commodity and como ewo. Abose,

0: National Theater, e yo china e wo National Theater. 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Son of Amazoi, so Mamazoi, and so Eka one also Jenny honoring. And we're on that said date, which is on Chinano. 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Yeah, Mamma, congratulations. A strong cook cry, and Koswa, Nembra Mo, Yedamunina, as Simano di Semua, a trato, Angie, Manu di Semua, a trato, and Yauke trato.
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0: Okay.
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0: Yarean swamba.
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0: Yareti HIV wo mebi ya henenam. 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
2: Mr. Bella
0: fami tu fa
2: me fesi so yo bi kuno na so ba so ni mu ye na je no
0: mhm
2: je no kwampa so
0: okay
2: me san so ka se ye nu ano ma ware fo no nso no mu ndiji mu kuno no mu so e no ma me pesa chicks for patroma no di sema no no
0: e ho no ti bi efidofo bi ho ye fan otie me pa. Now, see, a side chick must be well defined. You are not a side chick of the man you are dating. Isn't a man you are dating isn't married. In this instance, it's called multiple relationship. Say the American, because we can say the man is looking for which of you to finally settle with. So all those unmarried girls fighting their guys over other women should go and sleep. That thing is for only wives. Patromati.
1: Yeah. Mm.
0: Osasi. So now, let's talk about side chicks. It's a very good thing for both the girl and a man. Because the girls get so much support from the men. And sometimes get to build their entire lives through that. It also reduces unnecessary anger in the marital homes. Because the men get pleasure from them. And by the time they get home, they are sorted. All right. I see mommy money D. I see I thought that precious a wolf, you know. When they get home, they are sorted by their beautiful side chicks. Into what would you feel now? Oh, nagging. You are nagging for nothing. And I made us pass a did you made a bar and if you dance who so mu missy de bia nyum we ask me to mommy girls show fans minya mudieni buye bue I se men shia menkwana me betina radio so kasa sebi my se bodam for no se obi tie mi se obi ntie mi mpo minim ase mi bia phone lines itum na mu be mu sei. Now the messages for Facebook say, ah, now mama just say my four peche, me who say dofo bi, ewo baby, etie me. Now me shiramo, that ato se say, any easy, but mo ti me jinasu 2 good hours. 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

0: 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I salute you. Sansu na mi programs director. 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
1: About 3.
0: Hey! No, about
2: 11.
0: 3 ni a defender, Boski. 3 no a defender. Now, who was a 5?
2: 11.
0: That be a who a striker or defender?
1: Mr. Mojan.
0: Hey! A striker. When a better 5? I'm a defender. I'm a Spice. Spice better 5. I'm a. Hey! I'm a mini captain, no.
2: And my sister, the pants, baby, will be.
0: Adipa! With about 9. Now only maybe a mother da. Mother about 4.
2: Let's just start Jenna.
0: Yeah, miss that. Oh, that one no. Hey. Oh, the mood chibono. Now we must sit here, dear. She. He said, "If I'm going to Asia or Tia Vana, we are going to have fun. You see, all work and no play. May Jack a door boy. Now me and Dumi are the media in our baby. We are the producer. Our time is here. The media bro, aye. Alias Mosquito, I'm Manuel Boatemba Kope. We need size. We're more producing ma. Now, Wautsha. Wautsha yala. Now, me grab me share time and now a king a chow a pitan. Let me use a producer because I say, hey, master, take time. But producer on our name. Oh, the chair and won. Next time, eh, Sibium. I was saying between man and one is a producer. Wa. Now, find a cheer, bibisa. And you fine cry. Me the moon as Namia Duma. And ne 12:30. Never be a sports. A ladies' time. Mumbra na indie sports. Ye mobo. Indie football. 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Omo yadi. E nyumrensu. Mi jinemu. Ewa adom. 106.3 FM. Odo ahuma so. Na me de abremu. Woto. Back to back. Na otina anajo. Style na me de bano. E na anajo style na me. E friendi pusese. Pusese. Me da mase me kwe. Me catch us. I did a year when you were then. And find your own uncle. And powerful me that money, Nancy. I mean, Shiramo.